0: active on the
1: what they were doing.
0: No proof. Active on
1: what they were doing.
0: Active
1: what they were doing.
0: Sanity, California,
1: what they were doing.
0: Sanity, California.
1: Active
0: what they were doing.
1: Sanity,
0: California.
1: Active
0: what they were doing. No proof.

0: Yeah. Yeah. Yeah. Yeah. They were dead. Oh, on July 10th. No proof. Oh, on July 10th. Of LA and government. Oh, on July 10th. They were doing. No proof. Oh, on July 10th. They were doing. Anthony California's of LA and governor. Oh, on July 10th. Oh, on July 10th. Anthony California's of LA and so on July 10th, they would know what they were doing. So on July 10th, of LA and the government was just so on July they were doing. What they were doing was just complain. They would of LA what they were doing was just complain. Nope, of LA. So on July they were doing. Entity count of LA and what they were doing. Of LA and governor was just on July they were do they would do in July was just complete they would do what they would do no proof what they would do they would do was just completed was just of LA and governor was just active on the act. What they would do of LA and governor was just complete. California's of LA and was just complete. California's of LA and what they would do of LA and active. Oh, in July they would do of LA and of LA and California. Oh, in July they were doing of LA and California. They were doing. Entity California's reach. Oh, in July they were doing. Entity California's reach. What they were doing. Entity California's of LA and governor. Of LA and governor. Active. Oh, in July they were doing. Entity California's reach. Active. Oh, in July 10th. Of LA and. Active. Oh, in July 10th. July they were doing. Active. What they were doing. LA and governor. Of LA and governor. What they were doing. LA and. Entity cap. LA and. What they were doing. LA and. Entity cap. LA and.
1: You are listening to WLANmusic.net in Salem, Massachusetts.
0: Of LA, of LA. Oh, in July they were doing. LA, of LA. They were doing. Entity California active. Oh, in July they were doing. Active on the. What they were doing. Entity California. Oh, in July. What they were doing. Of LA. Entity active on the. No proof. Of LA. Entity California's. What they were doing. Of LA. Entity California. Entity California. Was just complete. Of LA and governor. No proof. Was just complete. Of LA and governor. Active on the O in July 10th. Entity active. What they were doing. Entity of LA. What they were doing. Entity of LA. No proof. What they were doing. Of LA and governor. No proof. What they would of LA was just what they would of LA was just complete what they were doing and it was just no of LA and no proof no proof entity and was just entity California of LA and go so on July 10th entity California. California, of LA and governor. Of LA and governor. Entity California was just complete. What they were doing. Of LA and no proof. What they were doing. Was just complete. What they were doing. Was just. What they were doing.
2: California, so in July 10th.

active, what they were doing. No proof. Active, what they were doing. Entity, California. What they were doing. Entity, California. What they were doing. Active, Owen, what they were doing. Valet. Active, Owen, July 10th. What they were doing. Active, Owen, July 10th. What they were doing. Valet and government.

0: When she was just gonna be California, what they were doing. Nope. Nope. Active on the ballet. Nope. Active on the Kennedy, California. Was just Kennedy, California. Knowing what they were doing, Kennedy, California. What they were doing.
1: Nope.
0: Going July 10th.
1: Nope.
0: No proof. What they would do. What they were doing.
1: No proof.
0: Of LA.
1: No proof.
0: Was just Kennedy, California. What they were doing. Of LA.
1: Kennedy, California.
0: Going July, Kennedy, California. Active on the.

0: and you like.
1: Who's just
0: go and you like, go and you like. Go and you like, go and you like.
1: Nope. Activity. Prevalent. Active. Nope.
0: What they were doing.
1: Nope.
0: Identity California. What they were doing.
1: Active on the. Active on the.
0: Prevalent.
1: Active on
0: what they were
1: Bella.
0: Active on July, but they were the California.
1: Active
0: on the Kennedy California. Go and what they were doing.
1: Kennedy
0: active for go in July.
1: Kennedy California.
0: Active
1: they were go in July.
0: Kennedy California.
1: Active.
0: Kennedy
1: Bella.
0: Kennedy California.
1: Bella.
0: Ballet, go in July.
1: Nope.
0: Ballet.

0: Oh, and you like that? For ballet and it's just what they were doing. What they were doing was just what they would prevail. What they would was just go in July. Go in July. Was just go in July. Was just go in July. Was just go.
1: You are listening to WLANmusic.net in Salem, Massachusetts.
0: Was just come. For ballet and was just go and go and jump. For ballet and go and July. For ballet and ready. For ballet. But they were ballet. For ballet and for ballet. For ballet and go and jump. They were ballet. Ballet. Active on the. Go and jump. They were ballet. Ballet. Active on the.
2: Active on what they were doing.

0: Kennedy Castle with you. With you. I've been late with you.
1: Go in July to LA and

0: Phil and Jelita was just completely California, but they were ballet and got.
1: Go in July 10th.
0: active for the what they were doing. Active for the active
1: was, what they were
0: active
1: on July 10th
0: for LA and governor. No proof.
1: On July 10th.
0: No proof.
1: Kennedy Cal
0: LA.
1: So on July 10th.
0: LA and governor.
1: So on July 10th.
0: Kennedy California's
1: what they were doing.
0: Kennedy California
1: LA
0: and governor.
1: So on July 10th.
0: Kennedy California's
1: so on July 10th.
0: Go on July 10th. Nope.
1: Go on July 10th.
0: They would, but they would go on July.
1: Nope.
0: Go on July 10th. They would, but they would go on July. Was just compelling
1: Joe and July.
0: No proof. Was just complete. Was just
1: going Joe and July.
0: Ballet and Kennedy, California.
1: Ballet.
0: No,
1: on July 10th.
0: Kennedy, California.
1: What they were doing.
0: Active on the
1: what they were doing.
0: Kennedy, California.
1: What they were
0: ballet. Kennedy, Kevin.
1: Go on July.
0: Ballet and
1: go on July.
0: Ballet and
2: You are listening to WALR Music That Mix in Salem, Massachusetts.
0: No proof of active on the LA. No proof.
1: But they would
0: LA and Gov is just completely.
1: But they would
0: LA and Gov active on the.
1: But they would
0: LA and Gov active on the.
1: Go and jump.
0: They would do it. Kennedy, California.
1: Go on July.
0: They were doing
1: Kennedy, California.
0: Go on July 10th.
1: Ballet.
0: Go on July 10th.
1: Kennedy,
0: California.
1: Active
0: on the. Nope.
1: Ballet.
0: Kennedy, California.
1: On the.
0: Nope.
1: Ballet
0: and
1: governor.
0: Go on July 10th.
1: They were doing
0: what they were doing.
1: Ballet and governor.
0: Go on July 10th.
1: What they were doing.
0: Ballet and governor.
1: Was just completing. No proof.
0: LA.
1: Kennedy, California.
0: It was just.
1: Kennedy, California's.
0: Kennedy, California, July 10th.
1: Kennedy, California's.
0: No proof.
1: Of LA and got
0: go in July 10th.
1: Kennedy, California.
0: Go in July 10th.
1: Go in July 10th.
0: No
1: go in July 10th.
0: Go in July 10th.
1: No
0: what they would say would do.
1: Was just
0: go in July 10th.
1: Was just come active on the. Was just come active on the.
0: Prevalent.
1: Was just come active on the.
0: Of LA.
1: No proof.
0: But they would
1: have LA and got active on the.
0: But they would
1: have LA.
0: No proof.
1: Of LA and got
0: was just community California.
1: Of LA.
0: They would
1: of LA.
0: Active.
1: Oh, in July 10th.
0: Of LA.
1: Of LA.
0: Kennedy, California.
1: Kennedy, California.
0: Go in July 10th.
1: Valet,
0: valet.
1: Nope.
0: Can
1: go in July 10th.
0: Valet and govern.
1: What they were doing.
0: Valet and govern.
1: Kennedy, California
0: is just come.
1: Kennedy, California.
0: Go in July 10th.
1: Kennedy, California.
0: No
1: Kennedy, Cavalier
0: is just complete.
1: Kennedy, Cavalier
0: is just.
1: Was just complete.
0: Kennedy, California
1: is just.
0: Kennedy, California is.
1: Kennedy,
0: Cavalier.
1: So in July 10th.
0: No
1: proof of LA and got
0: what they were doing.
1: Kennedy, California
0: of LA and got
1: going
0: what they were doing.
1: What they were
0: doing, Jill.
1: Was just complete.
0: Was just
1: going July 10th.
0: Going July 10th.
1: No proof
0: what they were
1: what they were doing.
0: Was just
1: going going July 10th.
0: Of LA and got
1: going going July
0: 10th. Of LA.
1: Was just
0: going July 10th.
1: Active.
0: Of LA.
1: No proof.
0: Active on the.
1: Of LA and govern.
0: No proof.
1: Of LA.
0: Kennedy.
1: Of LA.
0: Of LA.
1: Kennedy.
0: Of LA.
1: What they were doing.
0: Of LA and
1: Kennedy.
0: Of LA.
1: Going
0: what they were doing.
1: Kennedy, California.
0: Going
1: what they were
0: Kennedy, California.
1: Go in July 10th.
0: Go in July 10th.
1: What they were doing.
0: What they were doing.
1: What they were doing.
0: Of LA and governor.
1: No proof.
0: Of LA
1: and the calendar
0: on the.
1: What they were doing.
0: Of LA and governor.
1: Go in
0: July 10th. It was just.
1: Of LA and governor.
0: Was just completing.
1: Go in July 10th.
0: Of LA,
1: Kennedy, California.
0: Was just.
1: No proof.
0: Kennedy, California.
1: Was just.
0: Kennedy, California.
1: Was just.
0: What they were.
1: Kennedy,
0: California.
1: Was just.
0: What they were doing.
1: No proof.
0: Was just completing
1: of LA and governor.
0: They were
1: of LA.
0: They were doing
1: was just
0: on July 10th.
1: Of LA and governor.
0: Was just
1: on July 10th.
0: Of LA and governor.
1: Of LA and governor
0: was just completed
1: active on the.
0: Was just
1: on Joe and
0: active.
1: Valet,
0: valet, and...

was just active on the but they were in LA and Sanity Cavale. No, on July 10th, Cavale, Sanity Cavale. But they were in LA and Governor Cavale and Governor. No, on July 10th. Active, no, on July 10th. They were doing active on the what they were doing. No people. Active, no, on July 10th. What they were doing. Active on the Sanity Cavale. Active, what they were doing. Go in jail, they were doing. Ballet, ballet, city, cabin. Active on the. Go in jail, they were doing. Active, go in jail. No proof. Ballet, city, cabin. Active on the. What they were doing. What they were doing. On July 10th, what they were doing. What they were doing. Cavale and Governor. Active on the. Kennedy, California. What they were doing. Kennedy, California's. What they were doing. Kennedy, California's. On July 10th. Just. Kennedy, Cavale. On July 10th. Kennedy, California's. Go on July 10th. Kennedy, Cavale and Governor. Go on July 10th. Go on July 10th. Active on the. Go on July 10th. Cavale and Governor. Active on the. Cavale Kennedy. Active on the. Kennedy, California's. Kennedy, Cavale. Go on July 10th. Kennedy, California. Go on July 10th. Kennedy, California. Was just completing. Cavale and Governor. Active what they were doing. Cavale and Governor. Go on July 10th. Cavale, Kennedy. Active what they were doing. Kennedy, California. Active on the. Go on July 10th. Kennedy, Cavale. Was just. They would. Kennedy, California is just complete. Kennedy, California. What they were doing. Kennedy, California. What they were doing. Cavale. What they were doing. Was just complete. Cavale and Governor. Cavale and Governor. Go on July 10th. Cavale and Governor. Was just on July 10th. Kennedy, California, Cavale and Governor. No proof. Cavale. Go on July 10th. They were doing. Go on July 10th. They were doing. Was just. Kennedy, Cavale. Was just complete. What they were doing. Cavale. Was just complete. What they were. No Cavale. Was just. Kennedy, California. Go on July 10th. No Cavale. Go on July 10th. They were doing. Kennedy, California. Cavale and Governor. No. Go on July 10th. Cavale and Governor. What they were. No Cavale and. No proof. Cavale and. No proof. Cavale is just complete. Go on July 10th. No Cavale. Kennedy, California. Kennedy, California. Was just complete. Kennedy, California. Go on July 10th. Kennedy, California. Cavale. Go on July 10th. Cavale and. Go on July 10th. Kennedy, California. Go on July 10th. Kennedy, California. Cavale was just what they were. Was just. Was just complete. What they were doing. Was just.

0: No proof. Of LA and Kennedy, California's reach. Go and jail up they were doing. No proof they were doing. Go and jail up they were doing. Of LA what they were doing. Was just come but they were doing. No what they were doing. Was just come but they were doing. Know what they were doing. Was just complete. Kennedy, California. Go on July 10th. Kennedy, California. Of LA and go. Of LA. Kennedy, California. Nope. Of LA and. Nope. Kennedy, of LA. Was just. Was just. What they were doing, Kennedy, California. What they were doing, of LA and. Nope. What they were doing, nope. Of LA. Was just come up there with what they were doing. Was just come up there with what they were doing. Was just going just there with what they were doing. Was just come. Was just complete. Active on the. Just come to California, what they were doing. Kennedy, California, what they were doing. Active on the what they were doing. July, of LA, active on July 10th. Of LA, active on the Kennedy, California, active on July 10th. Kennedy, California. Active for the what they were doing. Of LA, Kennedy, California. What they were doing. Active on July 10th. What they were doing. Kennedy, California. What they were doing. Kennedy, of LA and active on the. Of LA, Kennedy, California. Kennedy, California. Kennedy, California. It was just complete. No proof. Of LA was just. Was. What they were. What they were doing. Kennedy, of LA and go. What they were doing. What they were doing. Was just. Oh, and July. They were. Of LA. What they were doing. Was just. Oh, and July 10th. Was just. Complete. What they were doing. No proof. What they were doing. What they were. What they were doing. No, go on July 10th. Go on July 10th. Was just go on July 10th. Go on July 10th. Was just what they were doing. Of LA, what they were doing. Was just go on July 10th. Was just come what they were doing. Of LA, what they were doing. Was just go on July 10th. What they were doing. What they were doing. Go on July 10th. Active on the. Go and July. Go. Was just go and July and Jim. Go. Of LA was just complete. Of LA and Kennedy. Of LA. Of LA. Kennedy. Of LA. What they were doing. Of LA. Kennedy, California. Go and July 10th. Of LA. No. Of LA and go. Go and July. What they were doing. Of LA. Of LA. Kennedy, California. Active on July, what they were doing. Active on the, what they were doing. Active on the, what they were doing. Kennedy, California. Active. What they were doing. Kennedy, California. Nope.
1: Active. Are listening to WLANmusic.net in Salem, Massachusetts.
0: No proof. Kennedy, California. Was just complete. Kennedy, California. Was just complete. Kennedy, California. Was just complete. Kennedy, Kennedy, California. And go. What they were doing. Kennedy, California. Was just. Was. What they were. Kennedy, California. Was just complete. What they were. Kennedy, California. No proof. July 10th of LA and was just oh and Joe they would know what they were doing. Go and Joe they were doing of LA what they were doing. No bro and Joe and Joe can't help. No pro and Joe and Jill. No. Valet and gun is just O and Joe and Jill. No. Was just O and Joe and active. No. Valet. O and July 10. O and July 10. What they would do. Was just what they would do. The valet and the valet and the valet and the valet and the valet and the valet and the valet and the valet and the valet and the valet and the valet and the valet and the valet and the valet and the valet and the valet and the valet and the valet and the valet and the valet and the valet and the valet and the valet and the valet and the valet and the valet and the valet and the valet and the valet and the valet and the valet and the valet and the valet and the valet and the valet and the valet and the valet and the valet and the valet and the valet and the valet and the valet and the valet and the valet and the valet and the valet and the valet and the valet and the valet and the valet and the valet and the valet and the valet and the valet and the valet and the valet and the valet and the valet and the valet and the valet and the valet and the valet and the valet and the valet and the valet and the valet and the valet and the valet and the valet and the valet and the valet and the valet and the valet and the valet and the valet and the valet and the valet and the valet and the valet and the valet and the valet and the valet and the valet and the valet and the valet and the valet and the valet and the valet and the valet and the valet and the valet and the valet and the valet and the valet and

0: active on these.
1: What they were doing.
0: Active.
1: Oh, would you like what they were doing?
0: Valet and Gov.
1: Oh, would you?
0: What they were doing.
1: Valet and
0: active
1: on these.
0: What they were doing.
1: Valet
0: in California.
1: Oh, would you like to?
0: California.
1: Oh, in July
0: 10th. Kennedy, California. Was just come. Kennedy, California. Was just come. No ballet and.
1: Oh,
0: was just. No ballet and. No.
1: Oh, and
0: what they would.
1: Kennedy.
0: Oh, and what they would.
1: Kennedy.
0: What they would.
1: Kennedy.
0: No ballet.
1: Oh, and
0: was just.
1: What they would.
0: Oh, and just. Was just
1: oh in July.
0: Oh in July.
1: Was just
0: oh in July. Nope.
1: What they would.
0: Nope. Kennedy, California.
1: What they would
0: valet.
1: Nope.
0: Valet.
1: Nope.
0: Active on.
1: What they would
0: valet and
1: active.
0: Kennedy,
1: active.
0: What they were doing.
1: Valet.
0: Kennedy, California.
1: Oh, and what they were doing.
0: Kennedy, California.
1: What they were
0: doing.
1: Kennedy,
0: California.
1: What they were doing.
0: Kennedy, California.
1: Oh, and
0: what they were
1: doing. Valet and
0: Gup.
1: Valet and
0: Gup. Valet and
1: Gup.
0: Valet and
1: Gup. Oh, and
0: active.
1: Oh.
0: Nope. Active.
1: Oh, and July.
0: Kennedy, California. Active.
1: Oh, and
0: what they were doing.
1: Kennedy,
0: California. Active on the.
1: What they were doing.
0: Active on the.
1: What they were
0: ballet.
1: Active
0: on what they were
1: ballet.
0: Acto in July.
1: Kennedy, California.
0: Acto in July.
1: No.
0: What they were doing.
1: Kennedy, California.
0: Go in July.
1: Kennedy, California.
0: Go what they were doing.
1: What they were doing.
0: Kennedy, California.
1: Active
0: for the
1: Kennedy Cal.
0: Active
1: for the
0: Kennedy.
1: Oh, and Jill.
0: Act
1: oh, and Jill.
0: They would do.
1: Ballet.
0: Oh, and Jill.
1: Kennedy Ballet.
0: Oh, and Jill.
1: Oh, and Jill.
0: Kennedy Cal.
1: Oh, and Jill.
0: Oh, and Jill.
1: Ballet.
0: Ballet.
1: Ballet.
0: Ballet.
1: Valet and
0: was Joe and July.
1: Was just
0: what they were doing.
1: Valet
0: they would
1: was just
0: what they were doing.
1: What they were doing.
0: Go and July.
1: What they would
0: go and Joe.
1: Go and July.
0: Go and July.
1: Go and July.
0: Nope.
1: Go and July.
0: Go and July.
1: Nope.
0: Go and July.
1: Go and July.
0: Nope. Was just
1: go and Joe and July.
0: Nope.
1: Go and Joe and
0: Jack.
1: Valet and
0: Gov. Was just
1: go and Joe and
0: Jack.
1: Was just
0: complete.
1: Valet
0: was just
1: complete.
0: Nope.
1: Go and Joe.
0: They were what they were
1: go and Joe.
0: Nope.
1: Go and Joe.
0: What they were do.
1: Go and July 10th.
0: Go and July 10th.
1: Was just
0: to
1: the
0: cat.
1: What they were doing
0: was just
1: active
0: on
1: valet and
0: Gov.
1: Was just
0: Kennedy, California.
1: What they were
0: valet and
1: Gov.
0: Was just
1: active
0: on the
1: what they were doing.
0: Kennedy, California.
1: Valet.
0: Kennedy.
1: Valet.
0: Go in July 10th.
1: Nope.
0: Valet.
1: Kennedy.
0: Valet.
1: Go in
0: active.
1: What they were
0: Kennedy.
1: Go in July,
0: Kennedy.
1: Go in July,
0: Kennedy, California.
1: What they were
0: Kennedy.
1: Active
0: on the
1: Kennedy
0: Valet.
1: Active
0: what they were doing.
1: Kennedy
0: Valet.
1: Active
0: what they were doing.
1: Kennedy
0: Valet.
1: Active
0: what they were doing.
1: Valet.
0: Active
1: go in
0: July.
1: Nope.
0: Kennedy
1: active.
0: Go in July.
1: What they would
0: do.
1: Valet,
0: California.
1: Nope.
0: Active
1: on the
0: valet and
1: governor.
0: Nope. Nope.
1: Go in July 10th.
0: Nope.
1: Nope.
0: Valet and
1: governor.
0: Nope.
1: Valet
0: and governor.
1: what they were doing. No proof of LA and what they were doing. Out of the Californias. Out of the Californias. No one what they were doing. No proof. What they were doing. What they were doing. Was just complete. What they were doing.
2: California.
1: chef on the
2: what they were doing.
1: Tempo in Jamaica. Active
2: what they were doing.
1: Trinity, California. In July 10th, Trinity, California. But they were
2: LA.
1: Active on the in July 10th. Active in July, they were Trinity, California. In July,
2: Trinity.
1: In July, they were doing. Trinity, California. In July 10th, Trinity, California.
2: Active
1: what they were in July. Trinity, California.
2: Active what they were doing.
1: Of LA and
2: active what they were doing.
1: Trinity, California, of LA and
2: go
1: in July 10th. Was just complete,
2: was just complete.
1: Of LA and
2: go
1: in July 10th. Was just Trinity, California,
2: go in July 10th.
1: Was just of LA and Trinity, California's
2: go in July 10th.
1: Trinity, of LA and go
2: active what they were doing.
1: Of LA, Trinity, California,
2: go in July 10th.
1: Trinity, of LA, active on the
2: Trinity,
1: of LA, and
2: go in
1: what they would
2: do.
1: Of LA, Trinity, California, Trinity, California,
2: nope.
1: Of LA, Trinity, California,
2: go in
1: nope.
2: Active what they would
1: go in
2: Trinity,
1: California,
2: they were doing.
1: Trinity, California.
2: Trinity
1: of LA
2: active
1: on the in July 10th.
2: Trinity
1: of LA
2: active
1: go in July.
2: What they would do.
1: Of LA and
2: go
1: active
2: on the
1: what they would do.
2: Of LA and
1: go active
2: go in July.
1: Nope.
2: Of LA and
1: go active
2: go in July.
1: Nope.
2: Trinity
1: captive
2: what they were doing.
1: Nope.
2: Active
1: go in July 10th.
2: Nope.
1: Active
2: go in July.
1: What they were doing.
2: Nope.
1: Trinity.
2: Of
1: LA, Trinity, captive
2: for the.
1: Nope.
2: Trinity,
1: captive,
2: go in July 10th.
1: Of LA and
2: Gov.
1: Go in July.
2: Nope.
1: Of LA and
2: Trinity, California,
1: what they were doing.
2: Trinity,
1: California,
2: active
1: for the.
2: Go in July 10th.
1: Trinity,
2: California,
1: what they were doing.
2: Of
1: LA, Trinity, California,
2: go in July 10th.
1: Trinity,
2: California,
1: go in July 10th.
2: Trinity, California.
3: You are listening to WALANMusic.net in Salem, Massachusetts.
1: Of LA, Trinity, California, just come. Trinity, of LA, Trinity, California.
2: What they would
1: do. Trinity, of LA.
2: What they would do.
1: Nope.
2: Of LA.
1: Go in
2: what they were doing.
1: What they were doing.
2: Was just
1: go in July 10th.
2: Go in July 10th.
1: Was just
2: go in July.
1: They were what they were
2: going July.
1: Was just
2: go in July.
1: They were what they were
2: going July.
1: Was just
2: active
1: on the
2: Trinity
1: cap.
2: What they were doing.
1: Was just
2: Trinity cap.
1: What they were
2: ballet.
1: Was just
2: active
1: Trinity cap.
2: What they were
1: ballet.
2: Nope.
1: Trinity, California.
2: What they were doing.
1: Active
2: on the
1: LA.
2: Go in July 10th.
1: LA.
2: Trinity, California.
1: Active
2: what they were doing.
1: Go in
2: what they were doing.
1: Go in July 10th.
2: Trinity,
1: California.
2: LA.
1: LA
2: and
1: go in July 10th.
2: Nope.
1: Trinity, California.
2: Active
1: on the
2: Trinity, California.
1: Active
2: go in July.
1: Nope.
2: Active on the
1: LA.
2: Go in July.
1: They were
2: the LA.
1: Active
2: on the
1: they were
2: the LA.
1: But they were
2: the LA.
1: Active
2: on the
1: go in July.
2: But they were
1: the
2: LA.
1: Trinity, California.
2: But they were
1: Trinity, California.
2: Go in July.
1: Nope.
2: Of LA,
1: Trinity, California.
2: Go in July.
1: What they would do.
2: Trinity,
1: California.
2: Was just
1: complete.
2: Trinity,
1: Cab
2: LA.
1: Go in
2: July. Was just
1: Trinity,
2: Cab
1: LA.
2: And
1: go.
2: Nope.
1: LA.
2: And
1: go.
4: Of LA and

0: they were doing active on that. But they were ballet and got active on that. They were ballet. No, Trinity, California. Ballet. California. Active on July. Active on July. Trinity, California. 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
1: Active on the, no proof of, active.
0: active on the of LA and governors just completely active on the what they were doing. The California's what they were doing of LA and governor of LA and governor what they were doing. Active on July 10th. No proof of active on July 10th. Kennedy Cal. Active on the vote. No proof of active on the what they would do in July. Of LA and governor. Go in July 10th. Of LA and governor. Active what they would do in July. Kennedy, California. Active, what they were doing. Kennedy, California. Angela, what they were doing. Active, Angela, what they were doing. LA and governor. On July 10th. Think. LA and governor. Active, on July 10th. What they were doing. LA and governor. On July 10th. It was just. No proof of LA and governor on July 10th. Kennedy, California's re on July is just. No proof of on July 10th. On July 10th. No proof of LA and on July what they were doing. Of LA and governor on July they were doing. No proof of LA and on July they were doing. No proof. It was just complete of LA and government. What they were doing. No proof what they were doing. It was just complete on July and Jillington. Of LA and governor. On the of LA and governor was just in July. Was just in July. Active of LA and governor. Of LA and was just active on the of LA and no proof active on the of LA and governor was just complete. July 10th. Active on July what they were doing. Kennedy, California's active on the Kennedy, California. Go on July 10th. LA, LA, Kennedy, California. Go on July 10th. Kennedy, California. Active on the

0: Nope.
1: Of LA and the governor. What they were doing. Of LA and the governor. What they were doing. Oh, and Jill, they were doing. California's active. Oh, and Jill, they were doing. California's active. Oh, and Jill, they were doing. Oh, in July 2nd, Kennedy County, active on the Kennedy, California's active on the Valley, Valley, Kennedy, California, active on July 10th, Valley, Valley, active on the Valley, Valley, active on the Oh, in July, they were doing, they were Kennedy, California. Active, oh, and Jill, they were doing. No proof. Active on the Kennedy, California. Active on the. What they were doing. Of LA, Kennedy, California. What they were doing. Kennedy, California. Active on the. Oh, on July 10th.

0: Kennedy, California, of LA, and Governor Bill Angelically would do. Kennedy, California, of LA, and Bill Angelically would do. Kennedy, California, of LA, and LA and Governor was just Kennedy, California was just completed what they were doing. No proof. Was just what they were Kennedy, California was just complete. No proof. LA and Governor on July 10th. No proof. LA and Governor Kennedy, California. No on July 10th. No proof. Active on the no on July 10th. Active on the no on July 10th. Active what they were doing. Proof. LA and Governor active on the no on July 10th. Kennedy, California was just completing what they were doing. Was just Kennedy, California, and Governor. No proof.
1: You are listening to WLANmusic.net in Salem, Massachusetts.
0: Was just completed. LA, Kennedy, California was just Kennedy, California's Kennedy, California's on July 10th. No proof. Kennedy, California's Kennedy, California's reactive what they were doing. Kennedy, California's on July. Kennedy, California, and active what they were doing. Kennedy, California's no proof of what they were doing. LA and Governor. No proof of California, LA and Governor. No proof of citizen what they were doing. From LA and Governor. No proof of citizen what they were doing. This what they were doing. This was just completed what they were doing. This what they were doing. Oh, in July what they were doing. From LA what they were doing. Was just oh in July 10th. Think was just on July on July on July of LA and Governor was just completed. Was just on July on July active of LA and Governor was just completed. California's recent no proof of what they were doing. LA and Governor what they were doing. LA and LA and active though in July they were doing. LA and LA and though in July they were doing. LA and LA and LA and LA and California active on the what they were doing, what they were doing. Oh, in July, what they were doing. Kennedy, California. Oh, in July 10th. LA, Kennedy, California. Active on the Kennedy, California. LA, Kennedy, California's recent. Kennedy, California's recent. Oh, in July 10th. Kennedy, California's recent. Kennedy, California's was just completed. Kennedy, California's LA and Governor of LA and on July 10th. On July 10th. Kennedy, California. On July 10th. Of LA and Governor. On July 10th. In July 10th was just oh in July they were doing they were doing oh in July oh in July they were doing they were doing oh in July.

No proof of going in July. They would do in July. No proof of sanity. California's active on the act of LA and governor. But they would do LA and governor. Kennedy, California's.

0: caliber. Was just Kennedy caliber. What they were doing. Kennedy caliber. What they were doing. What they were doing. Kennedy caliber. What they were doing. Kennedy caliber. What they were doing. Think what they were doing. This is what they were doing. Ballet and governor active on the voter rolls. What they were doing. This is what the ballet and governor was active on the voter rolls. What they were doing. This is what the ballet and governor was active on the voter rolls. The ballet and governor was. California on July 10th. Think of that, no. No proof of citizenship. No, on July 10th. Was just completed. Kennedy, California's recent election. No proof of citizenship. Was just completed. No proof of citizens. What they were doing. This is ballet and governor. Ballet and governor. What they were doing. No proof. Kennedy, California. Ballet and governor. So in July 10th. Think of Kennedy, California's recent election. Was just completed. What they were doing. No proof. Kennedy, California, LA, and governor. No proof of citizenship. What they were doing. This is. What they were doing. This is. No proof of citizenship. No proof of citizenship. California, though, on July 10th. Think of that moment. Kennedy, California's recent election. Though, on July 10th. Think of that moment. LA and Kennedy, California's recent election. Kennedy, California, LA and though, on July was just compelled. No, Kennedy, California. From LA and governor. No proof. Kennedy, California. From LA and governor. What they were doing. This is where Kennedy, California's recent election. So in July 10th, they were doing. No proof. Kennedy, California's. So in July 10th. No proof of Kennedy, California, LA, and governor. No proof of citizenship. What they were doing. Kennedy, California, LA, and governor. No proof of citizenship. What they were doing. Kennedy, California's recent election. Was just. No proof. What they were doing. Kennedy, California's recent election. Was just. No proof. What they were doing. This is. Was just going July 10th. Think of that. No proof of citizenship. Was just going July 10th. What they were doing. No proof of citizenship. What they were doing. This is worth. Going July 10th. What they were doing. This is with LA and what they were doing. Was just no proof of citizenship. So in July 10th. So in July 10th. So. From LA and governor was held. So in July 10th. So in July 10th. No proof of citizenship. July 10th. Going July 10th. Going. What they were doing. This is worse than. What they were doing.
1: Of LA and Governor.
0: Kennedy, California.
1: Of LA and Governor.
0: Going July 10th. What they were doing.
1: Of LA and Governor.
0: No Kennedy, California.
1: Of LA and Governor.
0: What they were doing.
1: This is
0: Kennedy, California's recent. So in July,
1: active on the voter roll.
0: Active on the.
1: So in July,
0: what they were doing.
1: This is
0: active on the.
1: So in July,
0: what they were doing.
1: This is
0: no proof of citizens.
1: Active on the voter roll.
0: What they were doing.
1: Kennedy, California's recent election.
0: Active on the.
1: What they were doing.
0: This is worse than.
1: Of LA and Governor.
0: Kennedy, California's recent election.
1: Oh, in July 10th.
0: Think of that. Much.
1: Kennedy, California.
0: Of LA and Governor.
1: California's recent election.
0: Active on the.
1: What they were doing.
0: This is worth it.
1: Kennedy, California.
0: No proof.
1: Was just.
0: No proof.
1: What they were doing.
0: This is worth
1: it. Of LA and
0: Governor.
1: What they were doing.
0: This is.
1: Of LA and Governor.
0: No
1: proof. California's recent election
0: was just.
1: No proof.
0: What they were doing.
1: This is.
0: So in July,
1: what they were doing.
0: This is.
1: Kennedy, California's recent election.
0: What they were doing.
1: No proof.
0: Kennedy, California's.
1: July 10th,
0: think of that.
1: Much.
0: No proof of citizenship.
1: Of LA and Governor.
0: Was just completed.
1: What they were doing.
0: What they were doing.
1: No proof of citizenship.
0: Oh, on July 10th,
1: think of that.
0: Oh, on July 10th,
1: think of that.
0: No proof of citizenship.
1: What they were doing.
0: What they were doing.
1: Was just completed.
0: Of LA and
1: Governor.
0: No proof of citizenship
1: on the voter roll.
0: What they were doing.
1: This is work.
0: Active on the.
1: Kennedy, California's.
0: What they were doing.
1: Of LA and
0: Governor.
1: Was held up.
0: Active on the voter rolls.
1: Kennedy, California's recent election.
0: Kennedy, California.
1: What they were doing.
0: This is worse.
1: Active on the voter rolls.
0: What they were doing.
1: Of LA and
0: Governor.
1: Of LA and
0: Governor.
1: From the voter rolls.
0: And yet,
1: of LA and
0: Governor.
1: Of LA and
0: Governor.
1: Of LA and Governor.
0: Was held.
1: Of LA and
0: Governor.
1: Was held.
0: Of LA and
1: Governor.
0: What they were doing.
1: This is what.
0: Kennedy, California's recent election.
1: So in July.
0: What they were doing.
1: This is.
0: No
1: Kennedy, California's recent election.
0: What they were doing.
1: Of LA and Governor.
0: Kennedy, California.
1: Of LA and Governor.
0: Was just completed.
1: What they were doing.
0: This is.
1: Was just
0: completed.
1: Kennedy, California. of LA and governor was just completed. What they were doing of LA and governor was active on the voter rolls.
2: You are listening to WNMusic.net in Salem, Massachusetts.
1: What they were doing. This is worth. What they were doing. This is the California's recent election. What they were doing. This is worth. California's recent election. LA and governor. No proof of citizenship. LA and governor. Was held LA and governor on July 10th. Think of that. Much more. LA and governor. Was held in. LA and governor. Was held in. For the voto on July 10th. Think of that much more than the California's recent election. Active for the voto on July 10th. Think of that much more than the California's. No proof of. Active for the voter rolls. The California's recent election. On the no on July 10th they were doing Kennedy California no Kennedy active on the voter roll on July 10th think of that of LA and governor what they were doing this is just

know what they were doing. Of LA and governor was best. So on July 10th, think of that much more. Of LA and governor was so on July 10th, think of that much more. No proof. California's recent election was just completed. If you was just completed, if you didn't.

0: they were doing. This is worse than Hannity, California's recent election. No proof of Hannity, California's of L.A. and governor. So in July 10th, they were doing. This is worse. Nope, it's just completed. No proof of citizenship. Nope, valet and governor was just completed. Valet and governor was active on the voter rolls. What they were doing, this is was just completed. What they were doing, valet and governor, no proof of citizen active on the voter rolls. What they were doing, this is what they were doing. LA and governor of LA and governor active on the voter rolls. LA and governor of LA and Hannity, California's Hannity, California's recent election. LA and governor of LA and governor Hannity, California's recent active on the voter rolls. And what they were doing, this is worse than Hannity, California's recent election. What they were doing, this is worse than Hannity, California's recent election on the on July 10th. No proof of citizenship. California's reactive on the in July 10th. No proof they were doing. LA and governor was active on the in July 10th. No proof of citizenship. LA and Hannity, California's recent election. Hannity, California's recent election was just completed. LA and governor. In July 10th, think of that. Hannity, California's recent election. Hannity, California's recent election. Hannity, California's recent election was just completed. Hannity, California's valet and governor was just completed. No proof of citizenship. Hannity, California's valet and governor was just completed. No proof of citizenship. What they were doing. Hannity, California, valet and governor. No proof of citizenship. No proof. Hannity, California, of LA and governor. So in July 10th, think of that. No proof of citizenship. Of LA and governor. Of LA and governor. So in July 10th, think of that. Much more than one. Of LA and governor was held in. What they were doing. No proof. Hannity, California's. July 10th. What they were doing. No proof of citizenship. What they were doing. This is worse than. Was just coming on July 10th. Think of that. Much more. July 10th. Think of that. Much more. No proof.
1: The valet and governor
0: was about.
1: Was just what they were doing.
0: No proof of citizenship.
1: Valet and governor.
0: Valet and governor
1: was held in.
0: Kennedy, California's recent election.
1: Valet and governor
0: was held in.
1: Kennedy, California's recent election.
0: So on July 10th, they were doing.
1: This is worse.
0: Kennedy, California, valet and governor
1: was held.
0: Kennedy, California, valet and governor
1: was just completed.
0: What they were doing.
1: This is worse.
0: Valet and governor.
1: No proof of citizenship.
0: Kennedy, California's recent election.
1: What they were doing.
0: Kennedy, California's valet and governor.
1: Kennedy, California's valet and governor.
0: Kennedy, California's
1: oh, on July 10th
0: was just completed.
1: Kennedy, California's recent election.
0: No proof of citizenship.
1: Valet and governor.
0: Was
1: so on July 10th.
0: Think of that much more.
1: No proof.
0: Kennedy, California's
1: valet and governor.
0: Valet and governor.
1: What they were doing.
0: No proof.
1: Kennedy, California.
0: What they were doing.
1: This is worse.
0: Kennedy, California's recent election.
1: So on July 10th,
0: they were doing.
1: This is worse.
0: On July 10th,
1: think of that.
0: No proof.
1: Valet and governor.
0: No, on July 10th,
1: think of that.
0: Much more.
1: No proof of citizenship.
0: No proof of citizenship.
1: Was just completed.
0: No proof.
1: Valet and governor.
0: Was held about.
1: Was just complete.
0: What they were doing.
1: This is worse than.
0: So on July 10th,
1: think of that.
0: No proof.
1: Kennedy, California's
0: valet and governor.
1: So on July 10th,
0: they were doing.
1: This is worse
0: than. Kennedy, California's recent election.
1: Valet and governor.
0: No proof.
1: Kennedy, California.
0: Valet and governor.
1: Valet and governor.
0: So on July 10th.
1: Think of that.
0: What they were doing.
1: What they were doing.
0: So on July 10th.
1: Nope.
0: Was just completed.
1: Was just
0: completed. So on July 10th.
1: What they were doing.
0: What they were doing.
1: So on July 10th.
0: So on July 10th.
1: Think of
0: it. Was just completed.
1: Valet and
0: governor
1: was just
0: competitive
1: on Kennedy, California.
0: Valet and governor.
1: Nope, was just completed.
0: Kennedy, California's recent election.
1: Kennedy, California's
0: what they were doing.
1: This is worse than
0: active
1: on the
0: Kennedy, California's recent
1: Kennedy, California's recent election
0: for me.
1: No proof of
0: it was just completed.
1: Active
0: on the voter rolls.
1: And yet.
0: So on July 10th,
1: think of that
0: much more than
1: valet and governor.
0: Valet and governor.
1: Kennedy, California's rebound.
0: Active
1: on the.
0: So on July 10th,
1: what they were doing.
0: This is worse than.
1: Kennedy, California's recent election.
0: Kennedy, California's
1: active
0: on the.
1: So on July 10th,
0: what they were doing.
1: Valet and
0: governor.
1: Valet and
0: governor.
1: Governor. July 10th.
0: Think of that much more of L.A. and
1: Governor of L.A. and
0: Governor of
1: California's recent
0: active on the
1: go on July 10th.
0: No,
1: what they were doing.
0: Of L.A. and
1: Governor
0: was
1: July 10th.
0: Know
1: what they were doing.
0: LA and
1: Governor
0: active on the
1: go on July 10th.
0: Know
1: what they were doing.
0: LA and
1: Governor
0: was
1: what they were doing.
0: This is
1: no proof of citizenship.
0: Active on the
1: go on July 10th.
0: Think of that
1: much of the California's recent election. Active on the
0: go on July 10th.
1: Think of that.
0: Kennedy, California's recent election.
1: Active on the
0: go on July 10th.
1: What they were doing.
0: This is worse.
1: Kennedy, California's recent.
0: Active on the
1: go on July 10th.
0: Think of that.
1: Much more.
0: Kennedy, California's recent.
1: Active on the
0: go on July 10th.
1: No proof
0: of citizenship.
1: Of LA and
0: Governor
1: was held in June.
0: Active on the
1: go on July 10th.
0: Think of that.
1: Much what they were doing.
0: This is worse.
1: Of LA and
0: Governor
1: was active on the
0: voter rolls.
1: Of LA and
0: Governor
1: was held.
0: Go on July 10th.
1: Was just completed.
0: No proof of citizenship.
1: Of LA and Governor.
0: Go on July 10th.
1: Was just complete.
0: Of LA and Governor.
1: Was
0: go on July 10th.
1: Think of that
0: much.
1: Kennedy, California.
2: You are listening to WLMusic.net in Salem, Massachusetts.
0: No proof
1: they were doing.
0: This is worse.
1: Of LA and Governor
0: was held.
1: No
0: Kennedy, California.
1: Go on July 10th.
0: Think of that.
1: No Kennedy, California.
0: Of LA and
1: Governor.
0: Go on July 10th.
1: Think of that.
0: No proof of citizenship.
1: Of LA and
0: Governor.
1: Of LA and Governor.
0: What they were doing.
1: This is
0: no proof of citizenship.
1: LA and
0: Governor.
1: Go on July 10th.
0: What they were doing.
1: This is
0: what LA and
1: Governor they were doing.
0: Was just
1: go on July 10th.
0: Think of that
1: much.
0: No proof.
1: LA and Governor.
0: Active on the
1: voter rolls.
0: LA and Governor.
1: No proof of citizenship.
0: Go on July 10th.
1: Go on July 10th.
0: Active on the
1: go.
0: No proof of citizenship.
1: Go on July 10th.
0: Go on July 10th.
1: Go.
0: Of LA and
1: what they were doing.
0: No proof of citizenship.
1: Of LA and
0: Governor.
1: What they were doing.
0: This is worth.
1: What they were doing.
0: This is worth.
1: Kennedy, California's recent election.
0: Go in July.
1: What they were doing.
0: This is worth.
1: No proof of
0: citizenship.
1: Active on the
0: voter rolls.
1: California.
0: No proof.
1: No proof.
0: Active on the
1: voter rolls.
0: What they were doing.
1: Kennedy, California.
0: No proof.
1: What they were doing.
0: This is worse.
1: Active on the
0: voter rolls.
1: What they were doing.
0: This is worse. California's recent election on July 10th. Know what they were doing. Think of that much more. Of LA and Governor. On July 10th. Know what they were doing. Of LA and Governor. On July 10th. No proof of citizens. Of LA and Governor. Was just completed. No candidate, California's recent election. Candidate, California's recent election. No proof of citizenship. Was just completed. No proof of citizenship. Of LA and Governor. Was in July 10th. Was just completed. No proof of citizenship. No proof of citizenship. Kennedy, California's recent election. Kennedy, California's recent election was just completed. Was what they were doing. No proof. Kennedy, California ballet and governor was just no proof. Was what they were doing. This is what they were doing. This is what LA and what they were doing. Oh, in July 10th, what they were doing. No proof of citizenship. What they were doing. This is what. Oh, in July 10th, what they were doing. No proof of citizenship. What they were doing. This is what. Was just no proof was active on the voter rolls. Active on the voter rolls. Was just complete. Go in July 10th. Go in July 10th. No proof was just complete. Go in July 10th. Go in July 10th. Of LA and governor. No proof just completed. Kennedy, California's recent election. What they were doing. Of LA and governor. Was of LA and governor. Kennedy, California's recent election. Kennedy, California's recent election. Of LA and governor. No proof is just complete. Active on the voter rolls. What they were doing. This is of LA and governor. No proof of citizenship. Of LA and governor. Was oh, in July 10th they were doing. Of LA and governor. Was Kennedy, California. Of LA and governor. Of LA and governor. Oh, in July 10th what they were doing. This is worse than Kennedy, California's recent election. July, what they were doing. Of LA and governor. Kennedy, California. Of LA and governor. Go in July, what they were doing. Go. Kennedy, California. No proof. What they were doing. This is active on the in July, what they were doing. Kennedy, California's recent. Doing this is no proof of citizenship. Kennedy, California active on the in July 10th. Think of what they were doing. This is what they were doing. Of LA and Kennedy, California's recent election. Of LA and Kennedy, California's recent election. No proof of citizenship. Of LA and governor. What they were doing. This is oh, in July 10th. Think of that much. Of
1: of LA and Governor Kennedy, California,
0: active
1: on the
0: what they were doing.
1: Oh, on July 10th. Oh, on July 10th.
0: Kennedy, California,
1: of LA and
0: Governor
1: was active on the
0: what they were doing.
1: Oh, on July 10th.
0: Okay.
1: Kennedy, California,
0: of LA and
1: Governor
0: was what they were doing.
1: This is
0: Kennedy, California's recent election
1: was just completed.
0: Was just

0: of LA and governor. So on July 10th, think of that
1: much
0: of LA and governor. Was just so on July 10th, think of that
1: much.
0: No proof of citizenship. Was just so on July 10th,
2: what they were doing.
0: This is worse.
2: What they were doing.
0: This is worse. Was just completed.
2: If you
0: no proof of LA and governor. Was just
2: no proof of citizenship.
0: Oh, on July 10th. On July 10th. Of LA and
2: no proof of citizenship.
0: Oh, on July 10th.
2: Oh, on July 10th.
0: No proof is just
2: come on July 10th.
0: On July 10th. Of LA and
2: no proof is just
0: completed. Active on the voter rolls.
2: Of LA and governor.
0: No proof.
2: Kennedy, California.
0: Of LA and
2: governor.
0: Of LA and governor.
2: Of LA and
0: no proof of citizenship.
2: Of LA and
0: governor.
2: Of LA and
0: governor. On July 10th.
2: Think of that.
0: Of LA and
2: governor.
0: Was held.
2: Of LA and
0: governor.
2: Was held.
0: Of LA and
2: governor.
0: On July 10th.
2: What they were doing.
0: This is worse than
2: Kennedy, California's recent election.
0: What they were doing.
2: This is worse than
0: active on the
2: on July 10th.
0: Think of that.
2: Much more
0: of LA and
2: governor of LA and
0: Kennedy, California's
2: active on the
0: voter rolls.
2: What they were doing.
0: Of LA and
2: governor
0: of LA and
2: governor.
0: Active on the voter rolls.
2: What they were doing.
0: This is worse than Kennedy, California's recent election.
2: Active on the
0: active on the active on the
2: voter rolls.
0: What they were doing.
2: Kennedy, California's recent election.
0: What they were doing.
2: This is
0: active on the voter rolls.
2: What they were doing.
0: Kennedy, California.
2: Nope.
0: Nope.
2: No, on July 10th.
0: Think of
2: what they were doing.
0: This is
2: of LA and
0: governor.
2: What they were doing.
0: Of LA and
2: governor.
0: Active on the voter rolls.
2: Of LA and
0: Kennedy, California's recent election.
2: Oh, on July 10th.
0: Think of that.
2: What they were doing.
0: This is worth
2: of LA and
0: active on the voter rolls.
2: What they were doing.
0: Kennedy, California's recent election.
2: Oh, on July 10th.
0: What they were doing.
2: Kennedy, California's recent election.
0: Active on the
2: oh, on July 10th.
0: Think of that.
2: Kennedy, California.
0: No proof.
2: No proof.
0: Active on the voter rolls.
2: Kennedy, California's recent election.
0: Of LA and
2: governor.
0: Was held in.
2: Active on the voter rolls.
0: California's
2: active on the
0: voter rolls.
2: So on July 10th,
0: think of that.
2: Much more.
0: Kennedy, California,
2: of LA and
0: governor
2: was helped.
0: What they were doing.
2: This is
0: of LA and
2: governor.
0: So on July 10th
2: was just
0: completely.
2: No proof of citizenship.
0: No, on July 10th.
2: Think of that.
0: Kennedy, California,
2: of LA and
0: Kennedy, California.
2: No, on July 10th.
0: Think of that.
2: No proof of citizenship.
0: Was just completed.
2: What they were doing.
0: This is
2: of LA and
0: was
2: just completed what they were doing. This is of LA and governor. Anthony California's recent election
0: was just
2: no proof of citizen. Of LA and governor
0: was just
2: completed.
0: Of LA and
2: governor
0: was just
2: completed. So on July 10th, think of that much. No proof
0: was just complete.
2: So on July 10th.
0: Of LA and governor.
2: No proof was just complete.
0: On July 10th.
2: Active on the. No proof was just completed.
0: Of LA and
2: no proof of citizenship. Of LA and
0: Kennedy, California.
2: Of LA and
0: governor.
2: On July 10th, think of that.
0: Of LA and governor.
2: Of LA and governor.
1: You are listening to WLMusic.net in Salem, Massachusetts.
2: So on July 10th, think of that. Kennedy, California's recent election was just complete on the Kennedy, California. Kennedy, California's recent election.
0: Of LA and
2: governor.
0: No proof of citizen.
2: Active on Kennedy, California.
0: Active
2: on the voter roll.
0: What they were doing.
2: Of LA and
0: governor.
2: Was just
0: active
2: on the voter roll.
0: What they were doing.
2: This is. No proof of citizen. What they were doing. This is no proof of citizenship. What they were doing.
0: Of LA and governor.
2: No proof.
0: Kennedy, California.
2: Of LA and
0: governor.
2: Of LA and
0: governor.
2: What they were doing.
0: Of LA and
2: governor. No proof.
0: Kennedy, California.
2: Of LA and
0: governor.
2: Kennedy. Was just completed. Of LA and
0: governor.
2: No proof of citizen.
0: They were doing.
2: Of LA and
0: governor.
2: No proof of citizen.
0: Active
2: on the voter roll. No, it was just completed.
0: Kennedy, California's recent election.
2: What they were doing.
0: This.
2: Kennedy, California's recent election.
0: What they were doing.
2: This is. On the voter rolls. Kennedy, California's recent election.
0: Kennedy, California's recent election.
2: What they were doing.
0: Of LA and
2: Kennedy, California. So on July 10th,
0: think of that.
2: What they were doing.
0: This is worse.
2: Of LA and
0: governor.
2: What they were doing.
0: This is worse.
2: Think of that.
0: What they were doing.
2: This is worth
0: what they were doing.
2: This is
0: Kennedy, California's recent election.
2: No proof of citizenship.
0: Kennedy, California.
2: Of LA and
0: governor.
2: Was just completed.
0: Was just
2: completed.
0: No proof of citizenship.
2: Was just completed. Kennedy, California's
0: ballet and
2: Kennedy, California's recent election.
0: Ballet and
2: governor. No proof of citizenship.
0: Kennedy, California,
2: ballet and
0: governor.
2: Was held. No proof of
0: Kennedy, California's recent election. no proof of citizenship. What they were doing, this is worse.
2: Kennedy, California's from LA and
0: governor was just completed. California's recent election. What they were doing, oh, on July 10th. No proof of citizenship. What they were doing, this is was just completed. No proof of citizenship. Oh, on July 10th. Think of that. No valet and governor was just completed.

On July 10th, think of that. After California's recent election. So on July 10th, think of that. So on July 10th, think of that. Kennedy, California's recent election. Of L.A. and governor. Kennedy, California. L.A. was just completed. What they were doing. This is... What they were doing. This is... Kennedy, California's recent election. What they were doing. No Kennedy, California's recent election. Was just... No... No... What they were doing. No... No... What they were doing. This is Kennedy, California's recent election. What they were doing. No Kennedy, California.

0: California valet was just no proof of citizen. Saturday California valet was just no proof they were doing. This is one of the California's recent elections was just completed. This is worse of LA and government they were doing. This is worse than the valet and governor what they were doing. The valet and governor was held in June. On July 10th, think of what they were doing. This is worse than what they were doing. This is worse than. No proof is just completed. No proof of citizenship. No proof is just completed.
1: Motor laws.
0: And yet we

0: what they were doing.
1: City, California's rich. No proof of citizenship. For the voter roll
0: on July 10th, what they were doing.
1: Kennedy, California's recent election. Kennedy, California's recent election.
0: Kennedy, on July 10th, what they were doing.
1: Kennedy, California's recent election.
0: And the voter rolls.
1: Oh, on July 10th.
0: Think of that
1: much more than. Kennedy, California.
0: Active
1: on the voter rolls. Kennedy, California's recent election.
0: Of LA and
1: Governor. Kennedy, California's recent election.
0: They were doing.
1: This is.
0: Kennedy, California.
1: No
0: proof of LA and
1: governor.
0: No proof of citizen.
1: What they would do.
0: Kennedy, California.
1: Of LA and
0: governor.
1: No proof of citizen.
0: Was just.
1: No business.
0: What they would do.
1: Kennedy, California.
0: Of LA and
1: was just.
0: No business.
1: What they were doing.
0: This.
1: Of LA and
0: governor.
1: On July 10th,
0: think of
1: no
0: Kennedy, California,
1: of LA and
0: governor.
1: So on July 10th,
0: think of that
1: Kennedy, California's recent
0: of LA and
1: governor.
0: Nope,
1: of LA and
0: governor.
1: Was just
0: go on July 10th.
1: Think of that
0: much
1: of LA and
0: governor.
1: Go on July 10th.
0: What they were doing.
1: No proof of citizen.
0: What they were doing.
1: This is what they were doing.
0: Was just
1: come go on July 10th.
0: Think of that
1: much more.
0: No proof
1: of LA and
0: governor.
1: Go on July 10th.
0: No
1: Kennedy, California.
0: Of LA and
1: governor.
0: No
1: proof. Kennedy, California.
0: No proof of citizenship.
1: So on July 10th,
0: they were doing.
1: No proof.
0: Kennedy, California's
1: of LA and
0: governor.
1: Of LA and
0: governor.
1: Was held in.
0: Kennedy, California's
1: of LA and
0: governor.
1: Was just completed.
0: It was.
1: What they were doing.
0: No proof.
1: Kennedy, California's recent election.
0: Was just
1: complete.
0: No proof.
1: Kennedy,
0: California's
1: of LA and
0: governor.
1: Was just
0: complete.
1: No proof of.
0: No proof of citizenship.
1: Was just
0: complete.
1: No proof of.
0: What they were doing.
1: Kennedy, California's recent
0: LA and
1: governor.
0: No
1: Kennedy, California's
0: LA and
1: Kennedy, California.
0: On July
1: was just
0: compelled.
1: Kennedy, California,
0: LA and
1: governor.
0: LA and
1: governor.
0: So on July 10th,
1: was just
0: complete.
1: No proof of citizenship.
0: Kennedy, California's recent election.
1: So on July 10th,
0: what they were doing.
1: This is worse.
0: Of LA and
1: governor.
0: Was held.
1: So on July 10th,
0: what they were doing.
1: This is worse.
0: Of LA and
1: governor.
0: What they were doing.
1: This is
0: of LA and
1: governor.
0: No proof of citizenship.

0: the voter rolls of LA and the governor was active on the voter rolls. What they were doing, this is worth Kennedy, California's recent election.
1: You are listening to WLANmusic.net in Salem, Massachusetts.
0: No proof of citizenship. No proof of citizenship active on the voter rolls. Kennedy, California. No proof. What they were doing. Kennedy, California. No proof. No in July. What they were doing. Kennedy, California. No proof. No proof. What they were doing. This is.
2: Active on the voter rolls, what they were doing.
0: Kennedy, California. No proof. No proof. No, on July 10th, what they were doing. This is. No, on July 10th. No, what they were doing. Active on the voter rolls. California's recent election. Kennedy, California's recent election. No proof of citizenship. Of LA and government. Active on the.
2: No, on July 10th, what they were doing.
0: Kennedy, California. No proof of.
2: Kennedy.
0: No proof of.
2: Kennedy.
0: July 10th, what they were doing.
2: Kennedy, California.
0: No proof.
2: Kennedy.
0: Active on the voter rolls. What they were doing. This is.
2: No proof of citizenship.
0: No proof of citizenship.
2: Active on the.
0: No, on July 10th. Think of that.
2: Much.
0: No proof of citizenship. No, on July 10th. What they were doing. This is. California's recent election. What they were doing. This is worth. Oh, in July. Think of that.
2: Much.
0: Kennedy, California's recent election. What they were doing. This is. July 10th. Think of that.
2: Kennedy, California's recent election.
0: Active on the voter rolls. What they were doing.
2: Kennedy, California.
0: No proof.
2: No proof.
0: No proof of citizenship. No proof of citizenship. Active on the voter on July 10th. Think of that.
2: Much more than
0: Kennedy, California's. No proof of. No proof. Kennedy, California's recent.
2: Oh, on July 10th.
0: Think of that.
2: What they were doing.
0: This is worse. Of LA and governor.
2: Who's active on the.
0: Oh, on July 10th.
2: Think of that.
0: Much. Active on the voter rolls. Of LA and
2: governor.
0: July 10th,
2: think of that
0: much.

0: of LA and
1: active on the in July 10th. Think of Kennedy, California's recent election. Kennedy, California. No pen. Active on the in July 10th. Think of Kennedy, California. No pen. In July 10th, what they were doing Kennedy, California's recent election. No proof of citizenship of LA and Governor of California's recent election. What they were doing. This is worse. Of LA and Governor of California's active on the voter rolls. No proof of active on the. No proof. Active on the. No proof. Active on the. Entity. No in July. Entity. Entity active on the. Rebel entity captive. No in July. What they were doing. Rebel entity California. What they were doing. Entity captive on the. No proof. Of LA and Governor of LA and Kennedy, California's recent election. Kennedy, California of LA and in July 10th was just completed. No proof of citizenship. No proof of citizenship. California's recent election of LA and governor was what they were doing. This is what the California's recent election. No in July. What they were doing. No proof of California of LA and governor. No in July 10th. Think of that much. No proof of California's. No proof of citizenship. No proof of citizenship. No proof of citizenship. Was just completed. What they were doing. No proof of citizenship. Of LA and governor. No proof of citizenship. No proof they were doing. Kennedy, California on July 10th. Think of that. No Kennedy, California's recent election. No in July 10th. Was just complete. Was just complete. No proof of citizenship. No in July 10th. Was just complete. Was just complete. No proof of citizenship. Of LA and governor. Was held up. Kennedy, California's recent election. No in July 10th. Think of that. Kennedy, California, LA and governor. Active on the voter roll. No in July 10th. Think of that. Kennedy, California, LA and governor. They were doing. This is the LA and governor's just completed. What they were doing. No proof. Kennedy, California, LA and governor. No proof of citizenship. No proof. What they were doing. No proof of citizenship. Kennedy, California, LA, and was just completed. What they were doing in July 10th. Think of it.

It was just going July 10th they were doing. No proof of what they were doing. This is it was just going July 10th. Think of that. Of LA and governor. California's recent election. What they were doing. This Saturday, California's recent election. In July, what they were doing. This is Saturday, California's recent election of LA and governor. In July 10th, they were doing. No proof of citizenship they were doing. This is LA and governor. Was just completed. LA and governor. No proof is just compelled in July 10th. Active in the No proof is just compelled in July 10th. July 10th on the of LA and governor. July 10th on the active on the voter rolls. Of LA and governor. No proof is just completed. Kennedy, California's recent election. No proof of citizenship. Active on the voter rolls. No proof is just active on the voter rolls. What they were doing. This is of LA and active on the voter rolls. On July 10th, think of that. Kennedy, California's recent election. Kennedy, California's active on the voter rolls. Active on the voter rolls. So on July 10th, know what they were doing. This is Kennedy, California's active on the. So on July 10th, no proof of citizenship. Kennedy, California's recent election. So on July 10th, no proof of citizenship. Of LA and Kennedy, California's recent election. So on July 10th, think of that. Of LA and on July 10th, think of that. Kennedy, California's recent election. So on July 10th, think of that. California's recent election was just completed. Of LA and governor. Kennedy, California's recent election was just completed. What they were doing. No proof of citizenship. Was just completed. No proof of citizenship. What they were doing. This is worse than what they were doing. No proof of Kennedy, California's recent election for mayor. No proof of citizenship. And what they were doing. Though on July 10th, think of that. Much more than 1 month. Just completed on July 10th. Think of what they were doing. No proof of citizenship. And what they were doing. This is worse than what

0: just completed
1: a few days.
0: What they were doing. This is worse than LA and Governor.
1: They were doing
0: about. Was just completed
1: a active on the voter rolls.
0: Active on the LA and Governor
1: was held in.
0: July 10th.
1: Active on the voter.
0: LA and governor.
1: No proof of
0: was just completed
1: on July 10th.
0: Think.
1: No proof of
0: was just completed
1: on July 10th.
0: Think. LA and
1: governor
0: was held
1: about.
0: No proof of citizenship.
1: LA and
0: governor was held in.
1: What they were doing.
0: From LA and governor.
1: No proof.
0: Kennedy, California.
1: From LA and
0: governor.
1: What they were
2: you doing. You are listening to WMMusic.net in Salem, Massachusetts.
1: What they were doing.
0: From LA and governor.
1: Was held.
0: From LA and
1: governor.
0: Was held.
1: From LA.
0: No proof of citizens active on the voter rolls.
1: What they were doing.
0: This is what.
1: From LA and governor.
0: Active on the voter rolls.
1: What they were doing.
0: From LA and
1: governor. No, it was just completed.
0: Kennedy, California's recent.
1: What they were doing.
0: From LA and.
1: Kennedy, California's recent election.
0: Active
1: on go in July 10th.
0: What they were doing.
1: This is.
0: Active on the voter rolls.
1: Of LA and.
0: Gov LA and.
1: Kennedy, California's.
0: Active on the voter rolls.
1: What they were doing.
0: This is worse.
1: Kennedy, California's recent election. July 10th.
0: Think of that.
1: Much.
0: Of LA and
1: governor.
0: No, on July 10th.
1: Know what they were doing.
0: No, on July 10th.
1: No proof of citizenship.
0: Of LA and
1: Kennedy, California's
0: active
1: on the.
0: No, on July 10th.
1: Think of that.
0: What they were doing.
1: This is worse
0: than they were doing.
1: From LA and
0: governor
1: was held
0: out.

0: LA and governor
1: was held in June. So in July 10th, think of that much more than one month. Saturday, California's recent election. So in July 10th, think of that much more. No proof they were doing. Saturday, California's of LA and governor. July 10th, think of that much more. No proof of Kennedy, California's recent. So in July 10th, what they were doing. No proof of citizenship. So in July 10th, think of that much more than one what they were doing. No proof of City of LA and governor what they were doing. This was just completed a few days. Was just completed on July 10th. Think of that much more. Of LA and governor. Was just completed on July 10th what they were doing. No proof of citizenship. What they were doing. This is. So on July 10th, think of that much. So on July 10th, active on the. Active on the Jotaro. No proof is just completed. Active on the Jotaro. Active on the. Valet and governor. Was just completed on July 10th. So on July 10th, active on the. No proof was just completed. Active on the voter rolls. Of LA and governor was held. Was just completed. Oh, on July 10th. Think of that much more than one. Oh, on July 10th. Think of that much more than one. On July 10th, think of that much more than one. On July 10th, think of that much more than one. On July 10th, no proof of citizenship. And what they were doing. On the voter rolls. And of LA and governor was held in June. Of LA and governor, no proof of it was just completed a few days ago. What they were doing, this is worse than. No proof of was just completed active on the voter rolls and yet active on July 10th active on the on July 10th was just completed on July 10th. On July 10th. No. Of LA and governor. No proof of was just completed on July 10th. On July 10th. No. Of LA and governor. Was held. No proof of citizenship. What they were doing. This is work. Of LA and governor, no proof of citizen of LA and governor. No proof of citizenship. So on July 10th, active on the Kennedy, California. No proof of Kennedy. So on July 10th, think of that much Kennedy, California. No proof of editing. Go on July 10th.
0: Think of a much, much.
1: No proof of citizenship. Of LA and Governor. So on July 10th, think of that much. Kennedy, California's active on the
0: what they were doing.
1: This is worse than it.
0: Kennedy, California,
1: of LA and Governor was held in
0: what they were doing.
1: So on July 10th, what they of LA and Governor active on the voter rolls. Nope, what they were doing. Active on the go on July 10th. No proof of citizenship.
0: Of LA and
1: Governor was go on July 10th. Think of what they were doing. This is what. No proof of citizenship.
0: Of LA and
1: Governor was about go on July 10th. Think of that. Go. Kennedy, California's recent election.
0: Go on July 10th.
1: Think of that. Go. Nobody, California, of LA, and
0: go on July 10th.
1: Think of that. Nobody, California's recent election
0: was just completed.
1: What they were doing. This is what. No proof of citizenship. No proof of citizenship. Kennedy, California's recent election
0: was just
1: complete. No proof was
0: what they were doing.
1: This is
0: of LA and
1: Governor
0: was just
1: go on July 10th.
0: What they were doing.
1: This is
0: what they were doing.
1: This is
0: what was just
1: go on July 10th.
0: What they were doing.
1: This is
0: of LA and
1: what they were doing.
0: Just
1: go on July 10th.
0: What they were doing.
1: This is
0: of LA and
1: go. What they were doing. What they were doing
0: was just completed.
1: It was active on the voter rolls. Was just
0: complete. Go on July 10th.
1: Go on July 10th.
0: Go.
1: Of LA and
0: Governor.
1: Was just completed.
0: If you
1: go on July 10th,
0: go on July 10th,
1: go
0: of LA and
1: go. What they were doing. This is worse.
0: No proof of citizenship.
1: What they were doing. This is worse.
0: No proof.
1: Kennedy, California's recent election.
0: Go on July 10th.
1: What they were doing. This is what. Of LA and Governor.
0: No proof of citizenship.
1: Of LA and Governor. Go on July 10th. Think of that. What they were doing. This.
0: Nobody's just completed.
1: What they were doing.
0: This is
1: no proof of citizenship. Of LA and Governor.
0: No proof of citizenship.
1: What they were doing.
0: Of LA and
1: Governor. Of LA and
0: Governor.
1: Active on the
0: go on July 10th.
1: What they were doing.
0: Of LA and
1: Governor.
0: Of LA and
1: Kennedy, California. July 10th. Think of that. Kennedy, California's recent election. California's recent election.
0: So in July 10th.
1: Know what they were doing.
0: Of LA and
1: Kennedy, California's recent election.
0: So in July 10th. Think of that much.
1: Of LA and Kennedy, California's recent election.
0: Know
1: what they were doing. California active
0: on the voter roll.
1: What they were doing. This is.
0: Oh, in July,
1: was just compelled. Kennedy, California, LA, and. Kennedy, California's recent election.
0: Oh, in July,
1: was just compelled. Kennedy, California's recent election.
0: Kennedy, California's
1: on July 10th. Think of that much vote.
0: No proof.
1: LA and governor was held.
0: So
1: on July 10th. Think of that much. Kennedy, California.
0: Active on the.
1: What they were doing.
0: So on July 10th.
1: Kennedy, California.
0: LA
1: and governor was. Kennedy, California,
0: active on the.
1: What they were doing.
0: So on July 10th.
1: So on July 10th.
0: Kennedy, California,
1: LA, and governor.
0: Active on the
1: voter rolls.
0: LA and governor.
1: Was.
0: No proof of citizenship.
1: Kennedy, California,
0: active on the voter rolls.
1: What they were doing. This is.
0: Of LA and
1: governor. Active on the.
0: So in July 10th.
1: Know what they were doing.
0: Of LA and
1: governor.
0: So in July 10th. Think of that.
1: No proof of citizens.
0: So in July 10th.
1: What they were doing.
0: This is.
1: Active on the voter rolls.
0: What they were doing.
1: This is. July 10th.
0: Think of that.
1: Much.
0: No proof they were doing.
1: Of LA and Governor
0: Kennedy, California.
2: You are listening to WLandMusic.net in Salem, Massachusetts.
1: Kennedy, California's recent election.
0: Of LA and governor
1: was active on the
0: voter rolls.
1: Know what they were doing.
0: Of LA and governor
1: Kennedy, California's recent election.
0: Kennedy, California's recent election.
1: Active on the
0: what they were doing.
1: Though on July 10th.
0: Active on the
1: what they were doing.
0: This is
1: of LA and governor
0: was
1: what they were doing.
0: Though on July 10th.
1: Of LA and governor
0: was.
1: Kennedy, California's recent election
0: was just completed.
1: What they were doing.
0: This is
1: Kennedy, California's recent election
0: was just completed.
1: Was
0: what they were doing.
1: No proof of citizenship.
0: No proof of citizenship.
1: What they were doing.
0: This is worse.
1: What they were doing.
0: No proof of citizenship.
1: Of LA and governor.
0: Of LA and governor.
1: What they were doing.
0: This is
1: what the California's recent election.
0: Of LA and governor.
1: With.
0: Of LA and governor.
1: With.
0: Oh, in July.
1: Was just compelled.
0: Oh, in July 10th.
1: Think of that.
0: They were doing
1: what they were doing.
0: What they
1: was just completed.
0: No proof of citizenship. Go in July 10th.
1: Think of that. Much, much.
0: Go in July 10th. Think of that.
1: Much.
0: Go in July 10th.
1: Think of that.
0: Go
1: in. No proof of L.A. and
0: governor
1: was held out. Was just completed.
0: What they were doing.
1: This is worse.
0: What they were doing. This is worse.
1: Was just completed.
0: Go in July 10th. What they were doing.
1: No proof of L.A. and
0: governor. What they were doing.
1: Was just completed.
0: Go in July 10th. Think of that.
1: Much, much, much.
0: Active on the voter rolls.
1: Active on the voter rolls.
0: Was just completed.
1: Active on the voter rolls.
0: Active on the
1: ballet and
0: no proof of citizenship.
1: Ballet and
0: no proof.
1: Was just completed. Ballet and
0: what they were doing.
1: No proof of citizenship.
0: Of L.A. and governor. What they were doing.
1: Of L.A. and
0: governor.
1: No proof of citizenship.
0: Of L.A. and governor. Was
1: so on July 10th.
0: Think of that.
1: Much, much, much. No proof of citizenship.
0: Kennedy, California's recent election.
1: They were doing.
0: This is no proof of citizenship. No proof of citizenship.
1: Active
0: on the
1: vote in July 10th.
0: Think of that.
1: Much more than
0: Kennedy, California's.
1: No proof of citizenship.
0: Doing.
1: Kennedy, California's recent election.
0: For me.
1: What they were doing.
0: This is worse than
1: of L.A. and
0: governor.
1: Kennedy, California's recent election.
0: Kennedy, California.
1: Of L.A. and
0: governor.
1: Active on the voter rolls.
0: Kennedy, California.
1: Of L.A. and
0: governor.
1: Was held.
0: Kennedy, California's recent election.
1: So in July 10th.
0: Think of that.
1: Much, much, much, much, much, much, much, much.
0: Think of that.
1: Much more
0: that they were doing. This is worse than
1: Kennedy, California's recent
0: active on the voter rolls.
1: And yet we
0: of L.A. and
1: governor.
0: Kennedy, California's recent
1: active on the voter rolls
0: in July 10th.
1: Think of that.
0: Much more than what they were doing.
1: This is worse than

0: No proof of citizenship, valet and governor was held in. So when July 10th was just completed, a valet and governor of Kennedy, California's recent election,
1: what they were doing,
0: this is worse than this. California valet and governor was held active on the
1: what they were doing.
0: This is what the valet and governor was. Go on July 10th. Think of that.
1: Go on July 10th. Think of that.
0: Much. Kennedy, California's recent elections. Go on July 10th. Think of that.
1: Much.
0: Kennedy, California. No proof.
1: Valet and governor.
0: No proof of citizenship.
1: What they were doing.
0: This is Kennedy, California.
1: Valet and governor.
0: What they were doing.
1: This is what.
0: What they were doing. This is worse.
1: What they were doing.
0: This is worse than.
1: Think of that
0: much. No proof. Kennedy, California's recent election.
1: Kennedy, California's
0: on July 10th. Think of that much.
1: So on July 10th.
0: Think of that
1: much.
0: Kennedy, California's valet and governor.
1: So on July 10th.
0: Was just completed.
1: No proof of
0: Kennedy, California's valet and governor
1: was held.
0: No proof of citizenship.
1: No proof of citizenship.
0: Kennedy, California's
1: valet and governor
0: was held. No proof of citizenship.
1: Governor was held.
0: So on July 10th,
1: what they were doing.
0: This is work of LA and
1: got what they were doing.
0: What they were doing
1: was just complete.
0: So on July 10th,
1: think what they were doing.
0: No proof of citizenship.
1: What they were doing.
0: This is worse than.
1: Was just completed
0: a few days ago.
1: No proof of citizenship.
0: What they were doing.
1: No proof of citizenship.
0: What they were doing. This is worse than. No proof of citizenship.
1: Valet and governor
0: was held up.
1: Go on July 10th.
0: Valet and governor was held. Was just complete.
1: Go on July 10th.
0: Active on the go.
1: What they were doing.
0: What they were doing.
1: Nope, was just completed.
0: Go on July 10th.
1: Think of that
0: much more.
1: Go on July 10th.
0: Think of that
1: much
0: more.
1: Go on July 10th.
0: Think of that
1: much. Was just completed.
0: What they were doing.
1: What they were doing.
0: Nope, was just completed.
1: No proof of citizenship.
0: Doing.
1: No proof
0: of LA and
1: what they were doing.
0: Was just completed.
1: No proof of LA and
0: governor
1: was held about.
0: Of
1: LA and governor was held up. Was just completed.
0: If you go on July 10th,
1: think they were doing
0: what they were doing.
1: Go on July 10th,
0: think of what they were doing.
1: Was just
0: completed.
1: Go on July 10th,
0: what they were doing.
1: What they were doing.
0: Go on July 10th.
1: Go on July 10th.
0: Think of that
1: much more than
0: what they were doing.
1: What they were doing.
0: Nope, it was just complete.
1: Go on July 10th.
0: What they were doing.
1: What they were doing.
0: Go on July 10th.
1: What they were doing.
0: No proof of
1: citizens.
0: What they were doing.
1: This is what they were doing.
0: It was just completed.
1: No
0: ballet and
1: governor.
0: No
1: ballet and
0: governor.
1: What they were doing,
0: what they were doing.
1: Go on July 10th,
0: think of that much.
1: Go on July 10th, think of that much.
0: Go on July 10th,
1: no proof of citizenship.
0: Go on July 10th,
1: what they were doing,
0: what they were doing.
1: Go on July 10th,
0: what they were doing.
1: Go on July 10th,
0: what they were doing,
1: what they were doing.
0: Go on July 10th,
1: what they were doing.
0: So on July 10th,
1: think of that
0: much more
1: ballet and
0: governor
1: was held in
0: June. Was just completed.
1: Active on the
0: voter rolls.
1: And yak.
0: What they were doing.
1: Ballet and
0: governor.
1: No proof of
0: citizenship.
1: Kennedy, California's recent election.
0: No proof.
1: Was just completed.
0: If you
1: LA and governor.
0: Nope, it was just completed.
1: So on July 10th,
0: what they were doing.
1: This is work.
0: Kennedy, California's recent election.
1: Kennedy, California's
0: active in the.
1: So on July 10th,
0: think of that
1: much more.
0: LA and
1: governor.
0: LA and
1: governor.
0: Kennedy, California's
1: rebellion.

0: what they were doing.
1: This is worse than... Kennedy, California's reactive and the on July 10th. Think of that, much what they were doing. This is worse than... LA and Governor of California's reacting on the on July 10th. Think of that, much what they were doing. This is worse of LA and Kennedy, California's active on the voter rolls. Nope, what they were doing. Kennedy, California's reacting on the on July 10th. Think of that, much what they were doing. This is worse.
2: You are listening to WYEVNmusic.net in Salem, Massachusetts.
1: Kennedy, California's recent election. So on July 10th, think of that much more than... Kennedy, California's recent election, what they were doing. This is worth it. Kennedy, California, of L.A. and Governor... was active on the voter rolls. So on July 10th, think of that much. No proof of citizenship. No proof of citizenship. What they were doing. This is worse. It was just completed. What they were doing. No proof of citizenship. Of LA and governor was held up. No proof of citizenship. And what they were doing. Kennedy, California's recent election for was just completed. No proof of citizenship. What they were doing. So on July 10th, think of that much more than one. Of LA and governor was held in November. Doing. No proof of LA and governor what they were doing. What they were doing. This is worse than LA and governor what they were doing. What they were doing. It was just complete. Oh, in July 10th. Think of what they were doing. This is worse than LA and governor what they were doing. This about. July 10th, think of that much more than 1 month. So on July 10th, think of that much more than 1 month. It was just completed. So on July 10th, think of that much more than 1 month. So on July 10th, think of that much more than 1 month. It was just completed. So on July 10th, what they were doing, what they were doing. So on July 10th. Just complete. Oh, in July 10th, what they were doing, what they were doing. Oh, in July 10th, what they... No proof of citizenship. Kennedy, California's recent election. Of LA and governor. No proof of citizenship. Active on the voter rolls. What they were doing. Of LA and governor. No proof of citizenship. California's recent election for what they were doing of LA and governor. No proof of citizenship. Active on the Kennedy, California's what they were doing. Oh, in July 10th, think of that. Kennedy, California's recent election. Active on the voter roll of LA and what they were doing. This is they were doing. This is active on the voter rolls. So on July 10th, think of that. Kennedy, California's recent election. So on July 10th, think of that. Much more Kennedy, California's recent election. Active on the voter rolls. Kennedy, California's recent election. On the go in July 10th. Think of that much. Kennedy, California. active on the voter rolls.
0: Go in July 10th. Think of that much.
1: Go in July 10th.
0: Kennedy, California's recent election.
1: What they were doing. This is worth it.
0: Active on the.
1: What they were doing.
0: Go in July 10th.
1: Think of that.
0: On the voter rolls.
1: Go in July 10th.
0: Think of that much more than

0: valet and governor's just completed.
1: No proof of
0: Kennedy, California's recent election
1: was just
0: complete.
1: No proof of
0: what they were doing.
1: No proof of citizenship.
0: What they were doing.
1: This is worse than this.
0: Of LA and
1: governor, what they were doing.
0: What they were doing.
1: This is worse than
0: what they were doing.
1: This is worse than
0: of LA and
1: governor, what they were doing.
0: What they were doing
1: was just
0: completed
1: a few days ago.
0: No proof of
1: civil LA and governor
0: was held in June.
1: No proof of
0: civil LA and governor
1: was held in June.
0: Was just completed
1: a few days ago.
0: What they were doing.
1: What they were doing.
0: This.
1: No proof
0: was just completed. Completed.
1: Oh, in July 10th.
0: Think of that.
1: Much more than 1 month.
0: Oh, in July 10th.
1: Think of that.
0: Much more than 1 month.
1: No proof
0: was just completed.
1: A few days ago.
0: No proof was just
1: completed.
0: What they were doing.
1: What they were doing.
0: Was just
1: completed.
0: No proof of citizenship.
1: Was just
0: completed.
1: Of LA and
0: governor.
1: What about?
0: No proof of citizenship.
1: Oh, in July 10th.
0: Oh, in July 10th.
1: No.
0: No. Oh, in July 10th.
1: Oh, in July 10th.
0: No.
1: Of LA and
0: governor.
1: What they were doing.
0: This is worse.
1: No proof of citizenship.
0: July 10th.
1: Think of that.
0: Much more than one.
1: No proof of
0: Kennedy, California's recent election
1: for many.
0: No, in July 10th.
1: What they were doing.
0: Of LA and
1: governor.
0: No proof of citizenship.
1: Of LA and
0: governor.
1: Was held
0: in LA and
1: governor.
0: No, in July 10th.
1: Think of that.
0: Much more than.
1: No proof of
0: Kennedy, California's recent election.
1: They were doing.
0: This is worse.
1: Active
0: on the voter rolls.
1: Of LA and
0: governor.
1: Of LA and
0: governor. The California's recent.
1: Active
0: on the voter rolls.
1: What they were doing.
0: This is worse.
1: On July 10th.
0: What they were doing.
1: Of LA and
0: governor.
1: About the California's recent election.
0: No proof of citizenship.
1: Of LA and
0: governor.
1: So in July.
0: What they were doing.
1: Kennedy, California's recent election.
0: Kennedy, California's recent election.
1: No proof of citizenship.
0: Of LA and
1: Kennedy, California's recent election
0: was just completed.
1: Of LA and
0: governor
1: was held
0: in July 10th.
1: Was just
0: completed.
1: Oh, in July 10th.
0: Was just
1: completed.
2: No proof of citizenship
1: of L.A. and Governor
2: Wisso
1: on July 10th.
2: Think of that much.
1: No proof of
2: Kennedy, California's recent election
1: was just
2: no proof of
1: what they were doing
2: was just completed.
1: What they were doing.
2: This is work
1: of L.A. and
2: Governor
1: was just completed.
2: No proof of citizenship
1: of L.A. and
2: Governor.
1: No proof of citizenship.
2: No proof
1: they were doing.
2: Of L.A. and Governor.
1: Was
2: of L.A. and
1: Governor.
2: What they were doing.
1: This is worse than
2: of L.A. and
1: Governor.
2: Was held
1: on July 10th.
2: Think of that
1: much.
2: No proof.
1: Kennedy, California.
2: No proof.
1: Kennedy, California's.
2: Was just complete.
1: On July 10th.
2: Think of that
1: much.
2: On July 10th.
1: Think of that.
2: On July 10th.
1: Think of that much.
2: On July 10th.
1: Think of that
2: much.
1: On July 10th.
2: Think of that.
1: No,
2: was just completed.
1: No proof of citizenship.
2: What they were doing.
1: What they were doing.

is just a couple on July 10th. Think of that. No proof of citizenship. No ballet and what they were doing. What they were doing was just go on July 10th. Think of that. Ballet and governor. Was just go on July 10th. Think of that. Go on July 10th. No proof of citizens. Go on July 10th. No proof of citizens. Go on July 10th. No proof is just completed. Ballet was just completed. Go on July 10th. What they were doing. Go on July 10th. No proof is just completed. What they were doing. No proof of citizenship. What they were doing. No proof is just completed. Ballet and governor. No proof is just completed. Kennedy, California's recent election. Was just completed. Ballet and governor. Was just completed. Kennedy, California's recent election. Kennedy, California. What they were doing. This is no proof of citizenship. Active on the voter rolls. What they were doing. Ballet and governor. No proof of citizenship. Ballet and governor. Was held. No proof of citizenship. Ballet and governor. Was held in ballet and governor. Go on July 10th. What they were doing. This is worse.

0: Sanity, California's real.
1: No proof of citizenship.
2: You are listening to WLANmusic.net in Salem, Massachusetts.
0: What they were doing, this is worse than. California's recent what they were doing. This is worse than. California's rebellion and governor. And the voter rolls. And yet we. California ballet and governor was held stiff on the voter rolls. So on July 10th, think of that much. Ballet and governor was held in. So on July 10th, think of that much more than. California's recent elections. What they were doing, this is worse than. Of LA and governor was held in. What they were doing, this is worse than. Of LA and governor of California's recent elections. What they were doing, this is worse than. They were doing of LA and governor of California's recent on the. So on July 10th, think of that much more than. What they were doing, this is worse than. Of LA and governor was held in was just completed. If you was just completed, no proof. California's recent of LA and governor of California's recent election was just completed. If you did, no proof of citizenship. So on July 10th was just completed. LA and governor was held in June. No proof of citizenship. LA and governor. No proof of citizenship. No proof of citizenship. LA and governor is just complete. No proof of what they were doing. This is worse than. Of LA and governor's just completed. Of LA and governor was just completed. If you didn't. So on July 10th, think of what they were doing. No proof of LA and governor what they were doing. Was just completed. If you what they were doing, this is worse than LA and governor they were doing. Was just completed. What they were doing, this of LA and what they were doing. What they were doing, this no proof of citizenship. Was just completed. Active on the voter rolls. No proof of citizenship. Of LA and no proof of citizenship. So on July 10th. Of LA and governor was held in June.

Valet, what they valet.

0: Of LA and was just completed. No proof of citizen. Was just no proof of citizen. Oh, in July, oh, in July 10th. No proof of citizen. Oh, in July, oh, in July 10th. No. Was just, oh, in July, oh, in July 10th. No proof of, oh, in July, oh, in July 10th.
1: Of LA and just Kennedy. Of LA and

with Edwin de Ville and Governor de Cavalle and Cavalle and Governor de Cavalle and Edwin Gillette. What they were doing, Cavalle and no proof of citizen of LA and Governor was Edwin Gillette. Edwin Gillette. Kennedy, California's recent election. Kennedy, California's active on the on July 10th. Think of that much more. Active on the on July 10th. What they were doing. This is worth Kennedy, California's recent election. Gavale and Kennedy, California's Kennedy, California's active on the voter rolls. On July 10th, no proof of citizenship. Cavalle and Kennedy, California's active on the voter rolls. What they were doing, this is Cavalle and Governor was nope. What they were doing, active on the on July 10th, nope. What they were doing. Cavalle and Governor with Kennedy, California's recent election. Kennedy, active on the on July 10th. Think of that much more. On July 10th, what they were doing. Kennedy, California. No proof. Active on the on July 10th, what they were doing. This is. No proof of citizenship. Kennedy, California, active on the what they were doing. Oh, on July 10th. Kennedy, California's recent election. Oh, on July 10th. Think of that much. Active on the what they were doing. Oh, on July 10th. Kennedy, California's recent election. What they were doing. This is Kennedy, California. No proof of citizenship. It was just no proof. Is what they were doing. This is was just completed. No proof. Kennedy, California's recent election. Is just no proof. No proof of citizenship. Cavalle and Governor. Cavalle and Governor. Oh, in July 10th. Was just complete. Kennedy, California's Cavalle and Governor. Was just completed. Was just complete. No Kennedy, California's Cavalle and Governor. Was just completed. No proof of citizenship.

0: Kennedy, California's recent election. Oh, on July 10th, they were doing no proof of citizenship. No proof of citizenship. It was just compelled on July 10th, what they were doing. This is worse than LA and got what they were doing. On July 10th, what they were doing. This is worse than LA and got what they were doing. What they were doing was just completed. What they were doing. This is was just completed. Active on the voter roll. Go in July. Go in July. Of LA and governor.
1: You are listening to WLongMusic.net in Salem, Massachusetts.
0: The valet and governor was just competitive on the voter rolls. What they were doing, this is, nope, was just completed. What they were doing, this is active on Kennedy, California. Kennedy, California. What they were doing, this was just go in July 10th. Go in July 10th. Go. Go in July 10th. Go in July 10th. Active on the go. Of LA and governor was just completed. Was just go in July 10th. Go in July 10th. What they were doing. Of LA and governor was just on July 10th. Think of it. Was just completed. No proof of LA and governor without was just completed. If you go on July 10th, go on July 10th. No proof of citizenship. Go in July 10th. Active on the voter rolls. No proof of citizenship. Go in July 10th. Active on the of LA and governor. No proof of was just complete. Go in July 10th. Active on the voter rolls. Of LA and governor was held. Go in July 10th. Think of that. Much of LA and governor. No proof of citizenship. Of LA and governor. What they were doing. This is worse. Kennedy, California's recent election. Kennedy. Active on the go in July 10th. What they were doing. This is no proof of citizenship. Active on the go in July 10th. What they were doing. Kennedy, California's. No proof of Kennedy. Kennedy. Active on the voter rolls. What they were doing. This is worse. California. No proof. Of LA and governor. Active on the voter rolls. July 10th.
2: What they were doing.
0: California's recent election.
2: So on July 10th, think of that
0: much more than.
2: Kennedy, California's recent election.
0: Active
2: on the voter rolls.
0: So on July 10th,
2: think of that
0: what they were doing.
2: This is what
0: of LA and
2: governor.
0: Active
2: on the
0: go on July 10th.
2: Think of
0: what they were doing.
2: This is
0: of LA
2: and Kennedy, California's recent election
0: on July 10th.
2: What they were doing.
0: Of LA
2: and Kennedy, California's recent election.
0: What they were doing.
2: This is
0: of LA
2: and governor.
0: No proof of citizenship. Was just completed.
2: No proof of citizenship.
0: LA and
2: governor
0: was held on
2: July 10th.
0: Was just completed.
2: Kennedy, California's recent
0: LA
2: and
0: governor
2: was just completed.
0: If you
2: was just completed.
0: No proof.
2: No proof of citizenship.
0: No proof of citizenship.
2: Kennedy, California,
0: of LA and
2: governor was just completed.
0: What they were doing.
2: This is work.
0: Was just
2: completed.
0: Kennedy,
2: California,
0: of LA and
2: governor
0: was.
2: What they were doing.
0: This is.
2: With LA and governor.
0: With LA and governor.
2: What they were doing.
0: No proof.
2: Kennedy, California's.
0: With LA and
2: governor.
0: So on July 10th.
2: What they were doing.
0: No proof of citizenship.
2: What they were doing.
0: This is
2: Kennedy, California's recent election.
0: With LA and
2: governor.
0: Was
2: so on July 10th.
0: No proof of citizenship.
2: No proof of citizenship.
0: No proof
2: they were doing.
0: Kennedy, California's recent election
2: is just.
0: No proof is.
2: What they were doing.
0: Was just.
2: No proof of.
0: What they were doing.
2: This is worse.
0: July 10th.
2: What they were doing.
0: This is
2: with LA and
0: what they were doing.
2: Was just
0: come on July 10th.
2: What they were doing.
0: No proof.
2: With LA and
0: what they were doing.
2: On July 10th.
0: Think of that.
2: On July 10th.
0: What they were doing.
2: No proof
0: of citizenship.
2: What they were doing.
0: This is worse.
2: No proof of citizenship.
0: Active
2: on the voter rolls.
0: Active
2: on the
0: LA and
2: governor.
0: No proof of.
2: Was just
0: complete.
2: Oh, on July 10th.
0: Oh, on July 10th.
2: Active
0: on the.
2: Oh, on July 10th.
0: Oh, on July 10th.
2: LA and
0: governor
2: was just
0: complete.
2: Oh, on July 10th.
0: Oh, on July 10th.
2: Active
0: on the.
2: Was just completed.
0: A Kennedy, California's recent election.
2: For
0: what they were doing.
2: LA and
0: governor
2: was held in
0: June. Was just completed.
2: Active
0: on the voter rolls.
2: And yet.
0: No proof of citizenship.
2: No proof.
0: Was just
2: active
0: on the
2: Kennedy, California's.
0: Was just
2: complete.
0: Oh, on July 10th.
2: Oh, on July 10th.
0: Active
2: on the.
0: Of LA and.
2: No proof.
0: Was just
2: completed.
0: Active. active on the voter rolls, active on the LA and governor, which was just completed
2: on July 10th,
0: active on the vote.

0: doing. This is worse. What they were doing. This is worse. No proof of California's recent election.
1: No proof that they were doing. The valet, they were doing.
0: no proof of. Was just completed of LA and government.
1: You are listening to the WJLongMusic.net in Salem, Massachusetts.
0: Active on the what they were doing. Active on the what they were doing. From LA and active on the From Atlantic, California.
2: No proof.

0: just completed. We just completed.
1: What they were doing.
0: What they were doing. Was just completed.
1: Kennedy, California.
0: From L.A.
1: That
0: was just Kennedy, California. Was just
1: Kennedy, California.
0: What they were
1: doing. L.A.
0: No proof
1: of Tim on the.
0: They went to L.A.
1: and Governor.
0: But they went to
1: L.A.
0: Kennedy
1: from L.A.
0: Going to
1: they went to
0: L.A. and Governor
1: from L.A.
0: and Governor.
1: Going to
0: they went to
1: L.A.
0: and
1: Governor from
0: L.A. and
1: Governor.
0: Going July 10th
1: from
0: L.A.
1: to
0: L.A.
1: Going July
0: they were doing.
1: Tim
0: going July
1: they went to
0: L.A.
1: from
0: L.A.
1: Kennedy, California.
0: Active on the
1: go in July 10th.
0: Active
1: go in July 10th.
0: What they were doing.
1: Active
0: on the
1: but they were
0: Kennedy.
1: Go in July 10th.
0: No proof.
1: What they were doing.
0: From LA.
1: From LA.
0: Kennedy, California.
1: Kennedy, California.
0: From L.A.
1: Kennedy,
0: California.
1: Kennedy, California's.

0: July 10th. What they were doing, Kennedy, California. Active Owen Jillip, they were doing LA. Active Owen, but they were doing LA, Kennedy, California. What they were doing. Active Owen, July 10th, what they were doing. LA, Kennedy, California. On the, what they were doing. What they were doing of LA and Governor Owen July. What they were doing of LA and California's recent of LA and Governor was just completed. No proof of Owen July was just completed. No proof of Owen July was just of LA and Governor active for the Owen July 10th. Think of LA and Governor what they were doing. Kennedy, California active for the voter. Kennedy, California's recent active for the voter. Kennedy, California's recent LA. Kennedy, California's recent was just completed. Kennedy, California's recent Owen July was just completed. Kennedy, California's recent. No proof of LA and Governor Owen July was just completed. No proof of LA and Governor. Owen July, they were doing. Kennedy, California. LA and LA. Owen July, they were doing. LA and Governor. Owen July, they were doing. No proof. What they were doing. They were doing. No proof. What they were doing. Owen July, what they were doing. What they were doing. What they were doing. What they were doing. July active on the active on the voter of LA and Governor Owen July. Owen July 10th of LA and Governor was just completed. Of LA and what they were doing of Kennedy, California. LA and Governor Owen July 10th. Think of LA and Governor of LA and Governor of LA and Governor. Owen July, they were doing of LA and no proof of LA and Governor. Owen July 10th. Active Kennedy, California. Of LA and was just from Kennedy, California's. What they were doing of LA and Governor. Kennedy, California's. Just completed. Was just completed. Active for the of LA, they were doing. Kennedy, California. Owen July, they were doing. LA and Governor of LA and Governor. They were doing LA and Kennedy of LA. Owen July 10th. LA. Kennedy of LA. Owen July 10th. Owen July, what they were doing. Active for the what they were doing. Active for the what they were Kennedy, California. What they were doing. Kennedy, California. Owen July 10th. Active on the no proof of LA entity California. Active Owen July 10th. What they were doing of LA entity California. Owen July was just completed. Entity California. Owen July 10th. Entity California's recent. Owen July was just no proof of LA and. So on July 10th, no proof of LA. Of LA, oh, on July 10th. So on July, they were doing. What they were doing. So on July 10th. So on July 10th. So on July 10th. So on July 10th. Was just completed. What they were doing. What they were doing. No proof of such. Was just completed. Was just active. Vanity, California. Vanity, California. What they were doing. It was just active. Vanity, California. It was just active on the book. What they were doing.
1: Governor of LA and

0: what they were doing.
1: Sanity Calabella
0: was just completed. What they were doing,
1: Sanity Calabella
0: and what they were doing.
1: Sanity Calabella
0: and what they were doing.
1: Sanity California's reach.
0: What they were doing.
1: Sanity Calabella
0: and
1: Valet
0: Go on July was just
1: Go on July 10th
0: was just
1: Go on July
0: they would do
1: they would do
0: in July
1: No proof
0: Go on July
1: they would do
0: they would do
1: in July
0: Go on July
1: what they were doing
0: what they were doing
1: Go on July 10th
0: think of
1: Ravelle and
0: Governor
1: was just
0: Go on July 10th.
1: Think
0: was just
1: Go on July 10th.
0: They were doing
1: Ravelle and
0: what they were doing
1: was just
0: Go on July 10th.
1: Ravelle and
0: Governor
1: Go on July 10th.
0: Go on July 10th.
1: Ravelle and
0: Governor
1: Go on July 10th.
0: Go on July 10th.
1: Valet, no proof.
0: Go on July.
1: So,
0: valet
1: was just
0: active on the
1: valet and
0: governor
1: active.
0: Kennedy
1: count.
0: What they were doing
1: was just
0: Kennedy
1: California.
0: Go on July.
1: They were doing
0: Kennedy California.
1: Go on July.
0: They were
1: valet
0: active.
1: Go on July.
0: They were
1: valet.
0: Valet,
1: Kennedy,
0: Calabella,
1: active on the
0: Go on July 10th.
1: Valet and
0: Governor
1: active on the
0: No proof.
1: Valet,
0: Kennedy, Calabella,
1: active on the
0: No proof.
1: Valet,
0: Kennedy, Calabella,
1: active on the
0: No proof.
1: Kennedy, Calabella,
0: active on the
1: Go on July 10th.
0: Kennedy, California's
1: They would
0: go on July.
1: Go on July.
0: Kennedy Cabella
1: active on the
0: Go on July 10th.
1: Kennedy
0: Cabella.
1: What they would
0: do in July.
1: Kennedy
0: California.
1: No proof.
0: Cabella
1: is just.
0: What they would do.
1: Kennedy California's
0: Kennedy California's
1: is just
0: completed.
1: Kennedy California's
0: is just.
1: No.
0: Was just
1: Go on July 10th.
0: No proof of
1: Go on July 10th.
0: Ravelle and
1: Governor
0: Go on July 10th.
1: Ravelle
0: and Governor
1: was just
0: completed.
1: Ravelle
0: and Governor
1: Go on July
0: 10th. Go on July 10th.
1: Go.
0: Ravelle
1: was just
0: completed.
1: Active on the
0: No proof
1: of Go on July.
0: Go on July.
1: Go.
0: Ravelle and Governor.
1: No proof
0: of Ravelle and
1: Governor.
0: What they were doing.
1: Ravelle
0: and
1: Ravelle
0: and
1: Ravelle
0: and
1: No proof
0: of Ravelle
1: and
0: Governor.
1: Ravelle and
0: Kennedy
1: Ravelle
0: and
1: Go on July.
0: Active.
1: Kennedy California's
0: they were doing
1: Go on July 10th
0: active
1: on Go on July 10th
0: Kennedy
1: California
0: active
1: on the
0: Kennedy
1: California's
0: what they were doing
1: in July
0: Kennedy California's
1: recent
0: Kennedy California's
1: reactive
0: Go on July
1: No proof
0: Ravelle
1: Kennedy
0: California active
1: Go on July 10th
0: what they were doing
1: Kennedy California's
0: Go on July
1: No proof
0: Ravelle
1: Kennedy
0: California's Go on July
1: No proof
0: Kennedy California's
1: active
0: what they were
1: doing
0: Go on July 10th
1: Ravelle
0: and
1: Governor

0: they were doing, Jello. Valley, California's.
1: Active on the what they were doing. No proof.
0: Joe and Jill what they were doing.
1: Vanity, California's
0: what they were doing.
1: LA, and
0: active on the
1: what they were doing.
0: Active
1: on what they were
0: LA.
1: Active
0: on what they were doing.
1: Go in July 10th.
0: What they were doing.
1: From LA and
0: go in July 10th.
1: Go in July.
0: What they were doing.
1: From LA,
0: Vanity, California.
1: They were going July.
0: Vanity,
1: from LA and
0: governor.
1: Active on the.
0: From LA and
1: governor.
0: Go in July 10th.
1: Think.
0: From LA and
1: governor.
0: Active.
1: What they were doing.
0: Vanity, California's recent.
1: Vanity, California.
0: Go in July 10th.
1: Go.
0: Vanity, California.
1: From LA
0: and Vanity, California's recent.
1: California's
0: Go in July 10th.
1: Go.
0: Vanity, California.
1: LA and
0: governor.
1: Go in July
0: 10th. Yes.
1: Go.
0: No proof.
1: Vanity,
0: California. Vanity, California.
1: Of LA and
0: governor.
1: Go in July 10th.
0: No proof.
1: Of LA.
0: Go in July 10th.
1: Who's just
0: go in July 10th.
1: Of LA and
0: governor
1: was just complete.
0: Of LA and
1: governor.
0: Of LA and
1: governor
0: was just
1: oh, in July 10th.
0: They would do.
1: Go in July 10th.
0: Go in July 10th.
1: Go in July.
0: Nope.
1: Go in July 10th.
0: Go in July 10th.
1: Was just complete.
0: Active.
1: Vanity, California.
0: Of LA and
1: governor
0: was just
1: complete.
0: Vanity, California's
1: of LA and
0: governor
1: active.
0: Vanity,
1: California.
0: What they were doing
1: was just
0: completed.
1: Was just completed.
0: Active
1: on the
0: of LA and
1: governor.
0: Of LA and
1: governor
0: was just
1: completed.
0: Of LA and
1: governor
0: was just
1: go in July.
0: Go in July.
1: Go.
0: Vanity, California's
1: man.
0: No proof of.
1: Go in July 10th.
0: Of LA and
1: no proof
0: of LA and
1: governor.
0: Go in July 10th.
1: Of LA and
0: governor.
1: Of LA and
0: governor.
1: Go in July 10th.
0: No proof.
1: Go in July.
0: What they were doing.
1: Go in July 10th.
0: Active
1: on the.
0: No proof.
2: You are listening to WLAMMusic.net, Salem, Massachusetts.
0: Vanity, California.
1: Go in July 10th.
0: Vanity,
1: California.
0: On the.
1: They were doing.
0: From LA and
1: governor
0: on the.
1: Vanity, California.
0: What they were doing,
1: Jello.
0: Vanity, California's.
1: From LA
0: and Vanity,
1: California.
0: What they were doing,
1: Jello.
0: Go in Jello.
1: Vanity, California's.
0: From LA and
1: governor.
0: Go in Jello.
1: Is yes.
0: From LA and
1: governor.
0: Go in Jello.
1: Is yes.
0: California's
1: recent.
0: Go in July 10th.
1: Go.
0: No proof
1: of.
0: LA and
1: governor.
0: Go in July 10th.
1: Vanity,
0: California's recent.
1: Go
0: in July 10th.
1: Vanity,
0: California.
1: LA and
0: governor.
1: Vanity,
0: California.
1: LA and
0: governor.
1: Go in July
0: 10th. Vanity,
1: California.
0: Was just
1: completely.
0: Vanity, California
1: was just
0: what they would
1: was just
0: of LA.
1: Vanity, California's
0: Cincinnati, California. Was just completed. Cincinnati, California. Going July 10th. Cincinnati, California. Going July 10th. Cincinnati, California. No proof. No proof. Was just completed. California's reason. Cincinnati, California. Was just completed.

Kennedy, California's recent go in July 10th. Go. Kennedy, California's recent. No proof. Kennedy, California's. But they would.

0: What they were doing. The California Ballet and Governor Ballet and Governor Ballet. No one knew what they were doing. No proof. No one July 10th. Kennedy, California's. No one July 10th. No proof. What they were doing.
1: Think of what they were doing. Ballet, Kennedy, California's recent.
0: no proof of LA and governor active. No, on July 10th, I think they were doing what they were doing. LA and governor active. What they were doing. Kennedy, California's reason. No, on July 10th. LA and governor active. What they would do on July 10th. LA and governor. No, on July 10th. Kennedy, California. Nope. What they would do. Kennedy, California. What they were doing. Kennedy, California. What they were doing. LA and governor. What they were doing. Kennedy, California. Was just Kennedy, LA and governor. Was just. Nope, LA, Kennedy, go in July 2. Kennedy, LA, go in July 2. What they were doing, Kennedy, LA. What they were doing, Kennedy, California. Go in July 10. Kennedy, LA. Go in July 10. Nope, LA. Go in July 10. Go in July 10. Nope, go in July. They would, they would, go in July. No proof. Was just completed. Was just completed. LA and governor. Active. Kennedy, California. But they went to LA and governor. Was just Kennedy, California. LA and governor. Was just active on the. But they went to LA. Kennedy, California.

0: would you like? Active, what they were doing. What they were doing. Active, what they were doing. Active, what they were doing.
1: From LA and
0: what they were doing. Active, what they were doing.
1: Editing
0: from LA and what you like.
1: Editing
0: California. Entity California,
1: Entity
0: Cowan,
1: Juice Yosco,
0: Entity Calabella, Bowen July 10th, no proof of Bowen July 10th, no proof of Bowen July 10th, Bowen July 10th,
1: think
0: Entity California's research,
1: they would do
0: Bowen July 10th, Entity California's research, active on the vote, Entity Calabella, and on July 10th, Entity Calabella and Governor was just what they were doing. Calabella and Governor, no proof of Entity Calabella and Governor, no proof of Calabella was just what they were doing. Calabella, what they were doing, what they were doing. No proof of it was just Bowen July, they were doing LA, they were doing Bowen July, they were doing. No proof they were doing Bowen July 10th. No proof what they were doing, they were doing. No proof. No proof. Bowen July, Bowen July, was just nope. Entity Cat, what they were doing, nope. What they were LA and it was just active. Entity Cat, from LA, what they were doing, Entity California, go and Joe, they were from LA, go and Joe, they were doing, Acto and Joe, they were from LA, Acto and July took, nope, from LA, Entity California, go and nope, from LA and Acto on the July 10th, Rebel active on the entity. Active on July 10th. Active on the Owen July. What they were doing. Rebel and Governor Owen July 10th. What they were doing.
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0: July 10th. What they were doing. No proof of. No in July they were doing. No proof of. No in July 10th. No in July 10th. No proof of. In July, what they were doing, what they were doing.
1: Entity California's
0: go in July 10th.
1: LA, Entity California's
0: go in July 10th.
1: LA, Entity California.
0: Active go in July. No proof.
1: Entity California.
0: Go in July.
1: It's just go.
0: Entity California. Go in July.
1: It's just go.
0: Go in July 10th. No proof.
1: Entity California is just completely.
0: Entity California's. Entity California's. Entity California's active. What they were doing. LA. Entity Cal. Active on the. Entity Cal. LA. LA and Governor. No proof. What they were doing. From LA and Governor, no proof what they were doing. Entity California's was just complete what they were doing. From LA and Governor, go on July 10th. Entity California.

0: they were doing, Jalopa, was just completely.
1: No proof of active on the valet. No proof of valet and governor. Was just completed acting on the
2: Governor.
1: of L.A. and Governor Beau and Jilte were doing. Beau and Jilte. Kennedy, California's. No proof. Beau and Jilte were doing. What they were doing. Kennedy, California. What they were doing. Beau and Jilte. On the Beau and Jilte. Kennedy, California. Active on the Kennedy, California. Beau and Jilte. Kennedy, California. And Governor Beau and Jilte. No proof of Kennedy, California. Was just completed. Was just Kennedy, California. Kennedy, California. Beau and Jilte. Was just Kennedy, California's recent. So in July 10th, of LA was just completed. Of LA and Governor. No proof of LA and Governor. No proof. Kennedy, California's was just completed. What they were doing. Kennedy, California's. Kennedy, California's. Beau and Jilte. Kennedy, California. What they would do, they would do. No clue. Beau and Jilte. They would do, they would do. Beau and Jilte. Was just complete. They would do, they would do. Was just. Beau and Jilte. They would do, they would do. Beau and Jilte. Was just complete. Ballet and government. Was just complete. They would do. No, but they were doing. Beau and Jilte, they were. No, but they were doing. Was just Beau and Jilte. Ballet and government. Was just Beau and Jilte. They would do. They would. Beau and Jilte. Was just complete. They would do. They would do. No proof. Just completed what they were doing. No proof. Was just completed. California's what they were doing. Kennedy, California's was just Beau and Jilte in July. No. Ballet. No proof. Ballet was just completed. No proof of ballet. They were doing ballet and governor.
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1: What they were doing. This nobody. California's recent election. What they were doing. Ballet and nobody. California ballet and governor. Active on the voter. No proof of citizenship.

0: Trinity, California's. No proof of LA and governor. No proof of what they would do. Was Trinity, California, LA and governor. What they were doing.
1: Trinity, California's recent election. What they were doing.

0: absent, no proof of citizen, active on the voter roll. They were doing from LA and governor. This is worth no proof of citizenship. California's recent election.
1: of L.A. and the governor was held in June. Was just completed a few days ago. California's recent election for mayor. Oh, on July 10th, think of that much more than 1 month. California's recent election for mayor. No proof of citizenship. Kennedy, California's recent valet and governor. What they were doing. This is. No Kennedy, California. Valet and governor. What they were doing. This is Kennedy, California's recent election. Valet and governor. Was held in. Just completed. Oh, in July 10th. Think what they were doing. What they were doing. Oh, in July 10th. Think of what they were doing. Oh, in July 10th. Think of that much more than 1 month. Oh, in July 10th. Think of that much more than 1 month. Oh, in July 10th. Think of that much more than 1 month. No proof of it was just completed a few days ago. What they were doing. What they were doing. No proof of citizenship. What they were doing. What they were doing. What they were doing. No proof of LA and the governor. Was just completed a few days ago. What they were doing. Of LA and the governor. No proof of citizenship. Was just completed a few days ago. LA and governor. No proof of citizenship. And active in the California's recent election. What they were doing. LA and governor. No proof of citizenship. And active in the voter rolls. And yet we act. What they were doing. This is worse than LA and governor. Was held in June. Of LA and governor was held in June. What they were doing. This is worse than no proof of Kennedy, California's recent election. Kennedy. Oh, in July 10th, think of that much more than 1 month. Oh, in July 10th, what they were doing. This is worse than Kennedy, California's recent election. Active on the voter roll on July 10th. What they were doing. Kennedy, California's. No proof of citizenship. Kennedy. What they were doing. What they were doing. Kennedy, California's. No proof of citizenship. Active on the voter roll in July 10th. Think what they were doing. Kennedy, California's readers. No proof of citizenship.
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1: No proof of citizenship. No proof of citizenship. Active on the voter roll. They were doing. This is worse than Kennedy, California's recent election. What they were doing on July 10th. On July 10th. Think of that much more than Kennedy, California's recent election. What they were doing. This is worse than Kennedy, California's recent election. Active on the. What they were doing on July 10th. On July 10th, think of that much. Kennedy, California's valet and governor has just completed a few.

0: No proof of sanity.
1: California's from LA and the governor
0: was just complete. No proof of
1: no proof
0: what they were doing.
1: Sanity.
0: California's from LA and the
1: governor
0: was just complete. No proof of
1: sanity.
0: California's recent elections. No proof of citizenship. What they were doing. This is what. No proof of LA and
1: governor.
0: So on July 10th, think of that much more.
1: No proof of citizenship.
0: Was just completed. What they were doing. This is
1: LA and
0: what they were doing. Was just
1: compelled on July 10th.
0: Think of that
1: much.
0: No proof of citizenship. Was just
1: completed.
0: Go on July 10th.
1: Go on July 10th.
0: No proof of
1: was just
0: completed.
1: Go on July 10th.
0: Go on July 10th.
1: Active on the voto.
0: No proof of
1: sin was just
0: completed
1: a few days ago.
0: Active on the voter rolls.
1: And yet we
0: active on the voter ballet and governor.
1: No proof of citizenship.
0: And
1: go on July 10th.
0: Think
1: go on July 10th.
0: Active on the voter rolls.
1: Ballet and governor.
0: Ballet and governor.
1: No proof
0: was just completed.
1: Active on the
0: Kennedy, California's recent act.
1: What they were doing.
0: LA and governor.
1: Was held
0: active on the voter rolls.
1: LA and governor.
0: LA and governor.
1: Active on the
0: Kennedy, California's
1: Kennedy, California's.
0: What they were doing.
1: This is worse than
0: Kennedy, California's recent election.
1: Kennedy.
0: Go on July 10th.
1: They were doing.
0: This is worse.

California's recent election for men. So on July 10th, think of that much more. No proof of citizenship. So on July 10th, think what they were doing. This is worse than Sanity, California's recent election for mayor. Active on the voter rolls. And what they were doing. This is worse than. So on July 10th, think of what they were doing. Of LA and the governor of LA and governor. Sanity, California's recent. Sanity, California's recent election. What they were doing. This is worse than Sanity, California's recent election. Sanity, California's recent election. So in July 10th they were doing. This is no Sanity, California's recent election. What they were doing. This is worse. California's recent election. What they were doing. This is worse. No proof of citizenship. Active on the voter rolls. Of LA and governor. No proof. Is just completed. Governor, no proof of citizenship. Sanity, California's recent election.

July 10th. Think of that much more than Kennedy, California's recent election. Kennedy, California's recent election. For men. What they were doing. This is worse than. July 10th, what they were doing. This is what Kennedy, California's recent election. Kennedy, California, active on the on July 10th. Think of that much of LA and governor of LA and Kennedy, California's active on the what they were doing. Of LA and governor, no proof. Kennedy, California, LA and governor, of LA and governor, on July 10th, what they were doing. Of LA and governor. No proof of Kennedy, California's LA and governor of LA and governor was held in June. No proof of Kennedy, California's recent election. Of LA and governor was held in Kennedy, California's LA and governor. Think of that much more than Kennedy, California's recent election. Active on the row on July 10th, what they were doing. This is worse than no proof of citizenship. So on July 10th, think of that much more than no proof of citizenship. They were doing. This is worse than no proof of citizenship. Active on the voter rolls. No proof they were doing. Of LA and Kennedy, California's recent election. For me. California's recent attempt on the voter rolls and no proof of citizenship. Active on the vote on July 10th. No proof of citizenship. Of LA and Governor Kennedy, California's recent vote on July 10th. Think of that much more. Kennedy, California's recent election. No proof. Kennedy, California's recent of LA and governor. So on July 10th, think of that much more. Kennedy, California's recent of LA and governor. Active on the what they were doing. This is Kennedy, California's recent election. Active on the what they were doing. This is Kennedy, California's recent election. Kennedy, California's active on the voter rolls. Kennedy, California's recent election form active on the voter rolls. And yet we what they were doing. This is worse than Kennedy, California's recent election. Go on July 10th. No proof of citizenship. Go on July 10th. Think of that much they were doing. This is worse than of LA and Kennedy, California's recent election. No, on July 10th. No proof of citizenship. No, on July 10th. What they were doing. Kennedy, California. No proof of citizenship. No, on July 10th. Think of that. No proof of citizenship. Active on the. No, on July 10th. What they were doing. Kennedy, California's recent election. So on July 10th, think of Kennedy, California. No proof.
of LA and governor. So on July 10th, think of that, what they were doing. This is where Kennedy, California's recent election. What they were doing. This is what they were doing of LA and governor. Active on in July 10th. Think what they were doing. This is LA and governor. Active on the voter roll in July 10th. Think of that. Kennedy, California. Active on the what they were doing in July 10th. Kennedy, California's recent election. Active on the voter roll. Kennedy, California, LA, and governor. Was active on the what they were doing in July 10th. No proof of Kennedy, California, valet, and governor. No proof of citizenship. Kennedy, California, valet, and governor. What they were doing. This is where Kennedy, California's recent election was just completed. What they were doing. No proof of Kennedy, California, valet, and governor. Was just no proof of July 10th. Think of that much more than it was just complete. Oh, on July 10th. Think what they were doing. This is worse than what they were doing. This is worse than what they were doing. It was just completed a few days ago. Of LA and governor was held in June. Just completed on July 10th. Think of that much more than 1 month. It's just completed what they were doing. This is no proof of Kennedy, California's recent. No proof of citizenship. Of LA and governor. What they were doing. This is worse. Kennedy, California's recent election. So in July, what they were doing. No Kennedy, California. So in July, what they were doing. What they were doing. In July 10th. Just go in July, what they were doing, what they were doing in July. Was just completed, what they were doing, what they were doing.

0: has just completed Hannity, California's recent election. Hannity, California is what they were doing of LA and governor. No proof of citizenship. Active on the voter rolls. And yet. Of LA and governor. No proof of citizenship. And Hannity, California's recent election for men. What they were doing of LA and governor. No proof of citizenship. And active on the Hannity, California's recent election. What they were doing. No proof of citizenship. Just completed.
1: Go on July 10th.
0: Go on July 10th.
1: Think.
0: No proof of citizenship.
1: Go on July 10th.
0: Go on July 10th.
1: Think.
0: Of LA and governor.
2: You are listening to WLANmusic.net in Salem, Massachusetts.
0: No proof of citizenship. Of LA and governor. No proof of citizenship. Hannity, California's recent election. Go on July 10th. Think of that. Much. Hannity, California's recent election. Go on July 10th. Think of that. Much more
1: of LA and governor.
0: Was held in June. Of LA and governor.
1: Was held in.
0: What they were doing. This is worse. Go on July 10th.
1: Of LA and governor.
0: Was held in.
1: Was just completed.
0: On the Hannity, California's recent. What they were doing.
1: Of LA and governor.
0: No proof of citizenship. Hannity, California's recent election. Of LA and governor.
1: No proof.
0: Was just completed.
1: Active
0: on the Hannity, California's recent. What they were doing.
1: Of LA and governor.
0: Was held.
1: Of LA and governor.
0: Was held. Active on the voter rolls. Hannity, California's recent election. Go on July 10th. Think of that. Much more. On the voter rolls and what they were doing. This is worse than. Active on the voter rolls and yet we. On July 10th.
1: Think.
0: No proof of what they were doing. This. LA and governor. Was held in June.
1: Active
0: on the.
1: On July 10th.
0: Think of that.
1: Much more than.
0: Of LA and governor
1: was held
0: active on the
1: on July 10th.
0: Think of that.
1: Much more than.
0: Of LA and governor
1: was held it.
0: What they were doing. This is worse
1: what they were doing.
0: Of LA and governor.
1: Hannity, California's rebuilt.
0: Hannity, California's rebuilt on July 10th.
1: Think of that.
0: Much more
1: than.
0: California's recent election. Go on July 10th.
1: Think of that.
0: Much more. Hannity, California's recent election. Go on July 10th.
1: Was just completed.
0: Go on July 10th.
1: Think of that.
0: Much more. No proof of citizenship.
1: Hannity, California's
0: active
1: on the
0: what they were doing. This is worse
1: than
0: they were. Hannity, California's recent election.
1: For me.
0: Active on the
1: what they were doing.
0: Go in July.
1: Think of it.
0: Hannity, California's
1: active
0: on the voter rolls.
1: Go on July 10th.
0: Think of that.
1: Much more.
0: Go on July 10th.
1: Hannity, California's recent election.
0: What they were doing.
1: This is worse
0: than.
1: No proof of
0: Saturday, California's recent election.
1: No proof of
0: citizenship.
1: What they were doing.
0: This is worse.
1: Saturday, California's recent election.
0: What they were doing.
1: No proof of
0: Saturday, California's
1: of LA and governor.
0: No proof of citizenship.
1: Of LA and
0: governor's just
1: no proof of
0: citizenship.
1: Oh, in July 10th.
0: Think of that
1: much more.
0: No proof of citizenship.
1: Oh, in July 10th.
0: What they were doing.
1: This is worse
0: of LA and
1: governor.
0: They were doing.
1: Of LA.
0: No proof of citizenship.
1: And
0: was just complete.
1: Oh, in July 10th.
0: What they were doing.
1: No proof
0: of LA and
1: governor.
0: They were doing.
1: Was just complete.
0: Oh, in July 10th.
1: Oh, in July 10th.
0: Oh,
1: of LA and
0: governor.
1: Was.
0: Oh, in July 10th.
1: Oh, in July 10th.
0: Active on the.
1: Oh,
0: active
1: on the
0: voter rolls.
1: No proof
0: was just completed.
1: Active on the
0: voter rolls.
1: Active
0: on the
1: voter rolls.
0: Oh, in July 10th.
1: Oh, in July 10th.
0: Active on the.
1: Oh,
0: of LA and
1: governor.
0: LA and governor.
1: Active
0: on the
1: voter rolls.
0: And yet,
1: what they were doing,
0: this is worse than
1: was just complete
0: active on the voter rolls.
1: And
0: no proof
1: was just complete
0: active on the
1: Saturday, California's
0: of LA and
1: governor
0: was
1: active
0: on the
1: voter rolls.
0: What they were doing,
1: though, in July 10th.
0: Active
1: on the voter rolls.
0: And yet,
1: of LA and
0: governor
1: of LA and
0: governor
1: of California's
0: reason.
1: Of California's
0: reason
1: on the voter rolls.
0: And yet,
1: they were doing
0: of LA and
1: governor
0: of LA and
1: governor
0: active
1: for the
0: voter rolls.
1: And yet we
0: no proof
1: of Saturday, California's recent election
0: for mayor.
1: Of LA and
0: governor
1: was held in June.
0: Saturday, California's
1: of LA and
0: governor
1: of LA and
0: governor.
1: Oh, in July 10th.
0: Think of that
1: much more than 1 month.
0: No proof of citizenship.
1: And
0: what they were doing.
1: Of LA and
0: governor.
1: No proof
0: of citizenship.
1: Of LA and
0: governor.
1: Was held in June.
0: Oh, in July 10th.
1: Of LA.
0: Was just completed
1: a few days
0: after the California's recent election
1: for mayor
0: of LA and
1: governor
0: was held in June.
1: Active
0: on the
1: Saturday, California's recent
0: was just completed
1: active
0: on the Saturday, California's recent.
1: No proof
0: was just complete
1: active
0: on the
1: Saturday, California's
0: recent.
1: Active
0: on the
1: voter rolls.
0: Of LA and
1: no proof
0: was just completed
1: active
0: on the
1: voter rolls.
0: Active
1: on the
0: LA and
1: no proof of citizenship.
0: Oh, in July 10th.
1: In July 10th. No proof of citizenship.
0: Active on the
1: voter rolls.
0: Active on the
1: voter rolls.
0: No proof
1: is just complete.
0: Active on the
1: Kennedy, California's recent
0: Kennedy, California's recent election
1: for mayor.
0: Was just completed
1: on the
0: voter rolls
1: of LA and governor
0: was held in
1: active
0: on the voter rolls
1: and yet
0: of LA and governor
1: was held in
0: was just completed
1: Kennedy, California's recent elections
0: what they were doing
1: of LA and
0: governor
1: no proof of citizenship
0: of LA and
1: governor
0: was held
1: of LA and
0: governor on July 10th.
1: Think of that
0: much more.
1: Kennedy, California's recent election.
0: What they were doing.
1: This is worse.
0: Kennedy, California's recent election.
1: What they were doing.
0: This is worse than.
1: July 10th
0: on the vote.
1: What they were doing.
0: Kennedy, California's recent election.
1: So in July 10th,
0: think of that
1: much more than.
0: What they were doing.
1: Kennedy, California.
0: No proof of.
1: July 10th,
0: think they were doing.
1: Kennedy, California's recent.
0: No proof of citizenship.
1: Kennedy.
0: Kennedy.
1: What they were doing.
0: Oh, on July 10th.
1: What they were doing.
0: LA and governor.
1: Kennedy, California's recent.
0: Attempt
1: on the vote of they were doing.
0: This is worse than.
1: What they were doing.
0: California
1: of LA and
0: governor.
1: Go on July 10th.
0: Think of that
1: much more.
0: Go on July 10th.
1: Kennedy, California
0: of LA and
1: governor.
0: Was held in.
1: Kennedy, California.
0: Active on the voter.
1: What they were doing.
0: Kennedy, California.
1: Active on the voter roll.
0: No proof of citizenship.
1: LA and
0: Kennedy, California's
1: active on the
0: on July 10th.
1: Think of that,
0: what they were doing.
1: This is
0: what they were doing.
1: LA and
0: Kennedy, California's recent election.
1: Oh, on July 10th.
0: Nope,
1: what they were doing.
0: What they were doing.
1: LA and
0: Kennedy, California's recent.
1: Oh, on July 10th.
0: Think of that
1: much more than one.
0: California's recent election
1: for
0: Kennedy, California's recent election
1: was just completed.
0: If you
1: was just completed,
0: if you did,
1: of LA and
0: governor
1: was held
0: in on July 10th.
1: Think of that
0: much more
1: though.
0: Of LA and
1: governor
0: was held
1: on July 10th.
0: Think of that
1: much more.
0: No proof of citizenship
1: was just complete.
0: No proof of citizens.
1: Of LA and
0: governor
1: was just complete.
0: No proof of citizens.
1: No proof of citizenship.
0: Of LA and
1: governor
0: was held.
1: No proof of citizenship.
0: No proof of citizenship.
1: Kennedy, California's recent election
0: was just complete.
1: No proof was.
0: So on July 10th,
1: what they were doing.
0: This is worse
1: than LA and
0: governor.
1: What they were doing.
0: So on July 10th,
1: think of that
0: much more.
1: No proof of citizenship.
0: What they were doing.
1: No proof
0: of LA and
1: governor what they were doing.
0: About.
1: just no proof of citizenship.

0: step on the butter rolls. And step on the butter rolls. It was just complete. Go on July 10th. Go on July 10th. Go on. LA and governor. No proof of citizenship. And go on July 10th. Go on July 10th. Think of it. Go. LA and governor. No proof. It was just completed. What they were doing. LA and governor. No proof of citizenship. California's recent election for mayor.
1: You are listening to WLAMMusic.net in Salem, Massachusetts.
0: What they were doing, of LA and governor, was held in June. LA and governor. Go on July 10th. What they were doing. LA and governor. No proof of citizenship. LA and governor. Was held. LA and governor. Was. Kennedy, California's recent election. Go on July 10th. Think of that. No proof of citizenship. What they were doing. This is Kennedy, California's recent election. Active on July 10th. Think of LA and governor. Active on the voter rolls. Kennedy, California's recent election. Kennedy, California. Active on the voter rolls. What they were doing. LA and governor. California to go in July. What they were doing. Kennedy, California active on the go in July. No, what they were doing. Active on the motor. What they were doing. LA, Kennedy, California active go in July. What they were doing. LA, Kennedy, California go in July. It's just a no group. California's just complete. LA, go on July 10th. Kennedy, California, go on July 10th. Kennedy, active, go on July 10th. Kennedy, LA, active, go on July 10th. LA and Kennedy, LA and active, go on July 10th. Kennedy, California. Kennedy, California, go on July 10th. Nope. LA, Kennedy, active, go on July 10th. What they were doing. Go on July 10th. Think of it. Active on the voter roll. No proof of citizenship. No proof of citizenship. Go on July 10th. Think of that. Much, much. Active on the. Go on July 10th. Think of that. Much more. On the what they were doing. Go on July 10th. Go on July 10th. Think of that. Much more. Kennedy, California's recent election. What they were doing. Go on July 10th. Think of that. Kennedy, California's LA and governor. Kennedy. What they were doing. This is worse with it. Kennedy, California's recent election. Kennedy. July 10th. Think of that much more than one. Kennedy, California's recent election for mayor. What they were doing. No proof of citizenship. It was just complete. No proof of citizenship. No proof of what they were doing. Kennedy, California's LA and governor. Was no proof of citizenship. What they were doing. This is Kennedy, California's LA and governor was just completed. It was on July 10th. Think of that. Much more than of LA and governor was held up. Was just completed. If no proof of LA and governor was held up. What they were doing. No proof of LA and governor. What they were doing. Was just complete in July 10th. Think of that much more than one. No proof of citizenship. And no proof of citizenship. Was just completed in July 10th. In July 10th. Active on the active on the LA and governor. Was held in July 10th. In July 10th. Active on the no proof of was just completed a few days. Active on the voter rolls. No proof of was just completed in July 10th. In July 10th. July 10th. Think of that much more than one. Oh, in July 10th. Think of that much more. Oh, in July 10th. Nobody's just complete. Oh, in July 10th. Think of that much. Oh, in July 10th. Think of that much. Oh, in July 10th. Think of that. Was just complete. Oh, in July 10th. What they were doing. What they were doing. Oh, in July 10th. What they. Proof of citizenship was just complete. Active on the voter rolls. Of LA and governor. No proof was just completed. Of LA and governor was. Of LA and governor was held. California's recent elections. What they were doing on July 10th. Think of that much of LA and governor.

0: 10th on the on July 10th. Think of that much more. Think of that much more.
1: Governor of LA.
0: On July 10th,
2: what they were doing. This is
0: active on the on July 10th. Think of that much more. What they were doing. This is
2: no proof of citizenship.
0: July 10th,
2: what they were doing.
0: Kennedy, California's recent election. What they were doing. On July 10th, what they were. What they were doing. On July 10th,
1: what they were. Of LA and
0: Governor was held in. What they were doing. This is worse than.
1: Of LA and Governor
0: was held in June. Active on the voter rolls. And yet we. Kennedy, California's recent election. For on July 10th was just completed. California's recent
2: of LA and Governor
0: was just completed.
2: Kennedy, California's recent election.
0: No,
2: California's recent election was just completed.
0: No proof of citizenship.
2: Kennedy, California's recent election.
0: What they were doing. On July 10th. Kennedy, California's recent election.
2: Kennedy. Active for the.
0: What they were doing. This is worse than. Kennedy, California's recent election.
2: Active on the voter rolls.
0: On July 10th.
2: Think of that much more.
0: On July 10th. Think of that much more.
2: Kennedy, California,
0: active on the voter rolls. Kennedy, California,
2: no proof of citizenship.
0: Of LA and
2: was just,
0: no, what they were doing.
2: Kennedy, California's recent,
0: no proof of citizenship.
2: No, they were doing.
0: No proof of citizenship.
2: What they were doing.
0: Kennedy, California's recent
2: was just completed.
0: What they were doing.
2: This is
0: of LA and Governor
2: was just
0: coming on July 10th.
2: What they were doing.
0: No proof of citizenship.
2: What they were doing.
0: This is worse than
2: was just
0: coming on July 10th.
2: Think of that much more.
0: Was just
2: coming on July 10th.
0: Think of that much more.
2: Of LA and Governor.
0: Was just completed.
2: What they were doing.
0: What they were doing.
2: What they.
0: Nope, was just completed.
2: If you.
0: Was just completed
2: on July 10th.
0: Think of that much more.
2: On July 10th,
0: think of that.
2: On July 10th,
0: think of that.
2: Was just
0: complete. On July 10th,
2: what they were doing.
0: What they were doing.
2: On July 10th,
0: no, was just
2: completed.
0: No, was just
2: completed.
0: Kennedy, California's recent election.
2: Kennedy, California.
0: What they were doing.
2: This is.
0: Was just
2: competitive
0: on Kennedy, California.
2: Kennedy, California's recent election
0: was just completed.
2: Kennedy, California's recent election.
0: What they were doing.
2: This is
0: of LA and
2: Kennedy, California.
0: Kennedy, California's recent election.
2: What they were doing.
0: This is
2: Kennedy, California's recent election. California's recent election.
1: Active on the voter rolls
2: of LA and
1: Vanity, California.
2: Vanity, California.
1: Active on the voter rolls.
2: No proof.
1: Vanity, California's recent election.
2: On July 10th, think of that.
1: Much more
2: of LA and governor.
1: Was Vanity, California.
2: Of LA and
1: governor.
2: On July 10th,
1: think of that.
2: Much more.
1: No proof of citizenship.
2: On July 10th,
1: think of that.
2: Much more
1: of LA and governor.
2: No proof of citizenship.
1: Of LA and
2: governor.
1: Was
2: of LA and
1: governor.
2: On July 10th,
1: think of that.
2: Much of LA and
1: governor.
2: Of LA and governor.
1: Active on the voter rolls,
2: and yet they were doing
1: of LA and
2: governor
1: of LA and
2: governor
1: of the California's recent
2: elections.
1: Oh, on July 10th,
2: think of what they were doing.
1: This is worse than.
2: Active on the voter rolls.
1: No proof of citizenship.
2: Of LA and governor
1: of California's recent
2: active on the
1: go on July 10th.
2: No proof of citizenship.

Kennedy, California's recent election for mayor in July 10th. No proof of citizenship. LA and governor was held in

0: No proof of citizenship. So on July 10th, think of that much more than Manatee, California's recent election for Manatee. So on July 10th, think of that much more. No proof of citizenship. No proof of citizenship. Governor of LA and Governor of LA and Governor. Active on the voter rolls in what they were doing. This is worse.
1: You are listening to WLandMusic.net in Salem, Massachusetts.
0: Kennedy, California's recent. Active in the July 10th. Think of that much more than 1 month. California's recent election for no proof of citizenship. Kennedy, California's recent elective on the vote in July 10th. No proof of what they were doing. Of LA and governor was held active on the voter rolls. And yet, what they were doing, this is worse than. Active on the go in July 10th. No proof of citizenship. Of LA and

California's recent election active on the what they were doing. This is with Kennedy, California's recent election. So on July 10th, think of that, what they were doing. This is what they were doing. This is Kennedy, California's recent election. So on July 10th, no proof of citizenship. Active on the voter rolls. Nope. What they were doing. What they were doing. This is worse than. So on July 10th, no proof of what they were doing. Just completed. If you just complete, no proof of citizenship. Go on July 10th. If you just completed, go. Of LA and governor. Go on July 10th. Think of that. No Kennedy, California's recent election. Kennedy, California's recent election was just completed. If you did, no proof of citizenship. Active on the what they were doing. This is worth it. Of LA and Governor Kennedy, California's recent election. What they were doing. Go on July 10th. What they were doing. Kennedy, California's LA and Governor Kennedy. What they were doing. This is worse than this. Kennedy, California's LA and Governor was held in June. Active for the what they were doing. Go on July 10th. Think of what they were doing. Kennedy, California's recent election for mayor. Go on July 10th. Was just completed. Of LA and governor was so on July 10th. Think of that. Much. No proof of citizenship. So on July 10th. Think of that. Much. Was just completed. For the voter rolls, and yet on July 10th, think of that much more than 1 month. Of LA and governor, Kennedy, California's recent elections for mayor, what they were doing. On July 10th, think of what they were doing. Kennedy, California's recent election for mayor, Kennedy. What they were doing. This is worse than. California, LA, and governor was held in. What they were doing. Go on July 10th. Think they were. Go on July 10th. Think of that. Much more than 1 month. Of LA and governor was just completed. If you did. Kennedy, California's recent. Of LA and governor was held in June. California's LA and governor was held in. What they were doing. No proof of citizenship. No proof of citizenship. No on July 10th. What they were doing. No proof of LA and governor. What they were doing. What they were doing. No proof of citizenship. What they were doing. This is worse than. So on July 10th. What they were doing. This is what they were doing. This is. Was just. Go on July 10th. What they were doing. This is. What they were doing. This is what. Was just completed. Was. July 10th. Oh, on July 10th. Go. Of LA and governor was held in. Active.

0: go to Ross, and yet, no proof, it was just completed. LA and governor, no proof of Kennedy, California's valet and governor, valet and governor was held that they were doing. Valet and governor was held in Kennedy, California's valet and governor, valet and governor. Oh, on July 10th, think of that. Much more valet and governor was held in Kennedy, California's valet and governor. Oh, on July 10th, what they were doing. This is worse than no proof of citizenship. Oh, on July 10th, what they were doing. Kennedy, California's recent election. Kennedy acting on the voter rolls. And yet, Kennedy, California's recent election. July 10th, what they were doing. Kennedy, California's recent election. What they were doing. This is worse. No proof of citizenship. Valet and governor was held in. What they were doing. Oh, on July 10th. Think what they. California's active on the what they were doing. This is worth it. Kennedy, California's recent election. What they were doing. Oh, on July 10th. Oh, on July 10th. Think of that. Much more. Kennedy, California's recent election. What they were doing. Oh, on July 10th. Kennedy, California's recent election. California's recent election was just completed. What they were doing. No proof of citizenship. Was just. No proof. What they were doing. Of LA and governor. No proof of citizenship. No proof of citizenship. Oh, on July 10th. Think of that. Much more. Just complete. On July 10th, think of that. Much more. Valet and governor was just completed. What they were doing. This is worse than valet and governor. They were doing. Was just completed. If you. What they were doing. No proof. Valet and governor. They were doing. No proof of California's valet and governor. Valet and governor. Oh, on July 10th, what they were doing. No proof of citizenship. What they were doing. No proof of Kennedy, California's valet and governor. Valet and governor. Was held on July 10th. Think of that. Much more than what. What they were doing. This is worse than. What they were doing. This is worse than. Oh, on July 10th. Think of that. Much more than 1 month. No proof of citizenship. And. No proof of LA and governor was about. No proof of citizenship. Oh, on July 10th. Oh, on July 10th. Active in the voter vote. Of LA and governor was held in June. Oh, on July 10th. Oh, on July 10th. Active in the voter roll. Active in the voter roll. And yet. No proof of citizenship.
1: Just completed.
0: On July 10th.
1: Think.
0: On July 10th.
1: Active
0: on the
1: voter roll.
0: Of LA and governor.
1: Was held in June.
0: On July 10th.
1: Think.
0: On July 10th.
1: Think of.
0: LA and governor
1: was just completed.
0: Oh, on July 10th.
1: Think what they were doing.
0: What they were doing.
1: Oh, on July 10th.
0: Think what they
1: were doing. Oh, on July 10th.
0: What they were doing.
1: What they were doing.
0: Oh, on July 10th.
1: Think what they were doing.
0: Was just completed.
1: A few days.
0: What they were doing.
1: What they were doing.
0: Completed.
1: Oh, on July 10th.
0: Think of that.
1: Much more than.
0: Oh, on July 10th.
1: Think of that.
0: Much more than.
1: Of LA and
0: governor.
1: Was held in.
0: Active on the
1: voter rolls.
0: No proof of citizenship.
1: What they were doing.
0: This is worse than.
1: Kennedy, California's recent election
0: for mayor.
1: No proof of citizenship.
0: Kennedy, California's recent election
1: for mayor.
0: Kennedy, California's recent election
1: for mayor.
0: What they were doing.
1: This is worse than.
0: No proof of
1: Kennedy, California's recent election
0: for.
1: Doing.
0: This is worse than
1: no proof of citizenship.
0: What they were doing.
1: From LA and
0: governor.
1: No proof of citizenship.
0: From LA and
1: governor.
0: From LA and
1: going to like
0: what they were doing.
1: From LA and
0: governor.
1: From LA and
0: governor.
1: Going to like
0: active on the.
1: What they were doing.
0: Kennedy, California's recent election.
1: Kennedy, California's recent
0: election.
1: Oh, in July.
0: What they were doing.
1: This.
0: Oh, in July 10th.
1: What they were doing.
0: This is.
1: No proof of
0: citizenship.
1: Of LA and
0: governor
1: Kennedy, California's
0: active on the
1: what they were doing.
0: This is worse than
1: Kennedy, California's recent election.
0: Active on the
1: what they were doing.
0: This is worse than
1: Kennedy, California's recent election.
0: For
1: active on the
0: what they were doing.
1: Oh, on July 10th.
0: Though on July 10th,
1: think of that.
0: Much of LA and
1: governor
0: Kennedy, California's recent election.
1: What they were doing.
0: Though on July 10th,
1: but they.
2: You are listening to WLANmusic.net in Salem, Massachusetts.
0: Was just completed.
1: No proof of citizenship.
0: Though on July 10th,
1: was just completed.
0: Was just completed.
1: If you Kennedy, California's recent
0: of LA and governor.
1: Oh, on July 10th.
0: Was just completed.
1: Of LA and
0: governor.
1: Was held in.
0: Was just completed.
1: If you.
0: No proof of citizenship.
1: Active on the.
0: What they were doing.
1: Oh, on July 10th.
0: Of LA and
1: governor
0: Kennedy, California's recent election.
1: What they were doing.
0: This is worse than
1: Kennedy, California's recent election.
0: Active on the
1: what they were doing.
0: This is worse.
1: Kennedy, California
0: of LA and
1: governor
0: was
1: active on the
0: voter roll.
1: July 10th.
0: No proof of citizenship.

of LA and governor of California's recent death on the on July 10th. No proof they were doing of LA and governor of California's recent election. What they were doing. This is what they were doing. This is active for the on July 10th. Think of that. Much. July 10th. Think of that. Much more. No proof of citizenship. No proof of citizenship. No, on July 10th. Think of that. Much more. Kennedy, California's recent election. No, on July 10th. Think of that. Much more than Kennedy, California's recent election. For Kennedy. July 10th, think of that much more than 1 month. Kennedy, California's recent election for mayor. So on July 10th, think of that much more than 1 month. Of LA and governor of LA and governor of California's recent election. So on July 10th, what they were doing. Of LA and governor of LA and governor of California's recent election. July 10th, think of that much. Active on Kennedy, California. What they were doing, this is worth of LA and Kennedy, California's active on the motor rolls. Nope, what they were doing. What they were doing of LA and governor was active on the motor rolls. No proof of citizenship. Of LA and governor was held in June. No proof what they were doing. Of LA and governor was held in June. Kennedy, California's recent election. For Kennedy, California's recent election was just completed a few days.

No proof. Manatee, California's recent election. For Manatee, California's recent election was just completed a few days ago. No proof of citizenship. Manatee, California's recent of LA and governor. On July 10th, what they were doing. No proof of Manatee, California's recent. July 10th, what they were doing. No proof of Manatee, California's what they were doing. This is worse than. No, on July 10th, no proof of citizenship. No proof of citizenship. What they were doing. No proof of citizenship. Of LA and governor was. No proof of the California of LA and governor's just. No proof is. What they were doing. This is worse. What they were doing. No proof of citizenship. From LA and governor. No, on July 10th. Think of that much more. From LA and governor. Was held in. What they were doing. This is worse than. Manatee, California's recent election. From LA and governor. Was held in June. From LA and governor. No, on July 10th. Think of that much more than 1 month. What they were doing, what they were doing. This no proof was just completed a few days ago. No proof was just completed a few days. Citizenship. Oh, on July 10th, think of that much more than. Oh, on July 10th, think of that much more than. Oh, on July 10th, no proof of LA and governor was held in. Manatee, California's recent election was just completed. What they were doing. This is. No proof was just completed. What they were doing. This is work. Was just completed. What they were doing. Oh, on July 10th. Think of that much of LA and governor of LA and Manatee, California's. Oh, on July 10th. Think of that much more. Manatee, California's recent election. Think of that much. Active on the July 10th, what they were doing. This is worse. Manatee, California's recent elections. Manatee, California's active on the voter rolls. Of LA and governor was held in. Doing. This is worse than. Of LA and governor was held active on the voter rolls. And no proof of citizenship. Of LA and governor was held active on the. Oh, in July 10th. No proof what they were doing. Of LA and active on the. Oh, in July 10th. What they were doing. This is. No proof of citizenship. Oh, on July 10th. Think of that much. Oh, on July 10th. Think of that much. No proof of citizenship. No proof of citizenship. Manatee, California's recent election.

0: what they were doing. Oh, on July 10th. On the voter rolls. Oh, on July 10th. Think of that much more. Oh, on July 10th. Think of that much more. California's active on the voter rolls. Oh, on July 10th. Think of that much more. The California's no proof of. No proof of citizenship. They were doing. Sanity, California's rebellion and governor's just complete. No proof of. No proof of citizenship. Rebellion and governor. Just come on July 10th. What they were doing. This is worth valet and got what they were doing. Go on July 10th. Think of that much more than. No proof of valet and governor. Was held about. Was just completed. No proof of citizenship. Go on July 10th. Go on July 10th. No. No proof is just completed. Active on the voter rolls. No proof of citizenship. Go on July 10th. Go on July 10th. No. LA and governor was just completed. Active on the voter rolls. What they were doing. This is no penalty. California's recent election. Go on July 10th. Think of that. LA and governor. LA and governor. Go on July 10th. Think of that. Penalty California's recent election. Go on July 10th. They were doing. LA and governor. No proof of citizenship. LA and governor. Was held. Was just completed. Kennedy, California's recent elections. What they were doing. LA and governor. No proof. Was just completed. If you. Was just completed. Kennedy, California's recent elections. What they were doing. This is worse. No proof is just complete active on the voter rolls. Go on July 10th. Go on July 10th. Go. Was just complete. Go on July 10th. Go on July 10th. Active on the go. Active on the voter rolls. No proof of citizenship. Go on July 10th. Go on July 10th. Think of it. Go. From LA and the governor. Was held in. From LA and governor. Was held in June. Go on July 10th. Think they were doing. What they were doing. Go on July 10th. Think of it. Go on July 10th. Think of that much more than what. Go on July 10th. Think of that much more than what. Go on July 10th. Think of that much more than 1 month. Was just completed a few days ago. No proof is just completed. Go on July 10th. What they were doing. What they were doing. Go on July 10th. Think of it. No proof of LA and governor. Was held in jail. Was just completed. Go on July 10th. Think what they were doing. This is worse than. What they were doing. This is worse than what they were doing. This is worse than. what they were doing. This is worse than LA and the governor, what they were doing. What they were doing was just completed on July 10th. Think of that, much more than 1 month. No proof of citizenship.
1: Think of that much more than.

insanity California's recent elections? No proof of citizenship. What they were doing. This is no proof of citizenship from the voter rolls. No proof of citizenship. What they were doing. No proof is just complete. Go in July 10th. Go in July 10th. Active on the of LA and no proof is just complete. Go in July 10th. Go in July 10th. Go in LA and governor. No proof of citizenship just completed. Go in July 10th. Go in July 10th. Active on the active on the of LA and governor. No proof of citizenship. Go in July 10th. Go in July 10th. Active on the voter of LA and governor. Was held in June. No proof of any California's recent elections. What they were doing. This is worse than. No proof of any California's recent election. July 10th. Think of that. Much of LA and governor. From LA and governor. From LA and go in July 10th. Think of that. No proof of citizenship. Go in July 10th. Think of that. No proof of citizenship. Kennedy, California's recent election. What they were doing. This. No, it was just completed. Kennedy, California's recent election. Kennedy, California. What they were doing. This. No proof of citizenship. Kennedy, California. What they were doing. From LA and governor. No proof of citizenship. Active on the voter rolls. What they were doing. So on July 10th. On the go in July 10th. Think what they were doing. From LA and governor. From LA and governor. Kennedy, California's recent. Go in July 10th. Think of that. Much more than. From LA and governor. From LA and governor. Kennedy, California's recent. Kennedy, California's recent elections.

0: festive for thee, though in July 10th, think of that much, much, much,
1: much. Sanity, California's festive for thee, though in July 10th,
0: no proof of citizenship.
1: California's reactive on the voter rolls
0: and what they were doing. This is worse than
1: what they were doing.
0: Governor of LA and Governor Kennedy,
1: California's reactive on the
0: vote they were doing. Oh, on July 10th.
1: Think of it.
0: Kennedy, California's rebelle and
1: Governor Kennedy.
0: What they were doing. This is worse than what they were doing. Kennedy, California's rebelle and
1: governor
0: was held in June. What they were doing. So on July 10th,
1: think of it.
0: Kennedy, California's reactive on the voter rolls. So on July 10th,
1: think of that much more than me.
0: Kennedy, California's recent. So on July 10th,
1: was just completed.
0: No proof.
1: Kennedy, California's recent election.
0: Oh, on July 10th.
1: Was just completed.
0: No proof of citizenship.
1: Of LA and governor.
0: Was held on July 10th.
1: Think of that much more.
0: Of LA and
1: governor.
0: Was held in.
1: Was just completed.
0: A few days. No proof of citizenship.
1: Active on the
0: what they were doing.
1: This is worse.
0: Kennedy, California's recent election. What they were doing.
1: This is worse.
0: Kennedy, California's recent election.
1: Active on the
0: what they were doing.
1: On July 10th.
0: California active on the voter rolls
1: on July 10th. Think of that.
0: Kennedy, California's recent election. So on July 10th.
1: Was just. No proof of citizenship.
0: So on July 10th.
1: Of LA and governor.
0: No proof of citizenship.
1: Of LA and governor.
0: Oh, on July 10th,
1: think of that.
0: What they were doing.
1: No proof.
0: Kennedy, California.
1: Of LA and governor.
0: Oh, on July 10th, what they were doing.
1: No proof of citizenship.

0: of LA and governor was held in July 10th. Think of that much more than of LA and governor was held in. It was just complete on July 10th. Think of that much. Oh, on July 10th. Think of that much. It was just complete on July 10th.
1: What they were doing. What they were doing.
0: Oh, on July 10th. No proof of citizenship. Oh, on July 10th.
1: What they were doing. What they were doing.
0: Oh, on July 10th. No proof. What they were doing.
1: No proof of citizenship.
0: What they were doing. This is worse than they were doing. This is worse. Oh, on July 10th. Think of that much more than. Oh, on July 10th. Think what they were doing. This is worse than
1: LA and governor.
0: They were doing. It was just completed a few days.
1: No proof of LA and governor
0: was held about.
1: Was just completed.
0: If oh, on July 10th, what they were doing.
1: What they were doing.
0: Oh, on July 10th, what they. No proof of citizenship.
1: Oh, on July 10th,
0: what they were doing.
1: What they were doing.
0: Oh, on July 10th, what they. Was just completed. If.
1: No proof
0: is just completed on July 10th. Think of that much more than. So on July 10th. Think of that much more.
1: So on July 10th.
0: No proof of LA and governor was held.
1: Was just completed.
0: And California's recent election. No proof of. Was just completed.
1: If you didn't.
0: And California's recent election for mayor.
1: They were doing.
0: This is worse than was just completed.
1: Active on the voter rolls.
0: And
1: what they were doing.
0: From LA and governor. No proof of.
1: Was just completed
0: a few days ago.
1: What they were doing.
0: Oh, on July 10th. They were. California's recent election for mayor.
1: Active in the voter rolls.
0: And yet we.
1: What they were doing.
0: Of LA and governor.
1: Of LA and governor.
0: Kennedy, California's recent election.
1: Active on the voter rolls.
0: And yet we. Of LA and governor.
1: Of LA and governor.
0: Kennedy, California's recent election. July 10th, think what they were doing.
1: Of LA and governor.
0: Of LA and governor.
1: Kennedy, California's recent.
0: Kennedy. Oh, on July 10th,
1: think of that much what they were doing.
0: This is worse. Kennedy, California's recent election.
1: Oh, on July 10th,
0: know what they were doing.
1: Of LA and
0: Kennedy, California's recent election.
1: Oh, on July 10th.
0: No proof of citizenship. Oh, on July 10th.
1: Know
0: what they were doing. Oh, on July 10th. Think of that much more.
1: Kennedy, California's.
0: No proof of sanity. And yet we.
1: Kennedy, California's reach.
0: No proof of citizenship.
1: Kennedy.
0: Active on the voter rolls. And yet
1: what they were doing. This is worse than.
0: Active on the voter rolls. And yet we.
1: Kennedy, California's recent election.
0: For Kennedy.

0: 10th, on the on July 10th. Think of that much more than
1: Governor Vallee and Governor Kennedy, California's acting on July 10th.
0: What they were doing. This is worse than. July 10th. Think of that.
1: Much of LA and Governor Vallee and Kennedy, California's Kennedy, California's active on the murder rolls.
0: What they were doing.
1: Kennedy, California. No proof of sanity.
0: Kennedy, active on the. Oh, on July 10th.
1: What they were doing.
0: This is
1: no proof of citizenship.
0: Active on the
1: murder rolls.
0: No proof of citizenship. Though on July 10th, what they were doing.
1: This is
0: no proof of citizenship.

California's recent election for mayor. Saturday, California's recent election. Active on the voter rolls. So on July 10th, think of that. So on July 10th, think of that. LA and Governor Saturday, California's recent election. What they were doing. This is worth it. Saturday, California's recent election. In July 10th was just complete. Saturday, California's recent election was just completed. Saturday, California's recent election. In July 10th was just completed. No proof of citizenship. LA and governor. In July 10th, think of that. No proof of citizenship. So in July, what they were doing. This is California's recent election. So in July 10th, think of that. California's recent election. LA and governor. Which of LA and governor. So in July 10th, think of that. Much. No proof of citizenship. Of LA and governor. July 10th was just completed. What they were doing. In July 10th, think of that. Much more than 1 month.

0: July 10th, what they were doing on July 10th. It's just complete. On July 10th,
1: think of that much.
0: On July 10th,
1: think of that much.
0: No proof of citizenship.
2: You are listening to WMMusic.net in Salem, Massachusetts.
0: No proof is just complete
1: on the Kennedy,
0: California's region.
1: What they were doing from LA and
0: governor. No proof of citizenship.
1: What they were doing.
0: This is worse than
1: no proof of
0: was just
1: completed
0: active
1: on the voter rolls.
0: And
1: what they were doing.
0: This is worse than
1: active on the
0: voter rolls.
1: What they were doing
0: of LA and
1: governor.
0: Active on the
1: voter rolls.
0: They were doing
1: this is
0: Kennedy, California's recent election.
1: Active
0: so on July 10th.
1: Think of
0: LA and
1: Kennedy, California.
0: Kennedy, California's recent
1: election.
0: So on July 10th.
1: Think of that.
0: Kennedy, California's recent election.
1: On July 10th.
0: Think of
1: what they were doing.
0: This is
1: what they were doing.
0: This is Kennedy, California's recent election.
1: What they were doing.
0: This is worse.
1: From LA and governor.
0: Was held
1: active
0: on the voter rolls. Kennedy, California's
1: from LA and
0: governor.
1: On July 10th.
0: Think of
1: that.
0: Kennedy, California's recent election.
1: Kennedy, California.
0: On July 10th.
1: Think of that.
0: California's recent election was just completed.
1: No,
0: Kennedy, California's
1: LA
0: and governor was just completed. If you was just
1: completed,
0: if you did. Kennedy, California's recent election
1: for mayor.
0: On July 10th,
1: what they were doing.
0: This is worse than
1: Kennedy, California's recent election
0: of LA and
1: governor
0: was held in
1: LA
0: and governor
1: was held in
0: what they were doing.
1: This is worse than
0: Kennedy, California's recent election
1: for mayor.
0: What they were doing.
1: This is worse than
0: Kennedy, California's recent election
1: for
0: On July 10th,
1: think of
0: no proof of citizenship.
1: And
0: on July 10th,
1: think of that
0: much more than one.
1: Was just completed.
0: On July 10th,
1: think of that
0: much more than one.
1: They were doing
0: no proof of
1: city LA and
0: governor.
1: What they were doing
0: this about
1: what they would
0: Kennedy, California's recent election
1: for on July 10th.
0: Think of that
1: much more
0: of LA and
1: governor
0: was held.
1: On July 10th,
0: what they were doing.
1: This is worse.
0: From LA and
1: governor.
0: On July 10th,
1: think of that.
0: No proof of citizenship.
1: From LA and
0: governor.
1: On July 10th,
0: was just completed.
1: A few days.
0: What they were doing.
1: What they were doing.
0: This.
1: What they
0: were
1: doing.
0: They were doing
1: what they were doing.
0: This.
1: No proof of citizenship.
0: And
1: on July 10th,
0: think of that
1: much more than one.
0: On
1: July 10th.
3: Think of that much more than 1 month ago.
1: On July 10th,
3: think
1: what they were doing. What they were doing. On July 10th,
3: think of what they were.
1: No proof of citizenship.
3: And was just completed.
1: Oh, on July 10th. Oh, on July 10th.
3: Think of.
1: No proof of citizenship.
3: And
1: active in the
3: voter rolls.
1: And yet we. Active
3: in the
1: voter rolls.
3: Of LA and governor
1: was held in.
3: Go on July 10th.
1: Go on July 10th.
3: Think.
1: Go on July 10th.
3: What they were doing.
1: What they were doing.
3: Go on July 10th.
1: No proof of citizens.
3: Go on July 10th.
1: What they were doing.
3: What they were doing.
1: Go on July 10th.
3: What they.
1: Go on July 10th.
3: Think of that
1: much more.
3: Go on July 10th.
1: Think of that
3: much more.
1: Go on July 10th.
3: Nope is just complete.
1: Go on July 10th.
3: Think of that much more.
1: Go on July 10th.
3: Think of that much more.
1: Go on July 10th.
3: No proof of LA and governor
1: was held in June.
3: Kennedy, California's recent election for mayor.
1: No proof of citizenship.
3: Active on the voter rolls.

0: just completed.
1: Think of that
0: valet and governor was
1: active on the what they were doing.
0: Oh, on July 10th. Valet and governor was held. Kennedy, California's
1: active
0: on the
1: oh, on July 10th. Think of that
0: what they were doing. This is
1: what they were doing. This is
0: Kennedy, California's
1: active
0: on the
1: oh,
0: on July 10th.
1: Nope, what they were doing.
0: LA and Kennedy, California's recent elections.
1: What they were doing.
0: This is worst of
1: LA and
0: Kennedy, California's recent on the voter rolls.
1: Nope, what they were doing.
0: Active on the voter rolls. And yet, no proof of citizenship.
1: No proof of citizenship.
0: Active on the bill on July 10th.
1: What they were doing.
0: This is worse than. Active on the voter rolls.
1: What they were doing.
0: Kennedy, California's recent election.
1: Think of that much more than one.

0: California's recent election on the voter rolls, and yet we what they were doing. This is worse than. So on July 10th, think of that much more than 1 month. California's recent election for mayor. No proof of citizenship. So on July 10th was just completed. No proof. Kennedy, California's recent election. Kennedy, California's. So on July 10th, think of that much more. No proof of citizenship of L.A. and governor was held in. L.A. and governor Kennedy, California's recent election for. Kennedy, California's recent election for. Active on the what they were doing. This is worse than. California's from L.A. and governor active on the voter rolls. So on July 10th, think of that much more than 1 month. So on July 10th, Kennedy, California's from L.A. and governor active on the what they were doing. So on July 10th, Kennedy, California, no proof of it. Was just no proof was. L.A. and governor, no proof of citizenship, what they were doing. This is Kennedy, California, L.A. and governor was just completed. What they were doing, no proof of citizenship, L.A. and governor, no proof of citizenship, no proof of citizenship, L.A. and governor was helped. California's from L.A. and governor. So on July 10th was just complete. Kennedy, California's recent election. Kennedy, California's recent election. Kennedy, California's from L.A. and governor was just completed. Kennedy, California's recent election. What they were doing. This is worse than. So on July 10th, what they were doing. No proof of citizenship. So on July 10th, think of that much more than 1 month. Of L.A. and governor was held. Was just completed. What they were doing. What they were doing. Nope. Was just completed. So on July 10th. Think of that much. So on July 10th. Think of that much. What they were doing. What they were doing. Was just completed. So on July 10th. What they were doing. What they were doing. So on July 10th. What they were doing. No proof. No proof of citizen. Go on July 10th. Go on July 10th. Active on the. Active on the valet and governor. No proof of citizenship. Active on the voter rolls. And yet active on the voter rolls. And no proof of citizenship. And active on the voter rolls. And of L.A. and governor was so on July 10th. Oh, on July 10th. Of L.A. and governor, no proof was just complete. Active on the voter rolls. Act. What they were doing. Of L.A. and governor, no proof was just completed. What they were doing. This is. No proof of citizenship. Active on the voter rolls. of L.A. and governor. No proof was just completed. If you... What they were doing. Of L.A. and governor. Of L.A. and governor. Of California's recent... Okay, on the... Oh, on July 10th. Think of that much more than... California's recent election. Kennedy, California's recent election. Of LA and governor of LA and governor. Oh, on July 10th, think what they were doing. Of LA and governor.
1: WLandsit.net. Is a
0: was held in June,
1: Massachusetts.
0: Was held in June, of LA and governor. Was held in June. Oh, on July 10th, think of that much more than 1 month. No proof of citizenship. And on July 10th, think of that much more than 1 month. No proof of citizenship. And on July 10th, think of that much more than 1 month. Active on the voter rolls. And yet... No proof of citizenship. And active on the voter rolls. And yet active. What they were doing. This is worse than. No proof of. Was just completed. Active on the. Kennedy, California's recent. Kennedy, California's recent election. For LA and governor. Was held in June.

0: active on the on July 10th.
1: Think of that much, much.
0: No proof of citizens yet. On July 10th.
1: What they were doing.
0: Hannity, California's recent election. Active on the
1: on July 10th.
0: What they were doing.
1: This is worse than.
0: They were doing
1: Hannity, California's recent election.
0: Of LA and governor. So on July 10th,
1: think of that much more than what
0: Hannity, California's recent election.
1: Humanity, California's
0: reactive on the on July 10th.
1: Think what they were doing.
0: Of LA and governor.
1: Hannity, California's recent
0: election.
1: Active on the
0: on July 10th.
1: Think what they were doing.
0: This is worse than
1: Hannity, California's recent election.
0: For men.
1: Hannity.
0: July 10th.
1: Think of that much more than
0: they were doing.
1: This is worse than.
0: So on July 10th.
1: Think of that
0: they were doing.
1: This is what they were doing.
0: From LA and
1: governor.
0: Active on the.
1: So on July 10th.
0: Think of that
1: much, much, much.
0: So on July 10th.
1: Think of that
0: much, much, much.
1: California's
0: active on the
1: what they were doing.
0: Go on July 10th.
1: Go on July 10th.
0: Hannity, California's
1: valet and
0: governor
1: was held in June.
0: What they were doing.
1: Go on July 10th.
0: Think
1: go.
0: Hannity, California's
1: active on the
0: what they were doing.
1: This is worse than
0: Hannity, California's
1: recent election.
0: They were doing.
1: This is
0: worth it.
1: No proof.
0: Hannity, California's recent election
1: was just
0: no proof.
1: What they were doing.
0: This is worse than.
1: No proof.
0: Hannity, California's
1: of LA and the
0: governor was just
1: complete.
0: No proof of this.
1: Hannity, California's recent election
0: was just completed.
1: If you
0: what they were doing.
1: This is worse.
0: Of LA.
1: What they were doing. What they were doing.
0: This is worse.
1: What they were doing.
0: This is worse.
1: Was just completed.
0: No proof of citizenship.
1: Was just completed.
0: What they were doing.
1: No proof of citizenship.
0: What they were doing.
1: This is.
0: Was just
1: complete.
0: Oh, on July 10th.
1: Think of that
0: much, much.
1: Oh, on July 10th.
0: Think of that
1: much, much, much.
0: Was just completed.
1: Oh, on July 10th.
0: What they were doing.
1: What they were doing.
0: Oh, on July 10th.
1: Nope,
0: was just completed.
1: Oh, on July 10th.
0: Think of that
1: much more than.
0: Oh, on July 10th.
1: Think of that much more than.
0: Oh, on July 10th.
1: No proof of citizenship.
0: And.
1: Oh, on July 10th.
0: Think what they were doing.
1: This is worse than.
0: What they were doing.
1: This is worse than.
0: What they were doing.
1: Was just completed.
0: If you did
1: what they were doing.
0: No proof of citizenship.
1: What they were doing.
0: This is worse than.
1: Was just completed.
0: If you did.
1: So on July 10th.
0: What they were doing.
1: This is
0: worse than. LA and
1: what they were doing.
0: What they were doing.
1: This is worse.
0: Was just complete.
1: Oh, on

0: LA and the governor was held in July 10th, active in the
1: was held in June.

0: July 10th, active for the Rotoros, and yet what they were doing, this is worse than... July 10th, think of that much more than California's recent election. Active on the voter rolls, and yet we what they were doing. California's recent election for on July 10th, think of that much more than. This is worse than Kennedy, California's recent election. Active on the on July 10th. Think what they were doing. This is worse than Kennedy, California's recent election. On July 10th. Think what they were doing. This is worse than active on the oh in July what they were doing. This, no proof of citizenship. Oh in July 10th. Think of the California's recent what they were doing. The California's recent oh in July what they were doing. No proof of citizenship. No proof of citizens active on the voter rolls. Active on the voter rolls. So on July 10th, think of that much more than well. On July 10th, think of that much more than LA and Governor Kennedy, California's recent election for what they were doing. So on July 10th, think of it. California's recent election for what they were doing. This is worse than no proof of citizenship. On July 10th, think of that much more. No proof of the California's recent valet and governor was just completed. Kennedy, California's valet and governor was just completed. Was just complete. No proof of citizenship. Kennedy, California, valet and governor. Kennedy, California's recent election of LA and governor. No, Kennedy, California. So on July 10th, think Kennedy, California's recent LA and governor. So on July 10th, go. So on July 10th. No proof of though in July they were doing what they were doing in July. No proof of though in July they were doing what they were doing in July. Go in July what they were doing, they were doing in July. No proof of LA and governor. What they were doing. No proof of citizenship. What they were doing. This is worse than. Was just completed.
1: If you did.
0: No proof of citizenship. Was just completed.
1: If you.
0: No proof of citizenship. Was just completed.
1: A few days ago.
0: Valet and governor was held in valet and governor was held in oh in July 10th what they were doing. This is worse than oh in July 10th
1: think of that much more. No proof of citizenship. No, in July 10th, think of that much more than what they were doing. What they were doing. No proof of citizenship. No, in July 10th, think of that much more. No, in July 10th, think of that much, much, much, much. Nope was just
2: completely
1: in July 10th. Think of that much, much, much. Oh, in July 10th, think of that much, much, much, much. Oh, in July 10th, think of that much. Oh, in July 10th, think of that. Oh, in July 10th, think of that much. Was just completed. What they were doing. This is. No proof of citizenship.
2: Active on the
1: Kennedy, California's act. What they were doing.
2: Of LA and
1: governor. Was held.
2: Was just completed.
1: Kennedy, California's recent election. What they were doing. This is worse than.
2: No proof of citizenship.
1: Kennedy, California's recent election. What they were doing. July 10th. Think of that much more than
2: LA and
1: governor.
2: LA and
1: governor. Kennedy, California's recent.
2: Kennedy,
1: California's recent. Active on the. Oh, in July 10th. Think of that much more than one.
3: You are listening to WYSIWMusic.net in Salem, Massachusetts.
1: Oh, in July 10th. Think of that much more than one.
2: Of LA and
1: governor.
2: Of LA and
1: governor.
2: Kennedy,
1: California's recent. July 10th, think of what they were doing. This is worse than Kennedy, California's recent election for men active on the voter rolls. And yet we go on July 10th.
2: Think
1: no proof of what they were doing. Active on the go on July 10th. No proof of citizenship.
2: Of LA and
1: governor of California's recent
2: on the
1: voter rolls. No proof what they were doing.
2: Of LA and
1: Kennedy, California's recent election.
2: So on July 10th.
1: Nope what they were doing.
2: Of LA and
1: governor
2: of California's recent election.
1: So on July 10th. Think of that much.
2: Kennedy,
1: California's recent election. They were doing
2: so on July 10th.
1: Kennedy, California's recent election. So on July 10th. Think of that.
2: Kennedy,
1: California's recent election.
2: Active on the
1: voter rolls. Kennedy, California.
2: Nope.
1: No proof of citizens.
2: Kennedy, California,
1: of LA and
2: governor.
1: No proof of citizenship.
2: Of LA and
1: governor's just completed.
2: Kennedy, California's
1: of LA and
2: governor
1: was just completed.
2: If was
1: so on July 10th, think what they were doing.
2: No proof of citizenship.
1: What they were doing. This is worse than. So on July 10th, think of that much more than what.
2: No proof of citizenship.
1: And
2: was just completed.
1: If you what they were doing.
2: This is worse than
1: LA and
2: governor
1: they were doing.
2: About.
1: Just completed.
2: Of LA and
1: governor.
2: Was held.
1: Of LA and governor.
2: Was held.
1: So on July 10th they were doing. This is worse.
2: Of LA and
1: governor.
2: Was held in.
1: So on July 10th. Think of that much more than.
2: Kennedy, California's recent election.
1: So on July 10th. 10th. Think of that.
0: Kennedy, California's recent election
1: was just complete.
0: No proof of citizenship.
1: Rebelle and governor was held.
0: No proof of citizenship.
1: Kennedy, California's recent
0: Rebelle and governor
1: was held in June.
0: LA and governor
1: was just completed
0: a few days.
1: Kennedy, California's recent election
0: what they were doing.
1: This is worse than
0: LA and governor
1: was held in June.
0: Kennedy, California's recent election for mayor.
1: What they were doing.
0: This is worse than
1: Kennedy, California's recent election
0: for LA and governor
1: was held in June.
0: LA and governor.
1: Oh, and July 10th
0: was just completed.
1: What they were doing. What they were doing.
0: Oh, and July 10th.
1: Think of that.
0: No proof is just completed.
1: Oh, in July 10th, what they were doing. What they were doing.
0: Oh, in July 10th.
1: Oh, in July 10th.
0: Think of.
1: What they were, doing.
0: Was just complete.
1: What they were
0: ballet and go.
1: Act identity cat.
0: Was just
1: identity cat.
0: No proof.
1: What they were doing
0: was just
1: active on the
0: no proof.
1: No proof.
0: No in July.
1: No in July.
0: Active
1: on the
0: ballet.
1: Nope
0: was just
1: no in July.
0: No in July.
1: Active
0: on the
1: active
0: on the
1: rolls.
0: What they were doing.
1: This is worse than
0: no proof of
1: Kennedy, California's recent election
0: for Kennedy.
1: July 10th,
0: what they were doing.
1: Of LA and governor
0: was held
1: in Kennedy, California.
0: Of LA and governor.
1: Of LA and governor
0: was held.
1: What they were doing.
0: Of LA and governor.
1: No proof of citizenship.
0: Of LA and governor
1: was held in June.
0: Oh, in July 10th.
1: Think of that.
0: Much more.
1: Of LA and governor
0: was held
1: in Kennedy, California.
0: Of LA and
1: governor.
0: LA and governor,
1: LA and governor,
0: so on July 10th,
1: think of that much more than 1 month.
0: Active
1: on the voter rolls,
0: and yet we
1: say we're doing
0: this is worse than.
1: On the voter rolls,
0: and yet we
1: active
0: on the
1: Kennedy, California's recent
0: no proof of citizenship.
1: LA
0: and Kennedy, California's
1: active
0: on the voter roll.
1: No proof of citizenship.
0: LA and
1: governor
0: was
1: on July 10th.
0: No proof of citizenship.
1: Active
0: on the voter rolls.
1: No proof of citizenship.
0: LA
1: and governor
0: on July 10th.
1: Think of it.
0: No proof of citizenship.
1: Kennedy, California
0: on July 10th.
1: Think of it.
0: Kennedy, California,
1: LA and
0: was just
1: completed.
0: Kennedy, California,
1: LA and governor
0: Angela
1: was just
0: go.
1: What they were doing.
0: Kennedy, California,
1: Angela,
0: what they were doing.
1: Kennedy, California's
0: LA and governor.
1: What they were doing.
2: Kennedy, California,
1: LA, and what they were doing.
2: Kennedy, California's
1: LA, and
2: governor.
1: So on July 10th, that they were doing.
2: LA,
1: what they were doing.
2: Was just completed.
1: No proof.
2: So on July 10th,
1: LA,
2: and governor.
1: July 10th,
2: think of that.
1: LA and governor.
2: Was LA and governor.
1: What they were doing. This is worse than.
2: On July 10th,
1: what they were doing. This is worse than.
2: Kennedy, California's recent election.
1: On July 10th,
2: think of that.
1: Much more.
2: What they were doing,
1: what they were doing.
2: So on July 10th,
1: on July 10th,
2: what they were doing,
1: what they were doing.
2: So on July 10th,
1: what they
2: no proof is just completed.
1: So on July 10th,
2: what they were doing,
1: what they were doing.
2: So on July 10th,
1: think of that.

No proof of citizenship. It's just compelling gelato and gelato. Just go in July, go in July, go from LA and Governor. Active on the voter, active on the ballet. And no proof of citizenship. Go in July, go in July, go from LA. And what they were doing. This is no Kennedy, California's recent election. Go in July 10th. Think of that much, much. No proof in California's recent election. Of LA and governor. Was Hannity, California, of LA and governor. What they were doing. This is worse. July 10th. Think of that much, much. No proof was just completed. Kennedy, California's recent election. What they were doing. This is worse than. No proof was just completed. Kennedy, California's recent election. What they were doing. LA and governor. No proof of citizenship. What they were doing. LA and was just active on the. LA and governor. Kennedy, California's recent. What they were doing. Kennedy, California's recent. From LA and. From LA and. Go in July 10th. Think of LA and. From LA and. Kennedy, California. On the vote. No proof of citizen. From LA and governor. On the voter rolls, what they were doing. This is active on the voter rolls. Kennedy, California's recent election. What they were doing. Go in July 10th. Kennedy, California, LA, and governor. Go in July 10th. Think of that. Go in July 10th. Think of that. LA and governor. Was held active on the what they were doing. This is worse than this. Kennedy, California's recent election. For what they were doing. This is worse than this. Kennedy, California's. Kennedy, California's recent election. On July 10th. Was just completed. Was just completed. Was just completed. From LA and governor. Go in July. Was just go. Kennedy, California's recent. Kennedy, California's recent. Was just completed. No proof of. Go in July. What they were doing. No proof of. From LA and. They were doing. No proof of citizens. From LA and. From LA and. Go in July 10th. Think of the. No proof of citizens. Go in July 10th. Think of that. Much, much, much, much. What they were doing. What they were doing. Go in July 10th. Think of that. Go in July 10th. Think of that. Much, much, much, much. Nope, was just completed. What they were doing. What they were doing. What they was just completed. Go in July 10th. Think of that. Much more than 1 month. Go in July 10th. Think of that. Much more than 1 month. No proof of. Go in July. No proof of. City of LA and governor. Was held in June. In July 10th, think they were doing. This is worse than LA and governor. They were doing. Was just go in July 10th. Think of that. Much, much, much.

0: no proof of service.
1: Nope was just completed. Active on the voter roll.
0: Kennedy, California's recent election.
1: LA and governor was held in June. This is worse than
0: No proof of citizenship. Active on the voter rolls. And yet, Kennedy, California's recent election.
1: Formality.

of L.A. and Governor Kennedy, California's recent election. Active on the what they were doing. Go on July 10th with it. Kennedy, California of L.A. and Governor active on the what they were doing. This is what Kennedy, California of L.A. and Governor go on July 10th. Think of that much more than what Kennedy, California's California's recent of L.A. and Governor go on July 10th was just completed. Of L.A. and Governor was held in June. Kennedy, California's recent L.A. and Governor in July 10th was just completed. No, Kennedy, California's recent election was just completed. If you no proof of citizenship. What they were doing. This is worse. Kennedy, California's recent election was just completed. This of L.A. and Governor was held in on July 10th. Think of that much, much, much. No proof. Kennedy, California's of L.A. and Governor. What they were doing. This is worse than think of that much, much, much. No proof. Kennedy, California's on July 10th. No proof of Kennedy, California's recent of L.A. and Governor was just completed. No proof of citizenship. Kennedy, California's recent election was just completed a few days. What they were doing. No proof of citizenship. California's recent election for mayor was just completed. No proof of citizenship. What they were doing. Kennedy, California's recent of L.A. and Governor was just completed. No proof of citizenship. What they were doing. This is worse than no proof of citizenship. And what they were doing. This is worse than of L.A. and Governor was held in June. Kennedy, California's recent election for mayor what they were doing. This no proof of Kennedy, California's recent of L.A. and Governor was just completed a few days. What they were doing. No proof of was just completed a few days ago. No proof of citizenship. Active on the voter roll. Was
has just completed on July 10th. On July 10th, active for the voter vote. LA and governor was held and was just completed a few days ago. LA and governor was held in June. Active on the voter rolls. And yet, from LA and governor, they were doing. No proof of citizenship. From LA and governor was held in June. No proof of sanity. California's recent election. Think of that much more than one. No proof of citizenship. What they were doing. LA and governor was held in California's LA and governor. Go on July 10th. On the voter. What they were doing. This is worse than. July 10th, think they were doing Kennedy, California's with no proof of citizenship. Active on the voter roll on July 10th. Think of that much more than 1 month. No proof of citizenship. Active on the voter rolls. And yet we Kennedy, California's recent election for mayor. Kennedy. From LA and governor. What they were doing. This is worth it. Kennedy, California. From LA and governor. Was held. What they were doing. This is worth it. What they were doing. Go on July 10th. July 10th, think of that much more than 1 month. Well, on July 10th, think of that much more than 1 month. No proof of citizenship. It was just completed. No proof of citizenship. What they were doing. Kennedy, California's recent LA and governor was just completed. No proof of citizenship.

0: No proof of citizenship. California's recent election for mayor was just completed. No proof of citizenship. What they were doing. This is worse than. No proof of citizenship. LA and governor was held in June. Was just completed a few days ago. What they were doing. This is worse than. What they were doing. This is worse than. Was just completed. Oh, in July 10th. Think of that. Much more than 1 month. No proof of citizenship. Was just completed. Oh, in July 10th. Think of that. Much more than 1 month. No proof of citizenship. Completed a few days ago on July 10th. Think what they were doing. What they were doing. Oh, on July 10th. Think of what they. Was just completed. Oh, on July 10th. Think what they were doing. What they were doing. Oh, on July 10th. Think of what they. Was just completed a few days ago. What they were doing. What they were doing. This. No proof of citizenship. No proof of LA and governor. Was held in June. Was just completed on the Kennedy, California's region. No proof was just completed a few days. Was just completed a few days. Was just completed a few days ago. No proof of citizenship. And oh, on July 10th. Oh, on July 10th. Think. Oh. Was just completed. Oh, on July 10th. Oh, on July 10th. Active. The. No proof of. Was just complete. Oh, on July 10th. Oh, on July 10th. Just completed. Active on the voter rolls. Active on the ballet and governor. No proof of citizenship. Active on the California's recent. Ballet and governor. No proof of citizenship. Kennedy, California's recent election for mayor. Kennedy, California's recent election for ballet and governor. Was held in June. No proof of citizenship. Of LA and governor was held. Oh, on July 10th. What they were doing. Of LA and governor. No proof of any California. Of LA and governor. Oh, on July 10th. What they were doing. This is worse than. No proof of citizenship. Active on the voter rolls. And yet we. No proof of citizenship. What they were doing. Kennedy, California's region. No proof of citizenship. No proof of citizenship. Active on the voter rolls. And yet what they were doing. This is worse. No proof of citizenship. Oh, in July 10th.
1: Think of that much more than any California's recent elections. California's recent active for the
0: vote on July 10th.
1: No proof of citizenship.
0: LA and Governor
1: of California's recent active for the
0: vote on July 10th.
1: Think
0: no proof of
1: what they were doing. California's recent election for mayor. What they were doing. This is worse than. California's recent election for mayor.
0: No proof of
1: what they were doing. California's recent election for mayor. Was just completed. A few days
0: was just completed.
1: A few
0: days
1: ago,
0: California's recent
1: LA and governor was just completed. A few days,
0: California's recent election.
1: California's recent election
0: was just completed.
1: A few. No proof of citizenship
0: of LA and governor
1: was held.
0: Was just completed.
1: A few.
0: No proof of citizenship.
1: What they were doing.
0: No proof of citizenship.
1: On July 10th.
0: Think of that much.
1: Kennedy, California's recent election
0: of LA and governor.
1: What they were doing.
0: This is.
1: July.
0: No proof of citizenship.
1: No proof of citizenship.
0: It's just
1: no proof of
0: what they were doing.
1: Kennedy, California's recent election
0: was just
1: no proof of
0: what they were doing.
1: This is worse.
0: Kennedy, California's recent election.
1: What they were doing.
0: Of LA and
1: governor
0: was held in jail.
1: What they were doing.
0: This is worse than
1: Kennedy, California's recent election.
0: Of LA and
1: governor
0: was held in June.
1: Oh, in July.
0: Think of that much more than one.
1: No proof of citizenship.
0: Of LA and
1: governor.
0: What they were doing.
1: This is worse than
0: Kennedy, California's recent election
1: of LA and
0: governor
1: was held in July 10th.
0: What they were doing.
1: This is worse than
0: what they were doing.
1: This is worse than
0: they were doing.
1: This is worse than
0: what they were doing.
1: No proof of LA and
0: governor
1: they were doing.
0: Was just complete.
1: Oh, in July 10th,
0: think they were doing.
1: This is worse than
0: LA and
1: governor they were doing.
0: Was just completed.
1: No proof of citizenship.
0: Was just
1: what they were doing.
0: No
1: Kennedy, California.
0: Of LA and
1: governor. They were doing.
0: This is
1: of LA and
0: governor
1: of LA and
0: governor.
1: What they were doing.
0: This is
1: Kennedy, California's recent election
0: of LA and governor.
1: Who's LA and governor?
0: Was
1: held of LA and
0: governor.
1: Was held in
0: LA and
1: governor.
0: Was held in
1: July 10th.
0: Think of that much more than.
1: Oh, in July 10th,
0: think of that much more.
1: No proof
0: was just completed.
1: A few.
0: No proof
1: was just completed.
0: Oh, in July 10th,
1: what they were doing.
0: What they were doing.
1: Oh, in July 10th.
0: What they,
1: No, it was just complete.
0: Oh, in July 10th,
1: what they were doing.
0: What they were doing.
1: Oh, in July 10th.
0: No,
1: what they were doing.
0: This is
1: what they were doing.
0: This is what.
1: Oh, in July 10th.
0: Think of that.
1: No,
0: Prevail A and Governor.
1: Prevail. Was just completed
0: what they were doing.
1: No Prevail A and
0: what they were doing.
1: Prevail. Oh, in July 10th.
0: Think of that.
1: Much. No proof of citizenship. Was just
0: complete.
1: No proof of this.
0: Active
1: on the voter rolls. Active on the voter rolls.
0: And yet,
1: was just completed
0: a few days.
1: Oh, in July 10th.
0: Active
1: on the vote.
0: Active
1: on the
0: Prevail A and
1: Governor.
0: No proof of
1: so. Was just completed.
0: Oh, in July 10th.
1: Oh, in July 10th.
0: Think.
1: Oh.

0: was just completed a few days ago.
1: What they were doing. What they were doing.
0: This.
1: What they were doing. What they were doing.
0: This.
1: What they were doing. What they were doing.
0: So on July 10th, think of that much more.
1: No proof of L.A. and
0: the governor
1: was held to bail.
0: So on July 10th, think what they were doing.
1: This is worse of L.A. and
0: governor they were doing.
1: Was just
0: completed
1: what they were doing. This is worse of L.A. and
0: governor they were doing.
1: What they were doing. This is worse.
0: So on July 10th, think of that much more than
1: no proof of citizenship. No proof of citizenship.
0: Active on the voter rolls,
1: and yet active on the
0: ballet and governor was held in June.
1: So on July 10th.
0: So on July 10th.
1: Think.
0: No.
1: LA and
0: governor was held in.
1: No proof of
0: was just completed
1: on July 10th.
0: On July 10th.
1: Active on the
0: vote.
1: LA and
0: governor
1: was held in. What they were doing. What they were doing.
0: No proof of citizenship.
1: And go on July 10th.
0: Think
1: what they were doing. What they were doing.
0: Go on July 10th.
1: Think of it.
0: No proof of citizenship.
1: Go on July 10th.
0: Think of that much more than one.
1: Go on July 10th.
0: Think of that much more than one.
1: Go on July 10th.
0: Think of that much more than
1: one. Was just completed.
0: Go on July 10th.
1: Think what they were doing. What they were doing.
0: Go on July 10th.
1: Think of what they were doing. No proof of.
0: No proof of citizenship.
1: Was just completed. A few days ago.
0: No proof of citizenship.
1: Go on July 10th.
0: Think
1: of on July 10th.
0: Think of it.
1: Go on July 10th.
0: Go on July 10th.
1: Active on the.
0: Was just completed.
1: Was just completed.
0: What they were doing.
1: What they were doing.
0: Was just completed.
1: No proof of
0: go in July.
1: They were doing.
0: They were doing.
1: Go in July.
0: Go in July.
1: No proof of
0: go in July 10th.
1: Think.
0: Go in July 10th.
1: Think.
0: Was just completed.
1: No proof of citizenship.
0: Active on the voter rolls.
1: Active on the voter rolls.
0: Was just complete
1: on July 10th.
0: Go on July 10th.
1: Think.
0: Go. Was just completed.
1: Go on July 10th.
0: Think.
1: Go on July 10th.
0: Active on the
1: voter rolls.
0: Of LA and
1: governor.
0: What they were doing.
1: This is worse than
0: California's recent election
1: for
0: on July 10th.
1: Think of that much more.
0: No
1: penalty. California's recent election.
0: What they were doing.
1: This is
0: penalty. California's recent election.
1: On the
0: go on July 10th.
1: Think of that.
0: Entity California.
1: No proof.
0: Entity California's recent election. active on the well on July 10th.
1: Think of that much more than much.
0: July 10th.
1: What they were doing.
0: Sanity, California's.
1: No proof of sanity. No proof of sanity.
0: What they were doing.
1: This is worse than
0: Sanity, California's recent election. What they were doing.
1: Of LA and Governor.
0: Of LA and Governor. So on July 10th. What they were doing.
1: This is worse.
0: So on July 10th, what they were doing
1: from LA and Governor of LA and
0: Governor.
1: So on July 10th,
0: what they were doing from LA and Governor. No proof.
1: Sanity, California's.
0: No proof.
1: From LA. Sanity, California's.
0: No proof.
1: Sanity, California.
0: Was just
1: Sanity, California.
0: That one was just
1: Sanity, California.
0: That one was just
1: Bel Air, Sanity, California.
0: Sanity, California.
1: Bel Air and
0: nope.
1: Sanity,
0: Bel Air and
1: nope.
0: Sanity, California.
1: Was just
0: Sanity, California.
1: Was just
0: Sanity, Bel Air.
1: Was just
0: Sanity, Bel Air.
1: That one was just
0: Sanity, California.
1: No in July.
0: From LA and
1: no one was just
0: Sanity.
1: What they would do.
0: Nope.
1: From LA.
0: No in July 10th.
1: From LA and
0: Governor.
1: Sanity, California.

0: would you like?
1: They would do. They would do.
0: How would you like? It was just
1: how would you like?
0: How would you like?
1: Active on the.
0: No proof of.
1: Valet.
0: No proof of.
1: Active on the.
0: Valet. No proof of citizen.
1: How would you like?
0: How would you like?
1: Active on the.
0: Valet and governor.
1: Go on July 10th.
0: What they were doing.
1: What they were doing.
0: Go on July 10th.
1: What they...
0: No proof of citizenship.
1: What they were doing.
0: What they were doing.
1: What they...
0: Was just completed.
1: What they were doing.
0: What they were doing.
1: What they...
0: Was just completed.
1: If you...
0: No proof of citizenship. Was just completed.
1: What they were doing.
0: This is
1: valet.
0: What they were doing. Was just completed.
1: Valet and governor.
0: Was just
1: go on July 10th.
0: What they were doing.
1: No proof.
0: Valet and
1: what they were doing.
0: On July 10th,
1: think of that much, much, much.
0: So on July 10th, think of that much more. Was just completed
1: a few days ago.

0: governor, which was just completed.
1: Now on July 10th, think of that much more than one.
0: For Manatee, California's recent election. Active on the voter rolls.
1: What they were doing.
0: Of LA and California.
1: Active on the.
0: Oh, on July 10th.
1: Know
0: what they were doing.
1: Manatee, California's recent election. No proof.
0: No proof of citizenship. What they were doing.
1: This is worse than LA and Governor.
0: So on July 10th, think of that much. Manatee, California.

His recent election. No proof of the California's recent election. No proof of citizenship. No proof they were doing. Of LA and governor's just some. No proof was. No proof of they were doing. This is worse than. Of LA and the governor's just completed. It was. What they were doing. No proof of citizenship. Was just. No proof. No proof they were doing. Oh, on July 10th. What they were doing. This is worth. Was just completed. What they were doing. Of LA. What they were doing. What they were doing. What they were doing. No proof of what they were doing. Was just completed. What they were doing. No proof of what they were doing. This was just completed. What they were doing. What they were doing. So on July 10th, think of that much. So on July 10th, think of that much more. No proof of citizenship. So on July 10th, think of that much more than one. So on July 10th, think of that much more than one. Was just completed on the California's recent. California's recent election, LA and governor. Nope, was just competitive on the California. What they were doing was just completed. What they were doing, LA was just active. Kennedy, California. What they were doing. Active on the LA. Active on the LA. Active on Kennedy. They were doing active on Kennedy, California.

0: of LA and
1: was just
0: what they were doing.
1: Vanity
0: of LA
1: was just
0: of LA
1: was just
0: Vanity California. Vanity California.
1: Of LA
0: going was just
1: going
0: was just
1: no
0: Vanity California
1: was just
0: come
1: nope
0: was just
1: but they were
0: was just
1: but they would
0: from LA
1: got
0: no proof
1: but they would know in July
0: but they were doing
1: know in July 10th
0: of LA and government
1: was just
0: know in July 10th
1: was just
0: know in July 10th
1: was just
0: know in July 10th
1: know in July 10th
0: was just
1: going
0: active.
1: Rebellion
0: was just
1: come active on the
0: rebellion
1: was just
0: come
1: they would what
0: they would do.
1: Was just
0: going Joe
1: they would what they would
0: go and Joe.
1: No proof.
0: Was just
1: completed.
0: Was just
1: no proof of
0: Sydney, California's reset.
1: What they were doing.
0: Was just
1: active.
0: Vanity California's
1: active on the
0: what they were doing.
1: Was just
0: complete.
1: Joe and
0: active.
1: Active
0: of LA.
1: Was just
0: Joe and
1: active.
0: No proof.
1: Of LA.
0: Was just
1: Joe and
0: active.
1: Of LA and
0: governor.
1: Of LA and
0: governor.
1: Go in July 10th.
0: No proof of.
1: Of LA and
0: Kennedy, California.
1: LA and
0: Kennedy.
1: Go in July 10th.
0: What they were doing.
1: This is
0: Kennedy, California's recent election.

during California's recent election. So in July 10th, think of that. No proof of sex. LA and Kennedy, California. Active on Bill in July 10th. Think of that. LA and Governor. No proof of sex. LA and Governor. Active on the. What they were doing. LA and Kennedy, California. What they were doing. Kennedy, California. Active on the. Kennedy, California. Active on the. What they were doing. Active on the entity, active on the availability, active on the availability, active on the availability, active on the availability, active on the availability, active on the availability, active on 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

They were just ballet. It was just ballet who enjoyed it. Active.

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Active. 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Play with the entity. 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Play with the entity. Active. Play with the entity. Active. Play with the entity. 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Play with the entity. 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Play with the entity. 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Play with the entity. 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Active. 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Active. Play with the entity. Active. Play with the entity. Active. 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Active. 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Active. 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Active. 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Active. 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Active. 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Active. 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Active. 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Active. Play with the entity. Active. Play with the entity. Active. Play with the entity. Active. 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Active. 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Active. Play with the entity. Active. Play with the entity. Active. Play with the entity. Active. Play with the entity. Active. Play with the entity. Active. Play with the entity. Active. Play with the entity. Active. Play with the entity. Active. Play with the entity. Active. Play with the entity. Active. Play with the entity. Active. Play with the entity. Active. Play with the entity. Active.

Billy was just a Billy was just a

Active Illusions.

Of LA of LA is just of LA. But they were the Angela, the Angela, the Angela, they were was just what they were doing. The one is just any cow, the was active, the active, active, the LA active.

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Active. Divinity count. Go with him. Divinity count. Go with him. Rebel A. Rebel. An active vanity cat, an active vanity cat, an active vanity cat.

question about Bella. So we play with it under the chop. We play with it. Active. Under the active. Active. We play with it for Bella. Active. We play with it for Bella. We play with it under the chop. We play with it. Kennedy Couch, Bill and Joe, from LA, with Jesse, what they would do, with Jesse, what they would do, about with Jesse, Kennedy Couch, LA.

Jilla. From LA. Bo and Jilla. From LA. From LA. From LA. Was just. Active. From LA. Was just active. Was just.

Go and Jill, they were just rebelling.

yes, what they'll do. Was yes, what they'll do. Was yes, what they would do. Was yes. Was yes. From LA to Joe Owen. Acting. Joe Owen. From LA. Was acting. Was acting. What they

0: is just Bella is just Andy Cat, Bo and Jilla, Andy Bella, but they were Bella, Andy Cat, but they were just Andy Cat.
1: But they were doing Andy Callum, but they were doing

Christianity. Entertainment was just acrobat. Was just acrobat. Was just Ellinger. Was Ellinger. Entertainment just added a ballet.

0: He's just acting from L.A.
1: Ballet, going to play with you.

Jonathan Cats. Bill and Jonathan Cats. Active. But they would act. Bill and Jonathan. Bill and Jonathan. Bill and Jonathan. Bill and Jonathan. Bill and Jonathan. Bill and Jonathan. Bill and Jonathan. Bill and Jonathan.

they were great. Was just going over the top. Was going over the top. Was going over the top. Going over the top. Was just out of the cap. But they were just out of the cap.

Active.

Ballet.

ballet, and it's just they were done. Active. They were done. Was just Kennedy Callum. But they were done. Active. But they were done. Kennedy Callum. Active. But they were done. Kennedy Callum. Active.

Active. Active. Entity cats. Know what they would do. Know what they would do. Entity cats. Active. What they would do. Entity cats. Availability. Active. What they would do. Entity. Go and

LA was just about them, was just a thing, what they would do, was just a thing with their acting. About we so well and about we so well and about Jim LA, about with him, LA.

acceptance for ballet is just echo for ballet. For ballet, go with her ballet, for ballet, go and jump. Was just vanity cop. Was just for the ballet, vanity cop. For the ballet, action. For ballet, vanity cop. For the ballet, action. For the ballet, action. For the ballet, action. For the ballet, action. Vanity cop.

Ballet, but they were dirty.

Entity cast, active, Owen Joseph, editor of LA.

Just a thing, active.

excited about is Jesse. So we did. So we did. So we did. So we did. So we did. So we did. So we did. So we did. So we did. So we did. So we did. So we did. So we did. So we did. So we did. So we did. So we did. So we did. So we did. So we did. So we did. So we did. So we did. So we did. So we did. So we did. So we did. So we did. So we did. So we did. So we did. So we did. So we did. So we did. So we did. So we did. So we did. So we did. So we did. So we did. So we did. So we did. So we did. So we did. So we did. So we did. So we did. So we did. So we did. So we did. So we did. So we did. So we did. So we did. So we did. So we did. So we did. So we did. So we did. So we did. So we did. So we did. So we did. So we did. So we did. So we did. So we did. So we did. So we did. So we did. So we did. So we did. So we did. So we did. So we did. So we did. So we did. So we did. So we did. So we did. So we did. So we did. So we did. So we did. So we did. So we did. So we did. So we did. So we did. So we did. So we did. So we did. So we did. So we did. So we did. So we did. So we did.

Ballet, ballet, ballet, ballet, ballet, ballet, ballet, ballet, ballet, ballet, ballet, ballet, ballet, ballet, ballet, ballet, ballet, ballet, ballet, ballet, ballet, ballet, ballet, ballet, ballet, ballet, ballet, ballet, ballet, ballet, ballet, ballet, ballet, ballet, ballet, ballet, ballet, ballet, ballet, ballet, ballet, ballet, ballet, ballet, ballet, ballet, ballet, ballet, ballet, ballet, ballet, ballet, ballet, ballet, ballet, ballet, ballet, ballet, ballet, ballet, ballet, ballet, ballet, ballet, ballet, ballet, ballet, ballet, ballet, ballet, ballet, ballet, ballet, ballet, ballet, ballet, ballet, ballet, ballet, ballet, ballet, ballet, ballet, ballet, ballet, ballet, ballet, ballet, ballet, ballet, ballet, ballet, ballet, ballet,

jealous of the guts. Was just going jealous. Was going, but they were just going, but they were just, but they were just going, but they were just going, but they were just going, but they were just going, but they were just going, but they were just going, but they were just going, but they were just going, but they were just going, Owen July, Owen July, Owen July, Owen, Owen July. Ballet and Jeff on the ballet. Was just Owen, Joe and Jill. Was just Owen, Joe and Jill. Was just complete. Was just active on the ballet. Was just active on the act.

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Active. 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

echo. And an echo with him from LA. And he goes, yes. And he can't go, yes.

Trinity Cats, the Ballet, Trinity Cats, the Ballet, Trinity Cats, the Ballet, Trinity Cats, the Ballet, Trinity Cats, the Ballet, the Ballet, the Ballet, the Ballet, the Ballet, the Ballet, the Ballet, the Ballet, the Ballet, the Ballet, the Ballet, the Ballet, the Ballet, the Ballet, the Ballet, the Ballet, the Ballet, the Ballet, the Ballet, the Ballet, the Ballet, the Ballet, the Ballet, the Ballet, the Ballet, the Ballet, the Ballet, the Ballet, the Ballet, the Ballet, the Ballet, the Ballet, the Ballet, the Ballet, the Ballet, the Ballet, the Ballet, the Ballet, the Ballet, the Ballet, the Ballet, the Ballet, the Ballet, the Ballet, the Ballet, the Ballet, the Ballet, the Ballet, the Ballet, the Ballet, the Ballet, the Ballet, the Ballet, the Ballet, the Ballet, the Ballet, the Ballet, the Ballet, the Ballet, the Ballet, the Ballet, the Ballet, the Ballet, the Ballet, the Ballet, the Ballet, the Ballet, the

give, but they will deserve it. Echo and Jello. Echo and put him. Vanity active, but they will deserve it. Vanity go and Jello. Vanity cap, though, is you. Vanity cap. Vanity cap, though, is you. Rebellion.

Think of that much.

Columbia. What they were doing, it's Kennedy, California. What they were doing, it's LA and what they were doing, it's LA and what they were doing, it's LA and what they were doing, it's LA and what they were doing, it's LA and what they were doing, it's LA and what they were doing, it's LA and what they were doing, it's LA and what they were doing, it's LA and what they were doing, it's LA and what they were doing, it's LA and what they were doing, it's LA and what they were doing, it's LA and what they were doing, it's LA and what they were doing, it's LA and what they were doing, it's LA and what they were doing, it's LA and what they were doing, it's LA and what they were doing, it's LA and what they were doing, it's LA and what they were doing, it's LA and what they were doing, it's LA and what they were doing, it's LA and what they were doing, it's LA and what they were doing, it's LA and what they were doing, it's LA and what they were doing, it's LA and what they were doing, it's LA and what they were doing, it's LA and what they were doing, it's LA and what they were doing, it's LA and what they were doing, it's LA and what they were doing, it's LA and what they were doing, it's LA and what they were doing, it's LA and what they were doing, it's LA and what they were doing, it's LA and what they were doing, it's LA and what they were doing, it's LA and what they were doing, it's LA and what they were doing

Ballet, the ballet, the ballet, the ballet, the ballet, the ballet, the ballet, the ballet, the ballet, the ballet, the ballet, the ballet, the ballet, the ballet, the ballet, the ballet, the ballet, the ballet, the ballet, the ballet, the ballet, the ballet, the ballet, the ballet, the ballet, the ballet, the ballet, the ballet, the ballet, the ballet, the ballet, the ballet, the ballet, the ballet, the ballet, the ballet, the ballet, the ballet, the ballet, the ballet, the ballet, the ballet, the ballet, the ballet, the ballet, the ballet, the ballet, the ballet, the ballet, the ballet, the ballet, the ballet, the ballet, the ballet, the ballet, the ballet, the ballet, the ballet, the ballet, the ballet, the ballet, the ballet, the ballet, the ballet, the ballet, the ballet, the ballet, the ballet, the ballet, the ballet, the ballet, the ballet, the ballet, the ballet, the ballet, the ball

0: Who's Josie?
1: Was just completing.

yes, Kennedy, California, yes, Kennedy, Cavalier, and Go in July.

Angela. Potato Hewitt. Where's Jess? Potato Hewitt. Active. Where's Jess? Potato Hewitt. Where's Jess? Potato Hewitt. Where's Jess? Potato Hewitt. Potato Hewitt. Acto and Potato Bella Bella. Acto and July Bella Bella. Go in July. Potato California. Go in July. Potato Hewitt. Just Kennedy Calla, Kennedy Ballet, and

0: they were doing.
1: Kennedy, California.
0: Kennedy,
1: what they were doing.
0: Going, they were going.
1: Who's going,
0: July?
1: Going, July?
0: Who's going, July?
1: Who's
0: going, July?
1: From LA and it's just. From LA and.
0: Going,
1: from LA and.
0: Kennedy,
1: California.

Rebellion, active, what they would do, Rebellion, active, what they would do, Rebellion, active, what they would do, Rebellion, active, what they would do, Rebellion, active, what they would do, Rebellion, active, what they would do, Rebellion, active, what they would do, Rebellion, active, what they would do, Rebellion, active, what they would do, Rebellion, active, what they would do, Rebellion, active, what they would do, Rebellion, active, what they would do, Rebellion, active, what they would do, Rebellion, active, what they would do, Rebellion, active, what they would do, Rebellion, active, what they would do, Rebellion, active, what they would do, Rebellion, active, what they would do, Rebellion, active, what they would do, Rebellion, active, what they would do, Rebellion, active, what they would do, Rebellion, active, what they would do, Rebellion, active, what they would do, Rebellion, active, what they would do, Rebellion, active, what they would do, Rebellion, active, what they would do, Rebellion, active, what they would do, Rebellion, active, what they would do, Rebellion, active, what they would do,

rebel within an active. Active, but they were doing the ballet and active, but they were the ballet and Owen.

Active.

Kennedy Cow is just valet was just so in July valet was so in July valet was just Kennedy Cow valet so what they would do Kennedy California.

from LA, Russo and Jilla. Russo and Jilla, what they would do. So and if they were from LA, Russo and Jilla. Active. Was just active. From LA, was just.

Just the valet and it's just

to ballet. So when I play with Jeff, I play with this. We're so active. We're just active. We're just active. From LA, we're just from LA. And the ballet. We're playing ballet. And the cat. So when I play with Jeff, and the cat. So when I play with Jeff, the ballet.

Just time with it.

ballet and going up there with the Owens. Owen July. Going up there with the Owen. Where's your Owen July? Owen July. Where's your Owen July? Where's your stick? Ballet. Where's your stick? Where's your Owen July? Active.

0: sieste.
1: Don't play with you. Don't play with you. Don't play with you.
0: Fidelity.
1: Don't play with you.
0: Fidelity Castle.
1: Don't play with you.
0: From LA and Bo and Jilla.

Rebel Ace.

they were. Kennedy Caliber. But they were. Oh, Gillette. Rebel Acton. Kennedy Caliber. Acton. What they were doing. Active.

Listening to WLownmusic.net in Salem, Massachusetts.

Anity count is just.

Just we're so angelic. LA.

Oh, and Jill, they were doing ballet and what they were ballet and oh.

jealous. Saturday cow, active, though, and jealous. Saturday cow, active, they were doing. Saturday cow, rebellion. They were doing. Rebellion is just. Was just.

just about was just active. Was Joe no active? Was Joe and Joe ballet? Joe and Joe ballet. Ballet. Ballet. Ballet.

0: from LA and
1: what they were doing, Andy Callum, active, what they were doing, Andy Callum, active, what they were doing, active, what they were doing, active, what they were doing, Andy Callum, active, what they were doing, Andy Callum, active, what they were doing, Andy Callum, active, what they were doing, Andy Callum, active, what they were doing, Andy Callum, active.

Kennedy Cavelli and Snow and July. Cavelli, Snow and July. Cavelli, what they were doing, Cavelli, they were. We're showing what they were doing. What they were doing, Kennedy Cavelli. We're showing what they were doing.

Just what they were doing.

Active, what they were doing.

0: vigilance, active with him,
1: fidelity caliber.
0: Yeah.

0: You are a listening to WFLAMMusic.net in Salem, Massachusetts.
1: Oh, in July they were doing. Kennedy, California's.

0: Completed. What they were doing. This is worse. What they were doing. This is worse. What they were doing.
1: No Cavalier.
0: What they were doing. Was just going July 10th.
1: Think of
0: no proof of citizen. Just on July 10th, of LA and Governor Bibb was just what they were doing. Going just what they were doing.
1: Entity California,
0: of LA and Governor. Going just what they were doing.
1: Entity California's.
0: Entity California. Was just on July 10th. Going July 10th.

0: Yeah, there was Joe and July from LA, and there's Joe and July. What they were doing was just.
1: Recent elections. No proof of citizenship.
0: Of LA and the governor.
1: Active from the
0: in July 10.
1: No proof of citizenship.
0: Active on the
1: in July 10. Think of that. Kennedy, California's recent. No proof of citizenship.
0: From LA and
1: Kennedy, California.
0: No proof of LA and governor.

0: Go on July 10th.
1: What they were doing. What they were doing.
0: Go on July 10th.
1: What they were doing.
0: Go on July 10th.
1: Think of that. Much more
0: was just completed.
1: Go on July 10th.
0: Think of that.
1: Much more than 1 month.
0: Go on July 10th.
1: Think of that. Much more than 1 month.
0: Go on July 10th.
1: Think what they were doing. What they were doing.
0: Go on July 10th.
1: Think of what they
0: were doing. L.A. and the governor.
1: Was held in June,
0: was just completed.
1: If you didn't
0: see California's recent election for mayor.
1: Was just completed.
0: If you didn't see California's recent election for mayor. California's recent election for.
1: What they were doing.
0: Of LA and
1: governor.
0: No proof of
1: citizenship.
0: Acting
1: on the
0: voter rolls.
1: Act.
0: Acting on the
1: voter rolls.
0: And yet. Was just completed.
1: Oh, on July 10th.
0: Oh, on July 10th.
1: Governor,
0: no proof of citizenship. Active on the
1: voter rolls.
0: In
1: LA and
0: governor,
1: no proof of
0: was just completed.
1: LA and
0: governor was held.
1: What they were doing. What they were doing. With the
0: no proof of
1: so in July.
0: What they were doing.
1: What they were doing.
0: So in July.
1: Go on July 10th.
0: Think.
1: Go on July 10th.
0: Think.
1: Go on July 10th.
0: Think.
1: Go on July 10th.
0: Think.
1: Go on July 10th.
0: Think. No, it's just.
1: Go on July.
0: Go on July.
1: Active.
0: No, it's just
1: completed.
0: No proof of citizenship. On the
1: voter rolls,
0: and yet
1: active on the
0: voter
1: of LA and governor
0: was held in June.
1: Go on July 10th.
0: Think.
1: Go on July 10th.
0: Think of
1: the.
0: Go.
1: Of LA and
0: governor.
1: Of LA and
0: governor.
1: No proof of citizenship.
0: Active on the.
1: Kennedy, California's recent.
0: Proof of citizenship.
1: Active
0: on the
1: voter rolls.
0: Kennedy, California's recent election. Of LA and
1: governor.
0: No proof
1: is just completed.
0: If you
1: they were doing.
0: This is worse. July 10th.
1: Think of that.
0: Much more
1: of LA and
0: governor
1: of LA and
0: governor.
1: Active on the.
0: Go on July 10th.
1: Think of that.
0: Much of LA and
1: governor
0: of LA and
1: governor.
0: What they were doing.
1: Of LA and
0: governor of LA and
1: governor.
0: No. Kennedy, California's recent.
1: July 10th.
0: Think of LA and
1: Kennedy, California.
0: LA and
1: LA and
0: governor.
1: LA and
0: Kennedy, California.
1: Go on July 10th.
0: LA and
1: governor.
0: LA and
1: governor.
0: Active
1: on July 10th.
0: Active
1: on what they were doing.
0: Nope.
1: Active
0: on what they were doing.

0: from LA. Andy from LA. What they were doing from LA and going what they were.
1: Nope.
0: No proof of what they were doing. Entity California. No proof of LA. No in July 10th.
1: Think.
0: No proof of citizens. No in July. What they were doing. No entity California.
2: You are listening to WLANmusic.net in Salem, Massachusetts.
0: Was just completed. From LA and no proof of city.
1: Active.
0: Entity California. From LA and governor. Entity California's recent election. What they were doing. From LA and governor. Active. Entity California. No, was just active. Entity California. What they were doing. From LA and
3: California's recent election.
0: on July 10th. Think of those. Of LA and Governor Owen July was just completed. Kennedy, California's recent election. Owen July was just Kennedy, California's recent election. Owen July 10th. Think no proof of citizenship. This is worse. So on July 10th, of LA and Governor. What they were doing. No proof of what they were doing. No proof of citizenship. Was just completed active on the voter rolls of LA and governor was just come on July 10th. of LA, and Nope was just completed. Active for the voter roll. Of LA and Kennedy, California. So on July 10th, think of LA and Governor.
1: Kennedy, California, active on July 10th, Was active on the voter rolls.
3: July 10th.
1: No proof of citizenship. Just completed. If you what they were doing, this is what they were doing.
3: LA and Governor was
1: Kennedy, California's recent election.
3: Kennedy, California.
1: What they were doing.
3: LA and Governor
1: active for the voter roll. What they were doing.
3: LA, California's active on the
1: no proof of
3: Kennedy, California,
1: LA, and
3: was just completed.
1: Kennedy, California,
3: LA, and Governor.
1: Oh, on July 10th.
3: Think of that.
1: No proof.
3: Kennedy, California's recent election.
1: Oh, on July 10th.
3: Think of that.
1: Much more. Though.
3: Just completed.
1: If you
3: no proof of
1: Kennedy, California's recent election
3: was just
1: no proof of
4: are listening to WLANmusic.net in Salem, Massachusetts.
1: No proof of citizens. What they were doing. This
3: LA and
1: was just completed. What they were doing.
3: Kennedy, California.
1: LA and
3: LA and Governor.
1: What they were doing.
3: No proof of citizens.
1: LA and Governor.
3: In July.
1: What they were doing.
3: No proof.
1: Kennedy, California. July 10th.
3: Think of that.
1: Much. What they were doing.
3: Was just complete.
1: Oh, on July 10th.
3: Think of that. Much.
1: Oh, on July 10th.
3: Think of that.
1: Much.
3: On July 10th.
1: Nope.
3: Was just complete.
1: Oh, on July 10th.
3: Think of that.
1: Much.
3: Oh, on July 10th.
1: Think of that.
3: Much.
1: Oh, on July 10th.
3: Think of that.
1: Was just completed.
3: What they were doing.
1: No proof of citizenship.
3: Kennedy, California's recent election.
1: What they were doing.
3: This is
1: no proof.
3: Was just completed.
1: Kennedy, California's recent election. What they were doing.
3: LA and Governor
1: was held in.
3: LA and Governor.
1: No proof of citizenship.
3: Kennedy, California's recent election.
1: What they were doing.
3: This is worse than
1: Kennedy, California's recent election.
3: Active on the voter rolls.
1: LA and Governor.
3: LA and
1: Kennedy, California's recent
3: election.
1: what they were doing. This is worse than Kennedy, California's recent election. And the, what they were doing, of L.A. and governor, was held
3: Kennedy, California,
1: of L.A. and governor, Kennedy.
3: What they were doing,
1: of L.A. and
3: governor,
1: no proof,
3: Kennedy, California,
1: of L.A. and
3: governor,
1: what they were doing, this is worse than,
3: no proof of citizenship,
1: and
3: July 10th.
1: Think of that much more than one
3: of L.A. and governor.
1: No proof of
3: Kennedy, California's
1: of L.A. and
3: governor.
1: Of L.A. and governor.
3: On July 10th.
1: Active for the voter roll.
3: What they were doing.
1: Kennedy, California's recent election.
3: For mayor.
1: Kennedy. Active
3: for the voter rolls.
1: And yet
3: what they were doing.
1: This is worse than...

July 10th. Think of that much more than what it was. Of LA and the governor of California's recent election for mayor. What they were doing. This is of LA and governor of California active on the voter roll. Kennedy, California, LA, and governor active on what they were doing. Oh, in July 10th. Oh, in July 10th. Think of LA and Kennedy, California's recent election. Kennedy, California, LA, and governor was helped. Oh, in July 10th. Think of that much active on the voter rolls. No proof of citizenship. Of LA and governor was held in. Of LA and governor of California's active on the. Oh, in July 10th. Think of that much. Of LA and governor active on the voter roll. No proof of citizenship. Of LA and active on the voter rolls. What they were doing. Kennedy, California. No proof of it. So in July 10th, think of that much. No proof of citizenship. What they were doing. This is worthless. No proof of citizenship. California's recent election. Of LA and governor of LA and Kennedy, California's rebellion. Kennedy, California's active on the voter rolls. And yet. Active on the voter rolls. What they were doing. This is what. They were doing of LA and governor active on the voter rolls. Active on the in July 10th. They were doing this. No proof of citizenship. So in July 10th, think of that much. On the voter rolls. What they were doing. This is worse. Of LA and governor was held in active on the. What they were doing. Oh, in July 10th. Think that. Active on the voter rolls. So in July 10th, think of that much more than. Oh, in July 10th, think of that much more. Of LA and governor. Was held in June on the voter rolls, and yet what they were doing. This is worse than. No proof of Kennedy, California's recent election for mayor was just completed. No proof of citizens. What they were doing. LA and governor was held. No proof of citizenship. No proof of citizenship. And Kennedy, California's recent election was just completed. If you just. LA and governor was just completed. If you. Doing. This is worse than LA and the governor what they were doing. No proof of citizenship. It was just complete. Oh, in July 10th. Think of that much more. Just go in July 10th. Think of that. No ballet and governor.

Go in July 10th. Think of that. Go in July 10th. Active in the go. Go in July 10th. Go. From LA and nope, was just come on July 10th. Active on the go. Active on the voter rolls. Just completed. Go in July 10th. What they were doing. Go in July 10th. Think of that. Much. Go in July 10th. What they were doing. Go in July 10th. No proof of citizenship.

0: doing with it? No, on July 10th, think of that. LA and governor was just completed.
1: What they were doing.
0: No proof of
1: what they were doing.
0: This is no proof of citizens. No proof of citizens.
1: Active
0: on the governor of LA. No proof of citizens.
1: Active
0: on the
1: active
0: of LA. Was just
1: go in July.
0: Go in July. Go. No proof of citizens. Of LA and
1: no proof of
0: Kennedy, California's
1: what they were doing.
0: Kennedy, California's of LA and
1: no proof of
0: Kennedy, California.
1: What they were doing.
0: Of LA and
1: was just
0: completed.
1: Kennedy, California's
0: what they were doing
1: in July.
0: Of LA and
1: of LA.
0: Kennedy, California.
1: Go in July.
0: What they were doing.
1: Kennedy, California's recent
0: Kennedy, California.
1: Active
0: on the
1: what they were doing
0: of LA and
1: of LA and
0: active
1: on the
0: voter
1: of LA and
0: of LA
1: and Kennedy, California.
0: Active
1: what they were doing
0: Kennedy, California's recent
1: so in July
0: what they were doing
1: what they were doing.
0: Doing
1: of LA and
0: Governor
1: Kennedy,
0: California.
1: So on July 10th,
0: Kennedy,
1: California.
0: No proof of.

0: Angela of LA and the government says what they were doing. Of LA, Kennedy, California, what they were doing. Kennedy, of LA and government. Of LA and government. In July 10th. Kennedy, California, go in July 10th. Kennedy, California was just complete. No proof of LA and go in July 10th. Kennedy, California. What they were doing. Of LA and governor. What they were doing. No proof was. Of LA and he's just completed his Kennedy, California's recent was just completed was what they were doing. This is of LA and governor. What they were doing. Of LA and what they were doing. What they were doing. What they were doing. It was just going July. What they were doing. No LA and what they were doing. It was just no proof of citizen. Going July. Going July. In the open. July 10th, go. Of LA and governor. Active on the voter. No, it was just completed. No, in July, they were doing what they were doing. In July. No proof of. Go in July 10th, think. Go in July 10th, think. No proof of. Go in July 10th, think. Go in July 10th. They were doing what they were doing. No proof of citizen. No in July. No in July. No. No, it's just. No in July. No in July. No. Of LA and. No, it's just. No in July. No in July. Active for the.
1: YUU, Arealista Nim, www.music.net, Inshalem, Masa Hosech.
0: No proof of citizens. No in July 10th. Think of LA and no city California of LA and Kennedy. What they were doing. This is Kennedy, California's recent. No in July. What they were doing. No proof of citizens. Active on the go in July, what they were doing. No proof of citizens. Active on the voter, what they were doing. Kennedy, California's recent. Active on the go in July, what they were doing. Kennedy, California's recent. Active on the voter. Kennedy, California's recent. Kennedy, California. Go in July, too. Think of. Of LA and California's recent. Go in July. No proof of. Of LA and California. Active on the book. What they were doing. Of LA and governor. Kennedy, California. Go in July 10th. Go. Of LA and governor. Was just completed. No proof of. Was just no proof was of LA and governor. Go in July 10th. Go. Kennedy, California. Of LA and what they were doing. No proof was. Go in July. What they were doing. No proof was. Of LA and what they were doing. No proof was. Of LA and. Go in July 10th. Think what they were doing. No proof of what they were doing. Go in July. What they were doing. No proof of what they were doing. What they were doing. It's just go in July 10th. Think of LA and governor. Go in July 10th. What they were doing. No proof of what they were doing. It was just going you like they were doing, they were doing going you like this. Was just completed what they were doing, was just completed. Was just active at the California, at the California's recent ballet and no proof of citizenship on the California. Was just completed Kennedy, California's recent election. What they were doing. This is. Of LA and Governor Kennedy, California's recent election. What they were doing. Of LA and. No proof of. Of LA and Governor. No one knew what they were doing. No proof of. No one knew what they were doing. Of LA and. Kennedy, California.

0: doing. No proof of this. No proof of Sanity, California's recent. No one knew what they were doing. Of LA, Sanity, California's recent. What they were doing. Of LA, Sanity, California's recent. On July 2nd, what they were doing. Of LA and Governor. What they were doing. Of LA and Governor. Sanity, California's recent. On July 10th. On July. Sanity, California's recent. July 10th, think the Cali Ballet and Governor Atkin on the voter. Ballet and Governor. What they were doing. Ballet and the California on July 10th. Think of Ballet and the California active on July 10th. What they were doing. Ballet and Governor active on July 10th. Think of it. On July they were doing it active. On July 10th, no proof. On July 10th, California active on the California LA and active on the on July 10th LA and active what they were doing LA and what they were doing LA and active on the California was just complete what they were doing was just was Sanity California was just complete Sanity Cabella was just complete no one jumped they would nope what they were doing was just on July 10th of LA and Governor was just on July 10th was just on July what they were doing of LA what they were doing was just is just was just on July what they were doing what they were doing on July was just on July 10th thinking on July 10th thinking was just completed. LA and Governor on July 10th think of LA and Governor was just on July what they were doing what they were doing what they were doing on July what they were doing of LA what they were doing was just completed on July on July active for LA and Governor was just on July on July just completed. It was just completed. It was just active on the voter. It was just completed. What they were doing. No proof of active on the what they were doing of LA and Governor of LA and Governor so on July 10th of LA and Sanity California and so on July they were doing of LA and no proof of LA and Governor of LA and Sanity California and active on so on July they were doing no proof of active for the voter. No proof of citizen active on the vote they were doing. Active on July 10th. Sanity California's recent. On July 10th they were doing. Ballet and ballet and Sanity California. Active on July 10th. Think. Sanity California's recent. What they were doing. Sanity California's recent. Doing LA and Sanity California LA and Sanity California LA and no on July 10th think of Sanity California's recent Go on July 10th. Think of L.A. and Vanity, California. Go on July 10th. Think of... what they were doing of L.A. and... Go on July 10th. What they were doing... Vanity, California's recent... Go on July 10th. What they were doing... Active. Go on July. What they were doing. Ballet and what they were doing. Ballet and governor. Go on July 10th. No proof of what they were doing. Kennedy, California's. The LA, Kennedy, California. What they were doing. What they were doing. LA and. No proof of. Go on July 10th. Think. No proof of. Active on the voter. Kennedy, California's recent. Kennedy, California. On the. What they were doing. Of LA and governor. Active. Go on July. What they were doing. Of LA. Kennedy, California's recent. What they were doing. Kennedy, California. Active. On the. Voter. Active. On the. Voter. Go on July, what they were doing. Kennedy, California's recent. No proof of. What they were doing. Of LA and Kennedy, California's recent. What they were doing. Kennedy, California's recent. California. On the what they were doing. Kennedy, California. On July 10th. Kennedy, California's recent. Active. Go on July. What they were doing. No proof of. What they were doing. Go on July. What they were doing. Kennedy, California's. Kennedy, California. Go on July 10th. California's recent. Kennedy, California. On the voter. Of LA. Kennedy, California. On the. What they were doing. Of LA. Kennedy, California. Go and jump. Was just. Kennedy, California's. Was just completed. Kennedy, California's. Go and jump. Was just. Kennedy, California's. Was just complete. Just Kennedy, California. What they were doing. Of LA and Gus. No proof of LA. Go on July 10th. Kennedy, California. Go on July 10th. Was just. Go on July 10th. Go on July 10th. Was just complete. No proof. Go on July 10th. Go on July 10th. What they were doing. What they were doing. Of LA and governor. What they were doing. What they were doing. Was just go on July 10th. Think. Was just. Just completed what they were doing. No proof of. Was just go on July. They were doing July. No proof of. Was just active. Kennedy, California. What they were doing. Of LA and. No proof. Active. Of the. Of LA and.
1: was just active on the act. But they were developing, governor was just active on the act. What they were doing, ballet, the California, active on July 10th. And the California's active on July 10th.
2: California's recent ballet and governor, what they were doing, ballet and governor, ballet and governor, ballet and governor, what they were doing, ballet and governor, ballet and governor, ballet and governor, ballet and governor, what they were doing, ballet and governor, ballet and governor, ballet and governor, ballet and governor, ballet and governor, ballet and governor, ballet and governor, ballet and governor, ballet and governor, ballet and governor, ballet and governor, ballet and governor, ballet and governor, ballet and governor, ballet and governor, ballet and governor, ballet and governor, ballet and governor, ballet and governor, ballet and governor, ballet and governor, ballet and governor, ballet and governor, ballet and governor, ballet and governor, ballet and governor, ballet and governor, ballet and governor, ballet and governor, ballet and governor, ballet and governor, ballet and governor, ballet and governor, ballet and governor, ballet and governor, ballet and governor, ballet and governor, ballet and governor, ballet and governor, ballet and governor, ballet and governor, ballet and governor, ballet and governor

So on July 10th, what they were doing, no proof of sit, what they were doing, this is. So on July 10th, what they were doing, this is what they were doing, this is. Kennedy, California's recent election. So on July 10th, think of the, no proof of citizenship.

California's recent election. So on July 10th, think of that. No ballet and governor. So on July 10th, what they were doing. The ballet and what they were doing. So on July 10th, what they were doing. No proof of what they were doing. It was just completed what they were doing. The ballet and what they were doing.

0: July. They would do it. They would go in July. Was just completed.
1: They would do it. They would do it.
0: Go in July.
1: They would do it. They would go in July.
0: No proof. Was just complete.
1: They were
0: of LA and God
1: was just Kennedy, California.
0: What they were doing
1: was just Kennedy, California.
0: What they were doing
1: Kennedy, California.
0: Kennedy, California.
1: Active
0: on July 10th.
1: Kennedy, California.
0: Active
1: on. But they were
0: of LA,
1: Kennedy,
0: California. Go in July.
1: They were doing
0: Kennedy, California.
1: Active
0: on July.
1: What they were doing
0: Kennedy, California.
1: What they were doing.
0: Active
1: on the.
0: What they were doing.
1: Active
0: on July.
1: No proof. No proof.
0: From LA.
1: Kennedy,
0: California.
1: Go in July 10th.
0: Kennedy,
1: California. And governor.
0: Go in July 10th.
1: Kennedy,
0: California. Active
1: on the.
0: Kennedy, California's.
1: What they were doing.
0: Kennedy,
1: Kennedy, California.
0: Go in July 10th.
1: Kennedy, California,
0: and governor.
1: No proof.
0: Kennedy,
1: California,
0: go in July.
1: Just
0: Kennedy,
1: California,
0: go in July 10th.
1: No proof.
0: LA and governor.
1: Active,
0: but they would go in July.
1: LA,
0: Kennedy, California's.
1: Kennedy,
0: California.
1: Was just completed.
0: But they were just.
1: No proof of ballet.
0: Was just.
1: Was.
0: But they were just.
1: Ballet and governor.
0: No proof of.
1: What they were doing.
0: No proof of.
1: Go in July 10th.
0: Ballet and governor.
1: Kennedy, California.
0: Ballet and governor.
1: Go in July 10th.
0: No proof.
1: From LA and
0: Kennedy, California
1: was just
0: was,
1: what they were doing
0: was just complete.
1: Kennedy, California's
0: was just
1: was
0: Kennedy, California's
1: recent.
0: No proof of
1: what they were doing
0: from LA and governor
1: was just completed.
0: No proof of.
1: What they were doing.
0: No proof.
1: What they were doing.
0: Was just.
1: Go in July.
0: What they were doing.
1: From LA.
0: What they were doing.
1: Go in July 10th.
0: From LA and governor.
1: Go in July.

0: They were just
1: Vanity Cabellet
2: is just complete.
1: Vanity California's Vanity California's
2: was just
1: but they were just Vanity Cabellet
2: was just completed.
1: What they were doing. What they were doing. Vanity California's valet and governor. What they were doing. No proof of. No in July. What they were doing. No proof of citizenship. No in July 10th. Think of what they were doing. This is what they were doing. This is what they were doing.
2: Was just completed.
1: What they were doing. No proof of citizenship.
2: What they were doing.
1: This is what they were doing. No proof of LA and
2: got what they were doing.
1: No proof of LA and
2: governor.
1: Was just completed. LA and
2: governor
1: was go in July 10th.
2: Go in July 10th.
1: Go. Was just completed.
2: Active
1: on the voter roll. LA and
2: governor
1: was just completed.
2: Active
1: on the voter roll. LA and
2: governor.
1: No proof of citizen.
2: LA and
1: governor.
2: LA and
1: go on July 10th.
2: Think of that.
1: LA and no proof of citizenship.
2: LA and
1: governor was
2: LA and
1: governor
2: was held.
1: LA and
2: governor
1: was held.
2: LA and
1: governor
2: with
1: LA and
2: governor.
1: What they were doing. This is
2: LA and
1: governor
2: active
1: on Kennedy, California. No proof of citizens. No, it's just
2: active.
1: Vanity, California. Vanity, California's recent election. LA and
2: Vanity, California.
1: Active
2: on go in July 10th.
1: Think of that.
2: LA and
1: LA and
2: Vanity, California.
1: Vanity, California.
2: Active
1: on go in July 10th.
2: What they were doing.
1: LA and
2: LA and
1: go in July 10th.
2: Think of
1: go in July 10th.
2: Think.
1: Vanity, California's recent.
2: Go in July 10th.
1: Think of.
2: No proof of citizens.
1: Go in July 10th.
2: LA and.
1: No proof of.
2: LA and
1: governor.
2: Go in July 10th.
1: No proof of.
2: Active
1: Vanity, California.
2: Vanity, California's recent.
1: But they were doing
2: LA and.
1: Was just
2: active
1: on the.
2: LA and
1: governor
2: was just
1: active
2: on the
1: what they were doing.
2: LA and
1: LA and
2: governor
1: go in July 10th.
2: Think of
1: Vanity, California's recent.
2: Go in July.
1: What they were doing.
2: Vanity, California's recent.
1: Go in July.
2: What they were doing.
1: No proof of
2: Vanity Cap.

Rockabilly, Kennedy, California, what they were doing. Kennedy, Rockabilly, and got to it. And don't you like it? Rockabilly, and got Kennedy, California, going was just Kennedy, California. Kennedy, Cabaret, go in July 10th. No Cabaret, and go in just yourself. No Cabaret, and what they were doing. Go in July 10th. Go in July 10th. No proof of Cabaret, and Kennedy, California's research just completed. What they were doing. Kennedy, California was just completed. Kennedy, California's was just completed. Kennedy, California and Governor. Go in July 10th. Was just completed. Was just no proof of. Go in July 10th. Kennedy, California is just completed.

0: was just... was just complete
1: what they were doing. What they were doing. What they were doing.
0: Ballet.
1: What they were doing.
0: Was just...
1: So in July, what they were doing.
0: No proof.
1: What they were doing.
0: No proof.
1: Active on the...
0: Active on the...
1: No proof of...
0: Ballet and
1: governor
0: was just
1: in July.
0: Ballet and
1: governor
0: was just
1: in July.
0: Active.
1: In July 10th.
0: No proof of.
1: In July 10th.
0: No proof of
1: so in July 10th.
0: Think.
1: So in July 10th.
0: Think.
1: So what they were doing.
0: This.
1: What they were doing.
0: This.
1: Was just
0: so in July 10th.
1: What they were doing.
0: The ballet and
1: what they were doing.
0: What they were doing.
1: Was just
0: so in July 10th.
1: They were doing.
2: 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In Salem, Massachusetts.

yes. Angela, was yes. Was yes. Clear with it. Active. Clear with it. Kennedy, Calvary, Clear Valley. Was yes. Was yes. Entity California's recent.

0: No proof of no one what they were doing. Saturday, California's recent no one what they were doing.
1: From LA and governor.
0: From LA and governor.
1: From LA and governor.
0: From LA and governor. No one July.
1: No one July 10th.
0: From LA and
1: Gavelle and governor.
0: They were doing
1: ballet and
0: the ballet and
1: Kennedy, California.
0: Active
1: for the
0: what they were doing.
1: Kennedy, California.
0: Go so in July 10th.
1: Ballet
0: and active for the
1: what they were doing.
0: No proof of.
1: Go so in July.
0: What they were doing
1: in California's
0: manner.
1: Active
0: on the
1: Kennedy,
0: California.
1: No, in July 10th,
0: no proof of
1: Kennedy, California.
0: Active
1: for what they were doing.
0: Kennedy, California's recent.
1: Active
0: for what they were doing.
1: Kennedy, California's recent.
0: Active
1: for what they were doing.
0: From LA and
1: Kennedy, California.
0: Active
1: for what they were doing.
0: Kennedy, California's recent.
1: Kennedy, California.
0: Go in July 10th.
1: Kennedy, California,
0: ballet and
1: was just completed.
0: Kennedy, California,
1: ballet and
0: was just completed.
1: Ballet and governor.
0: No proof of citizen.
1: What they were doing.
0: Ballet and
1: Kennedy, California's recent.
0: What they were doing.
1: Kennedy, California,
0: ballet and
1: active
0: for what they were doing.
1: Kennedy, California's recent.
0: Kennedy, California's recent
1: election.
0: Ballet and
1: Kennedy, California.
0: Oh, in July 10th.
1: Think of it.
0: Kennedy, California's recent election.
1: Kennedy, California,
0: ballet and
1: was just completed.
0: On July 10th,
1: think
0: what they were doing.
1: On July,
0: what they were doing.
1: Kennedy, California,
0: ballet and
1: governor,
0: ballet.
1: On July,
0: what they were doing.
1: Kennedy, California,
0: ballet and
1: what they were doing.
0: Kennedy, California.
1: July 10th.
0: Go in July 10th.
1: No proof.
0: Go in July.
1: They would do.
0: They would go in July.
1: No proof.
0: Go in July.
1: They would do.
0: They would do.
1: Go in July.
0: Go in July.
1: No proof.
0: It was just.
1: Go in July.
0: Go in July.
1: Active.
0: No.
1: No proof
0: of citizen.
1: Active
0: on the
1: voter.
0: Was just completed.
1: Active
0: on the
1: voter
0: of LA and
1: governor.
0: From LA,
1: and
0: was just completed.
1: From LA and
0: governor
1: was just
0: active
1: on the
0: from
1: LA and
0: was just
1: active on the
0: was just completed.
1: The California's recent.
0: From LA and
1: was just completed.
0: Active
1: on the
0: from LA
1: was just completed.
0: From
1: LA and
0: governor.
1: Active
0: on the
1: voter.
0: Active
1: on the
0: LA and
1: governor
0: was just
1: completed.
0: Active
1: on the
0: voter.
1: From
0: LA and
1: governor.
0: Kennedy,
1: California.
0: And
1: no one
0: knew what they were doing.
1: From LA and
0: no proof.
1: From LA and
0: governor.
1: From LA and
0: governor.
1: Kennedy,
0: California.
1: Go
0: in July 10th.
1: Think of LA
0: and governor.
1: From
0: LA and
1: governor.
0: Go in July 10th.
1: What they were doing.
0: From
1: LA and
0: active
1: for the
0: from
1: LA and
0: active.
1: Go in July.
0: What they were doing.
1: From LA
0: and from LA
1: and
0: go in July 10th.
1: Think of LA
0: and from LA
1: and
0: active
1: for the
0: oh in July 10th.
1: Kennedy, California.

0: objective of the what they were doing in the California.
1: No.
0: Active on the on July 10th.
1: Think of the
0: California. Nope. On July they were doing
1: in the California.
0: Nope. Active on the voter roll. On July 10th.
1: Think of
0: on July 10th.
1: Think of
0: LA and Governor of California's recent election.
1: Think of that.

0: was just completed. Of LA and governor was active on the voter rolls. What they were doing. This is was just active on the voter roll. Of LA and governor. Nope, was just completed. Kennedy, California's recent election. What they were doing. Of LA and governor. Nope, citizens active on Kennedy, California. Of LA and what they were doing. Of LA and Kennedy, California. Oh, on July 10th, think of LA and LA and Kennedy, California. Oh, on July 10th, think of that. Kennedy, California's recent election. Active on the voter. What they were doing. Of LA and LA and Kennedy, California. Kennedy, California's recent. What they were doing. This is. July 10th, what they were doing. Of LA and governor. Kennedy, California. Of LA and governor. Of LA and governor. Kennedy, California. Of LA and governor. So in July, what they were doing. This is no proof of citizenship. Kennedy, California's recent election. Doing Kennedy, California's recent election. Kennedy, California's recent election. Active on the voter rolls. No proof of citizenship. Kennedy, California's recent. What they were doing. Kennedy, California. LA and active on the. What they were doing. This is. Of LA and governor. Kennedy, California. Of LA and active on the voter on July 10th. Think of it on July 10th. Kennedy, California's recent elections. Of LA and Kennedy, California. Active on the on July 10th. Think of what they were doing. This is what they were doing. Of LA and governor. What they were doing, what they were doing. On July 10th, what they were doing. Of LA and governor. Kennedy, California's recent. Was just completed. Was just completed. Kennedy, California. Of LA and on July 10th. Of LA and governor. On July 10th. On July 10th. Was just.
1: You are listening to WLandMusic.net in Salem, Massachusetts.
0: What they were doing. Kennedy, California's recent. What they were doing. Kennedy, California's recent. Was just. No. What they were doing. Kennedy, California's recent. Was just. Nobody's what they were doing. This is was just completed. Was what they were doing. This is was just completed. Was Kennedy, California, LA, and go in July. Was just come. Was just Kennedy, California, LA, and Kennedy, California's recent election was just completed. Of LA and governor. Go in July 10th. Think of that. Of LA and governor. Kennedy, California's recent. Of LA and governor. Of LA and governor. No. Kennedy, California. Of LA and governor. Go in July. What they were doing. Kennedy, California's recent. Of LA and governor. Go on July 10th. Think of LA and was just completed. Of LA and was just completed. Kennedy, California.
2: Of LA and
0: governor.
2: No proof of
0: what they would do.
2: Of LA and
0: governor.
2: No proof of citizens.
0: No proof of citizens.
2: No
0: entity, California.
2: Of LA and
0: governor. So in July 10th,
2: think of
0: no proof of citizens.
2: California's recent
0: of LA and
2: governor.
0: So in July 10th,
2: think of that.
0: Kennedy, California's recent
2: of LA and
0: governor. So in July,
2: no proof of citizens. No proof of citizens.
0: Was just
2: no proof of
0: what they were doing.
2: This is work.
0: Was just completed
2: of LA and
0: governor.
2: What they were doing.
0: Kennedy, California's recent election
2: of LA and
0: governor. So in July 10th,
2: think of that.
0: Much
2: Kennedy, California's recent election.
0: So in July 10th,
2: think of that.
0: Of LA and
2: governor.
0: So in July 10th,
2: they were doing
0: no proof of citizenship.
2: Of LA and
0: governor. So in July 10th,
2: think of that.
0: Much
2: of LA and
0: was just completed. What they were doing.
2: No proof
0: of California.
2: Of LA and
0: governor.
2: No proof of citizenship.
0: Of LA and
2: governor.
0: No proof of citizens.
2: What they were doing.
0: Kennedy, California,
2: LA and
0: governor.
2: No proof of citizens.
0: So in July 10th,
2: what they were doing.
0: This is what they were doing.
2: This was just
0: so in July 10th.
2: Think
0: of LA and
2: governor.
0: So in July 10th,
2: what they were doing.
0: No proof of
2: what they were doing.
0: What they were doing
2: was just
0: completed.
2: Oh, in July 10th.
0: Of LA.
2: No,
0: it was just completed.
2: Active
0: on the.
2: What
0: active
2: on the.
0: No proof of.
2: Of LA.
0: No, it was just completed.
2: No,
0: of LA and.
2: Of LA and
0: governor.
2: What they were doing.
0: No proof of.
2: No in July.
0: What they were doing.
2: Kennedy, California's
0: recent.
2: No in July.
0: What they were doing.
2: Kennedy, California's recent.
0: No in July 10th.
2: Think of what they were doing.
0: Of LA and.
2: Of LA and.
0: Kennedy, California.
2: Active
0: on the
2: voter. What they were doing.
0: Of LA and.
2: Of LA and.
0: Kennedy, California.
2: Active
0: on the so in July 10th.
2: Think of that.
0: Of LA and.
2: Of LA and.
0: Governor.
2: Of LA.
0: Of LA and.
2: Of LA and.
0: Kennedy, California's.
2: Active on the
0: voter rolls.
2: So in July 10th.
0: Know
2: what they were doing.
0: What they were doing.
2: Of LA and
0: Kennedy, California's recent election.
2: So in July 10th.
0: Think of that.
2: What they were doing.
0: This is
2: work.
0: Of LA and
2: governor.
0: Active
2: on the.
0: Oh, in July 10th.
2: Think of that.
0: Kennedy, California.
2: Active
0: on the
2: voter roll.
0: What they were doing.
2: Kennedy, California's recent election.
0: Kennedy, California's recent election.
2: No proof of
0: citizen. Of LA and
2: governor.
0: So in July
2: is just
0: compelled.
2: Of LA and
0: Kennedy, California's recent
2: is just completed.
0: No proof of citizen.
2: No proof of citizen.
0: Kennedy, California's recent
2: is just
0: no prison.
2: Was just
0: completed.
2: What they were doing.
0: No proof of
2: LA and
0: governor.
2: No proof of Saturday, California's recent.
0: Go and Joe
2: is just.
0: Go.
2: Saturday, California's recent.
0: Go and Joe
2: is just.
0: Go.
2: Saturday, California.
0: LA
2: was just completed.
0: Saturday,
2: California.
0: Go on July 10th.
2: Go.
0: LA and Governor
2: active on the
0: go on July
2: 10th.
0: LA and Governor
2: go on July 10th.
0: LA and Governor
2: what they were doing.
0: LA and Governor
2: go on July 10th.
0: Was just completed.
2: LA and
0: Saturday, California's recent.
2: LA and
0: Governor
2: go on July 10th.
0: Go.
2: Saturday, California.
0: LA and
2: go on July 10th.
0: Was just.
2: Go.
0: Was just.
2: Saturday, California's recent
0: elective
2: on what they were doing.
0: Go on July 10th.
2: What they were doing.
0: This.
2: July
0: 10th.
2: Saturday, California's recent.
0: What they were doing.
2: This.
0: Saturday,
2: California's recent election.
0: LA
2: was just completed.
0: LA
2: and Governor.
0: What they were doing.
2: No proof of citizens.
0: LA and
2: Governor.
0: No proof of citizens.
2: California's recent
0: is just
2: no
0: business.
2: Saturday, California's recent.
0: Saturday,
2: California's
0: recent. LA and
2: Governor.
0: What they were doing.
2: No proof of citizen.
0: What they were doing.
2: Saturday, California's
0: recent. LA and
2: Governor.
0: What they were doing.
2: Saturday, California.
0: LA and
2: was just
0: completed.
2: What they were doing.
0: This.
2: LA and
0: was just
2: completed.
0: What they were doing.
2: No.
0: Saturday, California's recent.
2: No proof of.
0: What they were doing.
2: LA and
0: was just
2: completed.
0: What they were doing.
2: No proof of
0: what they were doing.
2: LA and
0: Governor
2: was just completed.
0: No proof of citizens.
2: Go on July 10th.
0: Think of
2: LA and
0: Governor.
2: What they were doing.
0: What they were doing.
2: Go on July 10th.
0: What they were doing.
2: What they were doing.
0: Go on July 10th.
2: Go on July 10th.
0: No proof of citizens.
2: Go in July.
0: What they were doing.
2: What they were doing.
0: Go in July 10th.
2: Go in July 10th.
0: No proof of citizens.
2: Go in July 10th.
0: What they were doing.
2: What they were doing.
0: Go in July 10th.
2: Was just completed.
0: What they were doing.
2: This is.
0: Saturday, California's recent election.
2: Of LA and
0: Governor.
2: No proof of citizenship
0: on
2: Saturday, California.
0: LA and
2: Governor.
0: What they were doing.
2: LA and
0: LA and
2: no proof of
0: LA and
2: Governor.
0: LA and
2: go on July 10th.
0: LA and
2: Governor.
0: Saturday, California.
2: LA and
0: Saturday,
2: California's recent.
0: California's recent.
2: Go in July.
0: They were doing.
2: Saturday,
0: California.
2: Active on July 10th.
0: Think.

Kennedy, California, they were so jealous. Kennedy, Cavaliers, what they were doing. Kennedy, Cavaliers, governor, what they were doing, jealous. Going July 10th, go. No proof of LA, Kennedy, California, going July 10th, go. Kennedy, California's recent election, going July 10th, think of them. July 10th, think of that. No proof of citizenship. California's recent election. Of LA, and that was just completed. What they were doing. Was just completed. On July 10th, think of. No proof of citizens. Kennedy, California's recent. Was just completed. Kennedy, California, valet and. Was just completed. Was just completed. What they were doing. This is. They were doing. No Kennedy, California, of LA and go on July 10th. Think of that. Kennedy, California's recent election.

0: was just completed. Was just going July.
1: What they were doing,
0: of LA and no proof of sanity.
2: You are listening to WLANmusic.net in Salem, Massachusetts.
0: California's recent. Go on July 10th. Think of it. Kennedy, California's recent. LA and governor. What they were doing. This. LA and. It was just. Nobody. What they were doing. Kennedy, California's recent. It was just completed. LA and governor.
3: Active on July 10th, think of LA and Kennedy, California's active on July
0: no proof. What they were doing. The California's riddle of July 10th. Of LA and the California for the. Of LA and Governor on July 10th. Active on July 10th. No proof of. No proof of. What they were doing. Out of the California. No. California's recent. Oh, on July 10th, what they were doing. What they were doing. What they were doing. This of LA and governor. Of LA and Kennedy, California. Active. Oh, on July 10th, what they were doing. Of LA and Kennedy, California's recent. No proof of citizen. Active on the go in July. What they were doing. Entity California's recent. Active on the voter. Go in July. Think of. Active on the. What they were doing. Of LA and. Of LA and. Entity California. What they were doing. Of LA and. Of LA and. So in July, what they were doing. Of LA and Kennedy, California. Active on the voter. Of LA and LA and. Active on the voter. What they were doing. Kennedy, California. Active on the voter. What they were doing. Kennedy, California. Active on the in July. No proof of sin. Of LA and Kennedy, California's recent elections. Of LA and governor. Oh, in July was just coming. Kennedy, California's recent election. Oh, in July 10th. Think of it. Kennedy, California, of LA and governor was just completed. No proof of citizenship. Kennedy, California, on July 10th. Think of Kennedy, California. No, on July 10th. Think of Kennedy, California, of LA, and on July, what they were doing. This is. No, on July, what they were doing. Kennedy, California's recent election. Was just come go in July. What they were doing. What they were doing. Go in July 10th. Was just come go in July 10th. What they were doing. What they were doing. Go in July 10th. Go in July 10th. Think of that. Go in July 10th. Think of that. Go in July 10th. No, was just completed. What they were doing. What they were doing. No proof of citizenship. No proof of citizenship. What they were doing. This of LA and what they were doing. So in July 10th, what they were doing. Nope of LA and what they were doing. So in July 10th, think of that. So in July 10th, go in July 10th. July 10th, think of that. Was just completed. What they were doing. What they were doing. Go in July 10th, think of that. Go in July 10th, think of that. Was just completed. Go in July 10th, what they were doing. What they were doing. Go in July 10th. Was just completed. Go in July 10th. In July 10th. Active on the. Of LA and no proof of citizen. Oh, in July. Oh, in July 10th. No. Of LA and no proof of citizen. Oh, in July. Oh, in July. Active on the. Of LA and governor was just completed. Active on the voter roll. Of LA and what they were doing. Kennedy, California's recent. We'll be right back. what they were doing. Valet and governor. Valet and governor. No one knew what they were doing. No proof of valet and governor was just completed. Was just completed. California's recent what they were doing. Valet and governor was just completed. Was just completed. Active on the valet was just completed. Active on the was just oh in July. Was just completed. Active on the voter roll. No proof of citizen. Active on the oh in July what they were doing. No proof of citizen. No proof of active on the oh in July what they were doing. Kennedy, California. No. Kennedy, California. No proof of citizen. Of LA and Kennedy, California's recent what they were doing. Of LA and Kennedy, California's recent oh in July. No proof of citizen. No proof of citizen. Of LA and Kennedy, California's recent election. Kennedy, California. Of LA and Governor Owen July was just. No proof of citizen. Owen July was just. No proof of citizen. No proof of Kennedy, California. What they were doing in July. Kennedy, California's recent active on the voter. Kennedy, California's recent election. Oh, in July 10th. Think of that. Oh, in July 10th. Kennedy, California. Of LA and governor. Active on the. What they were doing. Oh, in July 10th. Kennedy, California's recent election. They were doing. This is Kennedy, California. Valet and governor was just completed. What they were doing. This is worse than Kennedy, California's valet and governor was held in. No proof of citizenship. Valet and governor was just complete. No proof of no proof of what they were doing. Kennedy, California's recent valet and governor. Though in July 10th was just completed. Kennedy, California valet and governor. Kennedy, California valet and governor. Kennedy, California's recent Kennedy, California in July was just was just completed. Kennedy, California. Kennedy, California. Valet and was just completed. Was what they were doing. This is was just completed. Was just completed. What they were doing. This is worse. No proof of valet and governor was held in valet.

0: was just completed a few days ago.
1: They were doing
0: no proof of citizenship.
1: And what they were doing,
0: this is worse than. Oh, on July 10th, think of
1: what they were doing.
0: No proof of citizenship.
1: Of LA and governor,
0: what they were doing. This about.
1: What they were.
0: No proof of citizenship.
1: And
0: of LA and governor.
1: Of LA and governor.
0: Oh, on July 10th, what they were doing.
1: No proof of sanity.
0: California's resources.
1: July 10th.
0: Think of that
1: much more.
0: Sanity, California's recent election
1: of LA and governor.
0: Go on July 10th.
1: Think of that.
0: No proof of citizenship.

0: that was just completed. Nope, it was just completed. If you what they were doing. It was just going July. What they were doing. July. Valet and governor.
1: You are listening to WRANmusic.net in Salem, Massachusetts.
0: California's recent Lady California photo in July 10th. Think of the valet and valet and the California bell. Active for the voter rolls. No proof they were doing. California's recent active on the in July 10th. No proof of citizenship. LA and governor was held in July 10th. Think of that, what they were doing. This is what on the voter rolls. LA and California's recent
2: In July 10th, think of that much.
0: active on the voter roll, and they were doing Kennedy, California's recent election. Kennedy. On the well in July 10th, what they were doing. Kennedy, California's recent election. Kennedy. Active on the well in July 10th. Think of that much. Active on the voter roll. No blue from citizens. Active on the well in July 10th. No blue from citizens. Of LA and governor. No, on July 10th. No proof of citizenship. Of LA and governor. Was held. No proof of citizenship. Of LA and governor. No, on July 10th. Was just completed. Kennedy, California's recent election. No Kennedy, California's recent election. No, on July 10th. Think of that, Mo. Of LA and governor. Was held in. Was just completed. If you didn't. No proof of citizenship. Of LA and governor. No, on July 10th. What they were doing. No proof of Kennedy, California's recent. No, on July 10th, what they were doing. This is worse than. Kennedy, California's recent election of LA and governor was held in. No, on July 10th, think of that much more than they were doing. No proof of LA and what they were doing. No proof of LA and governor. What about was just completed. No proof of citizenship. No, on July 10th. Think of that. Much, much, much. Of LA and governor. About was just completed. No proof of citizenship. Of LA and governor. What is just go in July 10th. Oh, in July 10th. Of LA and governor. No proof is just completed. Of LA and governor. Just go in July. What they were doing. What they were doing. Go in July 10th. Go in July 10th. Think of that. What they were doing. What they were doing. No proof is just completed. Go in July 10th. What they were doing. What they were doing. Go in July 10th. What they. No proof was just completed. Active on the Kennedy, California's recent. What they were doing. This is worse. No proof is just active on the Kennedy, California's. Kennedy, California. What they were doing. This is no proof of citizenship. What they were doing. Of LA and governor. No proof of citizenship. Active on the.

0: Detective and the Rotor Runs. Kennedy, California's recent elections. What they were doing.
1: Gov LA and Governor.
0: Active on the Rotor Runs. Kennedy, California's recent election.
1: Gov LA and governor
0: was held and is just completed.
1: Active in the voter rolls.
0: What they were doing.
1: Gov LA and governor.
0: No proof of citizenship.
1: Kennedy, California's recent election.
0: Active on the voter rolls. July 10th, what they were doing.
1: Gov LA and Governor.
0: This is worth. Active on the in July 10th. Think of that. Kennedy, California's recent election. Active on the voter rolls.
1: This is worth. No proof of citizenship.

Kennedy active on the Kennedy Caliphate active. They were going to go and Kennedy Valet and what they were doing. Valet and active on the Kennedy Caliphate. No proof of LA and governor. No proof of LA and governor. Kennedy Caliphate LA and was just completed. What they were doing. This Kennedy California's recent election. What they were doing. This is worse than of LA and governor. Was held. What they were doing. This is worse. Of LA and governor. Was held. What they were doing. No proof. Kennedy, California. No one July. What they were doing. This is worse. Of LA and governor. Was held. No one July 10th. Think of that motto. What they were doing, what they were doing, so in July 10th.

0: July 10th.
1: Think of that
0: much, much.
1: Go on July 10th.
0: Think of that
1: much more. Than much,
0: nope. Go on July 10th.
1: What they were doing.
0: This is
1: LA and
0: what they were doing.
1: What they were doing
0: was just
1: complete. Go on July 10th.
0: What they were doing.
1: This is worse than
0: what they were doing.
1: This is worse.
0: Go on July 10th.
1: What they were doing.
0: No
1: LA and
0: what they were doing.
1: What they were doing.
0: This is
1: no proof of
0: citizenship.
1: Was just completed.
0: No proof of citizenship.
1: What they were doing.
0: This is
1: one of the California's recent elections.
0: What they were doing.
1: No proof of citizenship.
0: And
1: July 10th,
0: what they were doing.
1: This is worse
0: than the California's recent elections.
1: Go on July 10th.
0: Think of that
1: much more than
0: LA and the governor
1: was held in.
0: No proof
1: of the California
0: LA and the governor.
1: No proof of citizenship.
0: No proof of citizenship.
1: Just completed
0: a few.
1: What they were doing.
2: You are listening to WLMusic.net in Salem, Massachusetts.
1: No proof of citizenship.
0: No proof of citizenship.
1: And
0: it was just completed
1: a few.
0: What they were doing.
1: This is worth
0: what they were doing.
1: This is worth.
0: Go on July 10th.
1: Think of that
0: much,
1: much,
0: much, much,
1: much, much.
0: It was just complete.
1: Go on July 10th.
0: Think of that
1: much more than.
0: It was just completed.
1: No proof.
0: Out of the California's.
1: July 10th.
0: Think of that
1: much more than
0: no proof of citizenship.
1: In the California's recent election.
0: Oh, in July 10th,
1: what they were doing.
0: This is worse than.
1: July 10th,
0: what they were doing.
1: This is worse.
0: No proof of citizenship.
1: It was just completed.
0: If you was.
1: Of LA and the
0: governor
1: was held.
0: California's recent
1: LA as governor
0: was held in
1: June.
0: What they were doing.
1: Go on July 10th.
0: Think of that
1: much more than
0: 1 month.
1: No proof of
0: civil LA and governor
1: was held in June.
0: Civil
1: LA and governor
0: was held in.
1: July 10th,
0: what they were doing.
1: This is worse
0: of LA and
1: governor they were doing.
0: It
1: was just complete.
0: Oh, in July 10th,
1: think of that
0: much more than
1: one
0: of LA and
1: governor
0: was.
1: Oh, in July 10th,
0: think of that
1: much what they were doing.
0: What they were doing.
1: No proof.
0: Was just completed.
1: If you
0: what they were doing,
1: what they were doing.
0: Nope,
1: it was just completed.
0: Completed. was just completed.
1: If you... No proof.
0: No, on July 10th, what they were doing.
1: No proof of citizens,
0: what they were doing.
1: This is
0: was just completed,
1: what they were doing.
0: This is
1: where LA and
0: what they were doing.
1: Was just completed
0: on July 10th, what they were doing.
1: No proof of citizens,
0: what they were doing.
1: This is what they were doing.
0: Was just completed,
1: what they were doing.
0: No proof of citizens,
1: what they were doing.
0: This is what
1: was just completed.
0: If you did.
1: Was just completed.
0: Oh, on July 10th,
1: what they were doing.
0: What they were doing.
1: Oh, on July 10th.
0: Think that.
1: Oh, on July 10th.
0: Think.
1: No proof of citizens yet.
0: Intent.
1: They were doing
0: what they were doing.
1: This no proof was just completed.
0: So on July 10th,
1: think of that
0: much more than one.
1: So on July 10th,
0: think of that
1: much more than one.
0: So on July 10th,
1: no proof.
0: No proof of citizens.

0: on July 10th.
1: What they were doing from L.A. and
0: governor.
1: No proof of citizenship.
0: From L.A. and
1: governor.
0: Wisdom.
1: From L.A. and
0: governor.
1: Was held in.
0: From L.A. and
1: governor.
0: Was held in.
1: From L.A. and
0: governor.
1: No proof of
0: the California.
1: From L.A. and governor.
0: Governor
1: of L.A. and
0: governor of California's recent
1: active
0: to the voter rolls,
1: and yet
0: what they were doing of L.A. and
1: governor
0: of L.A. and
1: governor what they were doing.
0: This is worse than Kennedy, California's recent election for mayor. Active on the
1: on July 10th.
0: Think of that.
1: Much.
0: Kennedy, California's recent election.
1: Kennedy, California's recent election.
0: Kennedy, California's recent election.
1: On July 10th,
0: what they were doing.
1: Kennedy, California.
0: No proof.
1: No proof.
0: No proof of citizenship. Active on the voter roll.
1: And yet we.
0: Of LA and
1: governor.
0: Was held in June.
1: Active to the
0: voter roll.
1: And yet on July 10th.
0: Think of that.
1: Much more than 1 month.
0: L.A. and
1: governor.
0: Kennedy, California's
1: reactive
0: on the what they were doing.
1: Oh, on July 10th.
0: Oh, on July 10th.
1: Kennedy, California's
0: L.A. and
1: governor.
0: Kennedy. Oh, on July 10th.
1: Think of that.
0: Much more than 1 month.
1: Kennedy, California's recent election
0: for mayor.
1: Active on the
0: what they were doing.
1: This is worse than.
0: California's recent election
1: for mayor
0: on the voter rolls,
1: and yet we
0: no proof of citizenship
1: and
0: of L.A. and
1: governor
0: was held in June
1: active
0: on the voter rolls,
1: and yet we
0: of L.A. and
1: governor
0: Kennedy, California's recent
1: active
0: on the voter rolls,
1: and yet we
0: no proof of
1: what they were doing.
0: This
1: active
0: on the voter rolls,
1: and yet we
0: no proof of citizenship
1: and
0: of L.A. and
1: governor
0: was held in June.
1: Kennedy, California's recent
0: L.A. and
1: governor.
0: Oh, on July 10th
1: was just completed.
0: Of L.A. and
1: governor
0: was held.
1: Was just completed.
0: If you.
1: California's recent election.
0: Oh, in July 10th.
1: Was just complete.
0: What they were doing.
1: Kennedy, California.
0: Oh, in July 10th.
1: Think of that.
0: Kennedy, California's recent election.
1: What they were doing.
0: No proof of citizenship.
1: What they were doing.
0: No
1: proof. Kennedy, California.
0: From L.A. and
1: governor.
0: From L.A. and
1: governor.
0: No proof of citizenship.
1: What they were doing.
0: What they were doing.
1: Nope, was just completed.
0: If what they were doing.
1: What they were doing.
0: Just completed
1: a few.

Of LA and governor was held in June. Active for the voter rolls, and yet active. What they were doing, this is worse than no proof of citizenship. The LA and governor was held in June. What they were doing, this is worse than what they were doing. California's recent election for Active on the voter rolls.

0: California's recent election? No proof of Sandy, California's recent election was just complete. No proof of Sandy. California's recent
1: valet and governor
0: was held in no proof of citizenship. No proof of what they were doing. What they were doing. This is. What they were doing. This is worse than valet and governor. Was held in valet and governor on July 10th. Think of that much more than one. Valet and governor was held in jail. What they were doing. No proof of citizenship. Valet and governor. Valet and governor was held on July 10th. Think of that much more. July 10th. Think of that much more than on July 10th. Think of that much more than what they were doing. What they were doing. It was just completed on July 10th. What they were doing. What they were doing. On July 10th. Think of it.
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0: On July 10th. No proof of LA and governor was held and was just completely active for the voter rolls. Active. What they were doing. LA and governor. No proof was just completed. They were doing valet and governor. No proof of citizenship. Kennedy, California's recent election. What they were doing. This is worse than was just complete active on the voter rolls. What they were doing. This is worse than valet and governor. Valet and governor. For the voter rolls, and yet they were doing valet and governor, valet and governor. So on July 10th, think of that much active for the voter rolls. What they were doing. This is Kennedy, California's recent election. Active for the on July 10th. No proof of city. California active on the voter rolls. No proof of citizenship. LA and governor was so on July 10th. No proof of citizenship. LA and governor. California's recent election. No proof of what they were doing. LA and governor. LA and governor. They were doing. This is worse than LA and governor. Kennedy, California's recent election for me. Kennedy, California's LA and governor. So on July 10th, think of that much more than what Kennedy, California's recent election for me. For the what they were doing on July 10th. Think of things. Kennedy, California's no proof of citizenship. Valet and governor was held in no proof of citizenship. And no proof of citizenship. Kennedy, California's recent valet and governor was held in no proof of citizenship. And they were doing. Kennedy, California's recent valet and governor was just completed. No proof of citizenship. Kennedy, California. California's recent valet and governor was just completed. No proof of citizenship. What they were doing. This is worse than Kennedy. California's recent election. The valet and governor was held in June. The valet and governor on July 10th. Think of that. Much more than 1 month. No proof of sanity. California's recent. What they were doing. This is worse than Kennedy. California's recent election. The valet and governor was held in July. And governor on July 10th. Think of that. Much more than. The valet and governor. So on July 10th. Think of that. What they were doing. What they were doing. Was just completed. No proof of citizenship. No proof. Was just completed. So on July 10th. Think of that. Much more than one. Than on July 10th, think of that. Much more than 1 month. No proof of no in July. What they were doing. This is worse than LA. What they were doing. What they were doing was just completed. Was just completed on July 10th. What they were doing. This is LA and what they were doing. July 10th, think of no valet and governor. No, on July 10th, think of that much. No, on July 10th, think of that much, much, much, much, much. No, on July 10th, think of that much, much, much. No, on July 10th, think of that. No, on July 10th, no, was just complete. No, on July 10th, what they were doing, what they were doing. No, on July 10th, what they were doing.

July 10th. Think of that much of LA and the governor. What they were doing. No proof of LA and the governor. What they were doing. Was just completed. From LA and the governor.

0: has just completed a few days active on the voter rolls, and yet active on the voter rolls, and yet. On the voter rolls, and yet we of LA and the governor was held in no proof of citizenship, just completed a few days ago. No proof was just completed. No proof of citizenship. Active on the voter rolls. No proof of citizenship.
1: on July 10th.
0: Was just completed.
1: July 10th, what they were doing.
0: Go on July 10th.

0: July 10th.
1: Think of that much more than that.
0: July 10th.
1: Think of that
0: much more than that.
1: No proof. No proof.
0: LA and
1: Governor.
0: On July 10th, what they were doing.
1: No proof.
0: Of LA and
1: got what they were doing.
0: On July 10th,
1: think of that
0: much.
1: Was just completed.
0: Active on the voter rolls.
1: Of LA and
0: no proof.
1: Was just completed.
0: Active on the voter rolls.
1: Of LA and
0: governor was held.
1: On July 10th,
0: on July 10th,
1: active on the voter rolls.
0: No proof of citizenship.
1: Of LA and
0: governor
1: was just completed
0: a few days ago.
1: Just completed
0: a few days ago.
1: No proof of
0: was just completed.
1: On July 10th,
0: think what they were doing.
1: What they were doing.
0: On July 10th,
1: think of what they were
0: doing. Was just completed
1: a few days.
0: What they were doing.
1: What they were doing.
0: On July 10th,
1: think what they were doing.
0: No proof
1: of LA and
0: what they were doing.
1: What they were doing
0: was just
1: going July 10th.
0: What they were doing.
1: This of LA and
0: what they were doing.
1: What they were doing.
0: This is
1: going July 10th.
0: What they were doing.
1: No proof
0: of LA and
1: what they were doing.
0: Was just
1: come
0: on July 10th.
1: Think of that
0: much
1: of LA and
0: governor.
1: Was just completed.
0: Was active on the voter rolls.
1: Active on the
0: LA
1: and governor.
0: No proof of
1: was just completed
0: on July 10th.
1: On July 10th.
0: Was just completed.
1: LA and
0: no proof of citizenship.
1: On July 10th.
2: You are listening to WLANmusic.net in Salem, Massachusetts.
0: Completed
1: Kennedy, California's recent election.
0: Kennedy, California.
1: What they were doing.
0: This is worth.
1: Was just
0: complete
1: active on the voter rolls.
0: No proof of citizenship.
1: Kennedy, California's recent election.
0: Kennedy, California's recent election.
1: No proof of
0: was just completed.
1: If you did.
0: Kennedy, California's recent election
1: for mayor.
0: What they were doing.
1: No proof of citizenship.
0: Active on the voter rolls.
1: Active on the voter rolls.
0: No proof of
1: was just completed
0: a few days
1: active on the voter rolls.
0: And yet
1: no proof of
0: was just completed
1: a few days
0: of LA and
1: governor.
0: No proof of citizenship
1: and
0: active on the voter rolls.
1: And yet
0: of LA and
1: governor,
0: no proof
1: was just completed
0: a few
1: days. Of LA and
0: governor,
1: no proof of citizenship.
0: And
1: Kennedy, California's recent election
0: for mayor.
1: What they were doing.
0: Of LA and
1: governor
0: was held in
1: June. Was just completed
0: a few
1: Kennedy, California's recent election for Menity, California's research they were doing. This is worse than
0: no proof of
1: it was just completed active for the Menity, California's recent Menity, California's what they were doing. This is worse.
0: Go in July 10th.
1: Go in July 10th.
0: Active on the no proof of it was just completed a few days ago.
1: No proof of citizenship. MLA and governor.
0: No proof of citizenship.
1: Go in July 10th. Go in July 10th.
0: Active on the photo.
1: MLA and
0: governor.
1: They were doing. This is what.
0: No proof.
1: Kennedy, California's recent election.
0: MLA and
1: governor.
0: Was held at
1: MLA and governor was held at what they were doing.
0: MLA and governor was
1: MLA and governor
0: with MLA and governor
1: what they were doing. This is
0: no proof
1: of California's recent election. On July 10th,
0: think of that much more than
1: no proof of citizenship. On the
0: go in July 10th,
1: what they were doing.
0: Kennedy, California.
1: No proof of
0: Kennedy. No proof of
1: Kennedy.
0: Active
1: on the voter roll on July 10th,
0: what they were doing.
1: Kennedy, California's recent election for mayor.
0: Kennedy.
1: What they were doing.
0: Kennedy,
1: California's recent election for mayor.
0: Kennedy.
1: Kennedy. On July 10th, think of that much more than 1 month. Kennedy, California's recent election for mayor.
0: Active
1: to the go on July 10th, think of that much more than 1 month. Kennedy, California's recent election for mayor. Go on July 10th, think of what they were doing.
0: This is worse than
1: Kennedy, California's recent election for mayor.
0: Kennedy, California's recent election for mayor.
1: What they were doing.
0: This is worse than
1: Kennedy, California's recent election for mayor.
0: Active
1: on the voter rolls.
0: MLA and
1: governor
0: was held
1: at Kennedy, California's
0: MLA and
1: governor.
0: Kennedy.
1: On July 10th, what they were doing.
0: This is worse than
1: on July 10th,
0: think of that much more.
1: MLA and
0: governor
1: was held
0: at MLA and
1: governor
0: was held
1: at on July 10th,
0: what they were doing.
1: This is worse than doing. This is
0: Kennedy, California's recent election.
1: MLA and governor.
0: MLA and governor.
1: Active on the voter rolls.
0: And
1: on July 10th, what they were doing.
0: MLA and governor.
1: MLA and governor. Kennedy, California's recent election for mayor
0: on July 10th.
1: No proof of citizenship.
0: MLA and
1: Kennedy, California's
0: active
1: on the
0: go on July 10th.
1: Think of that much more than MLA and
0: governor
1: was held
0: active
1: on the
0: go on July 10th.
1: Think of that much more.
0: MLA and
1: Kennedy, California's
0: active
1: on the
0: voter rolls.
1: What they were doing.
0: This is worse than what they were doing.
1: MLA and governor.
0: MLA and governor.
1: What they were doing.
0: This is worse than
1: MLA LA and Governor Kennedy, California's active on the voter rolls, and yet Kennedy, California's recent election for mayor. Kennedy, what they were doing on July 10th. Think Kennedy, California, LA and Governor was held in. No proof of citizenship. California's recent of LA and governor was just complete. No proof of citizenship. What they were doing. Kennedy, California's LA and governor was held. No proof of citizenship. And no proof of citizenship. Was just complete. No proof of citizenship. No proof of citizenship. Kennedy, California's recent election for what they were doing. What they were doing. No proof of citizenship. Of LA and governor. On July 10th, what they were doing. No proof of citizenship. LA and governor. So on July 10th, think of that much more than Kennedy, California's recent elections. What they were doing. This is worse than.

0: No proof of citizenship.
1: Oh, on July 10th.
0: Think of that.
1: Much more than one.
0: Oh, on July 10th.
1: Think of that.
0: Much more than
1: one. July 10th.
0: Nope, it's just complete.
1: Oh, on July 10th.
0: What they were doing.
1: What they were doing.
0: Oh, on July 10th.
1: Oh, on July 10th.
0: No proof.
1: The ballet and governor was held in June.
0: It was just completed
1: a few days. Ballet and governor
0: was just complete.
1: Active on the Kennedy, California's react.
0: What they were doing.
1: Ballet and governor.
0: No proof of citizenship.
1: And
0: active on the
1: Kennedy, California's recent.
0: What they were doing.
1: This is worse than
0: was just completed.
1: Kennedy, California's recent election.
0: Kennedy, California's recent election.
1: No proof of
0: it was just completed
1: a few days ago.
0: Active on the voter rolls.
1: And yet,
0: the ballet and
1: governor was held.
0: Go on July 10th.
1: Go on July 10th.
0: Go.
1: The ballet and governor was held.
0: Was just completed.
1: Go on July 10th.
0: Go on July 10th.
1: Active on the voter rolls.
0: July 10th.
1: Go on July 10th.
0: Active on the voter rolls.
1: Active on the voter rolls.
0: And yet we.
1: Active on the
0: voter rolls.
1: And yet.
0: What they were doing.
1: Ballet and governor.
0: No proof.
1: Was just completed.
0: Kennedy, California's recent election.
1: What they were doing.
0: This is worse than.
1: No proof of citizenship.
0: What they were doing.
1: Ballet and governor
0: was held
1: active on the voter rolls.
0: What they were doing.
1: Ballet and governor.
0: Ballet and governor.
1: Kennedy, California's recent.
0: On July 10th,
1: think what they were doing.
0: This is worse than.
1: Oh, on July 10th,
0: think of that.
1: Much more than 1 month.
0: Ballet and governor.
1: Ballet and governor.
0: Kennedy, California's recent.
1: Kennedy, California's
0: active on the.
1: Oh, on July 10th,
0: think they were doing.
1: This is worse than.
0: On the
1: well, on July 10th,
0: what they were doing.
1: This is worse than.
0: Oh, on July 10th,
1: what they were doing.
0: This is worse.
1: What they were doing.
0: Kennedy, California's recent election.
1: Kennedy.
0: Active on the.
1: Oh, on July 10th,
0: what they were doing.
1: Kennedy, California's recent election.
0: Active on the voter rolls.
1: No,
0: what they were doing.
1: Ballet and governor.
0: Oh, on July 10th.
1: No, what they were doing.
0: What they were doing.
1: Ballet and
0: Kennedy, California's
1: active on the.
0: Oh, on July 10th.
1: Think of that.
0: Much more.
1: Ballet and
0: Kennedy, California's.
1: Kennedy, California's recent election.
0: Kennedy, California's recent election.
1: Go on July 10th.
0: Think of that.
1: Much more.
0: Ballet and
1: governor
0: was held in.
1: No,
0: Kennedy, California's
1: ballet and
0: governor.
1: Kennedy, California,
0: go on July 10th.
1: Think of that.
0: Much
1: more. Ballet and
0: governor
1: was held in.
0: Active on the voter rolls.
1: Go on July 10th.
0: Think of that.
1: Much more.
0: Go on July 10th.
1: Think of that.
0: Much more.
1: Active on the voter rolls.
0: Ballet and governor.
1: was held in June.
0: Oh, in July 10th. Think of that.
1: Much more than that.
0: Oh, in July 10th.
1: Think of that. Much more than that. Kennedy, California's recent election.
0: What they were doing. This is
1: Kennedy, California,
0: LA, and governor. What they were doing. No proof of citizens. Was just. No proof was.
1: Kennedy, California's
0: LA, and governor. Was held. What they were doing. This is worst. From LA and governor.
1: Was held
0: in LA and governor.
1: Was held in.

0: Massachusetts.
1: For Mary was just completed. On July 10th, think of that much more than what. On July 10th, think of that much more. No proof of citizenship. On July 10th, think of that much, much, much. On July 10th, think of that much, much, much, much, much, much, much, much, much, much, much, much, much, much, much, much, much, much, much, much, much, much, much, much, much, much, much, much, much, much, much, much, much, much, much, much, much, much, much, much, much, much, much, much, much, much, much, much, much, much, much, much, much, much, much, much, much, much, much, much, much, much, much, much, much, much, much, much, much, much, much, much, much, much, much, much, much, much, no proof of citizenship. Oh, in July 10th, what they were doing. No proof of citizenship. What they were doing. This is what they were doing. Was just completed. Of LA and governor. Active on the voter rolls. Of LA and no proof is just complete. On July 10th, oh, on July 10th, active on the active on the voter rolls. No proof is just complete. Oh, on July 10th, oh, on July 10th, what they were doing. This is oh, on July 10th, they were doing. This is no proof of citizenship. No proof of citizen. California's recent election. What they were doing. This is what California. No proof. Active on the oh, on July 10th. Think of that. Active on the oh, on July 10th. Think of that. Active on the oh, on July 10th. Think of that. Manatee, California. No proof. What they were doing. This is Manatee, California. LA and governor was held active on the what they were doing. Oh, on July 10th. Think that. California's active on the what they were doing. This is what the California ballet and governor was active on the what they were doing. Oh, on July 10th, what they were doing. California's receptive on the oh, on July 10th. Think of that, what they were doing. This is what they were doing. The ballet and governor was no proof of citizenship. Manatee, California is active on the voter rolls. No proof of citizenship. Active on the oh, on July 10th. Think of that, what they were doing. This is worth of LA and Manatee, California's recent election. So on July 10th, think of that much more. No penalty, California's from LA and governor of California's recent election. Was just completed. If you. No proof. Penalty, California's recent LA and governor of California's recent election. July 10th. Was just completed. Was just completed. Penalty, California's recent election. Of LA and governor. Was helped. What they were doing. No proof of sanity. California's recent election was just complete. No proof of. No proof of citizens. Sanity. California's recent election was just. No proof. No proof of citizens. what they were doing. Kennedy, California's recent election. So in July, it was just complete. Kennedy, California's recent election. Kennedy, California's recent election. No proof of citizenship. Of LA and governor was held in Owen July 10th. Think of that much more. Kennedy, California's recent election was just completed. It was just completed. No proof of citizenship. Kennedy, California's recent election for mayor. No proof of citizenship of LA and governor. So on July 10th, think of that much. Of LA and governor was held. What they were doing. No proof of citizenship. July 10th, what they were doing, what they were doing. Oh, on July 10th, what they were doing. Oh, on July 10th, think of that much more than what. Oh, on July 10th, what they were doing, what they were doing. Oh, on July 10th, no proof of citizenship. Oh, on July 10th, think of that much, much, much, much. Oh, on July 10th, think of that much more. Oh, on July 10th, no proof of citizenship. Oh, on July 10th, what they were doing. What they were doing. Oh, on July 10th, think. No proof of LA and governor. Of LA and governor. No proof of citizenship. Kennedy, California's recent election. What they were doing. This is. Nope, it's just competitive on the voter roll. And nope is just competitive on the Kennedy, California's. What they were doing. No proof is just complete. So on July 10th. So on July 10th. So. No proof of citizenship. So on July 10th. So on July 10th. Active on the. So. Active on the. Of LA and governor. Was held and was just completed. Oh, on July 10th. Think oh, on July 10th. Active on the voter roll. Act of LA and governor. No proof of citizenship. Oh, on July 10th. Oh, on July 10th. Active on the. Active on the voter rolls. And yet. July 10th, they were doing. This is worse than no proof of Kennedy, California's recent election. So on July 10th, what they were doing. This is worse than no proof of citizenship. And what they were doing. Of LA and governor. No proof of Kennedy, California. Of LA and governor. Of LA and governor was held active on the voter rolls. And yet they were doing Kennedy, California. No proof of it. They were doing Kennedy, California's recent election. So on July 10th, think of that much more than Kennedy, California's. No proof of citizenship. What they were doing. This is worse than. Kennedy, California's recent election for mayor. Kennedy, California, LA and governor was held. So on July 10th, think of that. So on July 10th, think of that much more. Kennedy, California's recent election. What they were doing. This is worse than. Kennedy, California's recent election. Active for the voter roll. Oh, on July 10th. Think of that. Oh, on July 10th. Think of. Oh, on July 10th. Oh, on July 10th. Oh, on July 10th. No proof. Joseph. Oh, in July, Kennedy, California. They would
0: nope.
1: From LA. Oh, in July 10th. Oh, in July 10th. Oh, in July 10th.
0: Was just.
1: Oh, in July 10th. Oh, in July 10th.
0: Was just completed.
1: Oh, in July 10th.
0: What they were doing.
1: What they were doing.
0: Oh, in July 10th.
1: Think what they were doing.
0: This is worse than
1: ballet and governor.
0: What they were doing.
1: This what they were doing.
0: No proof of citizenship.
1: What they were doing.
0: This is worse than.
1: Oh, in July 10th.
0: Think of that.
1: Much more than.
0: No proof of
1: ballet and governor.
0: Was held in.
1: Was just completed.
0: LA and governor
1: was what they were doing.
0: No proof.
1: Kennedy, California's. Oh, in July 10th.
0: Think of that.
1: Much.
0: No proof of citizenship.
1: LA and governor.
0: LA and governor.
1: Oh, in July 10th.
0: Think of that.
1: Much.
0: Kennedy, California's recent election.
1: Just completed.
0: Oh, in July 10th.
1: What they were doing.
0: What they were doing.
1: Oh, in July 10th.
0: Oh, in July 10th.
1: Think of
0: this. Just completed.
1: What they were doing.
0: What they were doing.
1: Oh, in July 10th.
0: What they were doing.
1: What they were doing.
0: Oh, in July 10th.
1: Was just completed.
0: Governor,
1: was held. Kennedy, California's recent election
0: for mayor.
1: No proof.
0: It was just completed
1: a few days.
0: Was just completed
1: a few days ago. They were doing
0: ballet and governor
1: was held in June.
0: Active from the Kennedy, California's recent.
1: What they were doing.
0: This is worse than.
1: Active from the voter rolls.
0: And yet
1: what they were doing.
0: Ballet and
1: governor.
0: Ballet and governor.
1: Kennedy, California's recent.
0: Kennedy, California's recent.
1: On the voter rolls.
0: And yet we.
1: Oh, in July 10th.
0: Think of that.
1: Much more.
0: Ballet and
1: governor.
0: Ballet and governor.
1: Kennedy, California's.
0: Kennedy, California's
1: active on the
0: what they were doing.
1: This is worse than
0: Kennedy, California's recent election.
1: Kennedy. Oh, in July 10th,
0: what they were doing.
1: This is worse. Oh, in July 10th,
0: think of that.
1: Much more.
0: Ballet and governor.
1: No proof of citizenship.
0: Ballet and governor.
1: Was held in June.
0: Oh, in July 10th.
1: Think of that.
0: Much more.
1: The ballet and governor.
0: Kennedy, California.
1: Ballet and
0: governor.
1: Oh, in July 10th.
0: Think of that.
1: Much more. What they were doing.
0: Kennedy, California.
1: No proof of
2: you are listening to WNMusic.net in Salem, Massachusetts.
0: No proof of citizenship.
1: Oh, in July 10th,
0: they were doing
1: Kennedy, California's recent election.
0: Acting
1: on the
0: voter rolls.
1: Kennedy, California.
0: No proof of
1: it. No proof.
0: Kennedy.
1: of LA and governor was active on the voter roll on July 10th. Think of that much more on July 10th. Think of that much of LA and governor was held in June. On July 10th, think of that much more than one vote. Of LA and governor was held active on the what they were doing on July 10th. California's recent attempt on the voter rolls, and yet we California, no proof of LA and governor, no proof of citizens. Sanity, California, LA and governor. Sanity, California, LA and governor, no proof. Sanity, California, LA is just coming. What they were doing. Was held in June on the voter rolls, and yet on July 10th, think of that much more than one month.

0: city, California's recent election.
1: What they were doing.
0: Going July 10th. Going July 10th.
1: City, California's recent election.
0: Active on the
1: voter rolls.
0: City, California's ballet and governor was held in June.
1: What they were doing.
0: This is where
1: ballet and
0: governor was active on the
1: what they were doing.
0: So on July 10th. Kennedy, California's active on the voter rolls.
1: Nope. What they were doing. What they were doing. This is
0: active on the voter rolls.
1: What they were doing. What they were doing.
0: Ballet and governor. So on July 10th.
1: Nope. What they were doing.
0: California's recent election
1: on July 10th. Think of that.
0: Of LA and governor was just completed.
1: No proof of citizenship.
0: Was just completed. It was just completed.
1: If you
0: of LA and governor
1: would go on July 10th.
0: Was just completed. Of LA and governor no proof of citizenship of LA and governor Kennedy, California's recent election
1: go on July 10th.
0: Think of that. No proof of citizenship.
1: Doing.
0: This is worse than ballet and governor was
1: go on July 10th.
0: Think of that. Much
1: ballet and governor
0: was about no proof of
1: ballet and governor
0: was held about
1: go on July 10th.
0: What they were doing. This is worse than
1: LA and governor
0: they were doing.
1: What they were doing.
0: This is worse than
1: what they were doing.
0: This is worse than no proof of citizenship. Held in June just completed a few days ago. Ballet and no proof of citizenship. Ballet and governor was held in June. Active on the voter rolls.
1: Ballet and governor. No proof of citizenship.
0: Ballet and governor. Ballet and governor.
1: Was held.
0: Ballet and governor.
1: No proof of citizenship.
0: Ballet and governor. Was held in. Kennedy, California's recent election.
1: Go on July 10th.
0: What they were doing. Ballet and governor.
1: Was held.
0: Ballet and governor. Was held in. On the voter rolls
1: and
0: what they were doing.
1: Kennedy, California's recent election.
0: Go on July 10th.
1: Think of that.
0: Much
1: Kennedy, California.
0: No proof of
1: Kennedy.
0: No proof of
1: Kennedy.
0: Go on July 10th.
1: Think of that.
0: Much more than
1: go on July 10th.
0: Think of that.
1: Much more than one
0: month. Ballet and governor.
1: Ballet and governor.
0: Go on July 10th.
1: Think of that.
0: Much more than one
1: month. Ballet and governor.
0: Ballet and governor.
1: On the

0: go in July 10th. Think of that much more than 1 month. Kennedy, California's recent election for mayor. LA and governor of California's recent active on the voter roll. No proof of citizenship. Of LA and governor was held in active on the voter rolls. And yet we were held inactive on July 10th. No proof what they were doing. Of LA and governor was held in June. On July 10th. No proof of citizenship. Of LA and governor. Kennedy, California's on July 10th. Was just completed. No proof of California's recent LA and Governor Kennedy California's recent election for No proof of citizenship was just completed. No proof they were doing. This is worse than LA and governor was held in what they were doing. This is worse than on July 10th what they were doing. This no proof of Kennedy California's recent LA and governor was held in what they were doing. This is worse than Kennedy California's recent election for mayor. It was just completed, though, on July 10th. Think of that much more than 1 month. No proof of it was just completed, though, on July 10th. Think what they were doing. No proof of was just completed. A few days ago. No proof of citizenship. On July 10th.
1: You are listening to WYEWLANmusic.net in Salem, Massachusetts.
0: What they were doing. This is worth no proof of citizenship. Kennedy, California's recent election for mayor of LA and governor. No proof of citizenship of LA and governor was held. Kennedy, California's LA and governor. What they were doing. LA and governor. Was held from LA and governor. What they were doing. This is what they were doing. This is what Kennedy, California's recent election. what they were doing.
2: Of L.A. and Governor Kennedy, California's recent
0: active on the voter rolls, and yet no proof of citizenship.
2: Kennedy, California's recent election.
0: Active on the voter rolls. What they were doing. This is worse. What they were doing. No proof of citizenship. Of LA and governor was held in. No proof of citizenship. What they were doing. No proof of citizenship. Was just complete. No proof of citizenship. What they were doing. This is worse.
2: Was just completed.
0: If you did. No proof of
2: LA and governor.
0: Was held in June.
2: Was just completed
0: on July 10th. Think of that.
2: Much more than
0: no proof of citizenship.
2: Was just completed.
0: If you what they were doing, this is worse than
2: ballet and governor.
0: What they were doing.
2: Just completed
0: on July 10th. Think of that.
2: Much more than
0: on July 10th. Think of that.
2: Much more than
0: no proof.
2: Was just completed.
0: If you on July 10th. Think of that.
2: Much more than
0: on July 10th. Think of that.
2: Much more than one.
0: They were doing. This is worse than what they were doing. This is worse than what they were doing. This is worse than what they were doing. This is worse than what they were doing. This is worse than
2: was just completed.
0: If you did
2: what they were doing. No proof
0: of LA and
2: what they were doing.
0: July 10th, think of that.
2: Much more than
0: no proof of citizenship. And no proof of citizenship. No proof of citizenship.
2: No on July 10th.
0: No on July 10th.
2: Think.
0: Just completed
2: on July 10th.
0: On July 10th.
2: Active on the
0: LA and governor
2: was just completed.
0: If you active on the voter rolls
2: and yet
0: active on the voter rolls
2: and what they were doing.
0: This is worse than
2: no proof.
0: Kennedy, California's recent election. On July 10th, they were doing.
2: This is worse.
0: No proof.
2: Kennedy, California's recent election.
0: Kennedy. On July 10th, what they were doing.
2: Of LA and governor
0: was held in June.
2: Of LA and governor
0: was held in.
2: Of LA and governor
0: was held in.
2: Of LA and governor.
0: No proof of
2: Kennedy, California's
0: LA and
2: governor.
0: Kennedy. July 10th, active on the voter rolls,
2: and yet we
0: what they were doing.
2: Kennedy, California's recent.
0: No proof of citizenship. No proof of citizenship. What they were doing.
2: Kennedy, California's recent election for mayor.
0: Kennedy. Oh, in July 10th.
2: Think of that. Much Kennedy, California.
0: No proof.
2: Actor
0: on the voter rolls.
2: And yet.
0: No proof of citizenship.
2: Think of that.
0: Much more than
2: LA and Governor Kennedy, California's recent
0: in the
2: vote in July 10th.
0: No proof of
2: what they were doing.
0: LA and Governor Kennedy, California's recent
2: election on the
0: voter rolls.
2: And no proof of
0: what they were doing.
2: This is worse than
0: Kennedy, California's recent
2: elective on the voter rolls.
0: And yet we
2: no proof of
0: what they were doing.
2: This
0: LA and
2: Governor
0: Kennedy, California's recent
2: active
0: on the
2: what they were doing.
0: This is worse than
2: what they were
0: Kennedy, California's
2: LA
0: and
2: Governor
0: Kennedy.
2: Active
0: on the
2: voter
0: what they were doing.
2: Go on July 10th.
0: Think of what they
2: Kennedy, California's
0: Revelle
2: and Governor
0: Kennedy.
2: Go on July 10th.
0: Think of that.
2: Much more than 1 month.
0: Kennedy, California's recent election
2: for mayor.
0: Active
2: on the
0: voter rolls.
2: And yet,
0: go on July 10th.
2: Think of that.
0: Much more than 1 month.
2: California's recent election
0: for mayor.
2: Kennedy, California's recent election
0: for mayor.
2: No proof of citizenship.
0: Kennedy, California's recent election
2: for mayor.
0: Oh, in July 10th.
2: Think.
0: No proof of
2: what they were doing.
0: Kennedy, California's recent election
2: for mayor
0: in July 10th.
2: Think of that.
0: Much more than
2: 1 month.
0: LA and governor
2: was held in June.
0: Active
2: on the
0: voter rolls.
2: And yet,
0: on July 10th.
2: Think of that.
0: Much more than 1 month.
2: They were doing.
0: This is worse than
2: LA and
0: Governor
2: Kennedy, California's recent
0: active
2: on the
0: vote what they were doing.
2: Go on July 10th.
0: Think of what they were
2: doing. Kennedy, California's
0: LA and
2: Governor
0: was held in June.
2: What they were doing.
0: Go on July 10th.
2: Think of what
0: California's recent election
2: for mayor
0: was just
2: completed
0: a few days ago.
2: No proof of
0: Kennedy, California's recent
2: election. LA and
0: governor
2: oh, in July 10th.
0: Think of that.
2: Much more than one.
0: California's recent election.
1: You are listening to WLMusic.net in Salem, Massachusetts.
0: Active
2: on the
0: what they were doing.
2: This is worse than
0: what they were
2: doing.
0: Active
2: on the
0: what they were doing.
2: Oh, in July 10th.
0: Think of it.
2: Go on July 10th.
0: Think of that.
2: Much more
0: LA and
2: governor
0: was held in
2: June.
0: On the
2: what they were doing.
0: This is worse than
2: what they
0: were
2: LA and
0: governor
2: was held in
0: June.
2: On the
0: what they were doing.
2: Go on July 10th.
0: Think of that.
2: Kennedy, California's Rebellion, and governor
0: was just completed. If you
2: Kennedy, California's recent election
0: was just completed.
2: What they were doing.
0: No proof of citizenship.
2: No proof of citizenship.
0: LA and
2: it was just
0: no proof of
2: what they were doing.
0: This is worth on July 10th.
2: Think of that much more than
0: LA and governor
2: was held in Valley.
0: Was just completed
2: a few days ago.
0: LA and governor
2: was held in June.
0: Oh, on July 10th.
2: Think of that much more than 1 month.
0: What they were doing.
2: This is worse than.
0: What they were doing.
2: This is worse.
0: They were doing
2: no Kennedy, California.

0: just completed.
1: Go on July 10th. What they were doing. What they were doing. Go on July 10th. Go on July 10th.
2: No proof was just
0: completed.
1: Go on July 10th.
0: Think of that
1: much more than 1 month.
0: Go on July 10th. Think of that
1: much more than 1 month. July 10th.
0: Think what they were doing.
1: What they were doing.
0: Go on July 10th.
1: Think of what they were.
2: No proof of citizenship.
0: What they were doing.
1: What they were doing.
0: Go on July 10th.
1: Go on July 10th.
0: Active voter roll.
1: On the Board of LA and Governor
0: was held in June.
1: Was just completed.
0: Go on July 10th.
1: Go on July 10th.
0: Active on the voter roll.
1: Active on the voter roll.
0: And yet.
1: Was just
0: completed.
1: If you did.
0: They were doing.
1: This is worse than.
0: What they were doing.
1: This is worse than.
2: Hannity, California's recent election.
1: Go on July 10th.
0: Think of that.
1: Much, much.
0: What they were doing.
1: This is worse.
2: No proof
1: in California's recent election.
0: Go on July 10th.
1: Think of that.
2: Much more.
1: Was just completed.
0: Hannity, California's recent election.
1: Active on the
0: Hannity, California's recent. California's recent election.
1: What they were doing.
0: LA and governor was held in.
1: Hannity, California's recent election.
2: Hannity, California's recent election.
0: What they were doing.
1: This is worse.
0: Hannity, California's recent election.
1: On the
0: voter rolls.
1: What they were doing.
2: LA and governor.
1: LA and governor.
0: Hannity, California's Hannity, California's recent election.
1: Active
0: on the
1: go on July 10th.
0: Think of that.
1: Much more.
0: Hannity, California's recent election. California's
1: active
0: on the
1: go on July 10th.
0: Nope,
1: what they were doing.
0: Hannity, California's recent election.
1: Go on July 10th.
0: No proof of citizenship.
2: Of LA and governor.
0: LA and governor.
1: Hannity, California's recent election.
0: Go on July 10th.
1: Think of that.
0: Much more than.
2: Hannity, California's recent election.
1: What they were doing.
0: Go on July 10th.
1: Go on July 10th.
2: Hannity, California's recent election.
0: Go on July 10th.
1: Think of that.
0: Much more than.
2: Of LA and governor.
0: Was held
1: active on the.
0: What they were doing.
1: Go on July 10th.
0: Hannity, California's recent election.
1: Go on July 10th.
0: Was just completed.
2: No,
0: Hannity, California's
1: from LA and
0: governor.
2: Hannity, California's recent election.
0: No proof of citizenship.
1: From LA and governor.
0: No proof of citizenship.
1: From LA and
0: governor.
1: Was held.
0: Was just completed.
1: If you.
0: What they were doing.
2: This is worse. Valet and governor was held in valet and governor on July 10th. What they were doing. No proof of citizenship. What they were doing. No proof that the California's. On July 10th. Think of that much more than. July 10th. No proof. Kennedy, California's recent election is just. No proof. No proof of citizens. Kennedy, California's recent election is just. No proof. They were doing. This is. Was just completed. No proof of citizenship. No proof of citizenship. No proof of citizenship. California's recent election. No, in July 10th. Think of that much more. No proof of California's recent election. LA and governor.

0: July 10th
1: was just completed.
0: No proof of citizenship.
1: Think of that much more than no proof of sanity.
0: California's recent of LA and governor.
1: What they were doing. This is worse than. No proof of citizenship.
0: Of LA and governor.

0: No proof of citizenship. No proof of citizenship. And what they were doing at California's recent election. On the in July 10th, what they were doing at California's recent election.
1: What they were doing at California's recent election.

0: Humanity, California is active on the what they were doing. This is worse than Humanity, California's valet and governor was held in June.
1: You are listening to WLANmusic.net in Salem, Massachusetts.
0: Oh, on July 10th, think of that much more. Oh, on July 10th, think of that much. No proof of citizenship. The valet and governor's just complete. No proof of. The valet and governor. No proof of citizenship. What they were doing. No proof of citizens. What they were doing. Humanity, California, valet, and was just. No proof. What they were doing. This. Humanity, California's recent election. Humanity, California's valet, and Humanity, California's recent election was just completed. It was just completed. Humanity, California's recent election. Oh, in July 10th. Was just completed. Was just completed. A few days. Humanity, California's recent. Valet and governor. Was held in June.

they were doing. This is worse than LA and the governor was held in. California's recent election. So on July 10th, think of that. No proof of citizenship. So on July 10th, what they were doing. This is worse. What they were doing. This is worse. Was just compelled. On July 10th, what they were doing. No proof of citizenship. What they were doing. This is worse. No proof of citizenship. It's just completed. No proof of citizenship. Go on July 10th. Think. Go on July 10th. Think of it. Go on. LA and governor. No proof of citizenship. It's just completed. A few days ago. Active for the voter rolls, and yet no proof of citizenship. Just completed. Go on July 10th. Go on July 10th. Think of no proof of citizenship. Just completed. Go on July 10th. Go on July 10th. Active for the voter rolls. Active on the voter rolls, and yet we. No proof of citizenship. And active on the California's recent election. What they were doing. From LA and governor. Was held in June. Was just completed. Active on the voter rolls. And yet we. What they were doing. This is worse than. Active on the. Vanity California's recent election. They were doing. This is worse than was just completed. Active on the voter rolls, and yet we. What they were doing. What they were doing. This is. Vanity California's recent election for. Of LA and governor. No proof of citizenship. Of LA and governor was held in June. What they were doing. Of LA and governor. No proof of citizenship. Of LA and governor was held in June. Go on July 10th. What they were doing. This is worse than. No proof of citizenship. July 10th, what they were doing. LA and governor. LA and Vanity California's. Vanity California's recent election. Go on July 10th, what they were doing. This is worse. Vanity California's recent election. Vanity California's active on the voter rolls. What they were doing. This is worse than.

0: his recent election for mayor.
1: Active in the voter rolls.
0: And yet we
1: have LA and governor.
0: No proof of sanity.
1: California's
0: LA and governor.
1: LA and
0: governor.
1: No proof of citizenship.
0: LA and governor was held in what they were doing.
1: LA
0: and governor
1: was held in the California.
0: LA and
1: governor
0: had it.
1: In July 10th,
0: what they were doing.
1: LA and
0: governor
1: was held in California.
0: LA and
1: governor
0: had it. What they were doing. This is worth.
1: Active
0: in the community, California's
1: act.
0: No proof of citizenship.
1: Active
0: on the
1: community,
0: California's
1: react. What they were doing.
0: Of LA and governor was held in June.
1: Was just completed.
0: Active
1: on the
0: voter rolls.
1: And yet.
0: What they were doing. This is worse than.
1: No proof of citizenship.
0: Just completed.
1: Active
0: in the Kennedy, California's recent election.
1: What they were doing.
0: This is worse than. Oh, on July 10th.
1: Think
0: what they were doing.
1: This is worse than.
0: Kennedy, California's recent election.
1: Kennedy, California's
0: active
1: on the
0: on July 10th.
1: What they were doing.
0: Of LA and
1: governor.
0: Of LA and
1: governor.
0: Active
1: on the voter rolls.
0: And yet we.

This is one. No proof of citizenship. Active on the voter rolls. What they were doing. This is worse than.

0: active on the motor rolls. Active on the motor rolls. On July 10th, think of that much more than one. What they were doing. Oh, on July 10th. Think of LA and Governor Kennedy, California's recent election for mayor. Kennedy, California's recent election of LA and Governor was held in June. What they were doing. No proof of citizenship. And valet and governor was just completed. No proof of citizenship. Was just completed. A few days ago. Valet and governor was held in June. They were doing. Oh, on July 10th. Think of that much more than valet and governor was held about. Valet and governor was about. Was just completed. No proof of citizenship. Was just what they were doing. No proof of citizenship. Valet and governor. What they were doing. No proof of Kennedy, California's reach. Valet and governor. California's recent election for valet and governor was held in June. Valet and governor was held in June. So on July 10th, think of that much more. So on July 10th, think of that much more than. No proof of citizenship. Oh, on July 10th, think of that much more. Oh, on July 10th, think of that much more. No proof is just completed. Oh, on July 10th, what they were doing. What they were doing. Oh, on July 10th, think of that. Oh, on July 10th, think of that much more than what. Oh, on July 10th, what they were doing. What they were doing. Oh, on July 10th, think of that. No proof. Valet and governor was held in what they were doing. This is worse than what they were doing. This is worse than valet and governor was held in they were doing. This is worse than valet and governor. What they were doing. This is no proof of citizenship. So on July 10th, think of that much more than. Think of that much, much, much. No proof of citizenship. Valet and governor. Valet and governor. Was what they were doing. No proof of citizenship. Valet and governor. Valet and governor. Oh, on July 10th. Think of that much more than one. What they were doing. What they were doing. This. No proof of citizenship.
1: Think of that much more than one.
0: What they were doing.
1: This is where
0: about land. What they were doing.
1: About.
0: Just completed. What they were doing.
1: No proof.
0: Ballet and got what they were doing.
1: About
0: was just compelled in July. What they were doing.
1: This is worse.
0: What they were doing.
1: This is worse.
0: What they were doing.
1: Was just completed.
0: Think of that much more than one.
1: Just completed.
0: Was just completed a few days ago. July 10th, think of that, no proof of citizenship. What they were doing.
2: You are listening to WLANmusic.net in Salem, Massachusetts.
0: Yes, they were doing July.
1: No proof of July 10th. No proof of. Was just completed.
0: Hannity, California's recent election. This is worse than.
1: No proof of. Was just completed a few days ago.
0: Hannity, California's recent election for mayor. No proof of citizenship.
1: Active on the voter rolls.
0: Valet and governor. No proof of citizenship.

0: of L.A. and governor was held in the California of L.A. and governor of L.A. and governor on July 10th.
1: On July 10th.
0: Think. Active
1: on the
0: voter roll.
1: What they were doing.
0: This is active
1: on the voter roll.
0: Of L.A. and so in July,
1: what they were doing.
0: This is the California's recent
1: active
0: on the
1: no proof of citizen
0: active
1: on the
0: voter roll.
1: What they were doing.
0: This is
1: no proof
0: of citizenship.
1: So in July,
0: what they were doing.
1: The California.
0: No proof.
1: Active on the
0: vote on July 10th.
1: Think of that
0: much more than
1: no proof of citizenship.
0: Kennedy, California's
1: active on the
0: what they were doing.
1: Vote on July 10th.
0: Vote on July 10th.
1: Kennedy, California
0: of L.A. and
1: governor
0: was held
1: active on the
0: what they were doing.
1: Vote on July 10th.
0: On the
1: what they were doing.
0: Go on July 10th.
1: Go
0: on July 10th. Think of that much more.
1: Of L.A. and
0: governor
1: was held in
0: no proof of citizenship.
1: Of L.A. and
0: governor
1: was just completely
0: no proof of
1: citizenship.

Kennedy, California's recent election for Miss just completed a few days. What they were doing, this is worse than LA and governor was held in. No proof of citizenship. What they were doing. This is worse. Was just completed. What they were doing. This is worse. LA and what they were doing. Was just completed. LA and governor. Was about. Was just completed. Oh, in July 10th. Think of that. Much more. No proof was just completed. Valet and governor was just completed. Oh, in July 10th. Oh, in July 10th. Oh, no. Valet and governor. No proof of citizenship. Just completed a few days active on the voter rolls of LA and governor. No proof of citizenship of LA and governor was held in. What they were doing of LA and governor was held in the California of LA and

Governor, no proof of citizenship, and Kennedy, California's recent election for LA, and Governor, no proof of citizenship, Acton and the voter rolls, and yet LA, and Governor, no proof of citizenship, Kennedy, California's recent election. On July 10th, think of the much of LA and Gov LA and Kennedy, California's best. What they were doing, this is active on the on July 10th. What they were doing, of LA and Gov LA and Kennedy, California's best. Active on the on July 10th. What they were doing, this is worse than Kennedy, California's recent election. Kennedy, California's recent election. Kennedy. So on July 10th, no proof of citizenship. Of LA and Governor was held in June for the voter rolls. And yet, what they were doing, this is worse than of LA and Governor was held inactive for the voter rolls, and no proof of citizenship. Of LA and Governor Kennedy, California's recent active for the vote on July 10th. No proof of citizenship. On July 10th. Think of that much more though. Was just completed. No proof. Kennedy, California's recent LA and Governor Kennedy, California's recent election for mayor. Kennedy, California's recent election for mayor. No proof of LA and Governor Kennedy, California's recent attempt on the what they were doing. This is worse than Kennedy, California of LA and Governor was held. So on July 10th, think of that much active on the voter rolls. So on July 10th, think of that much. Of LA and Governor Kennedy, California, active on the voter rolls. Kennedy, California, of LA and Governor. Oh, on July 10th, think of that. Oh, no proof of citizenship. Of LA and Governor was just completed. No, Kennedy, California's recent election. No proof of citizens of LA and Governor. Well, on July 10th, think of that much. What they were doing. No proof of citizenship. What they were doing. No proof of citizenship. What they were doing. No proof of Kennedy, California's recent. Kennedy, California's recent election for LA and Governor was held in June. On July 10th. Think of that much more than 1 month. Of LA and Governor was just completed a few days ago. Kennedy, California's recent of LA and Governor was held in June. Kennedy, California's recent election for mayor. LA and Governor.
was just

0: Completed
1: a few days ago. Oh, on July 10th, think of that much more than one.
0: Valet and governor
1: was held in June.
0: Was just completed
1: on July 10th. Think of that much more than one month.
0: No proof of valet and governor
1: was held in June.
0: Was just completed.
1: If you know what they were doing,
0: no proof of citizenship.
1: What they were doing, this is worse than. So on July 10th, think of that much, much,
0: no proof of LA and
1: governor was just completed.
0: So on July 10th,
1: what they were doing,
0: what they were doing.
1: So on July 10th, what they was just
0: completed.
1: Oh, on July 10th,
0: what they were doing,
1: what they were doing.
0: Oh, on July 10th, what they,
1: no proof of citizenship.
0: Oh, on July 10th,
1: think of that
0: much more.
1: Oh, on July 10th, think of that much more.
0: Oh, on July 10th,
1: think of that
0: much more than.
1: Valet and
0: governor.
1: No proof
0: is just complete.
1: Acting on the
0: Saturday, California's
1: react.
0: What they were doing.
1: Valet and
0: governor
1: was held in.
0: Was just complete.
1: Acting on the
0: Saturday, California's
1: react.
0: Saturday, California's
1: what they were doing.
0: This is worse.
1: No proof
0: was just complete.
1: Acting on the
0: voter rolls.
1: Valet and
0: governor
1: was held in June.
0: In the
1: voter rolls,
0: and yet we.
1: Go on July 10th.
0: Think
1: go on July 10th.
0: Think of it.
1: Valet and
0: governor
1: was held in June.
0: Was just
1: completed
0: a few days ago.
1: Valet and
0: governor
1: was held in
0: June.
1: Active on the
0: voter rolls,
1: and yet we
0: was just
1: completed
0: a few days.
1: Active on the
0: voter rolls,
1: and
0: active on the voter rolls
1: was just
0: completed.
1: Oh, in July 10th,
0: what they were doing,
1: what they were doing.
0: Oh, in July 10th,
1: what they. Was just
0: completed.
1: Oh, in July 10th,
0: what they were doing,
1: what they were doing.
0: Oh, in July 10th,
1: oh, in July 10th.
0: Think of that
1: much more.
0: Oh, in July 10th,
1: think of that
0: much more.
1: Oh, in July 10th,
0: think of that
1: much more than.
0: Was just
1: completed
0: a few days ago.
2: You are listening to WLABMusic.net in Salem,
1: no proof.
2: Massachusetts.
1: What they were doing
0: about
1: was just
0: complete.
1: Oh, on July 10th,
0: what they were doing.
1: This is worse.
0: Valet and
1: got what they were doing
0: about
1: what they were doing
0: was just
1: completed.
0: What they were doing.
1: This is worse.
0: What they were doing.
1: This is worse.
0: What they were doing.
1: This is worse.
0: What they were doing.
1: This is worse.
0: What they were doing.
1: This is worse.
0: Was just
1: completed.
0: If you.
1: What they were doing.
0: What they were doing.
1: What they.
0: No proof.
1: Was just
0: completed.
1: Though in July 10th.
0: Think of that much more than one.
1: Though in July 10th.
0: Think of that much more than.
1: No proof
0: is just
1: completed.
0: Oh, on July 10th,
1: think of that
0: much more than.
1: Oh, on July 10th,
0: think of that
1: much more than.
0: No proof
1: is just
0: completed.
1: Oh, on July 10th,
0: think of that much more than.
1: Oh, on July 10th,
0: think of that
1: much more than.
0: Oh, on July 10th,
1: no proof of citizenship.
0: Active on the
1: Saturday, California's
0: recent.
1: They were doing
0: valet and
1: governor
0: was held in
1: June.
0: were doing.
1: This is worse than
0: was just completed.
1: If you didn't.
0: What they were doing.
1: Of LA and
0: governor
1: was held
0: as just completed on the voter rolls.

0: what they were doing. This is worse than
1: no proof of citizenship. No proof of citizenship.
0: What they were doing. This is worse than
1: no proof of
0: Sanity, California's recent election.
1: So on July 10th,
0: think of that
1: much more
0: what they were doing.
1: Of LA and Governor.
0: Think of that much more than one month.
1: On the
0: Rotoros,
1: and yet we
0: what they were doing.
1: Sanity, California's
0: no proof of
1: sanity.
0: What they were doing.
1: Sanity, California's recent election.
0: So on July 10th,
1: what they were doing.
0: Sanity, California,
1: no proof of
0: sanity. This is worse.
1: No proof of citizenship.
0: Active on the
1: voter rolls.
0: And yet. Active on the
1: no one joint.
0: No proof of citizenship.
1: Of LA and
0: Governor of California's recent
1: active on the
0: voter on July 10th.
1: No proof of
0: what they were doing.
1: Of LA and
0: Governor
1: was held an
0: active on the
1: on July 10th.
0: No proof they were doing.
1: What they were doing.
0: Of LA and
1: Governor
0: of California's
1: rebuilt.
0: On July 10th.
1: Think of that much more.
0: No proof of citizenship.
1: July 10th.
0: Think of that much
1: more. Of LA and
0: Governor
1: was held
0: on July 10th.
1: Think of that much more.
0: California's recent
1: of LA and
0: Governor
1: was just completed
0: a few days.
1: No proof of
0: citizenship.
1: Of LA and
0: Governor
1: was just completed.
0: No proof of
1: what they were doing.
0: No proof of citizenship.
1: What they were doing
0: was just complete.
1: No proof of
0: what they were doing.
1: This is worse
0: than Sanity, California's
1: valet and governor
0: was just
1: completed.
0: A few.
1: They were doing.
0: This is worse than
1: on July 10th.
0: Think of that
1: much more than
0: of LA and
1: Governor
0: was held in June.

what they were doing. This is worse than... July 10th, think of it. L.A. and Governor was held up. What they were doing, this is worse than... What they were doing, this is worse than... Was just completed a few days. L.A. and Governor was held up. Was just completed a few days. What they were doing, this is worse than... What they were doing, this is worse than... No proof of citizenship. What they were doing.

0: Nope.
1: No, on July 10th, what they were doing. This is worse. What they were doing. This is worse than what they were doing. Was just complete. No, on July 10th, think of that much more than what. From L.A. and Governor. Who's held in was just complete. Oh, on July 10th, think of that much more than 1 month. From L.A. and Governor. Was held in June. What they were doing. This is worse than from L.A. and Governor. What they were doing. This about. No proof of citizens just completed a few days ago. Active on the voter rolls. And yet we. From L.A. and Governor. Was held in June. Was just completed. Oh, on July 10th. Think. Oh, on July 10th. Active on the voter rolls. From L.A. and Governor. Was held in June. Active on the voter rolls. And yet. From L.A. and Governor. No proof of citizenship. And. From L.A. and Governor. Was held in.

0: No proof of that in California's recent election. No in July 10th, but they were doing of LA and governor was held in June. California's of LA and governor. Of LA and governor was held in June. Of LA and governor was held in June. No, on July 10th. Think of what they were doing. This is worse than. What they were doing. Of LA and governor. Of LA and governor. On July 10th, think of what they were doing. Of LA and governor. Of LA and governor. Kennedy, California's recent active on the. On July 10th, think of that much more than one. Of LA and governor. Of LA and governor. Kennedy, California's recent active on the voter rolls. And yet we. What they were doing. Kennedy, California's recent election for mayor. Kennedy. On July 10th, think of that much more than 1 month. No proof of citizenship. On July 10th, think what they were doing. This is worse than. What they were doing. Kennedy, California's readers. No proof of citizenship. Kennedy, California's recent election. On July 10th, think of that much more they were doing. This is worse than. On July 10th, think of that much more than. Governor of California's recent active on the voter rolls, and yet we had what they were doing. This is worse than. Of LA and governor was held in June active on the voter rolls, and yet we what they were doing. This is worse than. Of LA and governor was held in June. Kennedy, California's recent active on the voter. What they were doing. On July 10th. Think of what they were doing. On July 10th. Think of Kennedy, California's recent election for mayor. On July 10th. Think of that much more than. On July 10th. Think of that much more than. Kennedy, California's recent active on the voter rolls. And yet. California's recent election for me. What they were doing. On July 10th. Think of that. On July 10th. Think of that much more. Kennedy, California's recent election for Kennedy, California's recent election was just completed a few days ago. No proof of Kennedy, California's recent election. LA and governor was just completed. A few days ago, was just completed. No proof of Kennedy, California's recent election for mayor. On July 10th, think of that much more than 1 month. No proof of citizenship of LA and governor was held in. On July 10th, think of that much more than. No proof of citizenship. Kennedy, California's recent. Of LA and governor. On July 10th, think of that much more than 1 month. No proof of citizenship. What they were doing. No proof of sanity. California's recent. What they were doing. This is worse than. Of LA and governor was held in June
1: of LA and Governor
0: on July 10th. Think of that.
1: No proof of LA and
0: Governor was held in.
1: Was just
0: completed. What they were doing.
1: This is worse than LA and
0: Governor. They were doing.
1: What they were doing
0: was just complete.
1: Oh, on July 10th,
0: think of that.
1: Much more than
0: from LA and
1: Governor
0: was held up.
2: You are listening to WLANmusic.net in Salem, Massachusetts.
0: This is worse than they were doing. This is worse.
1: No proof of
0: it was just completed.
1: Oh, on July 10th.
0: Oh, on July 10th.
1: No proof of
0: it was just completed.
1: Oh, on July 10th.
0: Oh, on July 10th.
1: Active on the
0: on the voter rolls.
1: No proof of citizenship.
0: No proof of citizenship.
1: And go on July 10th.
0: Go on July 10th.
1: Think of it.
0: What they were doing.
1: No proof of citizenship.
0: Oh, on July 10th.
1: Think of that.
0: Much more than
1: one. Of LA and
0: Governor
1: was held in June.
0: Of LA and
1: Governor
0: was held in June.
1: They were doing.
0: This is worse than
1: Hannity, California's recent election
0: for mayor.
1: Hannity
0: of LA and
1: Governor.
0: No proof of
1: was just completed.
0: Active on the
1: Hannity, California's recent
0: Hannity, California's recent.
1: They were doing
0: of LA and
1: Governor.
0: No proof
1: was just
0: active
1: on the
0: voter rolls.
1: They were doing
0: ballet and
1: no proof of
0: active
1: on the
0: ballet and
1: Governor
0: active on the
1: ballet
0: and
1: they were doing
0: ballet
1: active
0: and jump they were doing
1: Hannity California
0: active
1: and jump they were
0: ballet
1: active
0: on what they were doing.
1: Nope.
0: Valenity
1: captain
0: on the
1: what they were doing.
0: Valet and
1: Governor
0: Owen
1: Jones.
0: Nope.
1: Was just completed.
0: No proof of
1: on July 10th.
0: Valenity California's recent election.
1: On July
0: 10th. Was just
1: complete.
0: Was just completed.
1: A few
0: Valet and
1: Governor
0: was held in
1: on July 10th.
0: Think of that.
1: Much more than
0: Rowan.
1: No proof of
0: citizenship.
1: And Kennedy, California's recent
0: active
1: on the voter rolls.
0: And yet,
1: on July 10th.
0: Think of that.
1: Much more than 1 month.
0: Kennedy, California's recent
1: valet and
0: Governor
1: was held in June.
0: What they were doing.
1: This is worse than
0: LA
1: and
0: Governor
1: was held in June.
0: What they were doing.
1: Go on July 10th.
0: Think of
1: what they
0: Hannity, California's recent election
1: for mayor.
0: What they were doing.
1: Go on July 10th.
0: Think of
1: what they
0: Hannity, California's
1: recent election
0: LA and
1: Governor
0: was just completed
1: a few days ago.
0: No proof of
1: Hannity, California's recent
0: election. LA and
1: Governor
0: no proof of
1: Hannity, California's recent election
0: for mayor.

0: No proof of valet and governor was held in June. So on July 10th, think of that much more than 1 month. Valet and governor was held in June.
1: What they were doing.
0: So on July 10th, think of what they were doing. California's recent election for mayor. So on July 10th, think of that much more than 1 month. California's recent election, governor was just completed a few days ago. No proof of citizenship. And valet and governor was held in June. Was just completed a few days ago. No proof of validity. California's recent election for mayor was just completed a few days ago. Validity. California's recent valet and governor was just completed a few days ago. What they were doing. This is worse than Kennedy, California's recent election for mayor. What they were doing. This no proof of Kennedy, California's recent. July 10th, what they were doing. This is worse than Kennedy, California's recent election for mayor. So on July 10th, think of that much more than 1 month. No proof of citizenship. And so on July 10th, think of they were doing. What they were doing. So on July 10th, think of it. No proof was just completed a few days. What they were doing. What they were doing. No proof was just completed. So on July 10th, think of that much more. So on July 10th, think of that much more. On July 10th, no proof was just completed a few. Doing. No proof of citizenship.
1: What they were doing.
0: This is worse. Was just complete
1: on July 10th.
0: Think of that much more than no proof of citizenship.
1: So on July 10th.
0: What they were doing. This is worse than
1: what they were doing.
0: This is worse than was just complete
1: on July 10th.
0: Think of that much more than one. Just completed. It was
1: so on July 10th.
0: So on July 10th.
1: Active on the.
0: No proof. It was just completed. If you active on the voter rolls. It was just completed. If valet and governor. Was held is just completed on July 10th. Oh, on July 10th. Valet and governor's just completed. If you
1: what they were doing, what they were doing.
0: No proof was just completed.
1: Oh, on July 10th.
0: Think they were doing what they were doing.
1: Oh, on July 10th.
0: Think of it. On July 10th, think of that much more than 1 month. So on July 10th,
1: think of that much more than 1 month.
0: So on July 10th,
1: think of that much more than 1 month.
0: So on July 10th, think of that much more than 1 month. So on July 10th,
1: think what they were doing.
0: What they were doing.
1: So on July 10th,
0: think. No proof of citizenship. No proof of citizenship. Just go on July 10th. Think of that. Was just completed. Of LA and governor. Was just completed.
1: What they were doing.
0: This is
1: what they were doing.
0: This is
1: what they were doing.
0: Was just completed.
1: Go on July 10th.
0: Go on July 10th.
1: On the
0: go. No proof is just complete.
1: Go on July 10th.
0: Go on July 10th. Go. Was just complete.
1: Go on July 10th.
0: Go on July 10th. Go. No proof of citizenship.
1: Go on July 10th.
0: Go on July 10th.
1: Active on the
0: vote.

0: No proof.
1: It was just completed.
0: Go in July 10th.
2: Think what they were doing. What they were doing.
0: Go in July 10th.
2: Think of what they were doing.
0: No proof of citizenship. No proof of valet and
2: governor. Was just completed active on the
0: Planet California's recent election.
2: Active on the
0: go on July 10th.

0: Nope. Valet and active on the valet and active. What they were doing, gentlemen. Valet and the California.
1: What they were doing.
0: Kennedy,
1: Valet
0: and.
1: Think of
0: in July, Kennedy, California's recent election was just completed. No proof of citizenship.
1: What they were doing.
0: Valet and governor.
1: What they were doing.
0: Kennedy, California,
1: LA, and...

show you the ballet show you was just

It was just ballet. It was just Michelle and Jill. It was just the little thing. It was just the ballet.

0: with it. From LA, go and jill it. Kennedy, Cal, go and jill it. But they will say, oh, and they will say, oh, and they will say, oh, and we're just.
1: Active on the voter rolls.
0: What they were doing. This is worse than Kennedy, California's recent elections for mayor. So in July 10th, think of that much more than 1 month. Kennedy, California's recent elections for mayor. Active on the go in July 10th. Think of what they were doing. From LA and governor. From LA and governor. Active on the go in July 10th. Think what they were doing. This is worse than Kennedy, California's recent election for mayor. From LA and governor. No proof of Kennedy, California's from LA and governor. Kennedy. From LA and governor, no proof of citizenship. From LA and governor, was held in June. So in July 10th, what they were doing, this of LA and governor. No proof of citizenship of LA and governor was held in June. So in July 10th, think of that much more than what they were doing. Of LA and governor, of LA and governor. Kennedy, California's recent election. Kennedy, California's recent election. For so in July 10th, think of that much more than 1 month. Of LA and governor, of LA and governor. Kennedy, California's recent election. They were doing from LA and governor, from LA and governor, what they were doing from LA and governor, from LA and governor, Kennedy, California's recent Kennedy, California's recent election, Kennedy, active on the on July 10th, no proof of citizenship. No proof of citizenship. From LA and governor. Kennedy, California's recent election for mayor. Go in July 10th. Think. No proof of what they were doing. This. From LA and governor. Was held in June. Active on the voter roll in July 10th. Think of that much more than 1 month. Of LA and governor was held in June. Kennedy, California's recent election for mayor. What they were doing. This is worse than Kennedy, California's recent election. Active on the what they were doing. Go in July 10th. Go in July 10th. Kennedy, California's recent election for. On the voter rolls. Go on July 10th. Think of that much more than once. Go on July 10th. Think of that much more. Go on July 10th. Think of that much more. Active on the go on July 10th. No proof of citizenship. Of LA and governor was held in June. On July 10th, think of that much more than 1 month. From LA and governor, Kennedy, California's recent election for mayor. On July 10th, think of that much more than 1 month. of L.A. and governor was held in June 5th from the voter on July 10th. Think no proof of
1: what they were doing.
0: This. California's recent election for mayor. California's recent election for mayor. So in July 10th,
1: think of that much more than 1 month.
0: California's recent.
1: No proof of citizenship.
0: July 10th.
1: Think of that much more than 1 month.
0: California's recent election for mayor.
1: Of LA and governor.
0: What they were doing.
1: Oh, on July 10th.
0: Think. California's
1: of LA and governor.
0: Active on the. What they were doing.
1: Oh, on July 10th.
0: California's recent election.
1: Oh, on July 10th. Think of that much more than.
0: What they were doing.
1: Oh, on July 10th.
0: Think.
1: Oh, on July 10th.
0: Think of that much more than.
1: Of LA and governor was held in June.
0: Was held in June. No proof of
1: Kennedy, California's recent
0: LA and governor. Oh, on July 10th.
1: Was just completed.
0: No proof of
1: Kennedy, California's recent
0: LA and
1: governor.
0: Oh, on July 10th.
1: Was just completed.
0: They were doing.
1: This.
0: No proof of
1: sanity. California's recent.
0: Oh, on July 10th.
1: What they were doing.
0: No proof of citizenship.
1: Of LA and
0: governor. Oh, on July 10th.
1: What they were doing.
0: This is worse than.
1: Doing.
0: No proof of citizenship. And
1: July 10th.
0: Think of that much more than 1 month. No proof of citizenship. And
1: oh, on July 10th.
0: Think of that much more than 1 month. No proof of citizenship.
1: And
0: just completed a few days ago. No proof of citizenship. Was just completed.
1: Oh, on July 10th.
0: Think of that much more than 1 month. No proof of citizenship. Was just completed a few days ago.
1: What they were doing.
0: What they were doing.
1: This was just completed.
0: Though on July 10th,
1: think what they were doing.
0: What they were doing.
1: Though on July 10th,
0: think of what they were doing.

0: who's just completed
1: on July 10th. Think what they were doing. What they were doing.
0: Go on July 10th.
1: Think of what they were
0: of L.A. and governor
1: was held in June,
0: was just completed
1: active to the
0: voter rolls,
1: and yet what they were doing
0: of L.A. and governor
1: was held in June,
0: was just completed.
1: If you did the California's recent election for mayor
0: of L.A. and governor
1: was held in June,
0: was just completed
1: active for the
0: voter rolls,
1: and yet we
0: of L.A. and governor
1: no proof of citizenship,
0: was just completed
1: a few days
0: after the California's recent election
1: for mayor. What they were doing,
0: this is worse than,
1: was just completed
0: a few days ago
1: active on the voter rolls,
0: and yet we
1: active on the
0: voter of L.A. and governor
1: was held in June.
0: Active on the
1: voter rolls,
0: and yet we
1: of L.A. and governor
0: was held in June.
1: Go on July 10th.
0: Go on July 10th.
1: Active on the voter rolls
0: of L.A. and governor
1: was held in June,
0: was just completed
1: a few days ago.
0: What they were doing,
1: this of L.A. and governor,
0: no proof of
1: sanity. California's
0: root of L.A. and governor
1: of L.A. and governor,
0: no proof of citizenship
1: in L.A. and governor
0: was held in June.
1: Go on July 10th.
0: What they were doing,
1: this is worse than,
0: no proof of citizenship
1: in
0: go on July 10th.
1: Think of that much more than 1 month.
0: Kennedy, California's recent election for mayor. Kennedy.
1: July 10th,
0: active on the voter rolls.
1: What they were doing,
0: Kennedy, California's recent election for mayor.
1: Kennedy.
0: What they were doing,
1: Kennedy, California's
0: no proof of
1: sanity.
0: So on July 10th,
1: what they were doing,
0: this is worse.
1: No proof of citizenship.
0: No proof of citizenship.
1: Active on the
0: voter on July 10th.
1: Think of that much more than.
0: No proof of citizenship.
1: No proof of citizenship.
0: Of L.A. and governor.
1: Kennedy, California's recent
0: active on the
1: voter. What they were doing.
0: This is worse than.
1: Kennedy, California's recent
0: of L.A. and governor.
1: Was held in June,
0: active
1: on the
0: what they were doing.
1: So on July 10th,
0: think of what they
1: were doing.
0: So on July 10th,
1: think of what they
0: July 10th.
1: Think of that much more than 1 month.
0: Oh, on July 10th.
1: Think of that much more than 1 month.
0: No proof of citizenship.
1: California's recent
0: of L.A. and governor
1: was held in June.
0: No proof of citizenship.
1: The California's recent
0: of L.A. and governor
1: was held in June.
0: California's
1: of L.A. and governor
0: was just completed.
1: What they were doing.
0: No proof.
1: Kennedy, California
0: of L.A. and
1: governor was just
0: completed.
1: No proof.
0: What they were doing.
1: This is worse.
0: No proof of
1: citizenship.
0: Was just completed. No proof of citizenship.
2: You are listening to WAFLAMMusic.net in Salem, Massachusetts.
0: No proof of citizenship.
1: What they were doing.
0: This is worse than was just completed.
1: If you did,
0: what they were doing.
1: This is worse than
0: LA and governor.
1: What they were doing. What they were doing
0: was just completed
1: a few days ago.
0: Go on July 10th.
1: Go on July
0: 10th.
1: On the
0: voter.
1: On the
0: voter rolls.
1: No proof of citizenship.
0: Go on July 10th.
1: Go on July 10th.
0: Think.
1: Go on.
0: LA and governor.
1: Was held in June.
0: Was just completed.
1: Go on July 10th.
0: Think.
1: Go on July 10th.
0: Think of that.
1: Go on. LA and governor.
0: Was held in June.
1: Was just completed.
0: Go on July 10th.
1: Think.
0: Go on July 10th.
1: Active on the
0: voter roll.
1: LA and governor.
0: Was held in June.
1: Go on July 10th.
0: Think of that.
1: Much more than 1 month.
0: July 10th.
1: Think of that.
0: Much more than 1 month.
1: Go on July 10th.
0: Think.
1: No proof of citizenship.
0: And go on July 10th.
1: Think
0: what they were doing.
1: What they were doing.
0: Go on July 10th.
1: Think of that.
0: Was just completed.
1: Go on July 10th.
0: Think of that.
1: Much more than 1 month.
0: Go on July 10th.
1: Think of that.
0: Much more than 1 month.
1: No proof of citizenship.
0: What they were doing.
1: What they were doing.
0: This.
1: What they
0: was just completed
1: a few days.
0: LA and governor
1: was held in June.
0: Go on July 10th.
1: Go on July 10th.
0: Think.
1: Of LA and
0: governor
1: was held in
0: no proof of
1: was just completed
0: a few days.
1: Of LA
0: and governor
1: was held in
0: California's recent election
1: for mayor.
0: What they were doing.
1: Of LA and
0: governor.
1: No proof of citizenship.
0: Just completed
1: a few days
0: ago. California's recent election
1: for mayor.
0: What they were doing.
1: Of LA and
0: governor.
1: Was held in June.
0: Active on the
1: voter rolls.
0: And yet we.
1: Completed
0: a few days
1: ago. California's recent election
0: for mayor.
1: What they were doing.
0: Go on July 10th.
1: Think
0: of LA and governor.
1: Of LA and
0: governor.
1: Of California's recent
0: active on the
1: voter rolls.
0: And
1: what they were doing.
0: This is worse than
1: active
0: on the voter rolls.
1: And
0: active
1: on the
0: on July 10th.
1: Think of that.
0: Much more than
1: of LA and
0: governor.
1: Of LA and
0: governor.
1: Go on July 10th.
0: No proof
1: of what they were doing.
0: California's recent election
1: for mayor.
0: What they were doing.
1: This is worse than
0: what they were doing.
1: This is worse than
0: on the
1: on July 10th.
0: Nope.
1: What they were doing.
0: What they were doing.
1: LA and
0: Kennedy, California's recent.
1: What they were doing.
0: LA and
1: governor
0: was just complete.
1: No proof
0: of LA and
1: governor
0: was just completely
1: of LA and
0: governor
1: of LA
0: and the capital on July 10th
1: and the
0: California's active on the go on July 10th. Go on July 10th. California's recent election, what they were doing. This is worth it. Manatee, California's recent election for Manatee. What they were doing. Oh, in July 10th. Think of what they were doing. Manatee, California's recent. Manatee, California's recent election. LA and governor. Oh, in July 10th. Was just completed. Oh, no proof of Manatee, California's recent election for mayor. Go on July 10th. Think of that much more than that. Go on July 10th. Think of that much more. No proof of citizenship. Go on July 10th. Was just completed. Was just completed. No proof of citizenship. Manatee, California's recent election. What they were doing. This is worse than that. Manatee, California's recent election. For active on the. What they were doing. This is worse than that. Manatee, California's reactive on the. What they were doing. On July 10th.

0: On July 10th,
1: think of that much more than one month. Ballet and
0: Governor
1: was held in June.
0: On July 10th,
1: no proof of citizenship. Ballet and
0: Governor
1: was held in June. On July 10th,
0: was just
1: completed.
0: Kennedy, California's recent election.
1: On July 10th,
0: was just
1: completed.
0: Kennedy, California's recent election.
1: Kennedy, California's recent election
0: was just
1: completed
0: a few days.
1: July 10th
0: was just
1: completed.
0: Was just completed
1: a few days.
0: What they were doing. No proof of citizenship.
1: July 10th.
0: Think of that much more than one month.
1: Kennedy, California's recent election for mayor of LA and governor was held in June. On July 10th.
0: What they were doing.
1: This is worse than.
0: Of LA and governor
1: was held in June. On July 10th.
0: Think of that much more than one month.
1: Kennedy, California's recent election for mayor.
0: What they were doing.
1: What they were doing. No proof.
0: It was just completed
1: a few days ago.
0: What they were doing.
1: What they were doing. No proof.
0: It was just completed.
1: On July 10th.
0: Think they were doing.
1: What they were doing.
0: On July 10th.
1: On
0: July 10th.
1: Think of that
0: much more than.
1: On July 10th.
0: Think of that
1: much more.
0: On July 10th.
1: Think of that
0: much more.
1: On July 10th.
0: No
1: ballet and
0: governor.
1: It was just completed.
0: Kennedy, California's recent election.
1: What they were doing.
0: This is.
1: Was just
0: active
1: voter rolls.
0: Of LA and
1: governor
0: was held
1: active
0: on the
1: Kennedy, California's recent.
0: Of LA and
1: governor,
0: no proof of citizenship.
1: Active on the
0: Kennedy, California's recent.
1: What they were doing.
0: On July 10th.
1: Think of that
0: much more than
1: LA and
0: governor.
1: LA and
0: governor.
1: Kennedy, California's recent. Active on the
0: voter rolls.
1: And yet.
0: LA and
1: governor.
0: LA and
1: governor. Active on the.
0: On July 10th.
1: Think of that
0: much more than
1: LA and
0: governor.
1: LA and
0: governor. On July 10th,
1: think of that
0: much more than one month.
1: LA and
0: governor.
1: LA and
0: governor.
1: Kennedy, California's recent
0: election.
1: Kennedy, California's recent election.
0: Were
1: active to the
0: voter rolls.
1: And yet we.
0: What they were doing.
1: Kennedy, California's recent election.
0: For mayor.
1: Kennedy.
0: On July 10th,
1: think of that
0: much more than one month.
1: Kennedy, California's recent election
0: for mayor.
1: Kennedy.
0: What they were doing.
1: Kennedy, California's recent.
0: No proof of citizenship.
1: On July 10th,
0: think of that much more than one month.
1: July 10th.
0: Think of what they were doing.
1: This is worse than.
0: Active on the
1: voter rolls.
0: And yet
1: what they were doing.
0: This is worse than.
1: Active on the.

0: voter rolls, and yet we
1: what they were doing. This is worse than
0: Sanity, California's recent election for mayor. On July 10th,
1: think of what they were doing of LA and governor of LA and governor.
0: California's recent election for mayor
1: on July 10th. Think of that much more than 1 month.
0: Active on the voter roll on July 10th. Think.
1: No proof of
0: citizenship.
1: Of LA and governor
0: was held in June.
1: Active on the voter roll.
0: And yet we
1: no proof of
0: what they were doing.
1: This of LA and governor
0: Kennedy, California's recent
1: elective
0: on the voter
1: on July 10th. No proof
0: of what they were doing. Kennedy, California's
1: recent election
0: for mayor
1: on July 10th.
0: Think of that much more than 101.
1: No proof
0: of citizenship
1: of LA and
0: governor
1: was held in July 10th.
0: Was just completed. Was just completed.
1: No proof
0: of citizenship.
1: On July 10th.
0: Was just completed.
1: No proof
0: of Kennedy, California's recent
1: of LA and
0: governor. Was just completed
1: a few days ago.
0: Was just completed
1: a few days ago.
0: No proof
1: of citizenship.
0: No proof
1: of citizenship.
0: And
1: what they were doing.
0: Was just completed.
1: No proof
0: of citizenship. California's recent election
1: was just complete.
0: No proof of
1: what they were doing.
0: This is worse than
1: of LA and
0: governor was just completed.
1: It was
0: on July 10th.
1: Think of that much more.
2: You are listening to WLANmusic.net in Salem, Massachusetts.
0: No proof of citizenship. On July 10th,
1: think of that
0: much more than 1 month.
1: Of LA and governor
0: was held in June. Doing.
1: This is worse than
0: Kennedy, California's recent election
1: for mayor.
0: What they were doing.
1: No proof
0: of Kennedy, California's recent
1: election
0: for LA and
1: governor.
0: What they were doing.
1: No proof of
0: Kennedy, California's
1: for LA and
0: governor.
1: Of LA and
0: governor
1: on July 10th.
0: What they were doing.
1: No proof
0: of citizenship. Of LA and
1: governor
0: on July 10th.
1: On July 10th.
0: Think of it.
1: What they were doing.
0: This is worse than
1: what they were doing.
0: This is worse than
1: what they were doing.
0: This is worse than
1: on July 10th.
0: Think of what they were doing.
1: This is worse than
0: what they were doing.
1: This is worse than
0: no proof of citizenship.
1: Was just completed
0: a few days ago.
1: No proof
0: of Sanity, California's recent
1: on July 10th.
0: What they were doing.
1: There's no proof of citizenship. And for valet and governor.

0: July 10th.
1: Think of that.
0: Much more than that.
1: No proof of California's reason. What they were doing. This is worse than what they were doing. This is worse than.
0: Just complete
1: on July 10th.
0: Think of that.
1: Much more than one. No proof of
0: valet and
1: governor
0: was held in
1: valet. On July 10th.
0: Think what they were doing.
1: No proof of
0: valet and
1: governor. What they were doing.
0: Was just completed.
1: If you. No proof
0: of valet and
1: governor
0: was held in
1: was just completed.
0: If you
1: California's recent election.
0: Oh, on July 10th,
1: what they were doing. This is worse
0: than California's recent election.
1: What they were doing. No proof of citizenship.

California's recent election of LA and governor was held in June. It was just completed, though, in July 10th. Think of that, much more than 1 month. In July 10th, think of that, much more than 1 month. On July 10th, think of that much more than. Oh, on July 10th, think of that much more than. Oh, on July 10th, think of that much was just completed. Oh, on July 10th, think of that much more than. Oh, on July 10th, think of that much more than. Was just completed. Oh, on July 10th, think of that much. Oh, on July 10th, think of that. No, LA and governor was just completed. What they were doing of LA and the governor was help active on the city California's of LA and the governor was just completive on the voter rolls. What they were doing, this is worse than active on the city California's recent election. What they were doing, this is worse than. Oh, on July 10th, think of that much more. Kennedy, California's recent election. Oh, on July 10th, they were doing. This is worse. Kennedy, California's recent election. Oh, on July 10th, think of that much more. No proof of citizenship. What they were doing. This is worse than Kennedy, California's recent election. Woman active on the voter rolls. And LA and governor. LA and governor. Active on the. Oh, on July 10th. What they were doing. This is worse than Kennedy, California's recent election. Active on the voter rolls. What they were doing. Of LA and governor. Of LA and governor. Active on the. What they were doing. Of LA and governor. Was held. Kennedy, California. Of LA and governor. No proof of Kennedy, California's recent election. Kennedy.

0: So on July 10th, think of that much more valet and governor. No proof of the California valet and governor.
1: What they were doing.
0: This is work. No proof of citizenship. Active on the voter rolls. Kennedy, California's recent election. Active on the
1: on July 10th that they were doing.
0: Kennedy, California's recent election.
1: So on July 10th that they were doing.
0: Kennedy, California's recent election. So on July 10th, think of that much more valet and governor valet and governor. On the voter rolls, and yet, Kennedy, California's recent election. For Kennedy, California's recent election. For
1: LA and governor.
0: LA and governor. Active on the voter rolls,
1: and what they were doing.
0: LA and governor.
1: LA and governor. They were doing.
0: This is worse than no proof of citizenship. Active on the voter roll in July.
1: Think of that much more than
0: Kennedy, California's no proof of citizenship. Active on the voter roll in July 10th.
1: What they were doing.
0: This is worse than. No proof of citizenship. LA and governor.
1: Kennedy, California's recent election.
0: What they were doing.
1: So on July 10th. So on July 10th.
0: Kennedy, California's LA and governor.
1: Was held in.
0: What they were doing. This is worse than. LA and governor.
1: Kennedy, California's recent.
0: On the. What they were doing. This is worse than. Kennedy, California's recent election for Kennedy. Kennedy, California's no proof of citizenship.
1: Of LA and governor
0: was just completely no proof of citizenship.
1: Kennedy, California's
0: LA and governor was just completed. If you was. They were doing no proof of citizenship. Was just complete. No proof of citizenship. What they were doing.
1: Oh, on July 10th.
0: LA and governor.
1: They were doing.
0: Just complete
1: on July 10th.
0: Think what they were doing.
1: No proof of citizenship.
0: What they were doing.
1: This is worse than.
0: Was just complete
1: on July 10th.
0: Think of that much more than. LA and
1: governor
0: was held.
1: What they were doing.
0: No proof of
1: LA and
0: governor.
1: What they were doing.
0: What they were doing
1: was just complete.
0: No proof of suicide.
1: Go on July 10th.
0: Go on July 10th.
1: Think of.
0: Go on. LA and governor.
1: No proof of citizenship.
0: Was just completed.
1: Go on July 10th.
0: Think.
1: Go on July 10th.
0: Active on the voter roll. LA and governor.
1: Was held in
0: June.
1: Was just completed.
0: A few days ago,
1: active on the voter rolls,
0: and yet we, LA and governor,
1: no proof of citizenship,
0: just completed
1: a few days ago,
0: active on the voter rolls,
1: and yet we,
0: what they were doing.
1: This valet and governor, no proof of citizenship.
0: And the valet and the governor
1: was held in June. On July 10th,
0: what they were doing.
1: This is worse than. July 10th,
0: what they were doing.
1: This valet and governor was held in June.
0: Valet and governor
1: was held in June. Oh, on July 10th,
0: what they were doing.
1: This is worse than. On July 10th,
0: think of that much more than 1 month.
1: No proof of citizenship.
0: Active to the voter rolls.
1: And yet we.
0: Active to the
1: voter rolls. On July 10th,
0: think of that much more than
1: Kennedy, California's recent elections.
0: They were doing.
1: This is worse than.

0: they were doing. Oh, on July 10th, think. Oh, on July 10th, think of that much more than
1: LA and Governor
0: was held in June.
1: Active
0: on the motor roads.
1: And yet,
0: oh, on July 10th,
1: think of that much more than 1 month.
0: LA and Governor
1: Kennedy, California's recent
0: on the
1: what they were doing.
0: Oh, on July 10th,
1: think.
0: Kennedy, California's recent election for Manity.
1: Active
0: in the
1: vote they were doing.
0: This is worse than
1: Kennedy,
0: California's recent election for mayor.
1: Oh, on July 10th
0: was just completed.
1: Kennedy,
0: California's recent
1: LA and
0: governor.
1: Was just
0: completed.
1: If he was
0: no proof of citizenship
1: of LA and governor
0: was just
1: completed.
0: Was just
1: completed
0: of LA and governor
1: was just
0: completed.
1: Of LA and governor
0: was
1: what they were doing.
0: This is what
1: Kennedy, California's recent election
0: was just
1: completed.
0: If you
2: are listening to WLANmusic.net in Salem, Massachusetts.
1: No proof of citizenship
0: and
1: what they were doing.
0: This is worse than
1: Kennedy, California's recent
0: LA and governor
1: was just completed
0: a few days ago.
1: On July 10th,
0: think what they were doing.
1: No proof of citizenship,
0: what they were doing.
1: This is worse than
0: was just
1: completed.
0: On July 10th,
1: think of that much more
0: than of LA and
1: governor
0: was
1: on July 10th,
0: think of that much.
1: No proof of citizenship
0: was just
1: completed.
0: If you
1: what they were doing,
0: this is worse than
1: what they were doing.
0: This is worse than.

0: Go on July 10th. Of LA and governor.
1: No proof of citizenship.
0: Just completed
1: a few days ago,
0: active on the voter rolls,
1: and yet we
0: of LA and governor
1: was held in June.
0: What they were doing.
1: No proof was just completed.
0: Go on July 10th. Think of that much more than.
1: No proof of citizenship.
0: What they were doing. No proof of citizenship.
1: What they were doing.
0: Go on July 10th.
1: Think of that much more than.
0: No proof of citizenship.
1: No proof of citizenship.
0: Was just completed.
1: If you did
0: what they were doing.
1: No proof of
0: civil LA and governor.
1: What they were doing.
0: This belt.
1: Go on July 10th.
0: Think of what they were doing.
1: This is worse than
0: civil LA and governor.
1: What they were doing.
0: This belt.

0: mischief on the
1: Butterells.
0: And yet we
1: no proof of citizenship. Was just
0: completed a few days ago.
1: Active on the voter rolls.
0: And yet we
1: was just
0: completed.
1: So in July 10th,
0: think what they were doing. What they were doing.
1: So in July 10th,
0: think of what they were doing. What they were doing. What they were doing.
1: No proof of citizenship.
0: Until
1: in July 10th,
0: think of that much more than 1 month.
1: So in July 10th,
0: think of that much more than 1 month.
1: So in July 10th,
0: think.
1: No proof of citizenship.
0: Until
1: in July 10th,
0: think they were doing. What they were doing.
1: So in July 10th,
0: think. No proof is just
1: complete for the blood rolls.
0: No proof of citizenship.
1: Active on the voter rolls.
0: What they were doing.
1: This is worse than.
0: No proof of.
1: Was just completed
0: a few days ago. No proof of citizenship.
1: And active on the voter rolls.
0: And yet we.
1: Was just
0: completed a few days ago.
1: Of LA and governor was held in June.
0: Active on the
1: voter rolls.
0: And yet
1: active on the voter rolls.
0: No proof of citizenship. And
1: active on the voter rolls.
0: And yet.

0: incentive to the voter rolls.
1: And yet we of LA and
0: governor was held in June.
1: Was just completed
0: after for the voter rolls. And yet we
1: what they were doing.
0: This is worse than
1: no proof of citizenship. And
0: of LA and the governor.
1: No proof of citizenship. No proof of citizenship.
0: Sanity, California's recent election.
1: What they were doing.
0: This is worse than
1: active for the
0: though in July 10th.
1: Think of that much more than one
0: of LA and governor.
1: Of LA and governor.
0: Sanity, California's recent election.
1: California's recent attempt
0: on the voter rolls, and yet we
1: attempt on the
0: though in July 10th.
1: Think of that much more than one
0: of LA and the governor.
1: Of LA and the governor.
0: Sanity, California's recent
1: active on the
0: Sanity.
1: On July 10th, think of that much more
0: what they were doing.
1: This is worse than
0: of LA and the governor
1: was held active
0: on the
1: on July 10th.
0: No proof of citizenship. Sanity, California's
1: reactive
0: on the
1: voter rolls.
0: No proof
1: what they were doing.
0: What they were doing.
1: This is worse
0: than the California's recent
1: on the
0: though in July 10th.
1: No proof of citizenship.
0: Of LA and governor
1: was held in June.
0: Active on the
1: voter what they were doing.
0: This is worse than of LA and governor.
1: The California's recent
0: on the voter rolls.
1: And yet, so in July 10th,
0: think of that much more than one.
1: The California's
0: LA and
1: governor
0: was held in
1: active on the
0: voter rolls.
1: So in July 10th,
0: think of that much more than one.
1: So in July 10th,
0: think of that much more than one.
1: California's recent election for mayor.
0: No proof of citizenship.
1: California's recent election
0: for mayor.
1: No proof of citizenship.
0: And California's
1: LA and governor
0: is just complete.
1: No proof of
0: what they were doing.
1: California's recent election.
0: What they were doing though in July 10th.
1: Think of that.
0: No
1: proof of LA and governor.
0: Though in July 10th.
1: What they were doing.
0: No proof
1: of LA and
0: governor. They were doing.
1: Was just complete.
0: Though in July 10th.
1: What they were doing.
0: No proof of citizenship.
1: What they were doing.
0: This is worse than
1: what they were doing.
0: It was just completed
1: a few days ago.
0: What they were doing.
1: No proof of LA and governor.
0: What they were doing.
1: No proof of
0: it was just completed
1: on July 10th.
0: Oh, on July 10th.
1: Active
0: on the
1: vote.
0: No proof of citizenship.
1: Go in July 10th.
0: Go in July 10th.
1: Active
0: on the
1: active on the
0: LA and
1: governor.
0: Was held
1: just complete.
0: Go in July 10th.
1: Go in July 10th.
0: Go.
1: No proof of
0: was just complete.
1: Go in July 10th.
0: Go in July 10th.
1: Go.
0: LA and
1: governor.
0: Was held in
1: no proof of citizenship.
0: Of LA and
1: governor was held in June
0: of LA and Governor.
1: On July 10th,
0: what they were doing.
1: This is worse than no proof of citizenship. On July 10th,
0: active to the
1: voter rolls,
0: and yet we
1: what they were doing. This is worse than
0: no proof
1: of citizenship.
0: And
1: no proof of citizenship.
0: And
1: California's recent election for mayor.
0: On July 10th,
1: think of that much more than 1 month.
0: Kennedy, California's recent.
1: No proof of citizenship.
0: What they were doing.
1: Kennedy, California's recent.
0: No proof of citizenship.
1: No proof of
0: citizenship. Kennedy, California's recent.
1: Active in the voter rolls.
0: And yet we.
1: California's recent
0: active
1: on the
0: on July 10th.
1: Think of that much more than one. California's recent
0: active on the
1: on July 10th.
0: Think of that much more than
1: they were doing.
0: This is worse than
1: LA and
0: Governor
1: Kennedy, California's recent election
0: for me.
1: No proof
0: of what they were doing.
1: What they were doing.
0: LA and Governor
1: was held in June.
0: Was just completed
1: a few days ago.
0: No proof of citizenship.
1: And
0: LA and
1: Governor
0: was held in June.
1: Oh, on July 10th.
0: Think of that much more than 1 month.
1: Think of that much more than
0: 1 month.
1: No proof
0: of Kennedy, California's recent
1: election.
0: Governor
1: Kennedy, California's recent election
0: for mayor
1: was just completed
0: a few days ago.
1: No proof
0: of LA and
1: Governor
0: Kennedy, California's recent
1: active
0: on the voter rolls.
1: On July 10th,
0: think of that
1: much more than 1 month.
0: On July 10th,
1: think
0: of the California's recent election
1: for mayor.
0: On July 10th,
1: think of that
0: much more than 1 month.
1: Of LA and
0: Governor
1: Kennedy, California's
0: recent
1: on the
0: what they were doing.
1: This is worse than.
0: California's
1: ballet and
0: governor
1: was held in June.
0: No proof
1: of Kennedy, California's
0: ballet
1: and
0: governor
1: with
0: no proof of citizenship.
1: No proof of citizenship.
0: Kennedy, California's recent election
1: for
0: no proof of citizenship.
1: No proof
0: of citizenship.
1: No proof
0: of
2: California's recent LA and governor. You are listening to WLAMMusic.net in Salem, Salem, Massachusetts.
1: Was just completed.
0: No proof of citizenship.
1: What they were doing.
0: This is what
1: LA and
0: governor they were doing.
1: On July 10th,
0: think of that much more.
1: LA and
0: governor
1: was held in
0: LA.
1: No proof of citizenship.
0: And active on the Rotoros, and yet active on the MLA and governor, was held in
1: was just completed
0: on July 10th. On July 10th, active on the Rotoros. MLA and governor, no proof
1: was just completed
0: on July 10th. On July 10th, active on the Rotoros. No proof of citizenship. Of LA and the governor's just completed.
1: If you
0: what they were doing, what they were doing. No proof of citizenship.

0: No proof of citizenship.
1: No in July 10th.
0: Think of it.
1: No proof of citizenship.
0: What they were doing.
1: This is worse than
0: what they were doing.
1: Was just completed
0: on July 10th.
1: Think of that.
0: Much more than 1 month.
1: Of LA and governor
0: was held in June.
1: Was just completed
0: on July 10th.
1: Think of what they were doing.
0: No proof of
1: civil LA and governor.
0: What they were doing.
1: This was just completed
0: a few days ago.
1: What they were doing.
0: This is worse than
1: LA and governor.
0: What they were doing.
1: This about.
0: July 10th.
1: Active
0: to
1: the
0: voter.
1: No proof of citizenship.
0: And
1: on July 10th.
0: Think of.
1: No proof of citizenship.
0: And
1: on July 10th.
0: Think
1: of. On July 10th.
0: Think of.
1: Of LA and governor.
0: No proof of citizenship.
1: And
0: active
1: to the
0: voter rolls.
1: And yet we.

0: they were doing
1: of LA and governor
0: was held in June. Active on the
1: Vanity California's recent election.
0: They were doing
1: of LA and governor
0: was held in June.
1: Was just completed.
0: Active on the
1: Vanity California's recent election.
0: What they were doing. This is worse than.
1: No proof.
0: Was just completed.
1: If you. Vanity
0: California's recent election. Active
1: on the.
0: On July 10th.
1: Think of that much more. Vanity
0: California's recent election. Active
1: on the voter rolls.
0: Of LA and Governor
1: Vanity California's recent No proof of
0: Vanity California's recent election
1: for LA and governor,
0: no proof of citizenship
1: of LA and
0: governor
1: was held in.
0: Oh, in July 10th,
1: they were doing.
0: This is worse than Vanity California's recent election.
1: Of LA and governor,
0: no proof of citizenship
1: of LA and
0: governor
1: was held in. No proof of
0: was just completed.
1: Active on the
0: Vanity California's recent
1: Vanity California's recent election
0: for LA and
1: governor was held in June.
0: Active on the
1: Vanity California's recent
0: election
1: for LA and
0: governor
1: was held in June.
0: Was just completed.
1: If you
0: Vanity California's recent election
1: for men.
0: What they were doing
1: of LA and governor
0: was held in June.
1: Vanity California's recent election
0: for mayor
1: of LA and
0: governor.
1: No proof of
0: Vanity California's
1: of LA and
0: governor.
1: Vanity
0: of LA and
1: governor
0: was held in June.
1: Vanity California's recent election
0: for mayor.
1: Vanity
0: of LA and
1: governor
0: was held in.
1: Vanity California's
0: of LA and
1: governor.
0: What they were doing.
1: This is worse than
0: Vanity California's recent election.
1: Doing.
0: This is worse.
1: Active
0: on the
1: blow on July 10th.
0: What they were doing.
1: Vanity California's.
0: No proof of
1: what they were doing.
0: This is worse than.
1: On the
0: voter rolls,
1: and yet we
0: what they were doing.
1: This is worse than
0: of LA and governor
1: Vanity California's recent election
0: for mayor
1: Vanity California's
0: of LA and
1: governor
0: was held in.
1: What they were doing.
0: Oh, on July 10th.
1: Think of that much more.
0: Of LA and
1: governor
0: was held in.
1: On the
0: what they were doing.
1: Oh, on July 10th.
0: Think of that much more than
1: of LA and governor.
0: Vanity California's recent
1: active
0: on the
1: voter.
0: What they were doing.
1: This is worse than.
0: Vanity California's recent.
1: No proof of citizenship.
0: No proof of citizenship.
1: of LA and governor was held in June. Kennedy, California's recent election was just completed a few days. What they were doing, no proof of citizenship, and was just completed. No proof of citizenship. What they were doing, Kennedy, California's recent LA and governor, Kennedy, California's recent election no proof of citizenship. So in July 10th, think of that much more though.

0: California's recent election for mayor. Mayor was just completed a few days ago.
1: No proof of
0: citizenship. Kennedy, California's recent election for mayor of LA and governor was held in June.
1: Oh, on July 10th.
0: Think of that much more than 1 month. Kennedy, California's recent election for mayor. What they were doing.
1: This.
0: No proof of sanity. California's recent.
1: July 10th.
0: What they were doing.
1: This is worse than
0: Kennedy, California's recent election for mayor.
1: On July 10th.
0: Was just completed a few days ago.
1: What they were doing.
0: No proof.
1: Was just completed a few days ago.

0: has just completed
1: active for the
0: Motorola
1: and
0: you can of LA and
1: governor
0: was held in June.
1: Just completed a Kennedy, California's recent election
0: of LA and
1: governor
0: no proof was just completed
1: active for the
0: Kennedy, California's recent
1: Election
0: for
1: the California's recent election
0: for mayor.
1: Kennedy, California's recent election
0: for mayor.
1: What they were doing.
0: This is worse than.
1: So on July 10th.
0: What they were doing.
1: This of LA and
0: governor.
1: No proof of
0: citizenship. Kennedy, California's recent.
1: Of LA and governor.
0: Kennedy.
1: Go on July 10th.
0: Think of what they were doing.
1: Of LA and governor.
0: Of LA and governor.
1: Kennedy, California's recent election.
0: What they were doing.
1: Of LA and governor.
0: Of LA and governor.
1: Active on the voter rolls.
0: And
1: what they were doing.
0: Of LA and governor.
1: Of LA and governor.
0: Active on the
1: oh on July 10th.
0: Think what they were doing.
1: This is worse than
0: Kennedy, California's recent election
1: for mayor.
0: Kennedy, California's recent election
1: for mayor.
0: Active to the
1: voter roll
0: on July 10th.
1: Think of that.
0: Much more than 1 month.
1: No proof of citizenship.
0: And
1: California's
0: no proof of citizenship.
1: Kennedy.
0: What they were doing.
1: Kennedy, California's recent election.
0: Kennedy.
1: Active on the
0: on July 10th.
1: Think of that.
0: Active on the
1: voter roll.
0: Active on the
1: voter roll.
0: On July 10th.
1: Think of that.
0: On July 10th.
1: Think of that.
0: Much.
1: What they were doing.
0: This is worth it.
1: On the voter rolls.
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1: Kennedy, California's recent election for mayor.
0: On July 10th.
1: Think of that.
0: Much more than 1 month.
1: Kennedy, California's recent.
0: No proof of citizenship.
1: Of LA and governor
0: was just completed.
1: No proof of citizenship.
0: What they were doing.
1: Of LA and governor
0: was held in.
1: No proof of citizenship.
0: And
1: what they were doing.
0: This is worse than
1: Kennedy, California's recent election
0: for mayor.
1: They were doing.
0: This is worse than
1: Kennedy, California's recent
0: LA and the governor
1: was held in June.
0: They were doing.
1: This is worse than
0: no proof of
1: city LA and the governor.
0: What they were doing.
1: This
0: about.
1: What they were doing.
0: No proof of
1: LA and the governor.
0: What they were doing.
1: This about.
0: What they were doing.
1: Was just completed
0: on July 10th.
1: Think of that.
0: Much more than 1 month.
1: No proof of citizenship.
0: And
1: was just completed
0: on July 10th.
1: Think what they were doing.
0: No proof of citizenship.
1: What they were doing.
0: This is worse than
1: they were.

0: California's recent election for mayor. On July 10th,
1: what they were doing.
0: This no proof of citizenship. And
1: of LA and governor.
0: On July 10th,
1: what they were doing.
0: This no proof of citizenship. And
1: of LA and governor.
0: Just completed a few days ago.
1: What they were doing.
0: What they were doing. No proof
1: was just completed.
0: Oh, on July 10th.
1: Think of that.
0: Much more than 1 month.
1: Oh, on July 10th.
0: Think of that.
1: Much more than 1 month.
0: What they were doing.
1: What they were doing.
0: Was just completed a few days ago.

perspective on the Kennedy, California's recent Kennedy, California's recent election for mayor. Kennedy, California's recent election for mayor. Kennedy, California's recent election for mayor. No proof of this, just completed a few days ago. What they were doing. This is worse than. No proof of sanity. California's recent election for mayor. What they were doing. This of LA and governor. No proof of citizenship. In of LA and governor. Was held in June. On July 10th, what they were doing. This is worse than Kennedy, California's recent election for mayor. What they were doing. This is worse than Kennedy, California's recent election for mayor.

0: on July 10th what they were doing.
1: Hannity, California's there. No proof of sanity. Hannity.
0: Actor.
1: The voter rolls.
0: And yet they were doing.
1: This is worth. No proof of citizenship. No proof of citizenship.
0: What they were doing.
1: This is worse than.
0: This is worse than what they were doing.
1: This is worse than the California's recent election
0: for mayor on July 10th.
1: Think. No proof of
0: what they were doing.
1: This.
0: The California's recent election
1: to the voter roll.
0: And yet we. What they were doing.
1: This is worse than.
0: Of LA and governor.
1: Was held in June
0: on the voter roll, and yet we
1: no proof of
0: citizenship.
1: Of LA and governor
0: Kennedy, California's recent election
1: for mess.
0: Go on July 10th.
1: Think of that
0: much more than oh.
1: Just completed
0: if you did
1: was just completed
0: if you did
1: of LA and governor
0: was held in
1: on July 10th.
0: Think of that
1: much more than Owen.
0: No proof of citizenship
1: in of LA and governor
0: was held in June
1: on July 10th.
0: Think of that
1: much more than one Owen.
0: What they were doing.
1: This is worse than
0: of LA and governor
1: was held in June.

0: doing, what they were doing.
1: No proof of citizenship.
0: So on July 10th, what they were doing, what they were doing.
1: So on July 10th,
0: No proof
1: it was just completed.
0: So on July 10th, think what they were doing, what they were doing.
1: So on July 10th,
0: think of what they were doing. What they were doing, what they were doing.
1: This
0: LA and governor
1: was held in June.

California's recent election for mayor.

0: No proof of citizenship. Think of that much more than what they were doing. This is worse than... on the motor road. And yet we... what they were doing. This is worse than... of L.A. and the governor was held in June. No proof of what they were doing. This... California's recent election for mayor in July 10th. Think. No proof of citizenship. Of L.A. and governor. Kennedy, California's recent election for mayor. Kennedy, California's recent election for mayor. What they were doing. This is worse than... Kennedy, California's recent active on the voter rolls. And yet we... Kennedy, California's recent election for mayor... active on the voter rolls. And yet on July 10th... Think of that much more than 1 month... No proof of citizenship. California's recent valet and governor was just completed. No proof of citizenship. What they were doing. No proof of citizenship. What they were doing.
1: You are listening to WMANmusic.net in Salem, Massachusetts.
0: Just completed. No proof of citizenship. No proof of citizenship. What they were doing. This is worse than what they were LA and governor. What they were doing. This was just completed. A few days ago, no proof of citizenship. L.A. and governor was held in June. Was just completed a few days ago. What they were doing. No proof of citizenship. And what they were doing. This is worse than. Was just completed on July 10th. Think of what they were doing. This is worse than of L.A. and governor. What they were doing. This was just completed. No proof of citizenship. No proof of citizenship. Was just completed. On July 10th. No proof of citizenship. Was just completed a few days ago. No proof of citizenship. Of L.A. and governor was held in June. Was just completed active on the voter rolls, and yet we was just completed a few days ago. A few days ago, Kennedy, California's recent election for mayor. What they were doing. Of L.A. and governor. No proof of citizenship. What they were doing. What they were doing. This is... Mexico on July 10th.
2: What they were doing,
0: this valet and governor was held in June.
2: Kennedy, California's recent valet and governor. Kennedy.
0: On July 10th.
2: What they were doing,
0: this is worse than.
2: No proof of
0: Kennedy, California's recent election for mayor. On July 10th,
2: what they were doing,
0: this valet and governor, no proof of citizenship,
2: and valet and
0: governor was held in June. On July 10th,
2: think of that, much more than 1 month,
0: no proof of citizenship, and no proof of citizenship. And
2: active on the Kennedy, California's recent election. Valet and
0: governor. No proof of citizenship.
2: Just completed
0: a few days ago. What they were doing.
2: This is worse than.
0: No proof of citizenship.
2: Just completed
0: active on the
2: Kennedy, California's recent election.
0: They were doing.
2: Oh, on July 10th.
0: Think of it.
2: Valet and governor.
0: Valet and governor. Active on the
2: voter rolls.
0: And yet we.
2: What they were doing.
0: Valet and governor.
2: Valet and governor.
0: Kennedy, California's recent election.
2: Kennedy, California's recent election
0: for mayor.
2: Governor,
0: valet and governor,
2: Kennedy, California's recent election.
0: Oh, on July 10th,
2: think of what they were doing.
0: This is worse than.
2: Oh, on July 10th,
0: think of that, much more than
2: what they were doing.
0: This is worse than.
2: Valet and governor,
0: Kennedy, California's recent election for mayor
2: on July 10th.
0: No proof
2: what they were doing.
0: Valet and governor was held in June.
2: On July 10th.
0: No proof
2: of what they were doing.
0: This valet and governor,
2: Kennedy, California's recent election.
0: For mayor
2: on July 10th.
0: Think of that, much more than
2: what they were doing.
0: This is worse than. Valet and governor
2: active
0: in the voter roll
2: on July 10th.
0: Think of that,
2: much more than 1 month.
0: Kennedy, California's recent.
2: No proof of citizenship.
0: Active in the voter rolls.
2: And yet we.
0: What they were doing.
2: Kennedy, California's recent election
0: for mayor.
2: July 10th.
0: Think of that,
2: much more than 1 month.
0: No proof of citizenship.
2: And
0: active on the voter rolls.
2: And yet,
0: Kennedy, California's.
2: No proof of
0: citizenship.
2: Oh, on July 10th.
0: Think what they were doing.
2: This is worse than.
0: They were doing.
2: Valet and governor.
0: Valet and governor.
2: What they were doing.
0: Valet and governor.
2: Valet and governor.
0: Kennedy, California's recent
2: election.
0: Oh, on July 10th.
2: Think of that,
0: much more than 1 month.

0: Voter on July 10th.
1: Think of that much more than 1 month. Kennedy, California's recent election
0: for mayor.
1: No proof of what they were doing. Think of that much more than what they were doing.
0: This is worse than
1: of LA and governor was held in June.
0: Active in the voter rolls. And yet we
1: of LA and governor
0: of LA and governor
1: on July 10th. Think of that much more than 1 month
0: ago on July 10th.
1: Think of that much more than one
0: of LA and governor was held in June.
1: Active in the voter
0: what they were doing.
1: On July 10th.
0: Think of what they were doing. California's recent election for mayor.
1: On July 10th.
0: Think of that much more than 1 month ago.
1: California's
0: recent LA and governor
1: was held in June.
0: What they were doing.
1: This is worse than
0: no proof of citizenship.
1: And
0: LA and governor
1: was just completed.
0: No proof of citizenship.
1: What they were doing.
0: This is worse than
1: of LA and governor
0: was just completed
1: a few days
0: ago.
1: No proof of citizenship.
0: California's recent
1: of LA and governor
0: was held in June.
1: No proof of citizenship.
0: And
1: what they were doing.
0: This is worse than
1: of LA and governor
0: was held in June.
1: California's recent election
0: for mayor
1: was just completed
0: a few days ago.
1: No proof of citizenship.
0: And LA and governor was held in June.
1: Oh, in July 10th.
0: Think of that much more than 1 month ago.
1: No proof of
0: California's recent
1: election. LA and governor.
0: Oh, in July 10th.
1: Think of that much more than 1 month ago.
0: No proof of
1: Kennedy, California's recent election
0: for mayor.

on July 10th. Think of that much more than 1 month. California's recent active on the voter rolls. And yet, on July 10th, think of that much more than 1 month. California's recent election for mayor. What they were doing on July 10th. Think of what they. California's recent LA and governor was held in June. Active in the voter. What they were doing. This is worse than what they. On the voter on July 10th. Think of that much more than what they were doing. This is worse than Kennedy, California's recent election for mayor on July 10th. Think no proof of what they were doing. What they were doing. This is worse than Kennedy, California's recent election for mayor. No proof of citizenship. California's recent what they were doing of LA and California they would go in July and they came LA and they would go in July and they came LA and of LA and what they were doing of LA and was just what they were doing was just complete what they were doing. California's was just completed what they were doing. What they were doing was just completed of LA and governor. No proof. Joe and Joe and active of LA was Joe and Joe and Joe. Joe and Joe and active.

Just go. Just go. Would you like?

0: Belly, preservative. Belly.
1: Nope.
0: Go and you like
1: Belly,
0: entity. Belly. Go and you like
1: Belly, entity.
0: Belly. Belly and go. Belly and
1: go.
0: Go and you like
1: Ted.
0: Go play with your entity cat. No proof of citizens.
1: Active on the
0: voter rolls.
1: Entity California.
0: No proof of
1: entity.
0: Entity. Active on the
1: what they were doing.
0: This is worse.
1: Entity California's
0: active on the
1: what they were doing.
0: This is worse than.
1: Entity California's
0: rebellion and governor.
1: Entity.
0: What they were doing.
1: This is worse.
2: You are listening to WLANmusic.net in Salem, Massachusetts.
0: What they were doing.
1: Oh, on July 10th.
0: Think of what they
1: Entity California's
0: recent election
1: for mayor
0: active on the voter roll on July 10th.
1: Think
0: no proof of citizenship. Active on the
1: voter roll on July 10th.
0: Think
1: no proof of
0: what they were doing.
1: This
0: valet and governor.
1: Entity California's recent election.
0: For mayor
1: on July 10th.
0: Think
1: no proof of
0: what they were doing.
1: This
0: valet and governor
1: was held in June.
0: Active on the voter rolls.
1: And yet we
0: have no proof of
1: what they were doing.
0: What they were doing.
1: Entity California's recent election
0: for mayor.
1: Entity.
0: Active
1: on the voter roll
0: on July 10th.
1: Think
0: what they were doing.
1: This is worse than no proof of citizenship.
0: And
1: active on the voter rolls.
0: And yet we
1: what they were doing.
0: Entity California's recent election
1: for mayor.
0: Entity.
1: California's recent
0: no proof of citizenship.
1: Entity.
0: From LA and governor.
1: Active
0: on the voter
1: what they were doing.
0: This is worse than.
1: Entity California's recent election
0: for mayor.
1: Entity.
0: Oh, on July 10th.
1: Think of that
0: much more than 1 month.
1: Entity California's recent election
0: for mayor.
1: Entity.
0: What they were doing.
1: Oh, on July 10th.
0: Think of it.
1: Entity California's
0: rebellion and
1: governor.
0: Entity.
1: What they were doing.
0: Oh, on July 10th.
1: Think of it.
0: Entity California's
1: Entity California's
0: recent
1: rebellion and
0: governor.
1: Just
0: completed
1: a few days ago.
0: Valet
1: and governor
0: was held in June.
1: No proof of
0: Entity California's recent election
1: for mayor.
0: No, in July 10th
1: was just
0: completed.
1: California's recent
0: election and
1: governor
0: was just
1: completed
0: a few days ago.
1: Entity California's recent election
0: for mayor.
1: Oh, on July 10th,
0: what they were doing.
1: This is worse than
0: Entity California's recent election
1: for
0: LA and
1: governor.
0: Was held in June
1: of LA and governor
0: on July 10th.
1: What they were doing.
0: This is worse than July 10th.
1: Think of that.
0: Much.
1: Valet and governor.
0: What they were doing.
1: Was just completed.
0: No proof.
1: What they were doing.
0: Kennedy, California's recent election.
1: Oh, in July 10th, they were doing.
0: Kennedy, California's recent election was just completed.
1: July 10th, think of that much more than one month.
0: Kennedy, California's recent election for mayor. No proof was just completed a few days ago.
1: No proof of citizenship.
0: It was just completed a few days ago.
1: Governor
0: was held in June.
1: It was just completed
0: a few days
1: ago. Valet and governor
0: was held in.
1: July 10th.
0: No proof of citizenship.
1: July 10th. What they were doing.
0: Was just completed.
1: No proof was just completed
0: a few days ago.

perspective on the Kennedy, California's recent... ...was just completed a few days. What they were doing, this is worse than... Kennedy, California's recent election for mayor. What they were doing of L.A. and governor was held in June. Kennedy, California's recent election for mayor. Of L.A. and governor. Of L.A. and governor. Of L.A. To the voter rolls, and yet we of LA and governor of LA and governor of LA. Oh, on July 10th, think of what they were doing of LA and governor of LA and governor Kennedy, California's recent election. Oh, on July 10th, think of what they were doing. This is worse than. To the Kennedy, California's recent election for mayor on July 10th. Think no proof of what they were doing. This of LA and governor Kennedy, California's recent election for mayor on July 10th. No proof of what they were doing. Of LA and governor was held active on the voter rolls. No proof they were doing. They were doing of LA and governor of California's recent election for mayor. No proof of they were.

0: just completed a few days ago. No proof of citizenship.
1: And of LA and governor
0: was held in June. No proof of citizenship.
1: And
0: what they were doing.
1: Kennedy, California's recent election for mayor.
0: No proof of citizenship.
1: And
0: what they were doing. This is worse than
1: LA and governor
0: was held in June. No proof of citizenship.
1: And
0: was just completed. No proof of citizenship. What they were doing. This is worse than. No proof of LA and governor. What they were doing. What they were doing. No proof of citizenship. What they were doing. This is worse than. July 10th.
1: Think of that much more than one.
0: No proof of valet and governor was held in. Was just completed a few days.
1: What they were doing.
0: No proof of valet and governor.
1: What they were doing.
0: This belt was just completed.
2: Hier, à listening to www.music.net in Salem, Massachusetts.
0: July 10th.
1: Think of that
0: much more than 1 month.
1: Kennedy, California's recent election for mayor.
0: No proof of citizenship.
1: And
0: of LA and governor. Oh, on July 10th.
1: What they were doing.
0: This is worse than
1: Kennedy, California's recent election. For mayor.
0: Oh, on July 10th was just completed. Oh, on July 10th,
1: think of that much more than one.
0: Was just completed
1: a few days ago.
0: No proof of was just completed
1: a few days ago.
0: What they were doing.
1: What they were doing.
0: This was just completed.
1: Oh, on July 10th.
0: What they were doing.
1: What they were doing.
0: Oh, on July 10th.
1: Think.
0: Oh, on July 10th.
1: Think of that
0: much more.
1: Oh, on July 10th.
0: No proof of citizenship. Just complete.
1: Oh, on July 10th.
0: Think of that
1: much more.
0: Was just complete.
1: Oh, on July 10th.
0: What they were doing.
1: No proof of LA and governor.
0: What they were doing. Was just complete.
1: Oh, on July 10th.
0: Think
1: what they were doing.
0: This is worse than
1: LA and governor.
0: What they were doing.
1: This
0: what they were doing.
1: Was just completed
0: a few days ago.
1: No proof
0: was just completed.
1: Oh, on July 10th.
0: Think they were doing
1: what they were doing.
0: Oh, on July 10th.
1: Think of them.
0: No proof of citizenship.
1: Oh, on July 10th.
0: What they were doing.
1: What they were doing.
0: Oh, on July 10th.
1: Think.
0: Oh, on July 10th.
1: Think of that
0: much more than 1 month.
1: Oh, on July 10th.
0: Think of that
1: much more than 1 month.
0: Oh, on July 10th.
1: Think of that
0: much more than 1 month.
1: No proof of citizenship.
0: What they were doing
1: of LA and
0: governor.
1: No proof of citizenship.
0: It was just completed
1: a few days ago.
0: What they were doing. This is worse than.
1: No proof of.
0: It was just completed
1: a few days ago.
0: They were doing
1: of LA and
0: governor.
1: No proof of
0: was just completed
1: active
0: on the
1: Hannity California's recent
0: what they were doing.
1: No proof of citizenship
0: and
1: active
0: on the
1: voter rolls
0: and yet
1: of LA and
0: governor
1: was held in June.
0: Was just completed
1: a few days ago.
0: Active
1: on the voter rolls.
0: And yet we
1: no proof of citizenship
0: just completed
1: a few days ago.
0: Active
1: on the voter rolls.
0: And yet we
1: no proof of citizenship
0: just completed.
1: Oh, on July 10th.
0: Oh, on July 10th.
1: Active
0: on the
1: voter roll.
0: Active
1: on the
0: LA and
1: governor's
0: just completed
1: a few days.
0: Was just completed.
1: Oh, on July 10th.
0: What they were doing.
1: What they were doing.
0: Oh, on July 10th.
1: Was just completed.
0: Oh, on July 10th.
1: What they were doing.
0: What they were doing.
1: Oh, on July 10th.
0: Oh, on July 10th.
1: No proof.
0: Was just completed.
1: If you did.
0: LA and governor
1: was held in
0: June. Just completed
1: active
0: on the voter rolls.
1: And yet,
0: what they were doing,
1: this is worse than.
0: No proof
1: was just completed
0: active
1: on the voter rolls.
0: And
1: of LA and governor
0: was held in
1: just completed
0: active
1: on the
0: Hannity California's recent.
1: Hannity, California's recent election
0: for mayor
1: was just
0: completed
1: active
0: on the
1: voter rolls.
0: And
1: what they were doing,
0: oh, on July 10th,
1: think of it.
0: Active
1: on the,
0: oh, on July 10th,
1: think of that much more than 1 month.
0: July 10th,
1: what they were doing
0: of LA and
1: governor
0: of LA and
1: governor
0: Hannity California's recent
1: what they were doing.
0: This is worse than.
1: Active
0: to the
1: what they were doing.
0: This
1: of LA and
0: governor.
1: No proof of
0: citizenship. California's
1: recent
0: LA and
1: governor.
0: Of LA and
1: governor.
0: Was held in
1: what they were doing.
0: Of LA and
1: governor.
0: No proof of
1: Hannity California's
0: of LA and
1: governor.
0: Hannity.
1: Of LA and
0: governor.
1: Was held in June.
0: Hannity California's
1: of LA and
0: governor.
1: Hannity.
0: On July 10th,
1: think of that
0: much more than 1 month.
1: No proof of
0: Hannity California's recent election
1: for mayor.

Owen July 10th, what they were doing. This is worse than no proof of citizenship. And active on the voter rolls. And yet we what they were doing. This is worse than no proof of citizenship. And no proof of citizenship. Active on the voter roll on July 10th. Think what they were doing. Kennedy, California's no proof of citizenship. What they were doing. This is worse than. Active on the voter rolls. And yet we. Kennedy, California's active on the voter rolls. So on July 10th, think of that much more than Kennedy, California's recent election. Kennedy, active on the voter rolls. And yet, Kennedy, California's no proof of citizenship. Was just completed. No proof of citizenship. What they were doing. This is worse than Kennedy, California's recent election for mayor. Kennedy, California's recent election for mayor. California's recent valet and governor was just completed a few days ago. What they were doing. This is worse than no proof of citizenship. What they were doing. This is worse than was just completed on July 10th. Think of that much more than. Just complete on July 10th. Think of that much more than one. Valet and governor was held in valet. On July 10th. Think of that much more than one. Valet and governor was held in June. Was just completed a few days ago.

0: July 10th.
1: They go on July 10th.
0: Active on the
1: voter roll.
0: The valet and governor
1: was held in June.
0: It was just completed.
1: Go on July 10th.
0: Go on July 10th.
1: Of LA
0: and governor.
1: No proof
0: no
1: of
0: citizenship. And go on July 10th.
1: Go on July 10th.
0: Think of.
1: No proof of citizenship.
0: What they were doing.
1: This valet and governor.
0: No proof of citizenship.
1: California's recent
0: valet and governor.
1: Go on July 10th.
0: Think of that.
1: Much more than one
0: valet and governor.
1: Was held in June.
0: Valet and governor.
1: Was held in June.
0: Go on July 10th,
1: what they were doing.
0: This valet and governor
1: was held in June.
0: Kennedy, California's recent
1: valet and governor.
0: Kennedy.
1: Go on July 10th,
0: active
1: on the voter rolls.
0: And yet we.
1: Kennedy, California's recent election
0: for mayor.
1: Kennedy.
0: Active
1: on the voter rolls.
0: And yet we.
1: Kennedy, California's recent election
0: for mayor.
1: Kennedy.
0: Active
1: on the voter roll.
0: Go on July 10th.
1: Think what they were doing.
0: Kennedy, California's recent.
1: No proof of citizenship.
0: Kennedy.
1: Go on July 10th.
0: Think of that.
1: Much more than one.
0: Kennedy, California's recent.
1: No proof of citizenship.
0: Active
1: on the
0: vote they were doing.
1: This is worse than
0: LA and governor.
1: Kennedy, California's recent.
0: Active
1: on the
0: vote they were doing.
1: Oh, on July 10th.
0: Think of them.
1: Kennedy, California's recent election
0: for mayor.
1: On the
0: voter
1: they were doing.
0: Oh, on July 10th.
1: Think of them.
0: Kennedy, California's recent
1: valet and governor.
0: Kennedy.
1: Active
0: on the
1: voter they were doing.
0: Oh, on July 10th.
1: Think of them.
0: Kennedy, California's recent election
1: for mayor.
0: Was just completed
1: a few days ago.
0: What they were doing.
1: No proof of citizenship.
0: Was just
1: completed.
0: No proof of citizenship.
1: What they were doing.
0: Kennedy, California's recent
1: valet and governor
0: was held in June.
1: No proof of citizenship.
0: Governor
1: was just completed
0: a few days ago.
1: What they were doing.
0: Kennedy, California's recent
1: valet and governor.
0: Go on July 10th.
1: Think of that.
0: Much more than one.
1: Kennedy, California's recent
0: valet and governor.
1: Kennedy, California's recent.
0: Go on July 10th.
1: Was just completed.
0: Was just completed.
1: No proof of citizenship.
0: LA and governor
1: was held in
0: Doe on July 10th.
1: Was just completed.
0: Was just completed.
1: No proof of citizenship.
0: And Kennedy, California's recent election.
1: For mayor, what they were doing.
0: Oh, on July 10th.
1: Think of
2: it. You are listening to WLANmusic.net in Salem, Massachusetts.
0: What
1: they were doing.
0: Oh, on July 10th.
1: Think of it.
0: Kennedy, California's recent elections
1: for mayor.
0: Active
1: on the
0: voter
1: they were doing.
0: This is worse than.

0: No proof of citizenship. California's recent election for mayor. No proof of citizenship. What they were doing. Of LA and the governor was held in June. No proof of citizenship. No proof of citizenship. California's valet governor's just complete. No proof of. No proof of what they were doing. This is what they were doing. This is was just completed. What they were doing. No proof of citizenship. What they were doing. This is what. Was just go in July 10th. Think of that. Much of LA and governor was held out. Was just complete in July 10th. Think of that. Much more than 1 month. Of LA and governor was held in June. Was just completed. No proof of citizenship. Go in July 10th. Think go in July 10th. Active to the voter roll. Of LA and governor, no proof of citizenship. Was just completed. Go in July 10th. Think go in July 10th. Think of go. Of LA and governor was held in June. Active on the voter rolls, and yet we. Of LA and governor, no proof of citizenship. To the voter rolls, and yet we. Of LA and governor was held in June. No proof of citizenship. And of LA and governor was held in June. Go in July 10th. What they were doing. This is worse than. No proof of sanity. California's recent election for mayor. In July 10th, what they were doing. This is worse than. What they were doing. This is worse than. No proof of citizenship. Think of that. Much more than 1 month. Of LA and governor. Of LA and governor. Of California's recent. Active in the. In July 10th. Think they were doing. Of LA and governor. Of LA and governor. Active in the voter rolls. And yet we. They were doing. This is worse than. July 10th. Think of what they were doing. Of LA and governor. Of LA and governor. Active on the Vanity California's recent election for mayor. Vanity California's recent election for mayor in July 10th. Think of that. Much more than what they were doing. This is worse than. Of LA and governor. Vanity California's recent election. Active to the voter rolls. And yet we. No proof of what they were doing. This. California's recent election for mayor in July 10th. Think of that. Much more than what they were doing. This is worse than. What they were doing. California's no proof of citizenship. No proof of active for the voter rolls. And yet they were doing. This is worse than. July 10th. Think of that. Much more than 1 month. Oh, in July 10th. Think of that much more than 1 month. California's recent election for mayor. California's recent election for mayor. Active on the
1: what they were doing.
0: This is worse than. California's recent election for mayor. On the voter rolls, and yet on July 10th, think of that much more than 1 month. Kennedy, California's recent LA and governor. On July 10th, think of that much more than 1 month. Kennedy, California's recent election for mayor.

0: just completed a few days ago what they were doing. No proof of citizenship.
1: And
0: was just completed. No proof of citizenship. Was just completed a few days ago.
1: No proof of
0: city valet and governor was held in June. Was just completed
1: on July 10th.
0: Think of that.
1: Much more than 1 month.
0: On July 10th. Think of that.

0: active on the voter rolls, and yet active on the
1: MLA and governor,
0: no proof of citizenship,
1: active
0: on the voter rolls, and yet
1: MLA and governor
0: was held in June. Active on the voter rolls, and yet
1: MLA and governor
0: of LA and governor. No proof of citizenship.
1: Active on the voter rolls,
0: and yet
2: what they were doing.
0: This is worse than was just completed
1: a few days ago.
2: What they were doing.
1: LA and governor.
0: No proof of citizenship.
2: What they were doing.
1: LA and governor.
0: No proof
1: was just completed.
0: No proof of citizenship.
2: Oh, in July 10th.
1: Oh, in July 10th.
0: Active on the.
1: No.
0: Active on the.
1: LA and.
0: No proof of citizenship.
2: No proof of
0: was just completed.
2: If you
0: active on the voter rolls,
1: active
0: on the voter rolls.
2: Go on July 10th.
1: Go on July 10th.
0: Active on the well.
2: Go on July 10th.
0: Think of that
2: much more than.
0: Go on July 10th.
2: Think of that much more than.
1: No proof of citizenship.
2: What they were doing.
0: What they were doing.
2: What they
0: was just
1: completed
2: a few days ago.
0: Was just completed.
2: So on July 10th.
0: Think of that much more than 1 month.
2: So on July 10th.
0: Think of that much more than 1 month.
1: No proof of,
0: no proof of citizenship.
1: Just completed.
2: Go on July 10th.
0: Think go
2: on July 10th.
1: Active on the voter roll.
0: No proof of citizenship.
1: Just completed
2: a few days ago.
1: Active
0: on the voter rolls.
2: And yet we.
0: Just completed.
2: Go on July 10th.
0: Think
2: go on July 10th.
1: Think of that.
0: No proof of citizenship.
2: Just completed.
0: Go on July 10th.
2: Think go
0: on July 10th.
1: Active
0: on the voter roll.
1: Of LA and governor.
2: What they were doing.
0: This is worse than.
2: No proof of sanity.
1: California's recent elections.
0: For mayor.
2: Kennedy.
0: From LA and governor was held in June.
1: From LA and governor
0: was held in June.
2: From LA and governor was held in June.
0: Kennedy, California's
1: region. From LA and
0: governor.
2: Kennedy.
0: July 10th,
2: what they were doing.
0: This
2: of LA and governor
0: was held in June.
1: Of LA and
0: governor was held in June.
2: So on July 10th,
1: think of that
0: much more than 1 month.
2: What they were doing.
0: This is worse than.

0: no proof of citizenship, and actively voter rolls.
1: And yet we saw what they were doing.
0: This is worse than... Active voter roll.
1: On July 10th, think what they were doing.
0: Kennedy, California's readers. No proof of citizenship. Kennedy. On July 10th, think of that
1: much more than 1 month.
0: Active voter.

0: on July 10th. Think of that much more than 1 month. Sanity, California's recent election for mayor. What they were doing. This is worse than Sanity, California's recent election for mayor. On the on July 10th. Think of what they were doing. Of LA and governor. Of LA and governor. Kennedy, California's recent election for mayor. No proof of what they were doing. This. To be voter on July 10th.
1: Think.
0: No proof of citizenship.
1: Intent.
0: LA and governor was held on June. Active on the voter on July 10th.
1: Think of that much more than 1 month.
0: Sanity, California's recent. Active on the voter rolls.
1: And yet we.
0: Sanity, California's recent LA and governor.
2: You are listening to WLimeMusic.net in Salem, Massachusetts.
0: LA and governor was held in June. Was just completed a few days ago. No proof of citizenship. And LA and governor was held in June.
1: Oh, on July 10th.
0: Was just completed. LA and governor was held in June. They were doing this. No proof of citizenship. And from LA and governor. No proof of sanity. California's recent. From LA and governor. Though on July 10th. Think of that much more than 1 month. No proof of sanity. California's recent. On July 10th, think of that much more than 1 month. What they were doing. This is worse than Sanity, California's recent election for mayor. What they were doing. This is worse than Sanity, California's recent of LA and governor was just completed a few days ago. No proof of citizenship. And of LA and governor was just completed. No proof of citizenship. Sanity, California's recent election for mayor. On July 10th, think of that much more than 1 month. No proof of Sanity, California's recent election. LA and governor was just completed a few days ago. No proof of citizenship. On July 10th, think of that much more than 1 month. LA and governor was held in June.
1: Oh, on July 10th.
0: Was just completed. Sanity, California's recent. LA and governor was held in June. What they were doing. This is worse than Sanity, California's recent. LA and governor was just completed. A few days ago, they were doing. This is worse than. Was just completed
1: A few days ago.
3: The California's recent election
1: was just
3: completed.
1: A few days.
3: LA and governor was held in June.
1: Was just completed.
3: A few days ago.
1: California's recent election
3: for mayor
1: on July 10th
3: was just
1: completed.
3: The California's recent election
1: LA and governor
3: was just
1: completed
3: a few days ago. LA and governor was held in June.
1: Oh, in July.
3: Was just
1: completed.
3: Of LA and
1: governor
3: was held in June.
1: Acting on the what they were doing.
3: Oh, in July 10th.
1: Think.
3: Oh, in July 10th.
1: Think of that.
3: Much more than one. Sanity, California's recent election
1: for mayor.
3: Oh, in July 10th.
1: Think of that.
3: Much more than one.
1: Sanity, California's recent election
3: for mayor. LA and
1: governor
3: was held in June.
1: Active in the voter rolls.
3: And yet,
1: on July 10th,
3: think of that
1: much more than one month.

0: California's recent of L.A. and governor.
1: He's just completed a few days ago what they were doing. No proof of citizenship. Was just completed. No proof of citizenship. What they were doing.
0: This is worse than Kennedy, California's recent election for mayor.
1: Was just completed a few days ago. They were doing.
0: This is worse than.
1: On July 10th
0: was just completed. LA and governor was held in June.
1: Though on July 10th,
0: think of that,
1: much more than one.
0: No proof of citizenship. And LA and governor was held in June. Was just completed a few days ago.
1: No proof of
0: Kennedy, California's recent election for mayor.
1: What they were doing.
0: This is worse than of LA and governor was held in June.
1: What they were doing.
0: This is no proof of Kennedy, California's recent
1: of LA and governor.
0: What they were doing. This is worse than Kennedy, California's recent election for mayor. No proof of Kennedy, California's recent
1: of LA and governor. On July 10th
0: was just
1: completed
0: a few days ago.
1: No proof of citizenship.
0: On July 10th, think of that, much more than 1 month.
1: On July 10th,
0: think of that, much more than 1 month.
1: No proof of
0: was just
1: completed
0: a few days ago.
1: No proof of citizenship.
0: On July 10th, think what they were doing.
1: What they were doing.
0: On July 10th,
1: think of what they. No proof of
0: LA and governor was held in June.
1: Kennedy, California's recent election for mayor. What they were doing.
0: Of LA and governor. No proof of citizenship.
1: Kennedy, California's recent election
0: for mayor. No proof of
1: citizenship. Was just completed.
0: Active on the
1: voter rolls.
0: And yet we.
1: What they were doing.
0: This is worse than.
1: Active on the
0: voter rolls.
1: And yet we.
0: What they were doing.
1: On July 10th,
0: think of what they were doing. Of LA and governor.
1: Of LA and governor.
0: Kennedy, California's recent election.
1: Active on the
0: voter rolls.
1: And yet we.
0: What they were doing. This is worse than.
1: Active on the.
0: Go on July 10th.
1: Think of what they were doing.
0: Of LA and governor.
1: Of LA and governor.
0: Kennedy, California's recent election.
1: Active on the.
0: Go on July 10th.
1: Think of what they were doing.
0: Of LA and governor.
1: Of LA and governor.
0: Kennedy, California's recent election.
1: Active on the voter rolls.
0: And yet we.
1: Of LA and governor was held in June.
0: Active on the voter
1: roll in July 10th.
0: Think of that, much more than
1: what they were doing.
0: This is worse than
1: Kennedy, California's recent election for mayor on July 10th. Think of that much more than 1 month. Of LA and Governor of California's recent election for the vote on July 10th. No proof of citizenship. And of LA and Governor was held in June. The California's recent attempt on the voter what they were doing. This is worse than the California's recent election for mayor. What they were doing. Oh, on July 10th. Think of them. Active on the voter rolls. And yet we. LA and Governor Kennedy, California's recent election for mayor on July 10th. Think of that much more than 1 month. Kennedy, California's recent no proof of citizenship was just completed. No proof of citizenship. California's recent LA and governor was just completed a few days ago. What they were doing. No proof of citizenship. California's recent election for mayor. No proof of citizenship. And LA and governor was held in June. Doing. This is worse than what they were doing. This is worse than was just completed a few days ago. No proof of citizenship. And

0: No proof of
1: LA and the governor was held in June. It was just completed a few days ago.
0: LA and
1: governor
0: was held in June. LA and governor
1: go on July 10th.
0: What they were doing.
1: This
0: no proof of vicinity. California's recent. No proof of vicinity. California's recent. Of LA and
1: governor. On July 10th,
0: what they were doing.
1: This
0: no proof of citizenship.
1: And
0: of LA and
1: governor.
0: On July 10th,
1: think of
0: what they were doing. No proof of
1: citizenship.
0: And what they were doing.
1: This is worse than
0: was just completed
1: a few days ago.
0: Just completed
1: a few days
0: what they were doing.
1: This is worse than
0: what they were doing.
1: This is worse than
0: was just completed
1: a few days ago.
0: What they were doing.
1: This is worse than
0: of LA and
1: governor.
0: What they were doing.
1: What they were doing
0: was just completed
1: a few days ago.
0: July 10th.
1: Think
0: go on July 10th.
2: You are listening to WLAN Music.net in Salem, Massachusetts.
0: And yet we
1: have LA and
0: governor.
1: No proof of citizens
0: just completed a few days ago. Just completed a few days ago.
1: Active on the voter rolls,
0: and yet we go on July 10th.
1: Think what they were doing.
0: What they were doing.
1: Go on July 10th.
0: Think of
1: what they
0: were. No proof of
1: this. Just completed
0: a few days ago.
1: Just completed
0: a few days ago.
1: It was just completed
0: a few days ago. No proof
1: of LA and
0: governor
1: was held in June.
0: It was just completed
1: a few days ago.
0: They were doing
1: of LA and governor.
0: No proof
1: was just
0: complete
1: active
0: on the
1: Kennedy, California's
0: what they were doing.
1: This is worse than
0: active on the borderlands
1: and
0: what they were doing.
1: This is worse than
0: was just
1: completed
0: if you
1: Kennedy, California's recent election
0: for men.
1: What they were doing
0: of LA and governor.
1: No proof of citizenship
0: of LA and governor
1: was held in June.
0: So on July 10th,
1: think of that
0: much more than 1 month. California's recent election
1: for.
0: So on July 10th,
1: think of that
0: much more than 1 month.
1: This is worse than
0: no proof of
1: sanity.
0: California's recent election
1: for mayor. Sanity.
0: So on July 10th,
1: active
0: on the voter rolls,
1: and yet we
0: they were doing.
1: This is worse than
0: no proof of citizenship.
1: And
0: active
1: to the voter rolls
0: on July 10th.
1: Think of that
0: much more than 1 month.
1: No proof of citizenship. And so on July 10th, think what they were doing. Kennedy, California's recent. No proof of citizenship. Active to the voter rolls. And yet we see what they were doing. Kennedy, California's recent election for mayor. So on July 10th, think of what they were doing. From LA and governor. From LA and governor. Active to the voter rolls, and yet we what they were doing. From LA and governor. From LA and governor. Kennedy, California's recent election. So on July 10th, think of what they were doing. From LA and governor. From LA and governor. They were doing this valet and governor. No proof of sanity. California's recent valet and governor. What they were doing this valet and governor. No proof of citizenship. And valet and governor was held in June. What they were doing. This is worse than. No proof of citizenship. Kennedy, California's recent election for mayor. On July 10th, think of what they were doing. From LA and governor. From LA and governor. Kennedy, California's recent election.

0: Kennedy, California's recent election for mayor, active on the
1: voter rolls,
0: and yet we
1: they were doing
0: of L.A. and governor
1: of L.A. and governor
0: of L.A. July 10th. Think of that much more than what they were doing. This is worse than of L.A. and
1: governor
0: was held in June.
1: Active on the voter roll on July 10th.
0: Think of that much more than what they were doing. This is worse than Kennedy, California's recent election for mayor on July 10th.
1: Think of that. No proof of citizenship.
0: Intent.
1: July 10th.
0: Think.
1: No proof of citizenship.
0: Intent. Of L.A. and
1: governor
0: was held in June. Kennedy, California's recent election for mayor.
1: Kennedy. Oh, in July 10th.
0: Think
1: what they were doing.
0: This is worse than no proof of citizenship.
1: Intent.
0: To the voter roll
1: on July 10th.
0: Think of that much more than 1 month.
1: Oh, on July 10th. Think of that much more than 1 month.
0: Of L.A. and governor
1: was held in June.
0: Active on the voter rolls.
1: And yet we
0: Kennedy, California's recent election for mayor
1: what they were doing.
0: Oh, on July 10th.
1: Think of it.
0: Kennedy, California's recent election for mayor.
1: Active on the
0: vote what they were doing. This is worse than
1: of L.A. and
0: governor
1: Kennedy, California's recent election for mayor
0: what they were doing.
1: Oh, on July 10th.
0: Think of it.
1: Kennedy, California's recent election for mayor
0: what they were doing.
1: This is worse than
0: of L.A. and
1: governor
0: was held in June.
1: On July 10th.
0: Think of that
1: much more than what they were doing.
0: This is worse than
1: what they were doing.
0: This is worse than
1: Kennedy, California's recent election for mayor
0: on July 10th.
1: Think of that
0: much more than what they were doing.
1: This is worse than
0: what they were doing.
1: Of L.A. and
0: governor
1: Kennedy, California's recent election
0: on the voter rolls.
1: And yet we
0: no proof of citizenship.
1: Intent.
0: Of L.A. and
1: governor
0: was held in June.
1: Oh, in July 10th.
0: Think of that much more than 1 month.
1: No proof of citizenship.
0: Of L.A. and
1: governor
0: was held in June.
1: July 10th.
0: Think of that much more than my own.
1: No proof of citizenship
0: of L.A. and
1: governor
0: was held in June.
1: No proof of citizenship
0: and
1: Kennedy, California's recent
0: of L.A. and
1: governor.
0: On July 10th,
1: think of that much more.
0: No proof of citizenship
1: of L.A. and
0: governor.
1: Go on July 10th,
0: what they were doing.
1: No proof of
0: Kennedy, California's
1: of L.A. and
0: governor.
1: Of L.A. and
0: governor.
1: Go on July 10th,
0: what they were doing.
1: This is worse than

0: of LA and governor was held in June.
1: What they were doing. No proof of
0: city of LA and governor
1: what they were doing.
0: This about
1: oh, on July 10th, think of that much more than 1 month.
0: Of LA and
1: governor
0: was held in June.

0: No proof of citizenship. And go in July 10th. No proof of citizenship. LA and governor was held in June. Active on the voter rolls, and yet we LA and governor was held in June. On July 10th. Active on the voter rolls, and yet we. What they were doing. This. No proof of citizenship. What they were doing. Go on July 10th. What they were doing. Go on July 10th. Go on July 10th. Think of that much more than. No proof of citizenship. It's just completed. Go on July 10th. Think of that much more than 1 month. No proof of citizenship was just completed a few days ago.
1: Active for the voter rolls, and yet we are listening to WWM Music.net in Salem, Massachusetts.
0: Active for the voter rolls. Go on July 10th. Think of that much more than 1 month. California's region. No proof of citizenship. Active for the voter rolls. And yet we. No proof of citizenship. Active for the voter rolls. And yet we. No proof of citizenship. Kennedy, California's recent election for mayor. No proof of what they were doing. This. This is worse than LA and Governor Kennedy, California's recent election for mayor.

Kennedy, California's recent election for mayor was just completed a few days ago. No proof of Kennedy, California's recent election for mayor was just completed a few days ago. Kennedy, California's recent election for mayor. July 10th was just completed. No proof of Kennedy, California's recent election for mayor. So in July 10th, think of that, much more than one vote. No proof of citizenship and valet and governor was just completed a few days.

what they were doing. No proof of citizenship. California's recent valet and governor was held in jail. No proof of citizenship. And valet and governor was just completed. No proof of citizenship. What they were doing. This is worse than no proof of citizenship. And July 10th, what they were doing. No proof of sanity. California's recent valet and governor. Valet and governor was held in jail. What they were doing. This is worse than sanity. California's recent election for

0: Just completed a few days ago.
1: What they were doing.
0: What they were doing.
1: This. Oh, on July 10th, think of that much more than 1 month.
0: Oh, on July 10th, think of that much more than 1 month. Was just completed
1: a few days ago. What they were doing.
0: What they were doing. This.
1: Was just completed.
0: Oh, on July 10th. Oh, on July 10th. Active on the voter roll. Of LA and
1: governor.
0: Was held in June.
1: Was just completed
0: a few days ago. Citizens.
1: Was just completed.
0: Oh, on July 10th.
1: Think.
0: Oh, on July 10th. Active on the voter roll.
1: Was just completed
0: a few days ago.
1: Of LA and governor. No proof of citizenship.
0: Kennedy, California's recent election for mayor. What they were doing of LA and governor
1: was held in June.
0: Was just completed. Kennedy, California's recent election
1: for
0: Kennedy, California's recent election
1: for mayor.
0: No proof
1: was just completed.
0: Active
1: to the
0: Kennedy, California's recent election. Of LA and governor.
1: No proof of citizenship.
0: Was just completed
1: a few days
0: ago. Kennedy, California's recent election
1: for mayor.
0: Oh, on July 10th. Think of that much more than 1 month.
1: Of LA and
0: governor.
1: Of LA and
0: governor.
1: What they were doing.
0: Of LA and
1: governor.
0: Of LA and governor.
1: Kennedy, California's recent
0: election.
1: California's reactive
0: on the on July 10th.
1: Think what they were doing.
0: This is worse than Kennedy, California's recent election
1: for mayor.
0: Oh, on July 10th.
1: Think what they were doing.
0: This is worse than
1: Kennedy, California's recent election
0: for mayor. Active
1: to the voter rolls.
0: And yet we.
1: July 10th.
0: Think of that much more than 1 month.
1: So on July 10th.
0: Think of that much more than 1 month. Kennedy, California's recent
1: active to the voter rolls.
0: And yet we have
1: no proof of citizenship.
0: July 10th.
1: No proof of
0: citizenship.
1: Of LA and governor
0: was held in.
1: Oh, on July 10th.
0: Think of that much more.
1: No proof.
0: Kennedy, California's recent election
1: for mayor.
0: Oh, on July 10th.
1: Was just completed.
0: Was just completed.
1: A few days.
0: Kennedy, California's recent election
1: for mayor.
0: Oh, on July 10th.
1: Was just completed.
0: No proof of
1: Kennedy, California's recent election
0: of LA and governor.

0: Kennedy, California's recent election for mayor.
1: What they were doing.
0: No proof of citizenship.
1: Of LA and governor.
0: Of LA and
1: governor.
0: Was held in June. No proof of Kennedy, California's recent.
1: Doing
0: this. No proof of citizenship
1: and of LA and governor
0: no proof of citizenship
1: and
0: no proof of
1: LA and governor
0: was held in
1: development.
0: LA and
1: governor
0: was held in June.
1: Was just completed
0: a few days ago. No proof of
1: LA and
0: governor was held in June.
1: Was just completed.
0: Was just completed.
1: Oh, on July 10th.
0: Think of that.
1: Much more than 1 month.
0: Oh, on July 10th.
1: Think of that. Much more than 1 month.
0: Just completed
1: on July 10th.
0: What they were doing,
1: what they were doing
0: on July 10th.
1: What they
0: was just
1: completed.
0: If what they were doing,
1: what they were doing,
0: what they
1: no proof
0: was just completed
1: on July 10th.
0: Think of that much more.
1: Oh, on July 10th.
0: Think of that much more.
1: Oh, on July 10th.
0: No proof
1: of LA and
0: governor.
1: Was just completed.
0: Active
1: on the
0: Kennedy, California's
1: recent.
0: No proof
1: was just completed.
0: Active
1: on the
0: Kennedy, California's recent.
1: What they were doing.
0: Of LA and
1: governor.
0: No proof of citizenship.
1: Active
0: on the Kennedy, California's recent.
1: Of LA and
0: governor.
1: No proof
0: was just completed.
1: Kennedy, California's recent election.
0: What they were doing.
1: This is worse than
0: Kennedy, California's recent election.
1: Oh, on July 10th.
0: Think of that much more than
1: LA and
0: governor.
1: LA and
0: governor.
1: Kennedy, California's recent.
0: Oh, on July 10th.
1: Think of that much more than
0: LA and
1: governor.
0: LA and
1: governor.
0: Kennedy, California's recent.
1: Active
0: on the
1: voter rolls.
0: And
1: LA and
0: governor.
1: LA and
0: governor.
1: Kennedy, California's recent election.
0: Oh, on July 10th.
1: No proof
0: what they were doing.
1: LA and
0: governor
1: was held in
0: active
1: on the voter rolls.
0: And yet,
1: what they were doing,
0: this is worse than
1: active
0: on the voter rolls.
1: No proof
0: what they were doing.
1: LA and
0: governor of California's recent election.
1: Oh, on July 10th.
0: No proof of citizenship.
1: Active
0: on the voter roll.
1: What they were doing.
0: This is worse than.
1: Oh, on July 10th.
0: What they were doing.
1: Kennedy, California.
0: No proof
1: of.
0: No proof
1: of.

0: July 10th. Think of that
1: much more than 1 month. Kennedy, California's reach. No proof of citizenship. Of LA and governor.
0: Active
1: on the vote they were doing. On July 10th.
0: Think of it.
1: California's from LA and governor
0: was held in June.
1: Active on the vote they were doing. On July 10th.
0: Think of it.
1: On July 10th. Think of that.
0: Much more
1: of LA and governor
0: was held in June.
1: Active on the vote they were doing. This is worse than of LA and governor.
0: Kennedy, California's recent election
1: for mayor. July 10th.
0: Think of that.
1: Much more than 1 month. Kennedy, California's recent election
0: for mayor.
1: Active on the voter rolls. And yet we.
0: Active on the voter rolls.
1: On July 10th.
0: Think.
1: No proof of what they were doing.
0: This.
1: California's recent
0: election
1: on July 10th.
0: Think of that.
1: Much what they were doing.
0: This is worse
1: what they were doing.
0: Of LA and
1: governor
0: was helped.
1: Nope what they were doing. Kennedy, California's
0: re-LA and governor.
1: Kennedy, California's
0: on July 10th
1: was just completed.
0: Was just completed.
1: No proof of citizenship.
0: And

0: of LA and the governor was held in June.
1: Orealista name, to don't lay a long music dot net, in Shalem, Mosagosech.
0: Was just completed a few days ago. What they were doing, this is worse than Kennedy, California's recent election for LA and governor, was held in June. What they were doing, this is worse than Kennedy, California's recent election for mayor. What they were doing, no proof of Kennedy, California's recent of LA and governor. What they were doing, this is worse than Kennedy, California's recent election for LA and governor. Was held in June. So on July 10th was just completed. So on July 10th, think of that much more than 1 month. So on July 10th, think what they were doing. What they were doing. So on July 10th, think of that. No proof of was just completed. So on July 10th, think of that much more than 1 month. So on July 10th, think of that much more than 1 month. No proof of citizenship. Of LA and governor was held in June. What they were doing, valet and governor, was held in June. Active in the voter rolls, and yet active. Valet and governor, no proof. It was just completed. If you did Kennedy, California's recent election for mayor. No proof of citizenship. Active on the voter rolls. And yet we. So on July 10th. So on July 10th. Active on the voter rolls. Active on the voter rolls. And no proof of citizenship. LA and the governor was held in June. Was just completed. Go on July 10th. Go on July 10th. Think of. Go. LA and the governor. No proof of citizenship. LA and the governor was held in June. Go on July 10th. What they were doing. LA and the governor was held in June. LA and the governor. Was held in valet and governor on July 10th. What they were doing, valet and governor. Was held in June. Valet and governor. Was held in June. So on July 10th. What they were doing. This is worse than. No proof of citizenship. So on July 10th. Think of that. Much more than 1 month. No proof of it was just completed a few days ago. What they were doing, this is worse than. Was just completed active on the Kennedy, California's recent election. No proof of it was just completed active on the voter rolls, and yet we. No proof of was just completed active on the Kennedy, California's recent act active for the Motorola, and yet we...
2: Valet was just complete.

Rebel Lanity, California. What they were doing. Rebel A and Governor. Was just completed a few days ago. In July 10th was just completed. No proof of citizenship. Kennedy, California's recent of LA and governor. So in July 10th, think of that much more than 1 month. No proof of citizenship. Rebel A and Governor. Was held in June. Rebel A and Governor. Was held in June. So in July 10th, think of what they were doing. No proof of citizenship. What they were doing. This is worse than what

they were doing. This is worse than LA and governor what they were doing. This was just completed on July 10th. Think of what they were doing. This is worse than what they were doing. This is worse than. Was just completed on July 10th. Think

of L.A. and governor of L.A. and governor acting of the city of California's city of California what they were doing. This is no proof of citizenship. Active on the city of California's city of California what they were doing. This is worse. Was just complete active on the voter rolls. What they were doing, though, in July 10th. Think of that much more than 1 month. Think of that much more than one month. The California's recent election for mayor active on the voter rolls, and yet we of LA and governor of LA and governor of July 10th. Think of that much more than 1 month. Of LA and governor. Of LA and governor. Active on the no in July 10th. Think of what they were doing. This is worse than Kennedy, California's recent election for mayor. Active on the voter rolls. What they were doing, this is worse than Kennedy, California's recent election

0: was just completed a few days. What they were doing, this is worse than California's recent elections for me. What they were doing, no proof of citizenship. No proof of sanity. California's recent of LA and governor. No proof of sanity. California's
1: you recent. You are listening to WLANmusic.net in Salem, Massachusetts.
0: Sanity, California's recent valet and governor was held in June. No proof of sanity. California's recent election for mayor. No proof of citizenship. And no proof of citizenship. Of LA and governor was just completed. No proof of citizenship. No proof of citizenship. Of LA and governor was held in June. What they were doing, this is worse than of LA and governor was held in June. Was just completed a few days ago. Sanity, California's recent election for mayor. Sanity, California's recent on July 10th was just completed. No proof of Sanity, California's recent election for mayor. So on July 10th, think of that much more than one. No proof of Sanity, California's recent election for mayor. So on July 10th, think of that much more than one. No proof of Sanity, California's recent election was just completed. No proof of citizenship. No proof of citizenship. Doing. This is worse than of LA and governor was held in June. What they were doing, this is worse than Sanity, California's recent election for mayor was just completed a few days ago. What they were doing, no proof of citizenship. Sanity, California's recent election for mayor was just completed. No proof of citizenship. What they were doing, this.

0: California's recent election for mayor. What they were doing, there's no proof of citizenship. This is worse than. Was just completed a few days ago.
1: Just completed a few days ago.

no proof of citizenship, and oh, in July 10th, think of that much more than 1 month. Oh, in July 10th, think of that much more than 1 month. No proof of citizenship, and oh, in July 10th, think of that much more than 1 month. Oh, in July 10th, think of that much more than 1 month. Oh, in July 10th, think no proof of citizenship, and no proof of citizenship, and was just completed a few days ago. No proof of citizenship, and just completed in July 10th. Think of what they were doing. No proof of civility and governor. What they were doing. Was just completed a few days ago. What they were doing. What they were doing. No proof was just completed a few days ago. What they were doing. What they were doing. This. It was just completed a few days ago.

0: No proof of citizenship. No proof of citizenship.
1: LA and governor.
0: Was held in June. Was just
1: completed
0: a few days ago.
1: What they were doing.
0: This is worse than. What they were doing. This is worse than. What they were doing. This is worse than. What they were doing. This is worse than.
1: Was just complete.
0: Oh, in July 10th.
1: Think of that. Much more.
0: No proof of citizenship.
1: Was just complete.
0: Was just completed. What they were doing.
1: What they were doing.
0: Was just completed
1: a few days ago.
0: Was just completed
1: a few days ago.
0: No proof of citizenship.
1: And in July 10th. Think of that.
0: Much more than 1 month. Oh, in July 10th.
1: Think of that.
0: Much more than 1 month.
1: Oh, in July 10th.
0: No proof of citizenship.
1: And
0: was just completed.
1: Active on the
0: Kennedy, California's recent Kennedy, California's recent.
1: What they were doing.
0: Of LA and governor.
1: Was held in June.
0: California's recent election for mayor. No proof of citizenship.
1: Was just completed
0: active on the voter rolls.
1: And yet we.
0: What they were doing. This is worse than.
1: Was just completed
0: active on the voter rolls.
1: And yet we.
0: What they were doing.
1: Oh, in July 10th.
0: Think of that.
1: Of LA and governor.
0: Of LA and governor.
1: Kennedy, California's recent.
0: Oh, in July 10th.
1: Think of what they were doing.
0: Of LA and governor.
1: Of LA and governor.
0: Kennedy, California's recent.
1: Active on the voter rolls.
0: What they were doing.
1: Of LA and governor.
0: Of LA and governor.
1: Kennedy, California's recent.
0: Kennedy, California's recent election
1: for.
0: Kennedy, California's recent election
1: for.
0: Kennedy.
1: Active on the.
0: Oh, in July 10th.
1: No proof
0: they were doing. What they were doing.
1: Of LA and governor.
0: Kennedy, California's recent.
1: Active on the.
0: Oh, in July 10th.
1: No proof
0: they were doing.
1: Of LA and
0: governor
1: was active on the.
0: Oh, in July 10th.
1: Think of that.
0: Much more.
1: Active on the.
0: Oh, in July 10th.
1: Think of that.
0: Much more than.
1: Of LA and
0: governor
1: was held in.
0: Was just
1: completed
0: a few days.
1: In July 10th.
0: Think of that.
1: Much more than
0: 1 month. Kennedy, California's recent election
1: for mayor.
0: Go in July 10th.
1: Think of that.
0: Much more than 1 month.
1: No proof of citizenship.
0: And LA and governor
1: was held in June.
0: Go in July 10th.
1: Think of that.
0: Much more than 1 month.
1: They were doing
0: this.
1: No proof of
0: Kennedy, California's recent.
1: Go in July 10th.
0: Think of that.
1: Much more than 1 month.
0: Of LA and governor
1: was held in June.
0: What they were doing
1: this.
0: No proof of
1: Kennedy, California's recent.
0: Go in July 10th.
1: What they were doing.
0: This is worse than
1: Sanity, California's recent election for mayor of LA and governor was held in June.
0: So on July 10th,
1: think of it much more than 1 month.
0: Sanity, California's recent
1: mayor of LA and governor
0: was just completed
1: a few days ago.
0: Was held in June.
1: Of LA and governor
0: was just completed
1: a few days ago. Of LA and governor
0: was held in June.
1: Was held in June.
0: So on July 10th.
1: Was just completed.
0: No proof of
1: citizenship.
0: So on July 10th.
1: Was just completed.
0: No proof of
1: citizenship.
0: No proof of citizenship.

0: Massachusetts.
1: What they were doing. This is worse than Kennedy, California's recent election for mayor of LA and governor was held in June. What they were doing. This no proof of Kennedy, California's recent of LA and governor of LA and governor in July 10th. What they were doing. This is worse than. Just completed in July 10th. Think of that much more than 1 month. Oh, in July 10th. Think of that much more than 1 month. No proof of citizenship.

0: on July 10th, think what they were doing. What they were doing. Go on July 10th, think of what they were doing. No proof was just completed a few days ago. No proof of LA and governor was held in June. No proof was just completed.
1: Active
0: on the Kennedy, California's recent. Was just completed.
1: Active
0: on the Kennedy, California's recent. Kennedy, California's recent.
1: What they were doing.
0: This is worse than. No proof of citizenship. And Kennedy, California's recent election for men.
1: What they were doing.
0: This is worse than
1: was just completed
0: a few days ago. Of LA and governor was held in June.
1: Was just completed
0: on July 10th.
1: Think on July 10th.
0: Think of. Was just completed
1: on July 10th.
0: Go on July 10th.
1: Think of.
0: LA and governor was held in June.
1: No, in July 10th.
0: No, in July 10th.
1: Think of.
0: No. LA and governor.
1: LA and governor.
0: No proof of.
1: Was just completed
0: a few days.
1: Kennedy, California's recent election for mayor.
0: LA and governor. No proof of citizenship.
1: They were doing.
0: Of LA and governor was held in June.
1: Was just completed
0: a few days ago. Of LA and governor was held in June.
1: Active
0: on the Kennedy, California's recent. Kennedy, California's recent election. For what they were doing. Of LA and governor was held in June. Of LA and governor was held in June.
1: Of LA and governor.
0: Go on July 10th.
1: Think of that much more than one.
0: Of LA and governor was held in June.
1: Kennedy, California's recent.
0: Of LA and governor.
1: Kennedy.
0: Go on July 10th.
1: What they were doing.
0: This is worse than. No proof of.
1: Kennedy, California's recent election for mayor.
0: Kennedy. Proof of
1: Kennedy, California's recent election
0: for mayor.
1: Kennedy.
0: On July 10th,
1: active
0: on the voter rolls,
1: and yet we.
0: Kennedy, California's recent.
1: No proof of citizenship.
0: Kennedy.

0: think of when the
1: photo on July 10th.
0: Think of that much more than the California's recent election. Think of
1: when the photo on July 10th.
0: What they were doing. This is worse. July 10th.
1: Think of that much more than what.
0: Active
1: for the voter rolls.
0: And yet we. Of LA and
1: governor was held in June.
0: What they were doing. This is worse than.
1: California's recent election
0: for mayor.
1: What they were doing.
0: Oh, in July 10th.
1: Think of it.
0: Kennedy, California's recent election
1: for mayor.
0: Was just completed
1: a few days ago.
0: Oh, in July 10th.
1: Think of that
0: much more than.
1: California's recent
0: of LA and the governor.
1: So on July 10th,
0: think of that much more.
1: From LA and the governor
0: was held in.
1: No proof they were doing. This is worse than.
0: July 10th.
1: Think of that
0: much more than what.
1: Kennedy, California's recent election
0: for mayor.
1: What they were doing.
0: This is worse than.
1: Kennedy, California's recent election
0: for mayor.
1: Oh, on July 10th.
0: What they were doing.
1: This is worse than.
0: Kennedy, California's recent election
1: of LA
0: and governor.
1: Was held in.
0: Was just completed.
1: What they were doing.
0: What they were doing.
1: Was just completed
0: on July 10th.
1: Think of that
0: much.
1: Oh, on July 10th.
0: Think of that
1: much.
0: Oh, on July 10th.
1: No proof
0: of citizenship.
1: Oh, on July 10th.
0: What they were doing.
1: What they were doing.
0: Oh, on July 10th.
1: July 10th.
0: Think of that
1: much more.
0: Go on July 10th.
1: Think of that
0: much more though.
1: No proof.
0: No proof
1: of LA and governor
0: was held in
1: development.

0: just completed a few days ago. Just completed
1: in July.
0: Think of that much more than 1 month. No proof of citizenship. Just completed
1: in July 10th.
0: Think of in July 10th.
1: To the
0: voter rolls, and yet we no proof of citizenship was just completed
1: a few days ago.
0: Valet and
1: governor
0: was held in
1: July 10th.
0: Active on the valet and
1: what they were doing.
0: This is worse.
1: California's recent election. In July 10th.
0: Think of that. Valet and governor was held.
1: What they were doing.
0: This is worse than.
1: No proof of citizenship. What they were doing.
0: Valet and governor.
1: Was held in June.
0: California's
1: valet and
0: governor.
1: In July 10th.
0: Think of that much more than what they were doing.
1: This is worse than California's recent election
0: for mayor.
1: In July 10th.
0: Think of that much more than 1 month.
1: Valet and
0: governor.
1: Valet and governor.
0: California's recent
1: election. In July 10th.
0: Think what they were doing.
1: Valet and governor.
0: Valet and governor.
1: Kennedy, California's recent
0: election.
1: Active on the
0: voter rolls. No proof of citizenship.
1: On the
0: in July 10th,
1: what they were doing.
0: This is worse than.
1: In July 10th,
0: what they were doing.
1: This is worse than.
0: In July 10th,
1: think of that much more.
0: Sanity, California. No proof of sanity.
1: In July 10th.
0: Think. Kennedy, California's
1: valet and
0: governor was held in June.
1: Active on the voter rolls.
0: In July 10th.
1: Think of that much more than 1 month.
0: In July 10th.
1: Think of that much more than 1 month.
0: Kennedy, California's recent
1: active on the voter
0: they were doing.
1: In July 10th.
0: Think of what they were doing. California's recent election
1: for mayor.
0: In July 10th.
1: Think of that much more than 1 month.
0: Kennedy, California's recent election for mayor.
1: Was just completed
0: a few days ago.
1: No proof of citizenship.
0: And valet and governor.
1: Was held in June.
0: Was just completed a few days ago.

0: insanity, California's recent MLA and governor.
1: Go in July 10th.
0: Think of that much more than one month.
1: No proof of citizenship.
0: Insanity, California's recent election
1: for mayor.
0: What they were doing.
1: Go in July 10th.
0: Think of what they were doing.
1: California's recent election
0: for mayor.
1: What they were doing.
0: This is worse than what they
1: were doing. California's
0: LA and governor was held in June
1: after the voter rolls.
0: And yet we...
1: LA and
0: governor...
1: California's recent
0: active for the voter rolls,
1: and yet we...
0: Kennedy, California's recent...
1: Kennedy, California's recent election.
0: Go in July 10th.
1: Think of that
0: much more than one month.
1: LA and governor...
0: was held in June...
1: California's recent MLA and governor.
0: Kennedy, California's recent election
1: on July 10th
0: was just completed.

0: high time what they were doing. No proof of citizenship. July 10th. Think of that much more than 1 month. Kennedy, California's recent election for mayor of LA and governor.
1: In June.
0: They were doing it. No proof of sanity. California's recent. What they were doing. No proof of
2: LA and governor
0: what they were doing. What they were doing. No proof of
2: LA and
0: governor what they were doing. So on July 10th,
2: think of that much more than
0: no proof of citizenship. No proof of citizenship. So on July 10th, think of that much more than 1 month. So on July 10th,
2: think of that much more than 1 month.
0: Was just completed.
2: So on July 10th,
0: think of that much more than 1 month. So on July 10th,
2: think of that much more than 1 month.
0: So on July 10th. No proof was just completed
2: a few days ago.
0: Was just completed
2: a few days ago.
0: What they were doing.
2: What they were doing.
0: No proof of sin was just completed.
2: A few days
0: ago, the California's recent election for mayor of LA and governor.
2: No proof of citizenship.
0: The California's recent election of LA and governor
2: was held in June.
0: Was just completed.
2: Active in the
0: Kennedy, California's recent election. Kennedy, California's recent.
2: What they were doing.
0: This is worse than LA and governor.
2: LA and governor.
0: So on July 10th,
2: think of what they were doing.
0: This is worse than.
2: LA and governor.
0: Kennedy, California's recent. Kennedy, California's recent.
2: Action.
0: Go on July 10th.
2: Think of what they were doing.
0: This is worse than. Kennedy, California's recent election
2: for mayor. Active in the.
0: Kennedy.
2: No proof of
0: what they were doing. California's recent election
2: for mayor.
0: Of LA and governor
2: was held in June.
0: What they were doing.
2: This is worse than.
0: Kennedy, California's recent election.
2: Active on the voter
0: roll on July 10th. Think.
2: No proof of
0: citizenship.
2: Of LA and governor.
0: Kennedy, California's recent
2: election. Go on July 10th.
0: Think of that much more than 1 month. No proof of citizenship.
2: So on July 10th,
0: think of that much more than 1 month.
2: LA and governor
0: was held in June.
2: Was just
0: completed
2: a few days.
0: Was just completed a few days. Kennedy, California's recent election for mayor.
2: On July 10th.
0: Was just completed.
2: No proof of citizenship.
0: Kennedy, California's recent election
2: for what they were doing.
0: This is worse than this.
2: Kennedy, California's recent election
0: for Kennedy.
2: What they were doing.
0: This is worse than
2: Kennedy, California's recent election
0: for mayor.
2: What they were doing.
0: This is worse than
2: LA and Governor
0: Kennedy, California's recent election
2: for mayor.
0: What they were doing.
2: Go on July 10th.
0: Think of it.
2: Kennedy, California's recent election
0: for mayor.
2: Active on the
0: voter on July 10th.
2: Think.
0: No proof of citizenship.
2: And
0: active in the voter rolls.
2: And yet we have
0: no proof of citizenship.
2: And
0: Kennedy, California's recent
2: active on the voter rolls.
0: And yet we
2: California's recent election
0: for mayor.
2: What they were doing.
0: This is worse than what they were doing.
2: Of LA and governor
0: was held in July 10th.
2: What they were doing.
0: This is worse than.
2: No proof of citizenship.
0: No proof of citizenship.
2: Active
0: for the voter rolls.
2: And yet we.
0: No proof of citizenship.
2: And
0: no proof of citizenship.
2: Active
0: on the voter rolls.
2: And yet we.
0: What they were doing.
2: Kennedy, California's recent.
0: No proof of citizenship.
2: No proof of
0: citizenship.
2: Active
0: on the voter rolls.
2: On July 10th.
0: Think they were doing.
2: Kennedy, California's recent.
0: No proof of citizenship.
2: On July 10th.
0: Think of that.
2: Much more than 1 month.
0: California's recent election
2: for mayor.
0: Go on July 10th.
2: Think of what they were doing.
0: Of LA and governor.
2: Of LA and governor.
0: Kennedy, California's recent election.
2: Active on the.
0: Go on July 10th.
2: Think of what they were doing.
0: Of LA and governor.
2: Of LA and governor.
0: Of LA and governor,
2: of LA and governor,
0: active
2: on the voter rolls,
0: and
2: no proof of citizenship,
0: no proof of citizenship,
2: Kennedy, California,
0: no proof of
2: no proof of citizenship.
0: Go on July 10th.
2: What they were doing.
0: This is what.
2: No proof of citizenship.
0: No proof of citizenship.
2: Of LA and governor
0: was held in.
2: Active
0: on the voter rolls.
2: And yet.
0: They were doing.
2: Go on July 10th.
0: Think of it.
2: Active
0: on the voter rolls.
2: And yet we.
0: Of LA and governor.
2: Was held in
0: June. On July 10th.
2: Was just completed.
0: California's recent
2: LA and governor
0: Kennedy, California's recent
2: on July 10th
0: was just completed.
2: No proof
0: Kennedy, California's recent election
2: for mayor. July 10th.
0: Think of that much more than
2: no. No proof
0: of validity. California's recent LA and the governor
2: was just
0: completed a few days ago.
2: No proof
0: of LA and the governor was held in June.
2: For the
0: voter rolls,
2: and yet we
0: Kennedy, California's recent election
2: for mayor
0: go on July 10th, thinking that much more than
2: Kennedy, California's
0: valet and governor was held in
2: LA and
0: governor
2: was just completed
0: a few
2: what they were doing.
0: This is worse than

0: of LA and governor, was held in June. Was just completed
1: a few days ago. What they were doing.
0: This is worse than. No proof of
1: valet and
0: governor. What they were doing.
1: Was just
0: completed
1: a few days ago.
0: Valet and governor
1: was held in.
0: Just completed
1: on July 10th.
0: Think of what they were doing. No proof of
1: valet and
0: governor. What they were doing. So on July 10th.
1: Think of that.
0: Much more than 1 month.
1: Valet and
0: governor
1: was held in June.
0: Was just completed
1: what they were doing.
0: This
1: no proof of
0: sanity. California's recent. July 10th,
1: what they were doing.
0: This is worse than
1: Kennedy, California's recent election for me.
0: Oh, on July 10th,
1: think of that
0: much more than.

0: was just completed a few days ago. What they were doing. No proof of citizenship. California's recent
1: valet and governor
0: was just
1: completed.
0: No proof of citizenship.

they were doing. This is worse than Anthony California's recent ballet of governor was held in June. No proof of Sid Valet and the governor was held in June. Was just completed on July 10th. Think of what they were doing. This is worse than the valet and governor. What they were doing. This was just completed on July 10th. Think of that. Much more than 1 month. No proof of Sid Valet and the governor was held in June. Was just completed a few days ago. No proof of citizenship. Was just completed. On July 10th. Think what they were doing. What they were doing. On July 10th. Think of it. Was just completed a few days ago. No proof of was just completed a few days ago. What they were doing. What they were doing. This. No proof of was just completed a few days ago. No proof of. No proof of citizenship was just completed. Oh, on July 10th. Think. Oh, on July 10th. Think of that. Think of. Think of. Think of. Think of. On July 10th. Think. Oh, on July 10th. Think of. Think. Think. Think of. Think of. Think of. LA and governor was held in June. Was just completed. Oh, on July 10th. Think. Oh, on July 10th. Think of that. LA and governor, no proof of citizenship, just completed a few days ago, active to the voter rolls, and yet we, LA and governor, was held in June, Kennedy, California's recent election for mayor, on July 10th, think of that, much more than 1 month, LA and governor, was held in June. LA and governor was held in June. Oh, on July 10th. Think of that. Much more than 1 month. LA and governor. No proof of sanity. California's recent LA and governor. Sanity. Oh, on July 10th. What they were doing. This is worse than. No proof of sanity. California's recent election for mayor. Sanity. July 10th, active on the voter rolls, and yet we, what they were doing, this is worse than no proof of citizenship, and active on the voter rolls, and yet we, what they were doing, this is worse than

no proof of citizenship, and California's recent election for mayor of LA and governor active on the voter rolls, and yet we California's recent LA and governor what they were doing go on July 10th. Think of what they were doing. California's recent LA and governor was held in June.

they were doing. Go in July 10th, thinking what they were thinking. No proof of citizenship. California's recent election for mayor was just completed. No proof of citizenship. What they were doing. California's recent election for mayor was just completed. No proof of citizenship. California's recent of LA and governor was held in no proof of citizenship and no proof of what they were doing. Of LA and governor was just completed. No proof of citizenship. What they were doing. This is worse than Kennedy, California's recent election for mayor. July 10th, what they were doing. This is worse than Kennedy, California's recent election for mayor. On July 10th, think of that much more than one. No proof of Kennedy, California's recent. On July 10th, think of that much more than one. No proof of Kennedy, California's recent. Of LA and governor. On July 10th, no proof of citizenship. California's recent of LA and governor was just completed. No proof of citizenship. What they were doing. This is worse than Kennedy, California's recent election for mayor was just completed a few days ago. What they were doing. This is worse than of LA and governor was held in June. What they were doing. No proof of citizenship. And of LA and governor was held in June. No proof of citizenship. What they were doing. This is worse than Kennedy, California's recent election for mayor. On July 10th, think of that much more than one. No proof of citizenship. And of LA and governor. No proof of Kennedy, California's recent. Of LA and governor. On July 10th, what they were doing. This, no proof of citizenship. On July 10th, think of that much more than one month. What they were doing. What they were doing. On July 10th, think of what they was just completed. On July 10th, think what they were doing. What they were doing. On July 10th, think of what they. No proof of was just completed a few days ago. On July 10th, think of that much more than one month. On July 10th, think of that much more than one. On July 10th, think of that much more than LA and governor. No proof of citizenship and active on the voter rolls. And yet, LA and governor was held in June. Active on the voter rolls. And yet, we. Of LA and governor. No proof of citizenship. Active on the Kennedy, California's recent. Kennedy, California's recent election. Of LA and governor. Was held in June. Was just completed. Active on the voter rolls. And yet. What they were doing. So on July 10th. Think of that much more than one month. Of LA and governor. Of LA and governor. Of LA.
So in July 10th, think of that much more than 1 month. Kennedy, California's recent election for mayor. Active on the vote on July 10th. Think of that much more than 1 month. Kennedy, California's recent election for mayor. Of LA and governor of LA and governor of LA. What they were doing, this is worse than no proof of.

of LA and governor was held in June. What they were doing, this is worse than of LA and Kennedy, California, or the motor. Kennedy, California. No proof. Kennedy, California, Jim. Kennedy, of LA and nope. Was just what they were doing from LA and what they were doing was just Kennedy, California, from LA and from LA and governor from LA and governor. No proof of citizenship. Of LA and governor. Of LA and governor. Was held in June. On July 10th. No proof of Kennedy, California's recent election was just complete. No proof of citizenship. Kennedy, California's recent election for mayor. No proof of citizenship. This is worse than Kennedy, California's recent election for mayor. On July 10th, think of that much more than 1 month. Of LA and governor was held in June. What they were doing, this is worse than

0: they were doing, what they were doing. This, no proof of citizenship.
1: And
0: what they were doing,
2: what they were doing.
0: So on July 10th, what they were doing, what they were doing. So on July 10th, what they was just completed a few days. No proof of citizenship. No proof of LA as governor was held about. Was just completed on July 10th. What they were doing. This is worse than LA and governor. They were doing. Was just completed on July 10th. Think of that much more than one. Just completed on July 10th. Think of that much more than 1 month. Oh, on July 10th. Think of on July 10th. Think of LA and governor. No proof of citizenship. Was just completed. A few days ago, active to the voter rolls, and yet we

of LA and governor was held in June. It was just completed a few days ago. No proof of citizenship. So on July 10th, think of that much more than one. So on July 10th, think of that much more than one. Was just completed a few days ago. So on July 10th, think what they were doing. No proof of LA and governor what they were doing. July 10th, think of that much more than one. No proof of citizenship. It was just completed. If you they were doing. No proof of citizenship. What they were doing. This is worse than what they were doing. It was just completed. A few days. What they were doing. This is worse than what they were doing. This is worse than. No proof of sanity. California's recent. What they were doing. No proof of sanity. California's recent. Of LA and governor.

what they were doing. There's no proof of citizenship. And LA and the governor. On July 10th, think of that much more. What they were doing. What they were doing. No proof of citizenship. No proof of LA and governor was held in Belgium. On July 10th, think of that much more than one. No proof of LA and governor was held in Belgium. Was just completed a few days. LA and governor was held in Belgium. No proof of citizenship. No proof of sanity. California's recent. Election for mayor of LA and governor was held in June. July 10th, think of that much more than 1 month. What they were doing. This is worse than Kennedy, California's recent election for mayor. July 10th. Think of that.

they were doing. This is worse than of LA and the governor, what they were doing. This is about. Oh, on July 10th, think of that, much more than 1 month. No proof of city of LA and the governor was held in June. Was just completed. Oh, on July 10th, think of what they were doing. No proof of city of LA and the governor, what they were doing. This was just completed. No proof of citizenship. Active on the voter rolls. And yet we was just completed. Oh, on July 10th. Think of on July 10th. Think of it. Of LA and governor was held in June. Oh, on July 10th. Oh, on July 10th. Active to the voter rolls. Of LA and governor was held in June. Of LA and governor. Of LA and governor was just completed a few days ago. What they were doing. This is worse than no proof of citizenship. Active to the Kennedy, California's recent election. Kennedy, California's recent election. What they were doing. This is worse than no proof of citizenship. Kennedy, California's recent election for mayor. What they were doing. Of LA and governor. No proof of citizenship. And active to the voter rolls. And yet we act. What they were doing. This is worse than LA and governor. LA and governor. Kennedy, California's recent rebellion. So on July 10th, think of that, much more than 1 month. Kennedy, California's recent election for mayor. What they were doing. This is worse than. What they were doing. This is worse than. What they were doing. This is worse than. Active to the voter roll on July 10th. Think what they were doing. Kennedy, California's no proof of citizenship. No proof of citizenship. What they were doing. This is worse than no proof of citizenship. They were doing. Kennedy, California's recent election for mayor. Kennedy. Active on the voter. What they were doing. This is worse than. Of LA and governor was held in June. Active on the voter. What they were doing. This is worse than. July 10th, think of that, much more than 1 month. Kennedy, California's recent active to the what they were doing. This is worse than Kennedy, California's recent no proof of citizenship. From LA and governor was held in no proof of citizenship. And they were doing. This is worse than Kennedy, California's recent election for mayor. Of LA and governor was just completed
a few days ago. What they were doing, this is worse than of L.A. and governor, was held in June. So on July 10th, think of that much more than 1 month. Just completed. So in July 10th, think of that much more than 1 month. Of LA and governor was held in June. No proof of citizenship. Was just completed. So in July 10th, think of what they were doing. No proof of citizenship. What they were doing. This is worse than what they were doing. This is worse than. No proof of citizenship. Of LA and governor. What they were doing. This is worse than Kennedy, California's recent election for July 10th. Think of that much more than 1 month. Kennedy, California's recent election for mayor of LA and governor was held in June. So on July 10th, what they were doing, this is worse than Kennedy, California's recent election for mayor. So on July 10th, think of that. Just completed a few days ago. What they were doing. No proof of LA and governor. What they were doing. Was just completed on July 10th. Think of that. Much more than 1 month. No proof of citizenship. So on July 10th. Think of what they were doing. This is worse than LA and governor. What they were doing. Was just completed a few days ago. Kennedy, California's recent election for LA and governor was held in June. So on July 10th, think of that much more than 1 month. So on July 10th, think of that much more than 1 month. Of LA and governor was held in June. So on July 10th, what they were doing, this is worse than. Of LA and governor was held in June. So on July 10th, was just completed a few days ago. What they were doing, what they were doing, this. Just completed a few days. What they were doing. What they were doing. What they were doing. What they were doing. This. What they were doing. No proof of this. Just completed. Oh, on July 10th. Think what they were doing. What they were doing. So on July 10th, think of what they were. Was just completed a few days ago. Active to the voter rolls. And yet we. Was just completed a few days ago. July 10th. No, on July 10th. Think of. No. No proof of citizenship. Of LA and governor was held and was just completed. If Kennedy, California's recent election for mayor. What
they were doing. This is worse than it was just completed active on the voter rolls, and yet we LA and governor was held in June. Was just completed active on the Kennedy, California's recent election. Just completed active on the voter rolls, and yet we what they were doing. This valet and governor was held in June. Kennedy, California's recent valet and governor Kennedy. No, in July 10th. Think of that, much more than one valet and governor. No proof of citizens yet. Valet and governor was held in June. Of LA and the governor go in July 10th. What they were doing. This is worse than no proof of citizenship. And what they were doing. This of LA and the governor. No proof of citizenship. And of LA and the governor was held in June. July 10th. Think of that, much more than one was just completed active on the Kennedy, California's recent Kennedy, California's recent election was just completed active on the voter rolls. What they were doing of LA and governor was held in Kennedy, California's recent election. Just completed active on the voter rolls and what they were doing. This is worse than LA and governor of LA and governor Kennedy, California's recent election. Active on the voter rolls, and yet we what they were doing. This is worse than on the voter rolls, and yet we what they were doing. This is worse than Kennedy, California's recent election for mayor. Go in July 10th. Think of what they were doing. This is worse than go in July 10th. Think of what they were doing. This is worse than what they were doing. This is worse than no proof of citizenship. And go in July 10th. Think of that, much more than 1 month. Think they were doing. This is worse than no proof of citizenship. Kennedy, California's recent election. Go in July 10th. What they were doing. Of LA and Governor LA and Kennedy, California's active for the voter rolls. What they were doing. This is worse. California's recent election. Kennedy, California's recent election. Go in July 10th. Think of that, much more. Of LA and governor. Of LA and governor. Of LA and governor. Was held in California. Of LA and governor. Go in July 10th. What they were doing. Of LA and governor. No proof of Kennedy, California's of LA and governor. Kennedy. They were doing. This is worse than Kennedy, California's recent election. Kennedy. Oh, in July 10th. What they were doing. Of LA and governor was held in June. Of LA and governor was held in June. Oh, in July 10th. Active for the voter. Kennedy, California's recent election.
on the voter rolls, and yet the California's recent election. So on July 10th, think of that much more. The California, no proof of that. Of LA and governor was held in LA and governor Kennedy, California's reactive with what they were doing. Go in July. Think. Kennedy, California's recent election were active on the voter rolls. And yet, what they were doing. Go in July. Think that. Kennedy, California's valet and governor was just completed. If you just. What they were doing. This is worse than. They were doing. This is worse than Kennedy, California's recent election for mayor. What they were doing. No proof of citizenship. And LA and governor was just completed. No proof of citizenship. July 10th. Think of that much more than one month. No proof of citizenship. So on July 10th, think of that much more than one month. No proof of Kennedy, California's recent LA and the governor. No proof of citizenship. And LA and governor was held in June. So on July 10th was just completed. No proof of what they were doing. This is worse than. July 10th. Think of that much more than one month. No proof of sanity. California's recent. No proof of sanity. California's recent. What they were doing. This. No proof of citizenship. And LA and governor. So on July 10th was just completed. A few days ago. What they were doing. What they were doing. This. No proof of it was just completed a few days ago.

0: active on the what we're doing. Active Kennedy Capital Ballet was just complete. What they were ballet was just Kennedy, California. What they were doing was just complete. Active on the was just completed. Active on the voter active on the ballet and governor was just completed. Active on the voter rolls. Was just completed.
1: Oh, on July 10th.
0: Oh, on July 10th.
1: Think of.
0: Was just completed a few days ago.

0: No proof of citizenship
1: and was just completed.
0: Active to the
1: voter roll.
0: No proof of citizenship.
1: And
0: on July 10th. Active on the
1: voter roll.
0: Active on the voter rolls. And yet we
1: of LA and governor.
0: No proof of citizenship. Of LA and
1: governor. Was held in June.
0: On July 10th.
1: Think of that.
0: Much more
1: of LA and governor.
0: Was held
1: in Kennedy, California.
0: Of LA and
1: governor.
0: Of LA and
1: governor.
0: Was held in
1: of LA and
0: governor. No proof of citizenship.
1: Of LA and
0: governor.
1: Was held in
0: on July 10th.
1: What they were doing.
0: Of LA and
1: governor.
0: No proof of
1: Kennedy, California's
0: of LA and
1: governor.
0: Kennedy.
1: Think of that
0: much more than 1 month
1: of LA and
0: governor
1: of LA and
0: governor
1: Kennedy, California's recent
0: election.
1: Active to the
0: voter rolls,
1: and yet we
0: Kennedy, California's recent election
1: for mayor.
0: Of LA and
1: governor
0: of LA and
1: governor
0: Kennedy, California's recent.
1: Active on the
0: on July 10th.
1: Think of that
0: much more than
1: active on the
0: voter roll.
1: What they were doing.
0: Kennedy, California's
1: recent.
0: No proof of citizenship.
1: Think
0: they were doing.
1: This is worse than
0: no proof of citizenship
1: and
0: no proof of citizenship
1: and
0: on July 10th.
1: Think of that
0: much more than
1: Kennedy, California's
0: recent election
1: for
0: active
1: for the voter roll.
0: And yet we
1: LA and
0: governor
1: was held in June.
0: What they were doing.
1: Go on July 10th.
0: Think.
1: Kennedy, California's recent election.
0: Kennedy, California
1: of LA and
0: governor
1: was held.
0: What they were doing.
1: This is worth it.
0: Of LA and
1: governor
0: was held.
1: No proof of
0: Kennedy, California's recent election
1: was just
0: complete.
1: No proof of
0: what they were doing.
1: Kennedy, California's recent
0: LA and
1: governor
0: was held in June.
1: No proof of citizenship
0: and
1: no proof of citizenship
0: and
1: was just completed
0: a few days ago.
1: No proof of citizenship
0: and
1: of LA and
0: governor
1: was just completed.
0: No proof of citizenship.
1: What they were doing.
0: Go on July 10th.
1: Think of
0: what they were doing.
1: This is worse than
0: was just completed
1: a few days ago.
0: Was just completed
1: on July 10th.
0: Think of
1: what they were doing. No proof of citizenship. And what they were doing, this is worse than... was just completed a few days ago. What they were doing, this is worse than of L.A. and Governor. What they were doing, this was just completed a few days ago. No proof of was just completed a few days ago. What they were doing. What they were doing. No proof of was just completed. Go on July 10th. What they were doing. What they were doing. Go on July 10th. Go on July 10th. No proof of citizenship.

0: Just complete active for the California's recent of LA and governor was held as just completed a few. This is worse than was just completed active on the voter rolls, and yet what they were doing. This is worse than no proof of was just completed a few days ago. California's recent election for mayor. So on July 10th, think of that much more than 1 month.
1: This is worse than no proof of citizenship.

0: active in the
1: voter
0: July 10th. Think what they were doing.
1: Kennedy, California's recent.
0: No proof of citizenship.
1: Kennedy. Kennedy. What they were doing.
0: Go on July 10th.
1: Think of what they were doing.
0: LA and Governor Kennedy, California's recent
1: active with the voter what they were doing.
0: This is worse than
1: Kennedy, California's recent election
0: for mayor
1: active on the voter rolls.
0: And yet we
1: Kennedy, California's recent
0: LA and
1: Governor
0: Kennedy.
1: They were doing.
0: Go on July 10th.
1: Think of what they were doing.
0: California's recent
1: election.
0: Go on July 10th.
1: Think of that much more than 1 month. Of LA and
0: Governor
1: Kennedy, California's recent election.
0: Active
1: in the voter rolls.
0: And yet we
1: no proof of
0: what they were doing.
1: This.
0: Kennedy, California's recent election
1: for mayor.

0: border rush, and yet we have no proof of citizenship.
1: Kennedy, California's recent LA and governor. On July 10th
0: was just completed.
1: No proof of Kennedy, California's recent election for mayor.
0: Was just
1: completed a few days ago.
0: Kennedy, California's recent
1: on July 10th
0: was just
1: completed. California's recent LA and governor. On July 10th.
0: Think of that.
1: Much more than 1 month.
0: No proof of citizenship.
1: Was just
0: completed
1: a few days ago. What they were doing. No proof of citizenship. No proof of citizenship.
0: Kennedy, California's recent election for mayor. LA and governor
1: was just
0: completed
1: a few days ago.
0: So on July 10th,
1: think of that, much more than 1 month.
0: Was just completed.
1: So on July 10th, think of that, much more than 1 month.
0: Of LA and governor
1: was held in June.
0: Just completed.
1: Oh, in July 10th. Think of that. Much more than 1 month.
0: Of LA and governor
1: was held in June.
0: Was just completed.
1: Oh, in July 10th. Think of that. Much more than 1 month. No proof of citizenship.
0: And on July 10th.
1: On July 10th.
0: Active
1: on the voter roll.
0: LA and governor
1: was held in June.
0: Was just
1: completed
0: a few days ago.
1: No proof of citizenship. And
0: active on the voter roll.
1: And yet we. No proof of citizenship.
0: Active
1: on the voter rolls. And yet we.
0: What they were doing.
1: This is worse than.
0: No proof of citizenship.
1: California's recent election for mayor.
0: So on July 10th. What they were doing.
1: This is worse than.
0: Kennedy, California's recent election
1: for mayor.
0: What they were doing.
1: This valet and governor
0: was held in June.
1: Kennedy, California's
0: recent valet and governor. Valet and governor.
1: On July 10th.
0: What they were doing.
1: The valet and governor
0: was held in June.
1: Kennedy, California's
0: recent valet and governor.
1: July 10th
0: of LA was just completed.
1: Active
0: to the
1: Kennedy, California's recent election.
0: What they were doing.
1: This is worse than.
0: No proof of citizenship.
1: And active
0: to the
1: Kennedy, California's recent election.
0: Of LA and
1: governor. No proof of
0: citizenship. Was just completed.
1: Active on the
0: voter rolls.
1: And yet we.
0: What they were doing.
1: This is worse than. No proof of
0: citizenship. Just completed.
1: Active
0: on the voter rolls.
1: And yet we.
0: What they were doing.
1: This is worse than.
0: Valet and governor
1: was held in June. valet and governor. It was held in June. So on July 10th, think of that much more than 1 month. July 10th, what they were doing, the valet and governor was held in June. The valet and governor was held in June. The valet and governor was held what they were doing. The valet and governor was held in Kennedy, California's valet and governor. So on July 10th, think of that much more than well. No proof of citizenship. And what they were doing, Kennedy, California's no proof of citizenship. No proof of citizenship. Oh, on July 10th, think of that much more than 1 month. No proof of citizenship. And think what they were doing. Kennedy, California's reading. No proof of citizenship. Kennedy. Oh, on July 10th, think of that much more than what they were doing. This is worse than LA and Governor Kennedy, California's recent active in the voter. Oh, on July 10th, think of that much more than 1 month. No proof what they were doing. What they were doing. This is Kennedy, California's recent election. Oh, on July 10th. No proof of citizenship. Of LA as governor. Kennedy, California's recent election. Kennedy, California's recent election. Oh, on July 10th. Think of the Kennedy, California's recent election. They were doing this is Kennedy, California's recent election. So on July 10th, think of that. So on July 10th, Kennedy, California, no proof of citizenship. Valet and governor, no proof of citizenship. What they were doing, this is worse. Kennedy, California's recent election was just completed a few days. What they were doing. No proof of citizenship. No proof of citizenship. What they were doing. Kennedy, California's recent LA and governor was held in June. No proof of citizenship. What they were doing. This is worse than LA and governor was held in June. Was just completed on July 10th. Think of that much more than 1 month. What they were doing. No proof of citizenship. What they were doing. This is worse than July 10th. Think of what they were doing. This is worse than LA and governor. What they were doing. This was just completed a few days ago. So on July 10th. Think so on July 10th. Active in the voter roll. No proof of citizenship. Just completed. Oh, on July 10th. Oh, on July 10th. Active on the voter roll. No proof of citizenship. Just completed. Oh, on July 10th. Think. Oh, on July 10th. Think of. Oh. LA and governor was held in June. Was just completed a few days ago. Active on the voter roll. And yet we LA and the governor
0: No proof of citizenship. In valet and governor.
1: It was held in June.
0: Oh, in July 10th.
1: Think of that.
0: Much more than one month.
1: Valet and governor.
0: Was held in June.
1: Kennedy, California's recent
0: valet and
1: governor.
0: Oh, in July 10th.
1: Think of that.
0: Much more than one month.
1: No proof of
0: Kennedy, California's recent election
1: for mayor.
0: This is worse than
1: Kennedy, California's recent election
0: for mayor.
1: Oh, in July 10th.
0: Think of that.
1: Much more than one month.
0: Kennedy, California's recent election
1: for mayor.
0: Active
1: on the voter roll.
0: And yet we
1: they were doing
0: Kennedy, California's recent election
1: for mayor.
0: Active
1: on the voter roll.
0: And yet we
1: what they were doing.
0: This is worse than
1: July 10th.
0: Think of that.
1: Much more than
0: what they were doing.
1: This is worse than
0: of LA and
1: Governor
0: Kennedy, California's recent
1: attack on the
0: Well in July 10th.
1: No proof of citizenship.
0: Kennedy, California's recent
1: attack on the
0: Well in July 10th.
1: Think
0: no proof of citizenship.
1: And
0: of LA and
1: Governor
0: of California's recent election
1: for mayor.
0: No proof of citizenship.
1: Active
0: on the
1: voter roll
0: in July 10th.
1: Think of that.
0: Much more than one
1: month.

for the voter rolls, and yet we... California's recent election for mayor in July 10th. No proof of citizenship. Of LA and Governor Kennedy, California's recent election on the voter rolls. And yet, no proof what they were doing. What they were doing. Of LA and Governor was held in June. On July 10th. Think of that, much more than 1 month. Of LA and Governor was held in June. What they were doing. This is worse than what they were doing. This is worse than Kennedy, California's recent action on the voter. What they were doing. On July 10th. Think of it. Kennedy, California's recent election for mayor. On July 10th. Think of that, much more than 1 month. California's recent election for mayor. Kennedy, California's rebellion and governor. What they were doing. This is worse than what they were doing. Kennedy, California's recent rebellion and governor. On July 10th. Think of that, much more than 1 month. No proof of citizenship. And LA and governor was held in June. On July 10th. Think of that, much more than 1 month. No proof of citizenship. On July 10th. Think of that, much more than 1 month. No proof of Kennedy, California's recent LA and governor. Was just completed a few days ago.

California's recent valet and governor, was just completed a few days ago. What they were doing, this is worse than valet and governor, was just completed a few days ago. What they were doing, this is worse than just completed a few days ago. What they were doing, this is worse than no proof of citizenship. It was just completed a few days ago.

0: No proof of citizenship. Was just completed a few days ago.
1: What they were doing.
0: No proof of
2: civil LA and governor.
1: What they were doing.
0: This about.
1: What they were doing.
0: What they were doing.

0: what they were doing, what they were doing. It was just complete. Oh, on July 10th.
1: Think of that.
0: Oh, on July 10th. Think of that. Dope of L.A. and Governor was held as just
1: complete
0: active on the humanity California's react.
1: What they were doing.
0: Dope of L.A. and Governor was held

Senator California's recent election for mayor. So in July 10th, think of what they were doing. This is worse than Senator California's recent election for mayor. Senator California's recent election for in July 10th, think of it much more than 1 mile. Active on the voter roll in July 10th. What they were doing. Kennedy, California's recent election. Active on the voter roll in July 10th. Think of that much more. Kennedy, California's. No proof of. Think of that much more than Kennedy, California's recent election. Kennedy, California's recent election. No proof of citizenship. Kennedy, California's recent election. Active in the voter rolls. And yet we... What they were doing. This is worse than what they were doing. This is worse than. LA and Governor Kennedy, California's recent election on the voter roll in July 10th. Think of that much more than what they were doing. This is worse than. LA and Governor. Was held in June. Oh, in July 10th. Think of that much more than 1 mile. No proof of citizenship. And LA and Governor was held in June. LA and Governor was held in June. Was just completed a few days. No proof of citizenship. And was just completed a few days. What they were doing. This is worse than Kennedy, California's recent elections for mayor. No proof of sanity, California's recent. Oh, in July 10th, what they were doing. This is worse than Kennedy, California's recent election for mayor of LA and governor was held in June. Mayor of LA and governor was held in June. What they were doing. This is worse than Kennedy, California's recent election for mayor. On July 10th was just completed a few days ago. On July 10th, think what they were doing. What they were doing. On July 10th, think of it. On July 10th, think of that much more than 1 month. In July 10th, think of that much more than one. Oh, in July 10th, no proof was just completed a few days. What they were doing, what they were doing. LA and governor, no proof was just completed in the California's recent election. What they were doing, this is worse than. No proof was just completed. If you did, LA and governor, no proof of citizenship, active on the voter rolls, and yet, what they were doing, LA and governor, was held in June, was just completed, if you did, the California's

0: Recent election for mayor.
1: Kennedy, California's recent election
2: for what they were doing.
0: This of LA and governor
2: was held in June.
0: Kennedy, California's recent LA and governor.
2: Kennedy. What they were doing.
0: This is worse than.
2: What they were doing.
0: This is worse than
1: Kennedy, California's recent election
0: for mayor.
2: Kennedy. What they were doing.
0: This is worse than
1: Kennedy, California's recent election
0: for mayor.
2: Of LA and
0: governor was held in June.
1: Was just completed
2: a few days.
1: They were doing.
0: This is worse.
2: No proof.
1: It was just complete
2: active on the
1: Kennedy, California's recent.
2: Kennedy, California's.
1: What they were doing.
0: This is worse.
2: No proof of citizenship.
1: Active
2: on the voter rolls.
0: And
1: active.
2: Was just completed
1: a few
2: Kennedy, California's recent election
0: for mayor.

0: of LA and governor.
1: No proof of citizenship.
0: And of LA and governor. Was held in June.
1: No proof of citizenship. California's recent election
0: for mayor.
1: On July 10th. Think of that
0: much more than one.
1: No proof of citizenship.
0: Active on the voter rolls.
1: What they were doing.
0: Kennedy, California's recent election.
1: What they were doing.
0: Kennedy, California. No proof. Active on the.
1: Oh, in July,
0: what they were doing. This is.
1: Oh, in July 10th. Think of that. Much.
0: No proof of citizenship. Kennedy, California's recent election
1: for mayor.
0: Oh, in July 10th. Think of that. Much more than 1 month.
1: Kennedy, California's recent
0: LA and governor.
1: On July 10th,
0: think of that much more than 1 month.
1: Kennedy, California's recent election
0: for mayor.
1: Active on the voter rolls. And yet we.
0: Of LA and governor was held in June.
1: What they were doing.
0: Oh, on July 10th, think of that. Proof of Kennedy, California's recent election
1: was just complete.
0: No proof of
1: what they were doing.
0: Kennedy, California's
1: of LA and governor
0: was just complete. No proof of
1: what they were doing.
0: This is worse than
1: of LA and governor
0: was held in.
1: What they were doing.
0: This is worse than
1: Kennedy, California's recent election for me. What they were doing.
0: Kennedy, California's recent
1: of LA and governor.
0: Kennedy, California's recent
1: in July 10th. Think of that
0: much more than one.
1: Kennedy, California's recent election
0: for mayor.
1: Kennedy, California's recent election
0: for mayor. California's recent
1: LA and governor
0: was just completed
1: a few days ago.
0: LA and governor
1: was held in June.
0: Was just completed
1: a few days ago.
0: No proof of citizenship. No proof of citizenship.
1: Kennedy, California's recent
0: of LA and governor was held in June.
1: What they were doing.
0: This is worse than
1: Kennedy, California's recent election
0: for mayor.
1: What they were doing.
0: No proof of citizenship.
1: And LA and governor
0: was just completed.
1: No proof of citizenship. What they were doing.
0: Oh, in July 10th.
1: Think of it.
0: LA and governor.
1: What they were doing.
0: This
1: was just completed.
0: A few days.
1: What they were doing.
0: No proof of
1: LA and governor.
0: What they were doing.
1: Oh, in July 10th.
0: Think of what they were doing.
1: This is worse than
0: of LA and governor.
1: What they were doing.
0: This
1: what they were doing.
0: This is worse than.
1: Oh, in July 10th.
0: Think of that.
1: Much more than 1 month.
0: No proof of
1: LA and governor.
0: Was held in June.
1: Was just completed
0: a few days ago.
1: LA and governor
0: was held in June.
1: LA and governor was held in June. No proof of citizenship. And LA and governor. July 10th, what they were doing. No proof of sanity. California's recent of LA and governor. No proof of sanity. California's recent. Was just completed. So on July 10th, what they were doing, what they were doing. So on July 10th, think that. So on July 10th, think of that. Much more was just completed a few days ago. Was just completed a few days ago.

0: valet and governor. No proof of citizenship.
1: Just completed a few days ago. Valet and
0: governor. No proof of citizenship. And active on the
1: Kennedy, California's recent election.
0: What they were doing.
1: Valet and
0: governor. Was held in June.
1: Valet and
0: governor. Was held in June. Active on the
1: voter rolls.
0: And yet we acted. What they were doing. This is worse than. Valet and
1: governor.
0: Was held in June.
1: Valet and governor.
0: No proof of citizenship. Just completed a few days ago. Active on the voter rolls. And yet we. Valet and
1: governor.
0: What they were doing. This about.
1: Valet
0: and governor. Was held in June. What they were doing. This valet and
1: governor.
0: Was held in June.
1: Valet
0: and governor. Was held in June. What they were doing. This is worse than.
1: Governor,
0: no proof of citizenship.
1: Valet and
0: governor
1: was held in.
0: Valet and
1: governor
0: was held in. What they were doing.
1: Valet and
0: governor.
1: Valet and
0: governor.
1: Valet and
0: governor.
1: Valet and
0: governor.
1: Kennedy, California's recent.
0: California's recent elections for Mill in July 10th.
1: Think of what they were doing.
0: This is worse than. Active to the voter rolls.
1: And yet we.
0: They were doing. This is worse than.
1: July 10th.
0: Think.
1: No proof of
0: what they were doing.
1: Valet and
0: governor.
1: Kennedy, California's recent election for mayor.
0: What they were doing. This is worse than.
1: Valet and
0: governor.
1: Kennedy, California's recent election for mayor.
0: In July 10th.
1: Think.
0: No proof of
1: what they were doing.
0: This.
1: California's recent election on the
0: voter rolls.
1: And yet we.
0: Was just completed.
1: If you was just completed.
0: No proof of citizenship.
1: Valet and
0: governor.
1: Was held in June.
0: July 10th
1: was just completed.
0: Was just completed.
1: No proof of
0: Kennedy, California's recent election for mayor.
1: In July 10th.
0: Think of that.
1: Much more than 1 month.
0: Valet
1: and
0: governor
1: was held in June.
0: California's recent elections for mayor.
1: What they were doing. This is worse than... what they were doing. This
0: is no proof of sanity. California's recent...
1: of L.A. and governor...
0: July 3rd, think of that
1: much more than one.
0: No proof of
1: was just completed a few days ago.
0: What they were doing,
1: what they were doing,
0: this, what they
1: no proof of citizens yet.
0: And go on July 10th.
1: Think they were doing
0: what they were doing.
1: Go on July 10th.
0: Think of it.
1: No proof of citizens yet.
0: And what they were doing.
1: What they were doing.
0: No proof of citizens yet.
1: And what they were doing.
0: No proof of
1: civil LA and governor
0: what they were doing.
1: This
0: belt.

was just completed over July 10th. Think of what they were doing. No proof of citizenship. And what they were doing. This is worse than... was just completed a few days ago. No proof of citizenship. Just completed. Go in July 10th. Think what they were doing. What they were doing. Go in July 10th. Think of what they were. No proof of. Was just completed. A few days ago. What they were doing. What they were doing. This. No proof of citizenship. And.

0: completed a few days ago.
1: What they were doing. What they were doing. No proof of citizenship. And active for the entity California's recent governor was held in June.
0: Was just completed a few days
1: into California's recent election for mayor. What they were doing. This is worse than active for the entity California's recent election. What they were doing. This is worse than. No proof of citizenship. And active for the entity California's recent election. What they were doing.
0: Go in July 10th.
1: Think of it. Go in July 10th. Think of what they were doing.
0: This is worse than
1: entity California's recent election for mayor. And yet they were doing
0: of LA and governor
1: of LA and governor of the California's rebuild. What they were doing. This is worse than the California's recent election. Acting on the
0: go in July 10th.
1: Think of that much more than
0: of LA and governor.
1: Was held active on the
0: though on July 10th.
1: No proof of citizenship. Active on the
0: voto on July 10th.
1: Think.
0: No proof of citizenship.
1: And California's recent
0: active on the
1: voto on July 10th.
0: Think.
1: No proof of
0: what they were doing.
1: What they were doing. This is worse than. Go in July 10th.
0: What they were doing.
1: This is worse than. Active on the voter rolls.
0: In California.
1: No proof. No proof. Go in July 10th.
0: What they were doing.
1: Entity California. No proof of it. On the voto on July 10th,
0: what they were doing.
1: This is worse. No proof of citizenship. Of LA and governor. Go on July 10th.
0: Think of that.
1: Go on July 10th.
0: Think of
1: LA and governor. Go on July 10th.
0: Think of
1: LA and governor.
0: What they were doing.
1: Go on July 10th. Of LA and governor
0: of California's recent election.
1: Entity California. No proof.
0: Was just complete.
1: No proof of citizenship.
0: Of LA and governor
1: was just completed. No proof of citizenship.
0: They were doing.
1: This is worse than.
0: Was just completed
1: a few days.

0: July 10th. Think of that.
1: Much more than what?
0: No proof of
1: LA and governor.
0: Was held in
1: about. Was just completed.
0: A few days. No proof
1: of LA and
0: governor. Was held about.
1: Was just completed.
0: A few days. No proof of
1: citizenship.
0: And
1: was just completed.
0: Oh, on July 10th. Think of that.
1: Much more than 1 month.
0: No proof of citizenship.
1: And was just completed.
0: A few days ago on July 10th.
1: Think what they were doing. What they were doing.
0: Oh, on July 10th. Think of what they were doing. Was just completed. Oh, on July 10th.
1: Think of that.
0: Much more than 1 month. Oh, on July 10th. Think of that.
1: Much more than 1 month. Ago.
0: Was just completed. Oh, on July 10th.
1: Think what they were doing. What they were doing.
0: Oh, on July 10th. Think of what they were doing.
1: No proof of citizenship.
0: And oh, on July 10th.
1: Think of that.
0: Much more than 1 month. Oh, on July 10th, think of that.
1: Much more than
0: 1 month. Of LA and governor was held in
1: June.
0: Was just completed
1: a few days ago.
0: No proof of citizenship.
1: And active to the
0: validity California's recent election.
1: They were doing
0: of LA and governor was held in
1: June.
0: Was just completed
1: a few days
0: ago. The California's recent election for mayor
1: was just completed
0: active to the voter rolls, and yet we act.
1: What they were doing,
0: this is worse than. On the voter rolls, and yet we
1: of LA and governor
0: was held in June.
1: Was just completed
0: a few days ago.
1: Of LA and governor
0: was held in June.
1: Was just completed.
0: Oh, in July 10th.
1: Think
0: oh, in July 10th.
1: Think of that. Of LA and governor
0: was held in June.
1: Go in July 10th.
0: Think
1: of in July 10th.
0: Think of that.
1: Go. Of LA and governor.
0: What they were doing. This is worse than.
1: No proof of citizenship.
0: And
1: no proof of sanity.
0: California's recent election for mayor
1: sanity. California's recent election for mayor sanity.
0: Of LA and governor.
1: No proof of
0: sanity. California's
1: of LA and governor. On July 10th,
0: active on the voter rolls. Active on the voter on July 10th.
1: What they were doing.
0: This is worse than.
1: No proof of citizenship.
0: Active on the
1: voter on July 10th.
0: What they were doing.
1: Sanity, California.
0: No proof of.
1: No proof of.
0: Active on the voter roll in July 10th.
1: What they were doing.
0: This is worse than. Sanity, California's recent.
1: Active on the roll in July 10th.
0: Think of that.
1: Much more than. Roll in July 10th.
0: Think of that.
1: Much more than
0: what they were doing. This is worse than. Active
1: on the
0: go in July 10th.
1: No proof of citizenship.
2: July 10th.
1: No clue what they were doing. With L.A. and the governor was held in belly.
2: Was just completed.
1: If you didn't. No proof of citizenship. No proof of
2: Kennedy, California's recent election for mayor.
1: Kennedy, California's recent election.
2: July 10th. Think of that much more than 1 month ago.
1: July 10th.
2: Think of that much more than 1 month ago.
1: No proof of citizenship.
2: L.A. and governor was held in June. What they were doing. This is worse than
1: Kennedy, California's recent election for mayor. July 10th.
2: What they were doing. This is worse than L.A. and governor was held in June. What they were doing. This is worse than
1: Oh, in July 10th.
2: No proof of citizenship.
1: And L.A. and governor was held in June.
2: No proof of citizenship.
1: And
2: no proof of citizenship.
1: They were doing.
2: This is worse than
1: California's recent election for mayor. What they were doing.
2: No proof of
1: citizenship. California's recent election for mayor.
2: No proof of citizenship.
1: And what they were doing. L.A.
2: and governor
1: was held in June.
2: No proof of citizenship.
1: And what they were doing.
2: What they were doing. This
1: no proof of
2: citizenship. California's recent.
1: Oh, in July 10th.
2: Think of that much more than 1 month.
1: No proof of citizenship.
2: And L.A. and governor.
1: July 10th.
2: Think of that much more than one.
1: No proof of
2: Kennedy, California's recent of L.A. and governor. What they were doing.
1: No proof of citizenship
2: of L.A. and governor.
1: Oh, in July 10th.
2: Think of that much more than
1: doing.
2: No proof
1: of L.A. and
2: what they were doing. What they were doing
1: was just
2: compelling. Oh, in July 10th.
1: Think of that much more.
2: No proof of L.A. and governor.
1: Was just
2: compelling. Oh, in July 10th.
1: Think of that much more.
2: No proof of citizenship.
1: Was just completed.
2: If you did.
1: Go in July 10th.
2: Go in July 10th.
1: Enter on the photo.
2: Of L.A. and governor was held in June.
1: Go in July 10th.
2: Go in July 10th.
1: Think of.
2: Go.
1: Of L.A. and governor
2: was held in June. Active on the voter rolls.
1: And yet we.
2: Of L.A. and governor,
1: no proof of citizenship,
2: and active on the voter rolls,
1: and yet we
2: active on the
1: vote of L.A. and governor.
2: What they were doing.
1: This
2: of L.A. and governor was held in June.
1: Of L.A. and governor,
2: in July 10th. Think of that much more than one.
1: Of L.A. and governor.
2: Was held in
1: Kennedy, California's
2: of L.A. and governor
1: Kennedy.
2: Oh, in July 10th.
1: What they were doing.
2: This
1: of L.A. and governor was held in June.
2: Kennedy, California's
1: recent valet and governor.
2: Kennedy.
1: Valet and governor.
2: No proof of citizenship.
1: And valet and governor.
2: Was held in June.
1: Oh, in July 10th.
2: Valet.
1: No proof of
2: it was just completed active to the
1: Kennedy, California's recent election.
2: Kennedy, California's recent election
1: for mayor.
2: It was just completed active for the
1: Kennedy, California's recent
2: election. LA and governor
1: was held in June.
2: Kennedy, California's recent election for mayor.
1: LA and governor,
2: no proof of citizenship.
1: What they were doing,
2: LA and governor,
1: no proof of citizenship.
2: LA and governor
1: was held in June.
2: LA and governor
1: was held in June.
2: No proof of
1: Kennedy, California's recent election.
2: What they were doing.
1: This is worse than.
2: Oh, in July 10th.
1: What they were doing.
2: This is worse than
1: Kennedy, California's recent election.
2: For
1: on July 10th,
2: active on the
1: well,
2: what they were doing.
1: This is worse.
2: Oh, on July 10th,
1: think of that.
2: Much Kennedy, California.
1: No proof of
2: Kennedy.
1: Oh, on July 10th,
2: think of that.
1: Much Kennedy, California.
2: No proof of
1: Kennedy.
2: No proof
1: of Kennedy.
2: July 10th.
1: Think of that.
2: Much more than one.
1: No proof of citizenship.
2: What they were doing.
1: Oh, on July 10th.
2: Think of
1: what they were.
2: LA and governor
1: was held in June.
2: What they were doing.
1: This is worse than.
2: California's receptive
1: on the vote
2: they were doing.
1: This is worse than
2: Kennedy, California's recent election
1: for mayor.
2: Active on the voter rolls.
1: And you on July 10th,
2: think of that.
1: Much more than one vote.
2: Kennedy, California's recent election
1: for mayor.
2: Active on the voter rolls.
1: And yet we.
2: What they were doing.
1: This is worse than.
2: Of LA and governor
1: was held in June.
2: What they were doing.
1: This is worse than.
2: Of LA and governor.
1: Kennedy, California's recent election
2: for me.
1: No proof of citizenship.
2: Active on the voter rolls.
1: No proof
2: they were doing.
1: What they were doing.
2: This is worse than.
1: Oh, on July 10th.
2: Think of that.
1: Much more than.
2: LA and governor
1: was held in.
2: Oh, on July 10th.
1: Think of that.
2: Much more than.
1: Kennedy, California's recent.

0: has just completed a few days. Of LA and governor was held in June. No proof of citizenship. No proof of citizenship. No proof of citizenship. Kennedy, California's recent election. What they were doing. This is worse than. What they were doing. This is worse than. Kennedy, California's recent election. For mayor. July 10th. Think of that much more than one. No proof of Kennedy, California's recent of LA and governor. Of LA and governor was held in June. Of LA and governor
1: on July 10th.
0: Think of that much more than 1 month. Kennedy, California's recent election for LA and governor was held in June.
1: LA and governor was held in June.
0: Oh, on July 10th. Think of that much more than 1 month.
1: It was just completed
0: on July 10th. Think of what they were doing.
1: This is worse than
0: what they were doing.
1: This is worse than
0: what

No proof of citizenship. Was just completed a few days ago. No proof of citizenship.

0: of LA and governor was held in June. No proof of citizenship. California's recent of LA and governor was just completed. No proof of citizenship. California's recent election for mayor. What they were doing. This is worse than of LA and governor. What they were doing. This about. So on July 10th, think of what they were doing. This is worse than of LA and governor. What they were doing. This was just completed on July 10th. Think what they were doing. This is worse than what they were doing. This is worse than was just completed. If you what they were doing. No proof of LA and governor they were doing. What they were doing was just completed. If you didn't. Just completed a few days ago, active on the voter rolls, and yet of LA and governor was held was just completed on July 10th. Oh, on July 10th, think, of LA and governor was held and was just completed a few days, active on the voter rolls, and yet. Of LA and governor of LA and governor was just completed a few days ago. Of LA and governor was held in June. Active on the Kennedy, California's recent election. Of LA and governor was held in June. They were doing. This is worse than no proof of citizenship. Active on the Kennedy, California's recent accident. What they were doing of LA and governor. No proof of citizenship of LA and governor was held. So on July 10th, think of that much more. No proof of Kennedy, California's recent election. July 10th, what they were doing of LA and governor was held in of LA and governor was held in what they were doing of LA and governor was held in Kennedy, California's of LA and governor Kennedy. So on July 10th, think of that much more than 1 month. Governor was held in June. Active on the Kennedy, California's recent election. What they were doing of LA and governor. No proof of it was just completed a few days. Kennedy, California's recent election for mayor. No proof of citizenship. California's recent election for mayor. What they were doing. This is worse than of LA and governor. Of LA and governor. Of LA and governor. Of LA and governor. Kennedy, California's recent election. Doing. This is worse than so on July 10th, think of that much more than 1 month of LA and governor of LA and governor of LA. No proof of citizenship. Kennedy, California's recent election for mayor. Was held in June. Active on the voter on July 10th. Think. No proof of what they were doing. This LA and governor was held in June. June. On July 10th. Think of that. Much more than 1 month. Kennedy, California's recent LA and governor. On July 10th was just completed. No proof of Kennedy, California's recent election for mayor. On July 10th was just completed. Kennedy, California's recent election for mayor. On July 10th, think of that. Much more than 1 month. LA and governor was held in June. Was just completed a few days ago. Active to the voter what they were doing. On July 10th, think of it. This is worse than active to the voter rolls, and yet on July 10th, think of that. Much more than 1 month. Active to the voter rolls, and yet we. California's recent LA and governor was held in June. What they were doing. This is worse than LA and governor was just completed a few days ago. What they were doing. This is worse than LA and governor was held in June. They were doing. This is worse than LA and governor was held in June. No proof of sanity. California's recent. On July 10th, what they were doing. No proof of citizenship. LA and governor. On July 10th, what they were doing. No proof of citizenship. No proof of citizenship. LA and governor. On July 10th, was just completed. What they were doing. What they were doing. Just completed. If what they were doing, what they were doing. Was just completed. A few days ago, they were doing. What they were doing. This. On July 10th. Think of that. Much more than 1 month. Just completed on July 10th. Think of that. Much more than 1 month. LA and governor was held in June. LA and governor was just completed on July 10th. what they were doing. This is worse than ballet and governor they were doing. No proof was just completed a few days ago.
1: A few days ago,
0: what they were doing.

was just completed in Kennedy, California's recent election for on July 10th. What they were doing of LA and governor of LA and governor of LA.

0: Kennedy, California's recent election. Kennedy, active
1: in the voter rolls,
0: and yet we,
1: what they were doing.
0: This is worse than
1: of L.A. and
0: Kennedy, California's recent election.
1: So on July 10th,
0: no proof of citizenship.
1: Of L.A.
0: and Governor Kennedy, California's recent action
1: on the
0: vote on July 10th.
1: No proof what they were doing.
0: Active on the
1: vote on July 10th.
0: Think of that much more. Was just completed.
1: A few days
0: was just completed. No proof of citizenship.
1: Of L.A. and
0: governor
1: was held in
0: jail on July 10th.
1: Think of that
0: much more than well.
1: So on July 10th
0: was just completed. No proof of
1: Kennedy, California's recent
0: of L.A. and
1: governor.
0: No proof of citizenship.
1: What they were doing.
0: This is worse than
1: of L.A. and the governor
0: was held in June.
1: What they were doing.
0: No proof of citizenship.
1: Of L.A. and the governor.
0: Of L.A. and the governor
1: was held in June.
0: Kennedy, California's recent election
1: for mayor
0: of L.A. and governor
1: was held in June.
0: No proof of
1: L.A. and
0: governor
1: was held in June.
0: Was just completed
1: on July 10th.
0: Think what they were doing.
1: This is worse than
0: of L.A. and the
1: governor.
0: What they were doing.
1: What they were doing.
0: This is
1: on July 10th.
0: What they were doing.
1: No proof
0: of L.A. and the
1: governor. What they were doing.
0: Was just
1: completed
0: on July 10th.
1: What they were doing.
0: No proof of citizenship.
1: What they were doing.
0: This is worse
1: than what they were doing.
0: This is worse.

0: No proof of sanity. California's resources. So on July 10th,
1: was just completed
0: a few days ago.

0: were doing, what they were doing. No proof of citizenship. And it was just completed a few days ago. Valet and governor
1: was held in June.
0: Was just completed on the voter rolls. What they were doing. This is worse than

0: they were doing. On July 10th, think of that much more than one
1: of L.A. and Governor
0: of L.A. and Governor
1: Kennedy, California's recent
0: rebel.
1: California's recent election
0: for mayor
1: of the California's recent
0: active on the
1: on July 10th.
0: Think what they would do
1: of LA and governor
0: of LA and
1: governor
0: active on the
1: on July 10th.
0: Think of that much more than 1 month
1: of LA and governor
0: of LA and
1: governor
0: of
1: the California's recent
0: election active on the
1: LA and
0: Governor
1: Kennedy, California's recent
0: active
1: of the voter rolls,
0: and yet
1: no proof of citizenship,
0: and
1: Kennedy, California's recent election
0: for mayor.
1: On July 10th,
0: think of that
1: much more than they were doing.
0: This is worse than
1: Kennedy, California's recent
0: of LA and
1: Governor
0: Kennedy, California.
1: On July 10th,
0: was just completely
1: no proof of citizenship
0: of LA and
1: Governor
0: was held
1: at on July 10th.
0: Think of that
1: much more than
0: Owen.
1: California's recent
0: of LA and
1: Governor
0: Kennedy, California's recent
1: on July 10th.
0: Think of that
1: much more than one. No proof of citizenship.
0: And
1: no proof of
0: what they were doing.
1: This
0: Kennedy, California's recent.
1: On July 10th,
0: think of that
1: much more than one.
0: No proof of citizenship
1: of LA and
0: governor
1: of LA and
0: governor.
1: On July 10th, they were doing.
0: This is worse
1: of LA and
0: governor
1: was held.
0: LA and
1: governor
0: was held.
1: No proof.
0: Kennedy, California's.
1: Was just completed.
0: If you did
1: what they were doing,
0: what they were doing,
1: was just completed.
0: Oh, on July 10th,
1: think of that much more than 1 month.
0: Oh, on July 10th,
1: think of that
0: much more than 1 month.
1: No proof of
0: was just completed.
1: A few days ago.
0: Citizenship
1: and
0: on July 10th,
1: think of that
0: much more than 1 month.
1: Oh, on July 10th,
0: think of that
1: much more than 1 month.
0: Of LA and
1: governor
0: was held in June.
1: Was just completed
0: on July 10th.
1: Think of
0: what they were doing.
1: This is worse than
0: what they were doing.
1: This is worse than
0: no proof of
1: LA and
0: governor
1: was held in June.
0: Was just completed
1: on July 10th.
0: Think of
1: what they were doing.
0: This is worse than
1: what they were doing.
0: This is worse than.
1: No proof of citizenship.
0: Was just completed
1: a few days ago.
0: Oh, on July 10th.
1: Oh, on July 10th.
0: Think of
1: LA and
0: governor.
1: No proof of citizenship.
0: And
1: oh, on July 10th.
0: Think
1: oh, on July 10th.
0: Think of
1: no proof of citizenship.
0: On July 10th.
1: Active to the voter roll.
0: What they were doing.
2: This of LA and governor. No proof of sanity.
1: California's
2: of LA and governor.
1: Of LA and governor.
2: Was held in June. Of LA and governor. Was held in June.
1: Of LA and governor.
2: Was held in June.
0: What they were doing.
2: This is worse than.
1: July 10th,
0: what they were doing.
2: The valet and governor. No proof of sanity.
1: California's
2: valet and governor. Kennedy.
1: So on July 10th,
2: active
1: on the voter roll. What they were doing.
2: Kennedy.
1: California's recent election for
2: Kennedy. Kennedy.
1: Active on the voter roll.
2: On July 10th,
1: think what they were doing.
2: This is worse than.
1: No proof of citizenship. Active on the voter roll.
2: On July 10th,
1: think of that.
2: Much more than one.
1: Kennedy, California's re.
2: No proof of citizenship.
1: Kennedy.
2: No proof of citizenship.
1: Active on the voter rolls.
2: And yet we.
1: Kennedy, California's recent election for mayor.
2: Kennedy,
1: California's re-valet and governor
2: was held in June. Recent
1: active
2: in the voter
1: what they were doing. This is worse than
2: Kennedy, California's recent election for mayor.
1: Kennedy.
2: Kennedy, California's recent election for mayor.
1: Active
2: for
1: the voter rolls,
2: and yet we
1: no proof of citizenship. And
2: of LA and
1: governor was held in June. No proof of citizenship.
2: Kennedy,
1: California's recent election
2: on the
1: voter roll on July 10th.
2: Think of that.
1: Much more than one
0: what they were doing.
2: This is worse than.
1: Kennedy, California's recent election
2: on the
1: voter rolls.
2: And yet we.
1: No proof of citizenship. And
2: of LA and
1: governor
2: was held in June.
1: California's recent
2: on the
1: what they were doing. This is worse than
2: Kennedy, California's
1: re-valet and governor
2: was held in June.
1: Valet and governor
2: was held in June.
1: What they were doing. This is worse than
2: valet and governor
1: was held in June.
0: What they were doing.
1: Oh, on July 10th.
2: Think of what they were.
1: Kennedy, California's recent
2: active
1: on the
2: go on July 10th.
1: No proof
0: what they were doing.
2: LA
1: and governor
2: Kennedy, California's recent
1: active
2: on the
1: go on July 10th.
2: No proof of citizenship.
1: LA and governor
2: was held active
1: on the voter rolls.
2: No proof of citizenship.
1: Kennedy, California's recent
2: active on the voter rolls.
1: It.
2: No proof
0: what they were doing.
1: What they were doing.
2: Of LA and
1: governor
2: of
1: California's recent election
2: for
1: no proof of citizenship.
2: And of LA and
1: governor
2: was held in June. Sanity, California's recent election for mayor. On July 10th was just completed. The California's recent election for mayor. On July 10th, think of that much more than what they were doing. This is worse than of LA and governor was held in June. On July 10th, what they were doing. This is no proof of sanity. California's recent. This is worse than sanity. California's recent election for mayor. What they were doing. This is no proof of sanity. California's recent. Was just completed. On July 10th. What they were doing. What they were doing. On July 10th. Was just completed. On July 10th. Think of that much more than me. On July 10th. Think of that much more than me. On July 10th. What they were doing. What they were doing. On July 10th. On July 10th. No proof was just completed. On July 10th. Think of they were doing. What they were doing. On July 10th. Think of what they were doing. They were doing. This is worse than of LA and governor. What they were doing. On July 10th. Think of what they were doing. This is worse than of LA and governor. What they were doing. What they were doing was just completed. What they were doing. No proof of LA and what they were doing. Was just no proof is in July 10th. On July 10th. Active on the of LA and no proof of citizenship. Active on the voter rolls. And was just completed. On July 10th. On July 10th. No proof of was just completed on July 10th. On July 10th. Think. Of LA and governor was held in June. Kennedy, California's re. Of LA and governor. Kennedy. No proof of sanity. California's recent election for mayor. Kennedy. Doing this valet and governor was held in June. California's valet and governor. Valet and governor was held in. What they were doing. This is worse than no proof of sanity. California's recent election for mayor. California's recent. No proof of citizenship. And yet we what they were doing. This is worse than the voter roll in July 10th. Think they were doing. Kennedy, California's recent election for Kennedy.

0: they were doing. This is worse of it. LA and Governor
1: Kennedy, California's recent election.
0: What they were doing.
1: So on July 10th.
0: Kennedy, California's LA and Governor
1: was held in June.
0: What they were doing.
1: So on July 10th.
0: Think of it. What they were doing. This is worse than what they
1: Kennedy, California's recent
0: LA and governor was just completed a few days ago. What they were doing. No proof of citizenship.
1: Kennedy, California's recent
0: LA and governor was just completed. No proof of citizenship.
1: No proof of citizenship.
0: LA governor was held in June.
1: No proof of citizenship.
0: LA and governor was
1: no proof of citizenship.
0: No proof of citizenship. LA and governor was held in so on July 10th.
1: Think of that.
0: Much more than one.
1: No proof of citizenship.
0: And just completed
1: on July 10th.
0: Think of that.
1: Much more than one month.
0: What they were doing. This is worse than
1: LA and governor.
0: What they were doing. Was just completed
1: a few days ago.
0: On July 10th. Active on the
1: photo.
0: Active on the
1: LA and governor.
0: No proof of citizenship.
1: On July 10th.
0: On July 10th.
1: Think.
0: LA and governor. No proof of citizenship.
1: On July 10th.
0: On July 10th.
1: Think of.
0: LA and governor.
1: Was held and
0: was just completed
1: on July 10th.
0: On July 10th.
1: Think of.
0: Was just completed
1: a few days.
0: What they were doing. What they were doing.
1: On July 10th.
0: Think of that.
1: Much more.
0: On July 10th.
1: Think of that.
0: Much more. Was just completed. No proof is just completed.
1: A few days.
0: What they were doing.
1: What they were doing.
0: No proof of LA and governor. Active on the
1: Kennedy, California's recent election.
0: On the voter rolls, and yet we what they were doing. This is worse than
1: no proof of citizenship.
0: LA and governor
1: was held in June.
0: Kennedy, California's recent election
1: for
0: on the on July 10th.
1: Think what they were doing.
0: This is worse than
1: Kennedy, California's recent election.
0: Active on the on July 10th.
1: What they were doing.
0: LA and governor.
1: LA and governor.
0: Kennedy, California's recent.
1: Kennedy, California's recent election.
0: So on July 10th.
1: Think what they were doing.
0: This is worse than
1: Kennedy, California's recent election
0: for mayor. What they were doing. This is worse than No proof of citizenship. No proof of citizenship.
1: What they were doing.
0: This is worse than no proof of citizenship. No proof of citizenship.
1: So on July 10th, think of that much more than
0: California's recent election for on the voter rolls,
1: and yet we
0: what they were doing. California's no proof of sanity.
1: No proof of
0: sanity.
1: Active to the
0: what they were doing. This is worse than what they were. California's recent election for mayor.
1: Active to
0: the what they were doing. This is worse than what they were.
1: Kennedy, California's recent election for mayor.
0: What they were doing. This is worse than Kennedy, California's recent
1: election and governor was held in June.
0: What they were doing. So on July 10th,
1: think of
0: what
1: they
0: Kennedy, California's recent
1: LA and
0: governor was just completed. A few days ago,
1: LA and
0: governor was just completed. A few days ago.

0: they were doing.
1: No proof of citizenship.
2: California's recent election for mayor was just completed.
1: No proof of citizenship.
3: Oh, on July 10th,
2: think of that.
4: Much more than 1 month.
1: Of LA and governor was held in June.
0: What they were doing.
2: No proof of citizenship.
1: What they were doing.
2: This is worse than
1: what they were doing.
2: This is worse than
0: what they were doing.
2: This is worse than
1: of LA and governor.
2: What they were doing.
1: July 10th.
2: What they were doing.
0: This is worse.
1: What they were doing.
2: This is worse.
0: What they were doing.
1: It was just completed.
2: No proof.
4: Kennedy, California.
1: So on July 10th, think of that.
2: Much more than
4: Kennedy, California's recent election
1: of LA and governor
2: was held
1: in. So on July 10th,
2: what they were doing.
0: This is.
2: They were doing
4: Kennedy, Cali
2: was just complete.
1: No proof of LA and no proof was just completed.
2: If you
1: active to the voter rolls
2: and yet
1: active to the
2: voter rolls
1: and yet we
2: was just completed
1: a few days ago.
2: Active on the voter rolls,
1: and yet we
2: of LA and governor.
1: No proof of citizenship.
2: Was just completed
1: on July 10th.
2: Think
1: of on July 10th.
2: Think of
0: what they were doing.
1: What they were doing.
2: No proof of citizenship.
1: And
0: what they were doing.
1: What they were doing.
2: Was just completed.
1: If you
0: what they were doing.
1: What they were doing.
2: On July 10th,
4: think of that.
2: Much more than
1: on July 10th,
2: think of that.
1: Much more
2: on July 10th,
1: think of that.
2: Much.
1: No proof of citizenship.
2: Active on the voter rolls,
1: and yet
2: active on the voter rolls,
1: and yet we.
2: Just completed
1: on July 10th.
2: Think
1: on July 10th.
2: Active on the voter roll.

0: California's recent election. California's recent election. So on July 10th, what they were doing
1: of LA and
0: governor
1: was held in
0: Kennedy, California's of LA and governor
1: Kennedy.
0: So on July 10th,
1: think of what they were doing.
0: This is worse than Kennedy, California's recent election
1: for mayor.
0: Active on the voter rolls, and yet we. Kennedy, California's recent election
1: for mayor.
0: So on July 10th,
1: think of that much more than one.
0: On the oh, in July 10th,
1: what they were doing
0: of LA and governor
1: of LA and governor
0: Kennedy, California's recent
1: Kennedy,
0: California's recent election for mayor.
1: So on July 10th,
0: think of that much more than one
1: Kennedy, California's recent election
0: for mayor.
1: So on July 10th,
0: what they were doing
1: Kennedy, California's
0: no proof of citizen.
1: So on July 10th,
0: think of that
1: much more than
0: Kennedy, California's recent election.
1: So on July 10th,
0: what they were doing,
1: this is worth
0: no proof of citizenship.
1: No proof of citizenship.
0: No proof of citizenship.
1: And
0: of LA and governor was held in June. What they were doing.
1: This is worse than
0: what they were doing. Of LA and governor was held in June. No proof of citizenship.
1: LA and governor
0: Kennedy, California's recent election
1: for mayor
0: on July 10th.
1: Think of that
0: much more than one month. Kennedy, California's recent election
1: for mayor
0: Kennedy, California's recent
1: election on July 10th.
0: Think of that much more than one
1: month.
0: No proof of citizenship.
1: On July 10th,
0: think of that
1: much more than one
0: vote. No proof of
1: Kennedy, California's recent election
0: for mayor.
1: Of LA and governor was held in June. This is worse than
0: so on July 10th, what they were doing.
1: This is worse than
0: what they were doing.
1: This is worse than
0: Kennedy, California's recent election
1: for mayor
0: of LA and governor
1: was held in June.
0: So on July 10th, think of that
1: much more than one
0: Kennedy, California's recent election
1: for
0: so on July 10th,
1: think of that
0: much more than one
1: what they were doing.
0: What they were doing.
1: This
0: what they were. No proof was just completed
1: a few days.
0: No proof of citizenship.
1: So on July 10th,
0: what they were doing.
1: What they were doing.
0: So on July 10th,
1: what they were doing.
0: So on July 10th,
1: no proof is just completed.
0: If you.
1: No proof of citizenship.
0: Just completed
1: a few days.
0: Act Active on the
1: voter rolls.
0: Active
1: on the
0: voter rolls.
1: No proof was just
0: completed. Active on the
1: voter rolls.
0: Active on the voter rolls. No proof
1: was just
0: completed.
1: A few days.
0: Active on the
1: voter rolls.
0: And yet
1: active on the
0: valet and governor
1: was held in June.
0: Active on the
1: voter rolls.
0: And yet what they were doing,
1: the valet and governor, no proof of
0: sanity. California's recent valet and governor
1: sanity.
0: So on July 10th, what they were doing,
1: this is worse than no proof of citizenship.
0: Doing
1: this valet and governor was held in June.
0: Kennedy, California's re valet and governor. What they were doing,
1: this is worse than
0: Kennedy, California's recent election for mayor. Active on the
1: vote on July 10th. What they were doing,
0: this is worse.
1: No proof of citizenship.
0: Active on the
1: vote on July 10th. What they were doing.
0: Kennedy, California's recent election. Kennedy. Active
1: on the
0: voter rolls.
1: What they were doing.
0: This is
1: vote on July 10th.
0: Think of that. Kennedy, California's recent
1: on the voter rolls.
0: And yet
1: oh, on July 10th,
0: think of that much more than Kennedy, California's recent
1: active on the voter rolls.
0: And yet we no proof of what they were doing.
1: What they were doing.
0: Valet and Governor Kennedy, California's recent election for mayor
1: on July 10th.
0: Think of that much more than one more.

0: of LA and governor was held in jail.
1: Think of that much more than Rowan.
0: California's recent elections. Sanity, California.
1: In July.
0: Was just complete.
1: Nope.
0: Sanity, California's recent election. Was just completed.
1: A few days ago. No proof of citizenship.
0: Sanity, California's recent election.
1: For what they were doing.
0: This is worse than this.
1: California's
0: of LA and governor was held in June.
1: What they were doing on July 10th.
0: Think of what they were doing. Kennedy, California's recent election.
1: What they were doing.
0: This is worse than.
1: Kennedy, California's recent election.
0: For Kennedy.
1: Active
0: to be voted.
1: What they were doing. Oh, on July 10th.
0: Think of what they were
1: doing. Kennedy, California's recent election.
0: For Kennedy.
1: Of LA and
0: governor.
1: Was held in June. What they were doing.
0: No proof of citizenship.
1: Of LA and
0: governor.
1: Was held in June.
0: No proof of citizenship.
1: California's
0: LA and governor
1: was held in June. What they were doing.
0: No proof of citizenship.
1: And LA and
0: governor
1: was just completed.
0: No proof of citizenship.
1: No proof of citizenship. What they were doing.
0: No proof of
1: Kennedy, California's reason. July 10th. Think of that much more than 1 month. On July 10th. Think of that much more than 1 month.
0: Kennedy, California's recent election
1: for mayor. On July 10th. What they were doing.
0: This
1: no proof of citizenship. July 10th.
0: Think of what they were doing.
1: This is worse than
0: of LA and
1: governor.
0: What they were doing.
1: This
0: about.
1: So on July 10th.
0: Think of that much more than one.
1: No proof of citizenship.
0: It was just completed
1: a few days ago.
0: What they were doing.
1: This is worse than
0: of LA and governor.
1: What they were doing.
0: This
1: about LA and governor was held in June. Was just completed a few days ago.
0: On July 10th.
1: Think on July 10th.
0: Active
1: to the voter
0: roll.
1: Of LA and governor. No proof of citizenship.
0: Was just completed.
1: On July 10th.
0: Think
1: on July 10th.
0: Active
1: on the voter
0: roll.
1: No proof of citizenship.
0: Was just completed.
1: On July 10th.
0: Think
1: on July 10th.
0: Active
1: on the voter
0: roll.
1: To the vote of LA and governor.
0: No proof of citizenship.
1: Was just completed.
0: On July 10th.
1: Think on July 10th.
0: Active
1: on the
0: voter.
1: Active
0: to the
1: vote of LA and governor.
0: What they were doing.
1: This is worse than.
0: No proof of
1: sanity. California's recent election
0: for mayor.
1: What they were doing.
0: This of LA and governor.
1: Was held in June.
0: Of LA and governor.
1: Was held in June. So on July 10th.
0: Think of that much more than 1 month.
1: No proof of
0: sanity.
1: California's recent election
0: for mayor.
1: Sanity. What they were doing.
0: Of LA and
1: governor.
0: Was held in June.
1: Of LA and
0: governor.
1: Was held in
0: June.
1: July 10th.
0: What they were doing.
1: This is worse than...
0: What they were doing.
1: This is worse... No proof of citizenship. No proof of citizenship.
0: What they were doing.
1: Kennedy, California's recent election.
0: Formality.

California's recent election for mayor of Peridun on July 10th. Think of the Kennedy, California's recent election for mayor active on the what they were doing on July 10th. Think of the Think of that much more than 1 month. Active on the vote they were doing. This is worse than Kennedy, California's recent LA and governor was just completed a few days ago. No proof of citizenship. Kennedy, California's recent election for mayor was just completed. No proof of citizenship. What they were doing. This is worse than Kennedy, California's recent LA and governor was held in June. What they were doing. This is worse than LA and governor was just completed a few days. California's recent election for

no proof of citizenship of LA and governor was held in June. On July 10th was just completed. What they were doing. This is worse than. Think of that much more than one. No proof of citizenship. July 10th, what they were doing. This is worse than. No proof of citizenship. Think of Vanity, California's recent. Was just completed. California's recent election for mayor.
July tag. Think what they were doing. This is worse than Kennedy, California's recent election for mayor. What they were doing of LA and governor. No proof from Kennedy, California's of LA and governor. What they were doing of LA and governor. No proof of citizenship of LA and governor. Was held in June. Oh, in July 10th. What they were doing. This is worse than. No proof of Kennedy, California's recent election. Oh, in July 10th. What they were doing. Of LA and governor. Was held in Kennedy, California's. Of LA and governor. Of LA and governor. Was held active on the vote on July 10th. Think of that much more than Kennedy, California's recent election. What they were doing. Kennedy, California's. No proof of civility. Kennedy, California's recent election for mayor. Active on the voter roll in July 10th. Think what they were doing. Kennedy, California's region. No proof of citizenity. Kennedy, of LA and governor. Was held in June. So in July 10th. Think of that much more than 1 month. Kennedy, California's recent election for mayor. Oh, in July 10th. Think of that much more than oh, in July 10th. Kennedy, California's recent election. Kennedy, active on the voter roll. Oh, in July 10th. Think of that much more than one. Kennedy, California's recent election. For Kennedy, active on the what they were doing. Oh, in July 10th. Oh, in July 10th. Kennedy, California. No proof of citizenship. No proof of citizenship. No proof of what they were doing. Of LA and governor was just complete. No proof of citizenship. What they were doing. This is worse than.

what they were doing. This is worse than... No proof of citizenship. What they were doing. This is worse than of LA and governor. What they were doing. This was just completed a few days ago. What they were doing. This is worse than of LA and governor. What they were doing. This was just completed on July 10th. Think of that, much more than 1 month. Of LA and governor. Was held in June. July 10th. Active to the voter roll. Of LA and governor. Was held in June. Was just completed a few days ago. No proof of citizenship. Was just completed a few days ago. Active in the voter rolls. And yet we... No proof of citizenship. Active in the voter rolls. And yet we... Of LA and governor was just completed. Oh, on July 10th. Think what they were doing. What they were doing. Oh, on July 10th. Think of what they were doing. No proof of citizenship. And go on July 10th. Think of that much more than 1 month. Go on July 10th. Think of that much more than 1 month. Go on July 10th. Think. No proof of citizenship. Just completed. Go on July 10th. Think what they were doing. What they were doing. Go on July 10th. Think of what they were doing. Go on July 10th. LA and the governor was held in June. Was just completed. Go on July 10th. Think of what they were doing. This is worse than LA and governor. What they were doing. What they were doing was just completed a few days ago. No proof of LA and governor was held in. Was just completed. What they were doing. No proof of LA and governor. What they were doing. What they were doing was just completed a few days. California's recent election of LA and governor was held in. No proof of citizenship of LA and governor. What they were doing. No proof of sanity. California's recent of LA and governor. Oh, on July 10th. Think of that much more than. No proof of citizenship. Of LA and governor. Of LA and governor. Oh, on July 10th. Oh, on July 10th. Think of that. No proof of LA and governor. Was held in June. No proof of LA and governor. Was held in June. Think of that much more than 1 month. No proof of citizenship. Was just completed a few days ago. Was just completed a few days ago. Go on July 10th. Think of on July 10th. Think of that. Of LA and governor was held in June. Oh, on July 10th. Think of that.

was held in Kennedy, California's Rivele and Governor Kennedy. No proof of citizenship. On July 10th, think of that much more than valet and governor. No proof of citizenship. Valet and governor was held in. On July 10th, think of that much what they were doing. This is worth Kennedy, California's recent election. Kennedy, California's recent election. On July 10th, what they were doing. This is. What they were doing. Active on the voter roll. What they were doing. Kennedy, California's recent election for mayor. Active on the voter roll. And yet we no proof of citizenship. Active on the voter rolls. No proof of citizenship. No proof of citizenship. What they were doing. Kennedy, California. No proof. No proof. Active on the what they were doing. Oh, on July 10th. Kennedy, California's recent election. What they were doing. Oh, on July 10th. Rivele and Governor Kennedy, California's recent on the what they were doing. Oh, on July 10th. Think what they were doing. Kennedy, California's Rivele and Governor active on the what they were doing. This is worse than Kennedy, California's recent on the go in July. Think of that much more they were doing. This is worse than Rivele and Kennedy, California's active on the go in July 10th. Nope, what they were doing. What they were doing. Rivele and Kennedy, California's recent election go in July 10th. Think of that much more. Rivele and Kennedy, California's recent election. Go in July 10th. Nope, what they were doing. Kennedy, California's recent election. Kennedy, California, on July 10th. Was just complete. Kennedy, California's Rivele and Governor. Was just completed. Was just completed. Kennedy, California's Rivele and Governor. Oh, on July 10th. Think of that much. No proof. Kennedy, California's recent election. For Kennedy, California's recent on July 10th. Think of that much more than what. What they were doing. This is worse than Kennedy, California's recent election. For Rivele and Governor. Was held in June. Think of that much more. Rivele and Governor was held. Rivele and Governor was what they were doing. This is worse than Rivele and Governor was held in. Was just completed. If you just. Just completed. If you did. No proof of citizenship. Rivele and Governor. No proof of citizenship. No proof of citizenship. Kennedy, California. Rivele and Governor. Was just. No proof of. What they were doing. This is. No proof of citizenship. What they were doing. This is. July 10th, think of that. Rivele and Governor was just completed.

0: completed what they were doing. This is LA and what they were doing. On the voter rolls. No proof of citizenship.
1: What they were doing.
0: No valet and governor.
1: Active on the
0: voter roll.
1: What they were doing.
0: No proof of
1: citizenship. Active on the
0: voter roll. Valet and governor was just completed the California's recent.
1: What they were doing.
0: Valet and governor. Valet and governor. Valet and governor.
1: What they were doing.
0: Valet and governor.
1: Kennedy, California.
0: Valet and. Valet and.
1: No proof of citizenship.
0: Valet and governor.
1: In July 10th,
0: what they were doing.
1: This
0: no proof of citizenship.
1: Kennedy, California.
0: No proof.
1: No proof.
0: Active on the
1: in July 10th,
0: what they were doing.
1: This is worse.
0: No proof of citizenship.
1: No proof of citizenship.
0: Active on the voter rolls.
1: Kennedy, California's recent election.
0: What they were doing.
1: This is.
0: Active on the.
1: On July 10th.
0: Think of that.
1: Kennedy, California's recent election.
0: Active on the.
1: Oh, on July 10th.
0: Think of what they were doing.
1: This is what they were doing.
0: Of LA and governor.
1: Nope.
0: What they were doing.
1: What they were doing.
0: Of LA and governor.
1: Was active on the.
0: Oh, on July 10th.
1: Think of that.
0: What they were doing.
1: This is worth.
0: Of LA and
1: Kennedy, California's recent election.
0: Of LA and
1: Kennedy, California's recent.
0: Kennedy, California's recent election.
1: No proof.
0: Kennedy, California's recent election.
1: No proof of citizenship.
0: In ballet and the governor
1: was held in June.
0: Was just completed
1: a few days ago.
0: Was just completed
1: a few days.
0: No proof of
1: Kennedy, California's recent
0: ballet and governor.
1: July 10th,
0: what they were doing.
1: This is worse than.
0: On July 10th,
1: what they were doing.
0: No proof of citizenship.
1: No proof of citizenship.
0: What they were doing.
1: No proof of citizenship.
0: Oh, on July 10th.
1: Think of that.
0: Oh, on July 10th.
1: Think of that.
0: Oh, on July 10th.
1: No, it was just completed.
0: What they were doing.
1: What they were doing.
0: No, it was just completed.
1: No valet and governor.
0: What they were doing.
1: Valet and
0: governor.
1: No proof of citizenship.
0: Kennedy, California's recent election.
1: What they were doing.
0: This is
1: no proof of citizenship.
0: Active
1: on the
0: voter roll.
1: What they were doing.
0: Valet and
1: governor. No proof of citizenship.
0: Active
1: on Kennedy, California.
0: Kennedy, California's recent election.
1: Active on the
0: voter rolls.
1: Valet and
0: governor.
1: Active on the
0: voter rolls.
1: Valet and
0: Kennedy, California's
1: active on the
0: voter rolls.
1: What they were doing.
0: Valet and governor.
1: Active on the
0: voter rolls.
1: So on July 10th,
0: think of that
1: much more.
0: Valet and governor
1: was held in June.
0: So on July 10th,
1: think of that
0: much more than 1 month.
1: Kennedy, California's recent election.
0: Active on the
1: voter rolls. On July 10th,
0: think.
1: No proof of
0: what they were doing.
1: This.
0: Valet and Governor
1: Kennedy, California's recent
0: elective
1: on the
0: voter rolls.
1: And yet we.
0: What they were doing.
1: This is worse than.
0: Valet and Governor
1: Kennedy, California's recent election.
0: What they were doing.
1: This is worse than.
0: Kennedy, California.
1: Valet and Governor.
0: On July 10th,
1: think of that
0: Kennedy, California's recent election.
1: What they were doing.
0: Oh, on July 10th.
1: Active on the
0: voter roll.
1: On July 10th,
0: think of that.
1: Oh, on July 10th,
0: think of that
1: Kennedy, California's recent election.
0: Valet and
1: Kennedy, California's
0: active
1: on the
0: oh, on July 10th.
1: No proof of citizenship.
0: Valet and governor
1: was held.
0: No proof
1: what they were doing.
0: Valet and
1: Kennedy, California's recent election.
0: So on July 10th.
1: No
0: what they were doing.
1: What they were doing.
0: This is
1: Kennedy, California's recent election.
0: Was just completed.
1: Kennedy, California's recent election.
0: Kennedy, California's recent election.
1: Kennedy, California's
0: valet and
1: governor.
0: Kennedy, California's
1: oh, on July 10th.
0: Was just completed.
1: No proof of citizenship.
0: Valet and
1: governor
0: was held
1: on July 10th.
0: Think of that
1: much more.
0: What they were doing.
1: No proof.
0: Kennedy, California's
1: no proof of citizenship.
0: Valet and
1: governor.
0: What they were doing.
1: This is worse than.
0: Oh, on July 10th.
1: Think of that
0: much more than 1 year.
1: No proof of
0: Kennedy, California's recent.
1: Valet and
0: governor.
1: July 10th.
0: Oh, on July 10th.
1: Think of that.
0: No proof of
1: Sid Valet and governor
0: was held in June.
1: Was just completed
0: a few days ago.
1: Was just completed.
0: Oh, on July 10th.
1: Think of what they were doing.
0: No proof of citizenship
1: and what they were doing. This is worse than... was just completed a few days ago. No proof of citizenship.

on July 10th. Think of that much more than 1 month. No proof of sanity. California's recent. Think of that much more than 1 month. Sanity. California's recent election for mayor. July 10th. Think of that much more than much. No proof. Sanity. California's readers of LA and governor. Oh, in July 10th. Think of that much what they were doing. No proof. LA and what they were doing. What they were doing was just completed. What they were doing. This is worse. What they were doing. This is worse. What they were doing. No proof of LA and what they were doing was just completed. LA and governor was just what they were doing. This is worthy California's recent election. What they were doing. No proof of California of LA and governor. July 10th, think of that. No proof of citizenship. No, in July 10th, think of that much more than one. Valet and governor was held in. Valet and governor was held in. Kennedy, California's reach. Valet and governor was just completed. A few days was just. Just completed a few days. California's recent election for mayor was just completed a few days ago. No proof of citizenship. No proof of citizenship. What they were doing. This is worth it. They were doing. This is what they were doing. It was just completed. It was just completed. So in July 10th, what they were doing. This is what LA and what they were doing. What they were doing. No proof of citizenship. What they were doing. This is what it was just completed. LA and governor was held after the voter rolls in LA and governor was held in July 10th. In July 10th. Was just completed a few. Active on the voter rolls in LA and governor they were doing no proof of citizenship. LA and governor was what they were doing. This is worth California's recent election. What they were doing. LA and governor no proof of California. LA and governor. July, what they were doing. This is Kennedy, California's recent election. Oh, in July 10th, what they were doing. This is worth Kennedy, California's recent election. Oh, in July 10th, think of that. Active on the voter rolls. LA and governor. LA and Kennedy, California's rebellion. On the voter rolls in LA and governor of LA and governor of LA and governor was held in Kennedy, California's LA and governor of LA and governor was held in what they were doing. This LA and governor no proof of citizenship of LA and governor
was held in June of L.A. and Governor in July 10th. Think of that. Much more than no proof of citizenship. This is worse than Kennedy, California's recent election. In July 10th. Think of that. Active on the in July 10th. What they were doing. This is worse. Active on the in July 10th. What they were doing. Kennedy, California's recent election. On the voter rolls. No proof of citizenship. Active on the voter rolls. Oh, in July 10th. Think of that. Much more. Active on the voter rolls. Oh, in July 10th. Think of that. Much. On the, what they were doing. Oh, in July 10th. Of L.A. and Governor was held. What they were doing. Oh, in July 10th. Oh, in July 10th. Think of that. Much. No proof of Kennedy, California's recent election was just complete. No proof of Kennedy, California's recent election was just complete. No proof of Kennedy, California's recent election. No proof of citizenship. Kennedy, California's recent election. No proof of citizenship. Oh, in July 10th, what they were doing. No proof of citizenship. What they were doing. This is worth. No proof of L.A. and Governor was just completed. What they were doing. This is what they were doing. This is what they were doing. This is in July 10th. What they were doing. This is L.A. and

0: just completed. Was held in June,
1: just completed
0: a few days ago, active for the voter rolls, and yet active for the voter rolls, and no proof of citizenship, active for the voter rolls, and yet we go on July 10th, think of that much more, go on July 10th, think of that much, much, much, much. Of citizenship, oh, in July 10th, think of that much, much, much, much, much, much, much, much, much, much, much, much, much, much, much, much, much, much, much, much, much, much, much, much, much, much, much, much, much, much, much, much, much, much, much, much, much, much, much, much, much, much, much, much, much, much, much, much, much, much, much, much, much, much, much, much, much, much, much, much, much, much, much, much, much, much, much, much, much, much, much, much, much, much, much, much, much, much, much, much, much, much, much, much, much, much, much, much, much, much, much, much, much, much, much, much, much, much, much, much, much, much, much, much, much, much, much, much, much, much, much, much, much, much, much, much, much, much, much, much, much, much, much, much, much, much, much, much, much, much, much, much, much, much, much, much, much, much, much, much, much, much, much, much, much, much, much, much, much, much, much, much, much, much, much, much, much, much, much, much, much, much, much, much, much, much, much, much, much, much, much, much, much, much, much, much, much, much, much, much, much, much, much What they were doing
1: of L.A. and the governor was held in was just
0: complete
1: active on the border roads. L.A. and governor, no proof was just
0: completed.
1: Kennedy, California's recent election.
0: Kennedy, California's recent election.
1: What they were doing
0: of L.A. and governor
1: of L.A. and Kennedy, California's
0: active on the
1: on July 10th. What they were doing.
0: This is active on the
1: voter rolls
0: of L.A. and
1: governor.
0: On the
1: open July 10th, what they were doing.
0: This is worth
1: what they were doing. This is
0: no proof of citizenship.
1: What they were doing
0: of LA and
1: governor.
0: No proof.
1: Kennedy,
0: California.
1: Of LA and
0: governor.
1: What they were doing
0: of LA and
1: governor.
0: Was helped.
1: Of LA and
0: governor.
1: What they were doing
0: of LA and
1: governor.
0: No Kennedy, California.
1: Of LA and
0: governor.
1: Of LA and
0: governor.
1: Was helped.
0: What they were doing. This is worse than
1: active for the
0: on July 10th.
1: Think of that
0: much more.
1: California's recent election.
0: What they were doing.
1: Kennedy, California's
0: no proof of Senate.
1: Kennedy active on the
0: bill on July 10th.
1: What they were doing.
0: This is worse.
1: Of LA and
0: governor.
1: Kennedy, California's
0: active on the voter rolls.
1: Bill on July 10th.
0: Think of that
1: much more.
0: Kennedy, California's recent election. On the
1: what they were doing
0: on July
1: 10th of LA and
0: governor
1: Kennedy, California
0: active on the voter rolls Kennedy, California
1: of LA and
0: governor
1: yourself
0: what they were doing
1: this is worth it
0: no proof of citizenship
1: was just
0: no prisoners.

No proof of citizenship. No proof of citizenship. Kennedy, California's recent election was just no proof. So on July 10th, what they were doing. No proof of LA and what they were doing. What they were doing. This is worse. No proof of LA and governor was held about. So on July 10th, think of that much more than 1 month. So on July 10th, think of what they were doing. No proof of city of LA and governor what they were doing. This about. Just completed a few days ago. Kennedy, California's recent election for mayor. So on July 10th, think of that much more than no proof of citizenship. On July 10th, think of that much more. No proof. Kennedy, California's of LA and governor. Of LA and governor. Of LA and governor. Was of LA and governor on July 10th. Think of that much more. Of LA and governor was just completed. If you this is worse than the California ballet and governor just completed. Just completed. Kennedy, California, LA, and governor. What they were doing. About that they were doing. Was just on July 10th. So on July 10th. Nope. About that. No proof. About that. No proof. Active on the of LA was just completed. Active on the active of LA. What they were doing of LA and governor. What they were doing of LA and governor was the California of LA and governor. What they were doing. This is worse than no proof of citizenship. And July 10th, think of that much more than 1 month. No proof of citizenship. And what they were doing. This is worse than. Active on the voter rolls. And yet, of LA and governor. Of LA and governor. What they were doing of LA and governor of LA and governor Kennedy, California's recent about. Of LA and governor of LA and governor Kennedy, California's recent. So on July 10th, think of that much more than. Governor was held in June. So on July 10th, no proof of what they were doing. Of LA and governor was held in June. To the voto on July 10th. Think of that much more than what they were doing. This is worse than. Of LA and governor Kennedy, California's recent active on the go on July 10th. No proof they were doing. Kennedy, California's LA and go on July was just completed. Kennedy, California LA and go on July 10th. Kennedy, California LA and was just completed. Oh, on July 10th. Think of LA and Kennedy, California's recent election. Oh, on July 10th.
On July 10th, California's recent election. On July 10th, think of that much. California's recent election. Kennedy, California's recent election for mayor, what they were doing. On July 10th, think of what they were doing. Kennedy, California's recent. No proof of citizenship. Intent of LA and governor was just completed. No proof of citizenship. Of LA and governor was just completed. No proof of citizenship. What they were doing. Kennedy, California's recent valet and governor was just completed. No proof of citizenship. Kennedy, California's recent valet and governor was held in June. No proof of citizenship. LA and governor was held in June. On July 10th, think of that much more than 1 month. Kennedy, California's recent LA and governor was just completed a few days ago. No proof. Kennedy, California's recent LA and governor. On July 10th, think of that much more than 1 month. Kennedy, California's recent election for mayor. Kennedy, California's recent election on July 10th was just completed. Kennedy, California's recent election for mayor. On July 10th, think of that much more than 1 month. On July 10th, think of Kennedy, California's re-LA and governor was held in June on the voter rolls. On July 10th, think of that much more. On July 10th, think of that LA and governor Kennedy, California's on the voter rolls. On July 10th, think of that much more. On July 10th, Kennedy, California's LA and governor was held in June on the voter rolls. And yet, they were doing. This is worse than what they were doing. This is worse than. What they were doing. This is worse than.

0: of L.A. and governor was held in June. What they were doing, this is worse. Oh, and July 10th was just completed. Kennedy, California's recent election for men. No proof of citizenship
1: of L.A. and
0: governor was held in June on July 10th. Think of that, much more than one. No proof of Kennedy, California's recent election
1: of L.A. and
0: governor. On July 10th. Think of that, much more than one. No proof of what they were doing.
1: This is worse than
0: Kennedy, California's recent election for mayor. What they were doing.
1: This is worse than
0: Kennedy, California's recent election for mayor. What they were doing.
1: This is worse than
0: of L.A. and governor was held in June. Kennedy, California's recent election for mayor. Kennedy, California's recent L.A. and governor was held in June. What they were doing. No proof of citizenship in L.A. and governor was held in June. No proof of citizenship in what they were doing.
1: This is worse than
0: no proof of Kennedy, California's recent election for no proof of citizenship what they were doing.
1: This is worse than
0: of L.A. and governor was held on July 10th.
1: Was just completed.
0: Was just completed. No proof of Kennedy, California's recent election for mayor. No proof of citizenship
1: in L.A. and
0: governor was held in June. Was just completed a few days ago. No proof of citizenship
1: in
0: Kennedy, California's recent

0: Shall I
1: think of that much more than 1 month?
0: Valet and governor was held in June. California's recent election for mayor. No proof of citizenship. No proof of citizenship.
2: What they were doing.
0: This is the first time California's
2: valet and governor
0: was held.
2: What they were doing.
0: This is worse.
2: They were doing.
0: No proof of citizenship.
2: Of LA and governor
0: was just complete. No proof of
2: what they were doing.
0: Kennedy, California's
2: LA and governor.
0: Kennedy, California's recent election
2: was just completed.
0: If you Kennedy, California's recent
2: LA and governor
0: was just completed.
2: A few days ago.
0: California's recent
2: LA and governor.
0: So in July 10th,
2: think of that
0: much more.
2: No proof of citizenship.
0: And
2: on July 10th,
0: was just completed.
2: No proof
0: what they were doing.
2: This is worse
0: than the California's recent election
2: of LA and governor
0: was held.
2: So on July 10th,
0: think of it
2: much more than
0: no proof
2: Kennedy, California's
0: of LA and
2: governor
0: of LA and governor.
2: So on July 10th,
0: think of that
2: much more than
0: no proof of citizenship
2: and
0: of LA and governor.
2: So on July 10th,
0: think of that much more than 1 month.
2: Was just complete.
0: So on July 10th,
2: think of that
0: much more than
2: 1 month.
0: LA and governor
2: was held in.
0: Was just completed.
2: What they were doing.
0: This is
2: LA and
0: what they were doing.
2: Just completed.
0: No proof
2: of LA and
0: governor
2: was just completed.
0: Oh, in July 10th,
2: what they were doing.
0: What they were doing.
2: Oh, in July 10th.
0: What they were doing.
2: What they were doing.
0: What they were.
2: No proof of citizenship.
0: No proof
2: was just completed.
0: Oh, in July 10th,
2: think of that
0: much more than.
2: Oh, in July 10th,
0: think of that
2: much more than
0: 1 month.
2: No proof of
0: LA and governor
2: was held in June.
0: What they were doing.
2: This is worse.
0: No proof
2: was just completed.
0: Kennedy, California's recent election.
2: What they were doing.
0: This is worse than.
2: No proof of citizenship.
0: No proof of citizenship.
2: Active
0: on the voter rolls.
2: What they were doing.
0: This is worth it.
2: So on July 10th,
0: what they were doing.
2: This is worth it.
0: California's recent election.
2: So on July 10th,
0: think of that.
2: LA and
0: governor.
2: LA and
0: governor.
2: Kennedy, California's recent election.
0: What they were doing.
2: LA and
0: governor.
2: No proof of citizenship.
0: LA and
2: governor.
0: Was held.
2: LA and
0: governor.
2: Was held in.
0: Kennedy, California's recent election
2: for
0: Kennedy. they were doing.
2: This is worse than
0: no proof of citizenship.
2: In July, think of that much more than one
0: of LA and
2: governor.
0: No proof of citizenship.
2: And of LA and
0: governor
2: was held in June.
0: On July 10th,
2: think of that much more than 1 month.
0: No proof of citizenship.
2: And active on the
0: voter rolls.
2: And yet,
0: Kennedy, California.
2: No proof of
0: active on the
2: on July 10th.
0: Think of that
2: much.
0: No proof of citizenship.
2: Active on the voter rolls.
0: What they were doing.
2: This is
0: no proof of citizenship.
2: No proof of citizenship.
0: What they were doing.
2: Oh, on July 10th.
0: But they,
2: oh, on July 10th.
0: Think of that much more.
2: What they were doing.
0: Oh, on July 10th.
2: Think of that.
0: Oh, on July 10th.
2: Think of that
0: much more than
2: LA and the governor
0: was held in
2: June.
0: Active on the voter rolls.
2: And yet we.
0: California's recent
2: active on the
0: vote they were doing.
2: This is worse than
0: Kennedy, California.
2: Kennedy, California's recent.
0: No proof
2: what they were doing.
0: Of LA and governor
2: was held in.
0: Go on July 10th.
2: Think of that much more
0: what they were doing.
2: This is worse than
0: what they were doing.
2: This is worse than.
0: July 10th.
2: No proof
0: what they were doing.
2: What they were doing.
0: This is worse than
2: active
0: for the voter rolls.
2: And yet,
0: no proof of citizenship.
2: Of LA and
0: governor
2: was
0: Kennedy, California's
2: active
0: on the
2: what they were doing.
0: Oh, on July 10th.
2: Kennedy, California
0: of LA and governor.
2: Was held in
0: active on the
2: what they were doing.
0: Oh, on July 10th.

0: of LA and Governor Kennedy, California's contempt from the voter rolls. California's contempt for the on July 10th. Think of that what they were doing. This is worse than they were doing. No proof of citizenship.
1: Think of what they were doing. This is worse than what
0: what they were doing. This is worse than... Go in July 10th. Go in July 10th. Think of the... Just completed a few days ago, active for the voter rolls, and yet we active for the voter rolls, and oh, in July 10th, oh, in July 10th, they were doing. This is worse. No proof of citizenship. So on July 10th, think of that. Valet and governor was held in valet and governor. So on July 10th, think of that. Much more than one. No proof of California's recent elections. So on July 10th, think of that much more than was just completed. California's recent elections. What they were doing. This is worse. Was just completed. Active on the California's recent election. No proof is just complete active on the unity California's was just completed unity California's recent election. They were doing so on July 10th. Valet and unity California's on the voter rolls that they were doing. Valet and Kennedy, California's Kennedy, California's active on the go in July 10th. What they were doing. This is worse than Kennedy, California's recent election. Active on the voter rolls. What they were doing. This is Valet and Kennedy, California's recent election. Go in July 10th. No proof of citizens. Kennedy, California, active on the voter roll. Know what they were doing. What they were doing. Valet and governor, active on go in July 10th. Think of it. Valet and active on the go in July 10th. Think of Kennedy, California. Nope. Active on the voter roll. What they were doing. No proof of citizens. Active on the voter roll. Kennedy, California's recent. Go in July 10th. Think Kennedy, California. Nope. Valet and governor. Go in July 10th. Think of that. Kennedy, California. Valet and governor. Active on the, what they were doing. Go in July 10th. On the, what they were doing. Go in July 10th. Valet and governor. Kennedy, California. Active on the voter roll. Go in July 10th. Think of that. Kennedy, California. No proof of citizenship. Valet and governor. Just no proof. Nope. What they were doing. Valet and governor. No proof of citizenship. What they were doing. This is. Valet and was just completed. Kennedy, California. Valet and was just completed. What they were doing. What they were doing. Kennedy, California's recent election. Valet and governor. So in July, what they were doing. No proof of citizens. So in July 10th. Think of. No proof of citizens. Valet and governor. Go on July 10th. Think of that. Go on July 10th. Was just completed. What they were doing. What they were doing. was just coming.
1: So on July 10th, think of that.
0: So on July 10th, think of that.
1: It was just
0: coming.
1: So on July 10th, think of that.
0: So on July 10th, think of that.
1: No, it was just completed.
0: What they were doing
1: in LA and
0: what they were doing
1: was just completed.
0: No LA and
1: governor.
0: LA and
1: governor.
0: What they were doing.
1: No proof of
0: what they were doing.
1: This what they were doing
0: was just completed.
1: Go on July 10th.
0: Go on July 10th.
1: No proof
0: was just
1: go on July 10th.
0: Go on July 10th.
1: Go.
0: From LA
1: and governor.
0: Go on July 10th.
1: Go on July 10th.
0: On the
1: go.
0: Was just
1: go on July 10th.
0: Go on July 10th.
1: On the
0: go. Was just completed.
1: What they were doing.
0: What they were doing.
1: Was just
0: completed. Go on July 10th.
1: Think of that.
0: Go on July 10th.
1: Think of that.
0: No.
1: Was just completed.
0: What they were doing.
1: What they were doing.
0: No proof of
1: citizenship.
0: Active in the
1: voter rolls.
0: What they were doing.
1: This is what
0: was just competitive
1: on the voter rolls.
0: Of LA and
1: governor.
0: Active on the
1: voter rolls.
0: What they were doing.
1: Of LA and governor.
0: No proof of citizenship.
1: They were doing.
0: This is
1: of LA and
0: no proof of citizen
1: of LA and
0: governor
1: was of LA and
0: governor
1: on July 10th.
0: Think of that.
1: Much more.
0: No proof of
1: Hannity, California's recent election.
0: Hannity.
1: What they were doing.
0: This is worse than
1: no proof of citizenship.
0: And
1: California's recent election
0: for
1: so on July 10th,
0: think of that
1: much
0: of
1: what they were doing
0: in California.
1: No proof
0: on the voter rolls
1: what they were doing
0: in California's recent election.

0: California's recent election? Sanity, California's recent election? What they were doing?
1: No proof.
0: Sanity, California's recent election?
1: Was just complete.
0: No proof. Sanity, California
1: of LA and governor?
0: No proof of citizenship.
1: No proof
0: they were doing.
1: Sanity, California's recent election.
0: LA and governor
1: was on July 10th.
0: Was just complete.
1: Was just complete.
0: No proof. Sanity, California's recent election.
1: Was just completed.
0: Was just completed.
1: Sanity, California's recent election.
0: Was just completed.
1: What they were doing.
0: No proof.
1: Sanity, California.
0: No proof of citizenship.
1: Of LA and governor.
0: Of LA and governor.
1: Was what they were doing.
0: No proof of citizenship.
1: Of LA and governor.
0: Sanity, California's recent election for mayor. No proof of LA and governor
1: was held in June.
0: On July 10th,
1: think of that, much more than one.
0: No proof of LA and governor
1: was held in June.
0: On July 10th,
1: think of that,
0: much more than.
1: No proof of LA and governor
0: was held in.
1: On July 10th,
0: think of that,
1: much more than.
0: Of LA and governor
1: was held in.
0: No proof of citizenship.
1: Active on the voter rolls.
0: Of LA and governor
1: was held in.

Yuntif on the voter rolls, and Yuntif on the LA and governor, no proof of citizenship. No on July 10th. No on July 10th. LA and governor, no proof of citizenship. LA and governor was held in June. On July 10th, what they were doing. LA and governor was held in June. LA and governor was held in June. LA and governor, no proof of citizenship. LA and governor was. LA and governor, no proof. Sanity, California. LA and governor. No proof of citizenship. Active on the voter rolls. Sanity, California. No proof. Active on the. Oh, on July 10th. This is worth. On the oh, on July 10th, what they were doing. Sanity, California's recent election. What they were doing. This is worth it. Oh, on July 10th, think of that. Much, much, much, much, much. Active on the voter roll.

0: on July 10th.
1: Think of that much more than one.
0: California's recent election,
2: what they were doing.
0: This is worse. California's recent election
1: of LA
0: and governor
2: was held on July 10th.
0: Think of that
1: much more.
0: California's recent
1: of LA and
0: governor.
1: No proof of citizenship.
2: July 10th
0: was just completed.
1: No proof.
0: Sanity, California's recent election for men.
2: On July 10th
0: was just completed.
1: No proof of citizenship.
0: Of LA and governor. No proof of citizenship.
2: On July 10th.
0: What they were doing.
1: This is worse than
0: Sanity, California's recent election for mayor.
2: On July 10th.
0: Think of that much more than one.
1: No proof of
0: Sanity, California's recent.
2: July 10th
0: was just completed.
2: What they were doing.
0: On July 10th was just completed.
1: No proof of citizenship.
0: Sanity, California's recent election.
1: Sanity, California.
2: What they were doing.
1: This is
0: what. No proof
1: is just completely
0: active on the voter rolls.
1: Of LA and
0: governor.
1: No proof of
0: Sanity, California's
1: of LA and
0: governor.
1: Sanity.
2: On July 10th,
0: what they were doing.
1: Of LA and
0: governor.
1: No proof of citizenship.
0: Of LA and
1: governor.
0: Was held in June.
1: Of LA and
0: governor.
1: Was held in June. No proof of
0: Sanity, California's recent election
1: for mayor.
0: Of LA and
1: governor.
0: Was held in June.
1: Of LA and
0: governor.
1: Was held in June.
2: On July 10th,
0: think of that
1: much more than one.
0: No proof of citizenship.
2: On July 10th,
0: think of what we're doing.
2: This is worse than.
1: Active
0: to the voter roll.
2: On July 10th,
0: think of that
1: much more than one.
0: No proof of citizenship.
1: Sanity, California's.
0: No proof of
1: sanity.
0: Sanity.
1: Of LA and
0: governor.
1: On
0: July 10th.
1: Think of that much more than
0: one. On July 10th.
1: Sanity, California's recent election.
0: For
1: sanity.
0: On the voter rolls.
1: Sanity, California's recent election.
0: Active on the voter rolls.
1: On July 10th.
0: Think of that much more.
1: Sanity, California's recent election.
2: What they were doing.
1: This is.
0: Sanity, California.
1: Active on the voter roll.
0: Know what they were doing.
2: What they were doing.
1: This is
2: Saturday, California's recent election.
1: On July 10th.
2: No, but they were doing
1: of L.A. and
2: Kennedy, California's recent election.
1: So on July 10th, think of that.
2: What they were doing. This is worse.
1: Of L.A. and
2: governor
1: was active
2: on the
1: so on July 10th. No proof.
2: What they were doing.
1: Active
2: on the
1: voter roll on July 10th.
2: Think of that.
1: Much more than one.
2: No proof
1: of citizenship. On July 10th,
2: what they were doing.
1: Kennedy, California's.
2: No proof
1: of. No proof of.
2: What they were doing.
1: This is worse.
2: No proof of citizenship.
1: On July 10th,
2: think of that.
1: Much more than.
2: No proof of citizenship.
1: From LA and governor.
2: Was held in
1: what they were doing.
2: So on July 10th.
1: Kennedy, California's recent election.
2: What they were doing.
1: This is worse than.
2: Kennedy, California's
1: valet and governor.
2: Was held in.
1: Kennedy, California's recent election. California's
2: no proof of
1: citizenship was just completed.
2: No proof of citizenship.
1: Kennedy, California's recent election
2: for mayor.
1: Of LA and governor
2: was just completed
1: a few days ago.
2: What they were doing.
1: This is worse than.
2: Of LA and governor
1: was just completed
2: a few days ago.
1: What they were doing.
2: No proof of.
1: Of LA and governor.
2: What they were doing.
1: This
2: on July 10th,
1: think of that.
2: Much more than one month.
1: No proof of citizenship.
2: And
1: was just completed
2: a few days ago.
1: From LA and governor
2: was held in
1: Javel.
2: On July 10th,
1: think of that.
2: Much more than one month.
1: No proof
2: of valet and governor
1: was held in.
2: Was just completed.
1: On July.
2: Valet and governor
1: active on the.
2: Nope.
1: Active
2: on the.
1: On July.
2: No, in July.
1: Active.
2: Kennedy,
1: California.
2: Active
1: on the.
2: Of LA.
1: No proof.
2: Kennedy, California's region.
1: Active
2: on the voter roll.
1: Active
2: on the
1: valet and
2: governor.
1: Active on the voter rolls.
2: Valet and governor
1: was held.
2: On July 10th.
1: No.
2: Valet and governor.
1: No proof of.
2: It was just completed.
1: On July 10th.
2: Think of.
1: LA and governor
2: was held in June.
1: Kennedy, California's
2: region. LA and governor
1: Kennedy.
2: What they were doing.
1: This is worse than.
2: Kennedy, California's recent election
1: for mayor.

0: and governor.
1: No proof in California.
0: Of LA and governor.
1: Of LA and governor.
0: On July 10th.
1: Think of that, oh.
0: What they were doing.
1: Kennedy, California's recent election.
0: Kennedy, California's recent election. Active on the
1: oh on July 10th.
0: What they were doing.
1: Kennedy, California's recent election.
0: Active on the
1: oh on July 10th.
0: What they were doing.
1: This is worse than.
0: Kennedy, California's recent election.
1: Active on the
0: voter rolls.
1: Of LA and
0: Governor LA and
1: Kennedy, California's
0: active on the
1: on July 10th.
0: What they were doing.
1: Of LA and
0: Governor LA and
1: Governor
0: active on the
1: voter rolls.
0: Of LA and
1: Governor LA and
0: Kennedy, California's
1: Kennedy, California's
0: active on the
1: active on the
0: on July 10th.
1: What they were doing.
0: Kennedy, California's
1: no proof of
0: sanity.
1: Active on the
0: voter rolls,
1: and yet what they were doing,
0: this is worse than.
1: Oh, on July 10th,
0: think of that,
1: much more than one.
0: Active on the
1: oh, on July 10th,
0: think of that,
1: much.
0: No proof of citizenship.
1: On July 10th,
0: what they were doing.
1: Of LA and
0: Governor LA and
1: Kennedy, California's
0: what they were doing.
1: This is worth
0: Kennedy, California's recent election.
1: Active on the
0: voter rolls.
1: Of LA and
0: Governor LA and
1: Kennedy, California's
0: active on the
1: voter rolls.
0: Of LA and
1: Governor LA and
0: Governor.
1: Of LA and
0: Governor.
1: Of LA and
0: Governor.
1: No, in July.
0: What they were doing.
1: This is
0: no
1: Kennedy, California's recent election.
0: No, in July.
1: What they were doing.
0: This is
1: what they were doing.
0: This is
1: no Kennedy, California's recent election.
0: July 10th.
1: Think
0: of LA and
1: Governor.
0: Of LA and Governor.
1: The California's recent
0: active on the
1: oh, on July 10th.
0: Think of that.
1: Much more.
0: Of LA and
1: Governor.
0: Of LA and
1: Governor.
0: On the
1: voter rolls,
0: what they were doing.
1: This is worse.
0: Kennedy, California's recent election.
1: So on July 10th,
0: no proof of citizenship.
1: Active on the
0: oh, on July 10th.
1: Think of that.
0: Of LA and
1: Governor.
0: Active on the
1: oh, on July 10th.
0: Think of that.
1: Active on the
0: voter roll.
1: No proof of citizenship.
0: Of LA and
1: active on the
0: voter rolls.
1: Kennedy, California's recent election.
0: Kennedy, California.
1: No proof of
0: Kennedy.
1: Oh, on July 10th,
0: what they were doing.
1: This is worse than.

California is redemptive on the voter rolls, and yet California's recent election.